I have been listening to BBN for now probably about 13, 14 years. I love everything about BBN. The music is meditating, it's powerful, it relaxes you, and it puts you closer to God. And the preaching are amazing. I love Irvin Luther, and I love Glad Tidings. BBN, keep doing what y'all do to bring people closer to God, and may y'all continue to do God's will. Be blessed.

If tonight were to be the night that we all stand before our Savior and see Him face to face at His return, would you be ashamed of your spiritual stature? Paul wrote in Ephesians chapter 4, "Till we all come unto a perfect man, unto the measure of the stature of the fullness of Christ." Take inventory. Is your soul shrinking from malnutrition? Or are you feeding on the living bread and daily attaining a little more of the stature of the fullness of Christ? 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

I see by our program schedule that we have the Wisdom for the Heart Weekend Edition airing at 30 minutes after the hour. 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
1: But Jonah rose up, same verb when God said arise. Well, okay, he arose, but he fled to Tarshish from the presence of the Lord. Surely the will of God would never be upsetting or uncomfortable or unhealthy or undesirable. But Jonah knew, he completely understood this was, and there's no way around it, the will of God. And there's only one thing in his mind that he thought he would do, and that was run.

0: Welcome to Wisdom for the Heart with Stephen Davey. Say the name Jonah, and most people think of one thing, the whale. But today, Stephen begins a series that's going to take you much deeper than that familiar fish story. Jonah was the first prophet in history sent by God to a Gentile nation. He witnessed the greatest national revival ever recorded. And Jesus himself used Jonah's story as a picture of his own death and resurrection. There's a lot more here than most people realize, and Stephen's gonna show you where to look. Here he is with a lesson called More Than a Fish Story.
1: What's the world's dirtiest job? I had this thought go through my mind, and so I did a little research on the world's dirtiest jobs. I discovered jobs too gross to hardly imagine. Some people really do have tough, dirty jobs. I will mention one job title. How's this grab you? Sewage inspector. Even provided a picture of a man in a full body suit, oxygen tank strapped on his back, diver's hood taped tight, a mask and thick gloves. The picture showed him chest deep descending a ladder where he would disappear into raw sewage. Well, I also ended up researching the world's most dangerous jobs. Number 8 on the list was forestry, lumberjacks. The article went on to say hidden roots, high winds, working with chainsaws 100 feet in the air, falling branches, made it one of the most dangerous jobs on the planet. High up on the list, you would expect those who serve as police and fire rescue personnel. Every day on the job is a risk. Steel workers, roofers, and crane operators formed another category high on the list. Many die each year working with heavy machinery high above the ground, many of them. Number 1 on the list, fishermen. And along with that, they added pilots, bus drivers, and truck drivers. Anybody basically in the transportation business, literally hundreds of people die every year who work in that particular field. If you were to roll the clock back to the Old Testament, there was a time when the most dangerous job on the planet was the office of prophet. Elijah had a contract out on his head. Jeremiah was beaten, imprisoned, often thrown on one occasion into a well where he sunk to his waist in the mud and he was left to die. Daniel was thrown to the lions. Even Nehemiah was threatened with his life over and over again. In fact, at one point, he and his men worked on the wall restoration with one hand while in the other hand they held a spear or a sword. There really wasn't anything more difficult or dangerous than obeying the will of God. One particular prophet whose storyline usually focuses on a big fish is rarely appreciated for his great faith. Jonah has served faithfully for several decades. And some Bible scholars, as I mentioned earlier in our last session, believe that Jonah was an older man when the call came to go to Nineveh. He is seasoned, he is experienced, he is dedicated to King Jeroboam II and to his nation Israel. His prophecy, one of them we read, to Jeroboam and the nation came true, which grew his credibility and his fame. He is definitely of the tribe of his mentor, Elisha. But then God calls Jonah into the next chapter of his life, without a doubt the most difficult one yet, and Jonah will run away. Let's listen in as Jonah gets the call. Let's go back and start again at verse 1. Jonah chapter 1. The word of the Lord came to Jonah, the son of Amittai, saying, "Arise, go to Nineveh, the great city, and cry against it, for their wickedness is come up before me." Their wickedness has come up before me. One paraphrase puts it this way: they smell to the highest heavens. In other words, God says, Jonah, Nineveh has become a city of sinful sewage. The stench has reached heaven. Get on your prophet gear and go deliver a message to them. Clean it up. Short and simple. Clean it up. If not, you're dead. The command of God, by the way, got his attention. No question about it. But the destination of his assignment gripped him, I believe, with a flood of emotions that would eventually cause him to resign as a prophet of God. Now, I want to climb back into Jonah's generation to recapture the sense of what's happening here, and we're going to have to forget that we've heard the story, or some of it, many times in the past. Nineveh was the capital city of Assyria. The prophet Nahum would prophesy against Nineveh as well. And let me read you his description of this city, these people. Woe to the bloody city, completely full of lies and pillage. Her prey never departs. The noise of the whip, the noise of the rattling of the wheel, galloping horses and bounding chariots, horsemen charging, swords flashing, spears gleaming, many slain, a mass of corpses and countless dead bodies. Because of the lust of the harlot, the charming one, the mistress of witchcraft, who enslaved nations by her prostitution and peoples by her witchcraft. Behold, I am against you, declares the Lord of hosts. Wow. The Ninevites were literally demon-worshipping, immoral, brutal, unmerciful, perverted people. They literally boasted of their cruelty, excavated records, one after another, brag of live dismemberment, leaving one hand attached so they could shake it while they watched the person die. They made parades of heads, requiring even friends of the deceased to carry the head high on a pole. They boasted of their practice of stretching out their victims with ropes so they could more easily skin them alive. One Assyrian king boasted of his cruelty when he had recorded and we have excavated his words. Almost too hard to believe. He said this, I quote the translation, I flayed the skin from as many nobles as had rebelled against me, and I draped their skin over the pile of corpses. I burned their children. I captured many troops alive and cut off their arms and hands, noses, and ears. He was proud of it. It was their custom to gouge out the eyes of their prisoners, and we have their artistry excavated. They would impale their captives alive and then set them on fire. By the way, that was a practice that Nero would bring back into vogue against Christians, where he'd cover them with tar, impale them, light them, and they would serve as torches for his garden parties. Even on the hinges of the capital city of Nineveh, or Assyria, this capital city, Nineveh, even the hinges on their city gates, which have been discovered, depict the cruelty of dismembering their enemies. They were proud of the terror they struck in the hearts of their enemies. They were proud, listen, they were proud of their reputation for being absolutely unmerciful. No wonder Jonah will later say to God, I did not want you to show them mercy. Maybe now we understand a little bit more why. But this was the call of God. It was his will. By the way, let me give you two or three thoughts here. The call from God didn't allow for any confusion. Jonah couldn't miss it. Go back to verse 2. You might circle into your text these three imperatives. Arise, go, cry. Literally, speak out. Part of our problem in obeying God isn't that we don't understand them, is it? It's that we do understand them. We see the exclamation points. We don't really like it, though, when he uses imperatives, do we? We prefer suggestions. We vote, don't we? God has one vote, and I have one vote, and you have one vote, and then we discover he's not in the practice of handing out ballots, is he? Jonah did not have to go back to his prophet's library, pull out a lexicon, and parse these imperatives to make sure he understood. I wonder if God really meant what he said. No, it was very clear. Arise, go, and speak. It was unmistakable, it was undeniable, and it was entirely upsetting to Jonah. Second thought, the will of God for Jonah didn't allow for any confusion, but secondly, it didn't attempt to hide reality. Jonah, their wickedness has come up before me. Their sin stinks, as it were, to the highest heavens. They're perverted, they're wicked, they're cruel. I know exactly what I'm asking you to do. I realize how difficult it will be for you. See, we think God really must not have wanted us to do whatever we thought he wanted us to do, because had he known what it would cost us or claim from us, what it would create in our minds and our hearts or with our bodies, he certainly would have never called us to do that. No, this is the will of God for Jonah, whether he felt good about it or not. I read in here, in between the lines, God saying, Jonah, you've walked with me for decades, and you have spoken for me in pleasant places and to a receptive audience. Now arise, go, and call out to the Ninevites. The will of God didn't allow for any confusion. It didn't attempt to cover up reality. One more observation about this call. Thirdly, the will of God for Jonah didn't announce a return to safety. You notice that? Not at all. Jonah was never offered the benefit package that a prophet, I'm sure in his stage, would have appreciated. Benefits like the assurance of a listening audience, a welcome by the Ninevites, you know, no impaling pole in my future, that kind of thing. Hospitality offered by this cruel kingdom. By the way, to whom he will go and announce simply, repent, or in 40 days, you're dead. He walked through that gate to that people and would say that. You've got to be kidding. Jonah has every reason to believe it's a one-way ticket, and his head is going to adorn some long pole in just a matter of days. No way. You see, as we understand what's going on here, I don't think any of us would have probably done anything differently than do exactly what Jonah did. But there are no loopholes in this call, no way to misunderstand it, no guarantees of safe conduct and safe return. He's simply called to do something. Don't miss this. He's called to do something humanly, emotionally, if not physically, impossible. And I couldn't help but think, what has God asked me? What has he asked you to do that you might be resisting? What is his impossible task for you? You've got your list of fears, excuses, good reasons why it won't work, disappointments, and let's not forget lack of assurances. Maybe it's just not what you expected. It's the opposite of what you wanted. All that is here. Surely the will of God would never be upsetting or uncomfortable or unhealthy or undesirable. But Jonah knew, he completely understood this was, and there's no way around it, the will of God. And there's only one thing in his mind that he thought he would do, and that was run. Run. It's exactly what he did. Verse 3. But Jonah rose up, same verb when God said arise. Well, okay, he arose, but he fled to Tarshish from the presence of the Lord. So he went down to Joppa. He found a ship which was going to Tarshish. He paid the fare, went down into it to go with them to Tarshish from the presence of the Lord. Run, Jonah, run. See, Jonah, run. And don't be too quick to judge. You remember Elijah ran for his life because of one woman and her threat. At least Jonah's running from an entire nation. Now, to get your bearings on his flight. Jonah was, we know, born in Gath Hepher. He probably was living in Samaria at the time of the call. That's the capital city of Israel. It's where King Jeroboam II was reigning, where Jonah was serving as the court chaplain to the king. 20 miles southwest was the coast of the Mediterranean Sea and Israel's main port called Joppa, modern-day Jaffa. And so he runs to Jaffa or Joppa. And you think, no, but wait. He knows he can't run from the presence of the Lord. God is omnipresent. Jonah knew David's words. Where can I go from your spirit? Where can I flee from your presence? Jonah knows he can't outrun God. The new Jewish translation that I have in my study translated this to sort of underscore more than likely what was going on. Jonah is actually running from the Lord's service. The Old Testament talks about standing before the Lord. That's a reference to obedience. Running from the Lord means you're leaving the place of obedience. And for Jonah, it was a call to serve. So he is running from the Lord's service. He has effectively turned in his resignation. He's quit. He's had it. He will no longer be the prophet of the Lord. And to prove it, he leaves Israel for good and sets sail for this place called Tarshish. What's or where's Tarshish? Tarshish was located on the coast of Spain in the exact opposite direction from Nineveh. In fact, I discovered that Tarshish during the days of Jonah was considered the most western spot of the known world. I am going as far away west as I can from Nineveh. One author helped me, and with it I believe I can help you, put it into geographical perspective when he put it this way. This is like the word of the Lord coming to a Jewish man who is living in New York during World War II, telling him to go to Berlin to preach to Nazi Germany. And instead of this, he goes to San Francisco and boards a ship bound for Hong Kong. It's pretty good. It also implies, by the way, that Jonah has cashed in his prophet's pension to come up with enough money for this kind of lengthy voyage. And he assumes that he's going to live out the rest of his days as a retired prophet quietly. Three lessons strike me as I observe this prophet running from the difficult assignment of God. First, whenever you run in disobedience to God, you're always heading in the wrong direction. Imagine Jonah down at the docks looking for a ship headed anywhere west, okay? He's running down the boardwalk. He's asking captains and crewmen, you know, alike, where are you heading? Egypt? Oh, no, don't want to go there. It's too close. Antioch? No. Carthage? No, don't want to go there. Don't want to go there either. Sir, to where do you set sail? Tarshish? Tarshish. That's as far west as a man can safely travel. That's perfect. How much? Can you imagine Jonah making his way to the shipping office to book passage and then paying his fare with coins stamped with the image of Jeroboam II, which was his currency? And when he paid it, I wondered, was he smitten with guilt when he saw his king's image? It also made me wonder, had he explained to the king he was leaving and why? What about his friends? Evidently, Jonah lived as a single man all his life. No mention of his wife, which I don't believe he would have left. But what about his friends? What about people counting on him? What about young prophets looking up to the disciple of Elisha? What about the people that heard the word of the Lord through him? Did he even leave a note? We don't know, but there is so much wrong in not doing what's right. It affects so many people. So much is lost. Which leads me to make a second observation. Whenever you run in disobedience to God, you pay a higher price than you planned. Higher price. The truth is, when we run away from God, we never really ever get to somewhere we can enjoy. Okay, we're here now. Now what? A Christian in disobedience is the most miserable person on the planet. Alexander White lived a couple of generations ago, wrote in his commentary, "No booking clerk in Joppa could have told Jonah what it was actually going to cost him to get on board that ship. Running from God is always a costly affair." You remember that old saying? Sin will take you further than you ever wanted to go. Sin will keep you longer than you ever wanted to stay. And sin will cost you more than you ever wanted to pay. You ever think about the fact that Jonah never got a refund? I mean, he sunk his whole prophet's pension right there and only got about, you know, 2 or 3 miles out. And he never got a refund on his ticket. But to Jonah, it didn't matter. At this point, he's probably thinking how good everything is working out. Now, don't miss this either. He goes down to the dock. There just happens to be a ship going where he wants it to go. It just happens to be weighing anchor fairly shortly. He has just enough money to, maybe more, to pay for the ticket. And it just happens to be going as far away from Nineveh as it could go. He might have been thinking at this point, this is easier than I thought. Maybe as we can become deluded in our sin, he might even think, God must be helping me along the way. Everything's working out just fine. Which is one more lesson to learn. Thirdly, whenever you run in disobedience to God, Satan will be happy to arrange the transportation. And I have to add this, though, too. We also will discover that whenever you repent, God will provide transportation back. But Jonah disobeyed the imperatives. Arise, go, and speak. What about us? Have you ever thought about the fact that the Christian life is a life of imperatives, commands? They're clear. They are challenging. They are unmistakable. They are unavoidable. Here are some imperatives I'll give you, by the way. This is the word of the Lord to you and to me. Hold fast, 1 Thessalonians 5:21. Follow, it's a good one, John chapter 12, verse 26. Speak the truth, Ephesians 4:25. Put on the new man, Ephesians 4:24. Be alert, Revelation 3:2. Give to God, 2 Corinthians 9:7. Sing praise, Ephesians 3:16. Study the word, 2 Timothy 2:15. That's just the beginning. Jonah disobeyed three imperatives and ran the other way. What are we doing with a dozen imperatives in our lives today? Which way are you running? But now I see him exhausted from the hurried packing and the frenzied, you know, decisions that he had to make and his race to the coast, about 20 miles more than likely on foot. And he boards the boat and he goes down below deck and he immediately falls into an exhausted sleep, believing as he drifts off that he has successfully run away from the Lord's service. The words of one author summarize the issue in this text of Jonah 1:1-3, and I quote him. Here's the issue. I am not the master of my destiny, not even my daily life. God is. To obey then means to yield my will for his will, my desires for his desires, to engage in activity that may be different or unpleasant or strange or dangerous or difficult or simply a drudge. I relinquish control and another's words call the shots. I am no longer my own master. Isn't that good? Jonah will learn that soon enough. In fact, he might not have slept so soundly had he been able to see through the flooring of his cabin down in the deep water of the Mediterranean Sea, swimming quietly, keeping pace, under orders, to just tag along. And that fish will obey.
0: That was Stephen Davey on Wisdom for the Heart. Sin will take you further than you wanted to go, keep you longer than you planned, and cost you more than you expected. And Jonah is about to find that out. 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But before you go, I want to tell you about something Stephen is deeply invested in. 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And join us next time for more of Stephen Davey on Wisdom for the Heart.

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1: With SRN News, I'm Mary Rose. President Trump is praising the arrest of five men on suspicion of terrorism and explosive charges near a U.S. airbase in the U.K. The president called it fantastic news after stepping off Air Force One in Chicago earlier today. He said there was coordination with British officials.
2: And working with the British worked out great.
3: Were they migrants?
2: It may have been Scotland Yard. I don't know. We worked with a lot of them. We had them under view for a long time, and we got them.
1: A nor'easter with rain and whipping wind did not stop more than 40,000 runners from participating in Tunnel to Towers 5K in New York City this Sunday, marking 25 years since the terrorist attack on 9/11/2001. Correspondent Laura Winters reports from Ground Zero.
4: What sort of a feeling did it give you to do this run?
5: Honestly, proud to be American.
6: Megan from Long Island, one of more than 40,000 people who signed up to do the annual Tunnel to Towers 5K, retracing the steps of New York City firefighter Stephen Siller, killed in 9/11. The nor'easter not stopping her from marking 25 years since the terrorist attack.
5: The rain, it honestly felt like a bigger purpose to be here.
4: It has a somberness to it, right?
5: 100%. We all have that patriotic vibe to everybody.
4: Common purpose.
5: Exactly.
6: Laura Winters, New York City.
1: Authorities in Georgia are investigating a shooting that left 11 teens wounded. The Bibb County Sheriff's Office says it happened during a large gathering at a park in Macon early this morning. The shooting took place at a park in downtown Macon, and all the victims were 18 or younger, and two of them are listed in critical condition. This is SRN News.
7: We have good news of praise in our good news memory verse this week. Psalm 59, verse 16. But I will sing of thy power, yea, I will sing aloud of thy mercy in the morning. For thou hast been my defense and refuge in the day of my trouble. That's our good news memory verse this week. Psalm 59, verse 16.

Giving praise to God here on a Sunday evening, the Bible Broadcasting Network, and I'm Stephen Brown, continuing our time together tonight. As we share our faith, as we share the Word of God, as we preach Christ, we do that with expectation, knowing that the Holy Spirit will move and work in the lives of those who tune in and listen through a radio station or online. I know you'll join with us and pray along with us that as we sow the precious seed of God's Word, that we'll see more fruit, a harvest of souls for the Lord Jesus.

God has brought comfort to many through the pages of the well-known devotional book Streams in the Desert by Mrs. Charles Kalman. We read from Streams in the Desert here at BBN during our devotional every night. Many insights in that book were gained during 6 long years as she stood by her ailing husband and companion in the service of the Lord. Mrs. Kalman wrote, "One day while walking along the seashore, wondering almost if God had forgotten to be gracious, we noticed a flyleaf lying at our feet. We eagerly picked it up and found the poem, 'God smiles on his child in the eye of the storm.' We caught anew a glimpse of his loving face. We were held in his strong, loving arms throughout those years, till we learned to love our desert with its refreshing streams because of his wonderful presence with us."

I'm Stephen Brown. It has been my delight to be able to be of blessing and to be of encouragement to you and your walk with the Lord here on a Sunday evening as we have enjoyed together the Music Room from the Bible Broadcasting Network. Are you ready for some devotional time? We'll enjoy the Songs of the Night broadcast originating from the Moody Church in Chicago, Illinois, under the direction of Dr. Erwin Lutzer. That's featured at 30 minutes after the hour here in BBN's Music Room. I trust you'll have a restful night and a pleasant day in the Lord on Monday as you continue to seek first the kingdom of God and His righteousness for your life.

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1: Faced with certain execution, would you resist a command to stop praying to the living God and pray instead to an earthly king? Most of us will never have to pass through this kind of trial, but the days are coming, maybe soon, when some of us will. This is Erwin Lutzer, and tonight on Songs in the Night, we're continuing a four-part series of lessons from the book of Daniel. Our third lesson will take us to a den of hungry lions whose dinner would be a man who would not renounce the God of heaven, even if it meant his death. You stay tuned.

Moody Church in the heart of Chicago comes Songs in the Night with Dr. Erwin Lutzer, soloists Glenn Jurian and Bert Kettinger, the King's Carolers, and organist John Innes. This is Songs in the Night. So

0: And now, here is Dr. Lutzer.
1: Thanks, Bill, and good evening to you, my friends. Tonight, we're going to be speaking about one of the most familiar stories in the Old Testament. It's that of Daniel thrown into the lion's den. Daniel was one of many captive Israelites under the then jurisdiction of Babylon. Darius the Mede was now king of this great empire and had his dominion parceled out to 120 administrators. Daniel, however, had the distinct privilege of being one of three commissioners who were responsible for the entire kingdom. But although an excellent administrator, Daniel was not always what we now call politically correct. It was his lifelong habit to pray facing Jerusalem three times a day. And his determination to not miss his prayer time led to a story of political intrigue and a miraculous display of God's preserving power. You stay tuned.

Don't you wish that all Christians in America had the same courage that Daniel had? And the days of persecution are coming. In fact, perhaps they're already here. God give us that kind of courage. Thanks, Bert. Daniel had a position of authority and distinction in the king's court. As a result, he was the target of jealousy. His peers did not want him to have such privileges because he had come from Jerusalem. But they could not bring any accusations against him because he had an unblemished record, no evidence of corruption. Yet they were unsatisfied. You know, jealousy has a way of manipulating circumstances so that another person is disgraced. And the higher you go on the ladder of success, the more people there are who'd love to see you fall. Even among Christians, jealousy can flourish. One missionary told me about his coworker and said, "Nothing would make him feel better than if I were to fail." So these jealous, angry men came up with a plan. They encouraged the king to play God for 30 days. They said that they had consulted with all of the leaders of the kingdom and the

unanimous decision was that the king should establish a statute and enforce an injunction that anyone who makes a petition to any god beside you, O king, for 30 days shall be cast into the lion's den. The king fell for the bait. He decided that he would exalt himself and that all worship would be suspended except that which was directed toward him. Isn't it frightening to see how quickly we can respond to flattery? If the king had thought about what the nobles were saying, he would have realized how foolish it was for him to take honor that belonged to God alone. But we're born with such a sinful and rebellious heart that we're only too quick to accept the adulation of men. Pride cometh before a fall, and a haughty spirit before destruction. So the king accepted the word of the nobles and made a decree, not knowing that one of his favorite advisors would become trapped in the legal tangle. Daniel remained undeterred. He knew that the document was signed, and yet he entered his house, which had windows open toward Jerusalem, and he continued kneeling three times a day, praying and giving thanks before his God as he had been doing previously. It's not hard to think of what Daniel could have done to avoid the lion's den. He could have chosen to pray in his heart. After all, we know that God answers prayer offered within our minds. Kneeling isn't necessary to prayer. Or at least he could have prayed in private. He could have gone into his closet and closed the door. He could have shut the windows. But what did Daniel do? He believed that to change his habit of prayer would be to deny his God. And so he continued with this custom, regardless of the consequences. In our time, I think we have to stand in awe of a man like that. It's been said that every man has his price, but thankfully that's not true. Daniel was not for sale. Here was a man who was willing to do right even if the sky fell in. He simply could not be intimidated or pushed around. Whatever he believed God willed, Daniel was prepared to do.

Many of the songs sung here on Songs in the Night are really wonderful prayers, aren't they? Grant us wisdom, grant us courage for the facing of this hour. We want to say, do it, Lord. Thank you, ladies. When Darius found out that Daniel was arrested for praying, he realized that he had been trapped. He loved Daniel and did not want him to be thrown to the wild beasts, and yet he could not alter the decree of the Medes and the Persians. He had to be true to the document he had signed, no exceptions. You know, as we're thinking about it, it is an interesting example of the conflict between law and love. The king wanted to free Daniel and even had the power to do so, but his own power was limited by the law. He had to do what the law dictated. Love said, I want to free him. Law said, you can't. Of course, we're reminded of God's own predicament regarding our salvation. On the one hand, his love would like to forgive sinners, and yet his justice could not do it. Because the soul that sinneth, it shall die. And because of that sin, no man can be acquitted by love alone. God's remedy was to have Jesus Christ bear the penalty for our sin and our sins plural so that we might be freed. In other words, God could exercise his love toward us because the demands of the law had been satisfied in Jesus. Darius wasn't able to solve the conflict. Though he was deeply distressed and consulted his lawyers to find a way by which Daniel could be excused, eventually, Daniel was thrown into the lion's den. Now, just think for a moment about Daniel dropped into a subterranean cave. Starving lions have been waiting for something to eat. No place to hide. And yet, even there, God was with him in a miraculous way. An angel was sent to shut the lion's mouth so that they would not harm Daniel. There's an interesting contrast between Daniel in the lion's den and the king in his palace. I think it was D.L. Moody who suggested that Daniel was asleep using a lion for his pillow, and he slept better than the king lying on his bed in the palace. In fact, the king spent the night fasting, and the scripture says no entertainment was brought before him, and his sleep fled from him. So the point is, while Daniel was able to sleep, the king couldn't. In the morning, the king arose early and went quickly to the lion's den and called to Daniel, wondering if he'd hear an answer. Daniel replied, "O king, live forever. My God sent his angels and shut the lion's mouth, and they have not harmed me."

Well, you have just heard John Innes on the Reuter organ here at the Moody Church play A Mighty Fortress Is Our God. All of you who are listening tonight will recognize that to be a hymn written by Martin Luther, the great reformer. And how we thank God that Luther was able to see so much light that man is justified by faith alone. But Luther also had an awesome conception of God. He believed that God was great and, basing his text on a psalm, believed that God is indeed our fortress and our strength. Thank you so much, John, and thank you to all who participate with us here on Songs in the Night. And tonight we are talking about God's greatness and God's miracle. We're speaking about Daniel, who was thrown into a den of lions. The king finally discovered that God had preserved Daniel, and then the king ordered that those who had maliciously accused Daniel and their children, he ordered that they should be cast into the lion's den. Well, by now the animals were so hungry that the people were eaten before they even reached the bottom of the den. Before they reached the floor, the lions grabbed them and killed them. And Darius, who had proclaimed himself as God, now became an evangelist. We read in Daniel chapter 6, King Darius wrote to all the people, nations, and languages that dwell upon the earth, "Peace be multiplied to you. I make a decree that in my royal dominion people are to tremble and fear before the God of Daniel, for he is the living God, enduring forever. His kingdom shall never be destroyed. He delivers and rescues. He works signs and wonders in heaven and on earth. And he who has saved Daniel from the power of the lions is the true God." In the New Testament, Satan is likened unto a lion. The Bible says that Satan, as a roaring lion, walketh about, seeking whom he may devour. That's 1 Peter chapter 5, verse 8. Satan has the power to destroy any one of us at any time. But the Lord Jesus Christ is with us. And thankfully, Jesus comes to close the mouth of that lion. I have no doubt in my mind that it is the restraining hand of God that keeps us from instant death at the hand of our enemy. And just as Daniel learned, our victories are won by faith. But you say tonight, Pastor Lutzer, how can we have such faith? I believe that God would say to us, "Know me better, and you can trust me more." It's difficult to trust a stranger. It's hard to learn principles of faith in a crisis. It's that steady day-by-day walk with God that enables us to believe him and to trust his ability to deliver us from our own lions that we meet day after day. And of course, all of this comes through consistency and prayer. Daniel believed that prayer was so important that nothing could deter him from his schedule. It was his daily means of strength and courage. Today we need people who can lovingly witness with boldness and confidence. People who refuse to run with the crowd, regardless of the price. One commentator says, "Because Daniel spent quality time with God, he could make it through the lion's den. And in the last days, when apostate powers will prohibit true worship of God and impose false worship, only those who have, like Daniel, develop this personal relationship with God will be able to withstand the trials of this time." Daniel reminds us of the Lord Jesus Christ, who prayed in Gethsemane even while plans were being made for his death. He knew that doing the will of God was more important than the acclaim and the approval of men. Yes, Jesus submitted himself to the will of God at great personal cost. And throughout the centuries, God's message has been the same. Those who know God best can trust him the most.

0: Tonight, Dr. Erwin Lutzer brought us the third in a series from the book of Daniel, the well-known story of God's deliverance of Daniel from the lion's den. And next week on Songs in the Night, we'll learn the origin of the phrase, the handwriting on the wall. All four of the meditations in this series have been compiled into a printed transcript. It can be yours as our thank you when you give a gift of any amount to support Songs in the Night. 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Our address once again, Songs in the Night, Moody Church, 1635 North LaSalle Boulevard, Chicago, Illinois, 60614. Music tonight came to us from the King's Carolers, Faith Wilson, Gail Fletterer, Joanna Hedinga, and Marcia Twedell. Our soloists were Glenn Jorian and Bert Kettinger, along with John Innes at the keyboards. This is Bill Davis thanking you for tuning in. And here once again is Dr. Lutzer.
1: You stay tuned because in a moment we're going to be praying together.

Our Father, we want to thank you tonight for the faith of Daniel. We pray that we might have his courage, his strength, and the ability to withstand whatever pressure we might be under, to remember that you are a sovereign God. We pray this in Jesus' blessed name. Amen.

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1: With SRN News, I'm Mary Rose. British Air arrested several men on suspicion of terrorism and explosive charges Sunday near an airbase at the U.S. military that had been using to facilitate strikes on Iran. President Trump was asked about the arrest on Sunday.
2: The arrest in the U.K. was fantastic. Working with Britain, it was an amazing job. We had them under investigation. They were looking to do big damage to our force.
1: A growing debate over academic standards is putting the University of California under scrutiny. Correspondent Richard Boyd reports.
3: More than 2,000 UC faculty members have signed letters raising concerns about students' math and reasoning skills since SAT and ACT scores were dropped from admissions. Remedial courses are reportedly increasing as regents consider bringing testing back. Critics say the current system relies too heavily on grades and short essays and argue that California must restore academic rigor if its universities are to remain excellent. Richard Boyd reporting.
1: A new survey finds most Americans believe the rule of law is weaker today than it was a decade ago. Correspondent Ron Taylor reports.
4: 56% said the rule of law has declined compared with 14% who said it's stronger. Democrats were more likely to blame Donald Trump, while Republicans more often cited election reforms. Some analysts argue the deeper problem is cultural, declining respect for law, accountability, and truth across American society. Ron Taylor reporting.
1: Thousands of flights have been disrupted as a powerful nor'easter slams the East Coast. The National Weather Service says the slow-moving storm is expected to dump more heavy rain. More with SRN News.
5: Taking a look at the unchanging good news from God's Word. Psalm 59:16 is our good news memory verse. But I will sing of thy power. Yea, I will sing aloud of thy mercy in the morning. For thou hast been my defense and refuge in the day of my trouble. Psalm 59:16 is the good news memory verse for this week.

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You're listening to the Bible Broadcasting Network. Thank you for joining us. My name is Bennett Roberts, and I'll be joining you for a short time. We've got some great Christian music and biblical teaching headed your way now.

The blacksmith spends thousands of hours perfecting his craft, learning every tip and trick he can to make the best tools, the best metal, the best of anything that he can. If not, then no one will buy his tools. No one will come to him seeking that craft, and he will suffer in the end for it. The master blacksmith knows exactly how to draw out the metal, how hard he needs to pound it into the anvil to get the right shape that he wants, to heat the whole piece to just the right temperature as its glow is red hot across the rest of his forge, and finally submerging it into the oil, finishing the entire process with that iron hardening. And now it is complete. But that metal did not tell him how much it could handle. With each blow that came, he saw what was taking place, the work that was unfolding, because he saw from the very beginning the finished product inside the dirty and square lump of metal. And slowly but surely, each step of the process at a time, it was transformed into a work of beauty.

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Did you know that an impala can jump over 10 feet high and 30 feet in length when it's running? Yet most zoos and preserves that keep them only have to enclose them with a fence that is about 3 or 4 feet high. Why is that the case? Why can't they just jump over those tiny fences? Because they can. They can jump that high, they can jump that far. What's the problem there? Well, you see, when an impala decides to jump over something, it will only do it if they can see the ground in which they are trying to land on. So, those fences, when they are solid, when they cover the ground in which the impala wants to go, well, then they won't jump over it because they don't know what is on the other side. They can't process that in their minds. Coincidentally, one of the scariest things in anyone's life is facing the unknown. We wall ourselves in, much like the impala, and we don't even realize that if we just took a leap of faith, if we trusted God in His word, on His promises, then we'd realize that we can get out of whatever situation that we are in with His help.

0: 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This is BBN.
1: How do you do? Remember the Playboy Bunny, mid-century female icon, bane of the feminists? The woman in the following story was one for 6 years. Now, forget your preconceived notion of why she chose this profession. She had been searching for something all of her life, and this was just another avenue to explore. This is the true story of Terry Henry and what she found when her heart and mind and life were unshackled.

0: Bearing the light of the world through dramatic true life stories, this is Unshackled, produced in Chicago by Pacific Garden Mission. Many lost souls have come to Pacific Garden Mission since the doors first opened in 1877, and the doors have never closed in all those years, and neither have the hearts of those who minister here. Men, women, and children find refuge from an uncaring world at the old lighthouse. More than 500 people find shelter any given night, receiving food, clean clothing, and a safe place to sleep. And with the temperature dropping, the numbers rise even higher. The mission's medical and dental clinic is also free to those in need, thanks to the generosity of caring friends and listeners. The mission also offers Bible classes and counseling, pastors who shine the light of truth into the spiritual darkness that keeps people in bondage. And those who choose to follow the light find new life forevermore. And now for broadcast around the earth, here is program number 2555 in the series Unshackled, the program that makes you face yourself and think.
1: My father died when I was 5 years old, leaving mother to raise my two sisters, my brother, and me. We were poor because mother could only work part-time and didn't manage money very well. Mom always said that I was different from the other children, always had my nose stuck in a book. I sought knowledge of God as my goal in life, which helped me get a scholarship to a private boarding school in Kansas my last 3 years of high school. I longed to be like the people I read about, people with high moral standards and purpose. I was an honor student in high school, but eventually became very disillusioned with formal religion. Later, I attended one semester of college in Fort Worth, Texas, but due to financial pressure at home, I had to get a job. My sister, Mary, had come back home to live because her husband was physically abusive.
2: Mary, did your husband call again?
3: I'm not talking to him. It's over for good.
2: You think he'd hit you again?
3: Oh, he is unbelievable. He didn't even care that I'm pregnant now.
2: Oh.
3: Look at these bruises.
2: Oh, so what are you going to do?
3: Oh, Terry, I don't know how I'll cope with a baby alone, but anything is better than living with him.
4: Oh, Terry, could you try to get a full-time job? Oh. We could use the money.
2: Mom, I want to go back to college next year.
4: Well, we have so many bills now. We never hear from your brother Dave.
2: I can't earn very much without a degree.
4: Well, you could be a secretary or something.
2: Doesn't pay much, Mom, but sure, I can help out.
1: My older brother had joined the Marines, so it was just us four women at home. I worked to help support my family, but I still loved to read and wonder about my purpose here on Earth. I was the only family member who sought for answers to life's questions. Somehow I knew there was more to life than working and having a family, but what? Something was missing in my life, and I tried several jobs before applying for a position with an airline.
2: Mary, look at this! It's a telegram from the airline!
5: I hope it's good news.
2: They want me to report to Redondo Beach, California for training!
5: California? Oh, wow, I wish I could go.
2: I'm gonna be a stewardess! Oh, wait till Mom hears about this!
5: I get to travel to places I've only dreamed about! Well, how are you supposed to get there?
2: Oh, they'll have a ticket waiting for me at the airport!
5: Oh, well, we'll miss you, Terry. You know, we have a lot of expenses with the baby and all. I can't work, and you know Mom.
1: While in training, Mother called because she was broke, so I promised to send money home after each pay period. After training, I was based in Chicago and shared an apartment near the airport with Peggy, another flight attendant. It was fun meeting people from all over the world, even movie stars, but there was a downside.
6: Request our flight attendants be seated at this time. We're landing in about 1 minute. Thank you.
4: Better hurry, Terry. We're about to land.
2: Oh, these people who make demands at the last minute. Come on.
4: Everything's stowed. Sit down and fasten your seatbelt. Not as glamorous as we thought, huh?
1: if the pay were more, I'd like it better.
7: You can always do what Isabel did. Quit and go to work at the Playboy Club. She's earning 5 times as much as we are.
1: Really?
7: Yes.
1: That much? Boy, I could use the money.
7: You should go for an interview when we get back to O'Hare.
1: Oh, they'd never hire me.
7: Why not? You're young and pretty.
1: Another friend went with me to apply for a job as a Playboy bunny. I was scared. I was sure they'd never hire me, but the woman in charge asked me to come back the following week, and I was hired. I called my sister Mary, and she came later. She was hired also. And when Gloria, our younger sister, came to Chicago, she was hired too. At that time, we were the only 3 sisters ever to work there together. It was exciting and glamorous for the first few months. But soon I began to hate the phoniness of it all. I still preferred a good book to wild parties.
8: Hey, gorgeous. Guess what? My name is also Terry.
1: Nice to meet you, Terry.
8: Hey, do you suppose people will get us mixed up, having the same first name? On second thought, I don't have a cute little bunny tail like you.
1: Well, what can I get for you, Terry?
8: You could meet me at the club across the street when you get off work.
1: Well, you certainly move fast.
8: I have to with a beautiful girl like you.
1: Well, let me get your drinks while I think about it.
5: Did you see who was sitting at my table? That actor we saw on TV last night.
1: I'm more interested in the guy at my table. He wants to meet me after work.
5: Are you gonna go?
1: I don't know, maybe.
5: Well, why don't you go? It beats reading a book.
1: I don't really like hanging around bars, Mary. It's bad enough I do it for a living.
5: Oh, come on, Terry. Live a little.
1: I fell madly in love with Terry in less than a month, and we were soon sharing an apartment together. We stayed together because I loved him, and our arrangement was convenient for him. Since I worked nights, he could do his own thing. After several years, though, I began to suspect he was being unfaithful to me.
8: Hey, drop this stuff off at the dry cleaners on the way to work, will you, babe?
1: Sure. What's this, Terry?
8: What?
1: Lipstick on your collar?
8: That was Jack's dumb girlfriend. She, you know, had too much to drink, and she kind of got goofy.
1: I'm supposed to believe that?
8: What's that supposed to mean?
1: I've heard how you're messing around with other women.
8: Hey, there's a green-eyed monster lurking behind those big brown eyes.
1: Is it too much to expect faithfulness?
8: Hey, listen, you're cute when you get mad, babe, but don't overdo it.
1: Have you heard of integrity? You know, where you keep your word.
8: Oh, and that's why you're a bunny, huh?
1: Oh, I hate my job. I only stay with it because of the money.
8: Listen to what you're saying, Terry. And don't talk to me about integrity.
1: Oh, you're really cruel. You are selfish and cruel.
5: Terry, can you help me with this order? I need to talk to Craig for a minute.
1: What am I, everybody's doormat?
5: I'm sorry, Terry. I'd help you if you asked.
1: But I never ask, do I? I pull my own weight.
5: What's wrong with you?
1: I am just tired of people taking advantage of me.
5: Well, nobody's taking advantage of you.
1: Oh, no? I'm beginning to think everybody is out for himself. Integrity is non-existent.
5: Hey, I don't know what's eating you, but you have a real attitude problem.
1: Terry often became physically abusive when confronted, and I became more and more unhappy and confused, prone to tears and emotional outbursts. I felt trapped in a life I hated. I lashed out at everyone around me. And yet, how could I leave? What else was there?
0: As we'll hear in a moment, Terry had a lot to learn.
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1: Terry and I had been together for 5 years when his best friend got married to a beautiful, intelligent woman. She and I became good friends.
10: Look at those two, Terry. My husband is shamelessly flirting with that girl. He just can't be faithful.
1: Neither can Terry. He's been dating a 17-year-old. Can you believe it?
10: How did you find out?
1: She came to me. Said I was standing in their way.
10: You're kidding.
1: Mm-mm. Oh, it made me feel sick. She said, Terry loves me, so why do you keep holding on to him when he doesn't love you?
10: What did you do?
1: I invited her to come to our apartment at 8 when I know he'll be there. I told her we'd find out how he really feels about us.
10: You mean you're going to confront him?
1: Oh, no. I told her I'll let her in and hide her in the entry closet and then ask him about her. We'll see what he says.
10: How clever.
1: I'll just let him cook his own goose.
11: Slip into this closet and don't say anything. I'll leave the door ajar.
12: Terry?
1: I'm in the living room.
12: Hey, I think I'm going to go out for a while with the guys.
1: Terry, why are you messing around with that 17-year-old girl? Do you really love her like she says you do?
12: Of course not. There's nothing between us but her infatuation.
1: You mean you don't love her at all?
12: No, I just let her hang around me. She's just a kid. How could I love her? You know I love you.
1: How can you be like that? What about truth and honor? Don't they mean anything to you? I became very depressed over his unfaithfulness and my shabby response of letting a stranger in to eavesdrop. In my despair, I cried out to the Jesus I never knew, my first prayer in 9 years. Jesus, if you are real, please help me out of this degrading lifestyle. Give me a husband who will love me and want to come home to me. Hello?
10: Terry, how did it go last night?
1: Oh, it went the way I planned, but I feel terrible.
10: It amazes me that you've stayed with him this long.
1: Connie, it's hard to leave someone you love.
10: Tell me about it. But I've decided to leave Jack.
1: You have?
10: I'm moving to California. Hey, why don't you come along and we'll make a new start?
1: That's probably the only way I'll ever get free of Terry. Just pick up and leave.
10: Well, start packing.
1: We threw our things in my brand new car and drove to California, where we rented an apartment in Santa Monica. During this period, for the first time, I began to use acid. For a while, Connie and I worked at a popular restaurant, and I met some well-known people in the film industry, but I wasn't interested in dating or playing games. More coffee, Connie?
10: No, thanks. I've had enough. You were kind of rude to that poor actor last night. I don't blame him for walking out on you.
1: Yeah, I know. And worse yet, I don't even care. I still hurt inside, Connie.
10: Believe me, I know. But you have to get over him, Terry. 6 years of your life is enough to waste. If you're rude to every man who's interested in you, you'll end up frustrated and bitter. Besides, one of them might be a gem.
1: I wonder.
10: Jack wants me to come back to Chicago and try again. I think I'll go.
1: I hope it works out for you, Connie. I don't know what I'm gonna do. I moved to San Francisco, where I met Jerry. I was in college again and still not interested in men, but he was different, and he won me by his steadfast love. In 1970, less than a year later, we were married and living in Oregon, where we started a business and built a home. I didn't even stop to think that God may have answered my prayer. Jerry worked hard as a general contractor, but we backpacked all over the mountains and spent weekends at the beach, where he would build a fire with logs that washed ashore. We enjoyed getting high together.
12: You want another joint, honey?
1: Oh, no, I've had enough.
12: Boy, it sure helps me relax after a hard day's work. Mm.
1: It's so beautiful here, Jerry. Away from everyone and everything.
12: Oh, look at that sunset reflected on the water. Mm. Spectacular.
1: Oh, you have made me so happy. I didn't know love could be like this.
12: You're easy to love, honey.
1: Sometimes your love for me makes me think about God. Especially when we're together and we see his beauty everywhere. Like here.
12: I don't know much about religion, but there has to be a God somewhere who started all this. The universe is too well planned to be an accident.
1: All my life I wanted to know God. Personally. The way I know you, Jerry. I have read so many books about people who seem to connect with him. But I never have. I'm still searching.
12: Well, let me know when you find him. He's somebody I ought to know.
1: Our business was successful, and for the next 7 years, we were blissfully in love, wrapped up in each other. 1 year, we traveled to Hawaii on vacation. But all that success and even our love for each other didn't fill the emptiness inside.
12: Sure was a great trip to Hawaii, wasn't it?
1: Yes, but it's hard to get back to business, isn't it?
12: Yeah, we have a lot of calls to answer. Yeah, I don't mean to complain, but is this all there is? Shouldn't there be something more?
1: What do you mean, something more?
12: I mean, you read about famous people ending their lives. Even with all that money and fame, they're not happy. What's it all about anyway?
1: I've been trying to find the answer to that all my life, Jerry.
12: Yeah, well, I better get going.
1: I'm going downtown today. There's a swami there that has a metaphysical meeting every Tuesday for people interested in Eastern religion.
12: Are you getting into that?
1: Why not? I've never met a real live swami before. While waiting for the swami at the ashram, I thought about how long I had wanted to know God, and tears began rolling uncontrollably down my face. I couldn't stop weeping, even when he approached down the long hallway. He wore a saffron robe.
13: Why do you weep?
1: I don't know. I can't stop.
13: Come this way. We can talk in here. Please, sit down. Tell me about your life and how you heard about us.
1: I've always wanted to know about God, ever since I was a little girl. I read everything I could, but I still don't know him. Perhaps you can help me.
13: I'll give you some books to read, and we can meet again in a few days.
1: Should I come to the meetings that you have?
13: No, that won't be necessary.
1: Oh, why?
13: Because you're special. You're too advanced for the meetings. You're a lover of God.
1: Oh, do you mean like the Christian mystics?
13: Yes. There are those in every religion with more intuitive feelings for God.
1: When I was a youngster, I was taught that Jesus said, "I am the way, the truth, and the life. No man cometh unto the Father but by me."
13: Oh, they all say that. Even my own ascended master. It doesn't mean anything.
1: Every time I visited the Swami, I wept uncontrollably and couldn't understand why. My third visit, he had me sit opposite a picture of his ascended master. That night, as my husband and I went to a movie, a strange thing happened. I had a vision of the Swami's ascended master that was so real it terrified me. I never again went back to see him because I didn't trust him after that. He was different from one of the workers at our business.
14: Miss Henry, Somehow we got one more box of these here roofing shingles than we paid for. I reckon you ought to let them know.
1: Thank you, John. I will.
14: Wouldn't want to see some poor soul get their pay back for making a mistake.
1: You have such integrity, John. That's rare these days.
14: You can't put nothing over on the Lord, so you might as well be straight with people. The good book says we should do unto others as we would have them do unto us.
1: You read the Bible, John?
14: Every day. Like the psalmist said, thy word have I hid in my heart that I might not sin against thee.
1: I've read so many books about people who seemed to know God personally. Do you think that's possible, John?
14: Miss Henry, Jesus is the best friend you could ever have. He already knows you inside and out. You get to know him by reading the Bible.
1: I began to meet more and more people who were Christians, who either talked about the Lord or quoted the Bible. One day, Jerry and I were browsing in a bookstore.
15: What have you got there?
1: A Bible. Isn't it beautiful?
15: You gonna buy it?
1: Well, I don't know. I haven't read one in a long time.
15: Gee, I've never read one.
1: Some other time, maybe.
15: Honey, look, you've picked that up several times now. If you want to buy it, go ahead and buy it. You can read it to me.
1: Maybe I will. That would be fun. The next Saturday, rain kept us inside, so Jerry asked me to read something from the Bible. I started in Luke's Gospel and read several chapters.
15: What was that he said?
1: The Spirit of the Lord is upon me, because he hath anointed me to preach the gospel to the poor. He hath sent me to heal the brokenhearted, to preach deliverance to the captives, and recovering of sight to the blind, to set at liberty them that are bruised, to preach the acceptable year of the Lord.
15: I've never heard anyone say things like that.
1: No one ever did. Oh, Jerry.
15: What is it?
1: When the guards tried to arrest Jesus, they came back empty-handed and said, here it is, John chapter 7, never man spake like this man.
15: He's so awesome.
1: It's true, Jerry. It's all true. For God so loved the world that he gave his only begotten Son, that whosoever believeth in him should not perish, but have everlasting life.
15: That's in the Bible?
1: John 3:16. I thought everybody knew that verse.
15: I never knew any of this, but it's wonderful.
1: I should have known. And now I do. The Bible is true. Jerry, Jesus is God. He died to save us, and he rose from the dead.
15: Keep reading, okay?
1: Listen to this, Jerry. Jesus said, verily, verily, I say unto you, he that believeth on me hath everlasting life.
15: That's all you have to do? Let me see. Terry, somehow, seeing it in print like that makes it even more powerful. He that believeth on me, I believe. You believe too, don't you?
1: Yes, I do. I do. Oh, Jesus, forgive me for being such a fool. Forgive me for not living the way you told us to in your word. With your help, I'll change. I'll never touch drugs again. Lord, I surrender my life to you. We both prayed that day without ever having heard the words, born again. But that's what happened to us as we read the Bible together that rainy Saturday. The next morning, Jerry was up early, turned on the TV, and began listening to a preacher we'd never paid any attention to before. He woke me up to come and listen to.
16: Jesus said, you must be born again to see the kingdom of God. We come into this world without the Spirit of God. That's why we're blind to his truth. That's why we sin, because we're separated from God. And there's no way to reach him, no way, except the cross, because God says the penalty for sin is death. So the first step in being born again is to admit you're a sinner. Agree with God. He says, there is none righteous. No, not one. When you believe that Christ died for your sins, God forgives you. Then, just as Christ rose from the dead, you rise with him to eternal life. The Bible says in Galatians chapter 2, verse 20, I am crucified with Christ. Nevertheless, I live. Yet not I, but Christ liveth in me. And the life which I now live in the flesh, I live by the faith of the Son of God who loved me and gave himself for me.
1: That glorious day in 1978, Jerry and I knelt in the living room and prayed again, asking God to forgive us. We invited Christ to come into our hearts and give us a new life. And did he ever? I've been filled with joy unspeakable ever since, and Jerry is a bold witness for the Lord. My desire to know God is a reality. The Bible says in Psalm 37, verse 4, delight thyself also in the Lord, and he shall give thee the desires of thine heart.
0: 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The greatest peace of all comes from a personal relationship with God, the Lord Jesus Christ, the greatest friend you will ever have.
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19: With SRN News, I'm Mary Rose. British Air arrested several men on suspicion of terrorism and explosive charges Sunday near an airbase at the U.S. military that had been using to facilitate strikes on Iran. President Trump was asked about the arrest on Sunday.
20: The arrest in the U.K. was fantastic. Working with Britain, it was an amazing job. We had them under investigation. They were looking to do big damage to our force.
19: A growing debate over academic standards is putting the University of California under scrutiny. Correspondent Richard Boyd reports.
3: More than 2,000 UC faculty members have signed letters raising concerns about students' math and reasoning skills since SAT and ACT scores were dropped from admissions. Remedial courses are reportedly increasing as regents consider bringing testing back. Critics say the current system relies too heavily on grades and short essays and argue that California must restore academic rigor if its universities are to remain excellent. Richard Boyd reporting.
19: A new survey finds most Americans believe the rule of law is weaker today than it was a decade ago. Correspondent Ron Taylor reports.
21: 56% said the rule of law has declined, compared with 14% who said it's stronger. Democrats were more likely to blame Donald Trump, while Republicans more often cited election reforms. Some analysts argue the deeper problem is cultural, declining respect for law, accountability, and truth across American society. Ron Taylor reporting.
19: Thousands of flights have been disrupted as a powerful nor'easter slams the East Coast. The National Weather Service says the slow-moving storm is expected to dump more heavy rain. More with SRN News.
17: Taking a look at the unchanging good news from God's Word. Psalm 59:16 is our good news memory verse. But I will sing of thy power. Yea, I will sing aloud of thy mercy in the morning. For thou hast been my defense and refuge in the day of my trouble. Psalm 59.

Send some rain. Would you send some rain? 'Cause the earth is dry and needs to drink again. And the sun is high and we are sinking in the shade. Would you send a cloud, thunder, long and loud? Let the sky grow black and send some mercy down. Surely you can see that we are thirsty and afraid. But maybe not. Not today. Maybe you'll provide in other ways. And if that's the case, we'll give thanks to you with gratitude for lessons learned in how to thirst for you, how to bless the very sun that warms our face if you never send us rain. Oh, the differences.

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Welcome, friend, to today's reading of Streams in the Desert by L.B. Kalman. Today's reading begins in Job 33:24. I have found an atonement. Divine healing is just divine life. It is the headship of Christ over the body. It is the life of Christ in the frame. It is the union of our members with the very body of Christ, and the inflowing life of Christ in our living members. It is as real as His risen and glorified body. It is as reasonable as the fact that He was raised from the dead and is a living man with a true body and a rational soul today at God's right hand. That living Christ belongs to us in all attributes and powers. We are members of His body, His flesh, and His bones. And if we can only believe and receive it, we may live upon the very life of the Son of God. Lord, help me to know the Lord for the body, and the body for the Lord. The Lord thy God in the midst of thee is mighty. This was the text that first flashed the truth of divine healing into my mind and worn-out body nearly a quarter century ago. It is still the door, wide open more than ever, through which the living Christ passes moment by moment into my redeemed body, filling, energizing, vitalizing it with the presence and power of His own personality, turning my whole being into a new heaven and a new earth. The Lord thy God, thy God, my God. Then all that is in God Almighty is mine, and in me just as far as I am able and willing to appropriate Him and all that belongs to Him. This God, mighty, almighty God, is our inside God. He is as Father, Son, and Holy Spirit in the midst of me, just as really as the sun is in the center of the heavens, or like the great dynamo in the center of the powerhouse of my threefold being. He is in the midst, at the center of my physical being. He is in the midst of my brain. He is in the midst of my nerve centers. For 21 years, it has been not only a living reality to me, but a reality growing deeper and richer. Until now, at the age of 70 years, I am in every sense a younger, fresher man than I was at 30. At this present time, I am in the strength of God, doing full twice as much work, mental and physical, as I have ever done in the best of the days past. And this, observe, with less than half the effort than necessary. My life, physical, mental, and spiritual, is like an artesian well, always full, overflowing. To speak, teach, travel by night and day in all weather, and through all the sudden and violent changes of our variable climate, is no more effort to me than it is for the mill wheel to turn when the stream is full, or for the pipe to let the water run through. My body, soul, and spirit, thus redeemed, sanctified, and healed, I give, O Lord, to Thee, a consecrated offering Thine evermore to be, that all my powers with all their might in Thy soul glory may unite. And that's all for today's reading of Streams in the Desert. If you'd like to hear more, tune in about this time tomorrow.

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During the last weekend of the 1964 baseball season, Bill Valentine was umpiring a game between the Detroit Tigers and the New York Yankees. Dave Wickersham was pitching for Detroit, and he had 19 victories for the season. One more would be a sign of stardom. After a close play, Wickersham tapped the umpire on the shoulder to ask for a timeout. Touching an umpire is against the rules, so Valentine tossed Wickersham from the game, depriving him of his chance for a 20-win season. For 39 years, Valentine lived with a gnawing regret for booting the pitcher in that split-second decision. Finally, Wickersham wrote the umpire a note telling him he was right and that he held no hard feelings. That note lifted a weight from Valentine's shoulders. In Genesis 45, Joseph lifted a burden of guilt from his brothers, who had sold him into slavery. He was willing to forgive them. Does someone need a forgiving word from you that would lift a burden of regret?

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1: With That's RN News, I'm Mary Rose. British Air arrested several men on suspicion of terrorism and explosive charges Sunday near an airbase at the U.S. military that had been using to facilitate strikes on Iran. President Trump was asked about the arrest on Sunday.
2: The arrest in the U.K. was fantastic. Working with Britain, it was an amazing job. We had them under investigation. They were looking to do big damage to our force.
1: A growing debate over academic standards is putting the University of California under scrutiny. Correspondent Richard Boyd reports.
3: More than 2,000 UC faculty members have signed letters raising concerns about students' math and reasoning skills since SAT and ACT scores were dropped from admissions. Remedial courses are reportedly increasing as regents consider bringing testing back. Critics say the current system relies too heavily on grades and short essays and argue that California must restore academic rigor if its universities are to remain excellent. Richard Boyd reporting.
1: A new survey finds most Americans believe the rule of law is weaker today than it was a decade ago. Correspondent Ron Taylor reports.
4: 56% said the rule of law has declined compared with 14% who said it's stronger. Democrats were more likely to blame Donald Trump, while Republicans more often cited election reforms. Some analysts argue the deeper problem is cultural, declining respect for law, accountability, and truth across American society. Ron Taylor reporting.
1: Thousands of flights have been disrupted as a powerful nor'easter slams the East Coast. The National Weather Service says the slow-moving storm is expected to dump more heavy rain. More with SRN News.
5: Taking a look at the unchanging good news from God's Word. Psalm 59:16 is our good news memory verse. But I will sing of thy power. Yea, I will sing aloud of thy mercy in the morning. For thou hast been my defense and refuge in the day of my trouble. Psalm 59:16 is the good news memory verse for this week.
6: Welcome to today's encouragement from Our Daily Bread. Accepted by God was written by Karen Huang and read by Joyce Dinkins.
7: He was the doctor who never turned away a patient, even though he himself had experienced rejection from society. In spite of Harold's outstanding record in his medical studies, no hospital in London hired him because of the color of his skin. So in 1913, he opened his own practice in his home, often treating the poor for free. Dr. Harold Moody spent his life helping those discriminated against, earning him the title Britain's Martin Luther King. Dr. Moody shows that our life need not be determined by the rejection of others. Scripture also shows us this truth in the story of Jephthah in the book of Judges. Although a mighty warrior, Jephthah was rejected by his half-brothers and driven away from their town. They told him, "You are not going to get any inheritance in our family because you are the son of another woman." Although his family rejected him, God didn't. When an enemy made war on Israel, it was Jephthah that the people turned to for help. They said, "Be our commander so we can fight the Ammonites." God used and helped Jephthah to subdue their enemy and to later lead Israel. When we're rejected by others, let's keep trusting and obeying God. It's how He sees us and what He wants us to do that matters. Today's encouragement was provided by Our Daily Bread Ministries.

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1: Someone asked, why don't you sell the radio time on BBN? They said, you know, that could take care of operating and expanding and growing and could really help BBN financially to really get underway. Well, you know, we started out BBN years ago, and we wanted it to be a ministry, but a ministry that was not for sale. And as we started out from the very day one, we determined that it would be non-commercial, all Christian, all the time, with Bible teaching, good, solid, quality music. And we decided that we'd be supported by the gifts of God's people, which really does make it a ministry. And, you know, people said, well, you can't do it that way. You can't operate BBN non-commercial and do that. You'll never make it. I've had many people tell us that, and I've said, you know, you're probably right, but we're going to keep on trying. But as we have done this over the years and tried to focus this way, God has met our need. It also leaves us in a position of putting on the broadcasters we feel that are in line with where we are theologically, biblically, and ethically in every other way. Some programs we had to remove because there was theological concerns that were going the wrong direction, and some ethically. Some had financial problems that were not proper and would not reveal what was going on. And so we said, you're off the air. So in that sense, too, it's also protected the ministry. Yes, the radio time is worth a lot of money. We know that. But you know what? That's not our goal. Our goal is to minister the Word of God, not hounding you with all kinds of commercials and appeals and selling products and gimmicks and gadgets and concerts and all kinds of things going on. We can sit here and take the time to invest it for doing what we really want to do as a ministry, and that is to proclaim the Word of God, to give the gospel to the world, and to reach out and expand to tell people about Jesus Christ, the way, the truth, and the life. That no man can come to the Father but by Him. He is the only way. And that is the focal point of what we do every day.

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2: Your brain may rule your head, but your heart rules your emotions. And emotions are to life what pigment is to paint. When your heart is committed, your world is together. But when it's divided, you're headed for trouble. A divided heart describes the person who is in love with two people, one of whom is certain to sustain pain and loss. It's also the picture of a person whose allegiance is torn by other loyalties or forces. It's a picture of the person who hesitates to commit himself to the Lordship of Jesus Christ, wanting to avoid hell, but not really sure he wants to identify with the cause of Christ. Jesus once said, "No one can serve two masters. Either he will hate the one and love the other, or he will be devoted to the one and despise the other. You cannot serve both God and money." The word that Jesus used, often translated mammon, was an Aramaic word that really meant the world system, the culture that surrounds us. A heart divided is like a kingdom with two kings, both of whom cannot rule the same subjects. Long ago, David prayed, "Teach me your way, O Lord, and I will walk in your truth. Give me an undivided heart, that I may fear your name." From the very beginning, men and women have struggled with the issue of a divided heart. Robert Robinson knew the battle that is often fought over the divided heart. One of his hymns, written in 1758, reflects the struggle we feel today. He wrote, "Prone to wander, Lord, I feel it. Prone to leave the God I love. Here's my heart, O take and seal it. Seal it for thy courts above." So what is the antidote to a divided heart? Guideline number one, run up your flag and decide whom you intend to serve. Make a commitment. An individual torn between the world and allegiance to Christ is miserable. He enjoys neither. You need the attitude of Joshua, who cried, "Choose for yourself this very day whom you will serve, whether the gods your forefathers served beyond the river or the gods of the Amorites, in whose land you're living. But as for me and my house, we will serve the Lord." This may mean you get on your knees before God and say, "Lord, you know I've struggled with a divided heart, but today I surrender to you. I'm yours. Take the broken pieces of my life and put them together again your way." Guideline number two, close the door on whatever divides your loyalty. More than one great leader has burned the ship in which he brought his army to a foreign shore. It then became a matter of conquer or be conquered. Leaving the door open to satiate your flesh only plants the seeds of future failure. Close the door on the past, so there is but one direction to go, God's direction. Guideline number three, get involved. Far too many individuals choose to follow the Lord without really getting involved in his cause. Simply put, we need each other. A body is held together by muscles and sinews which keep it connected. And likewise, the body of Christ is a fellowship of believers who need each other. So get involved.

0: 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And then take it in simple steps, walking with Him. 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
1: 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And now, here's our Creation Moments host, Ian Taylor.
2: The Bible tells us that at the beginning of the Israelite 430-year stay in Egypt, the Israelites were well respected for Joseph's sake. And later, when the Egyptian leadership forgot how Joseph saved Egypt, it began making their lives difficult. One of the most enlightening finds is a village that was once occupied during the Israelite stay in Egypt. Excavators at the city that was called the Village of the Place of Truth have found homes, letters, notes, court records, work diaries and wills dating from this period. The village was home to those who built the royal tombs. And while there is no evidence that the Israelites ever lived in the village, what has been found has revealed much about the life in Egypt when Israel was there. We learn that Egypt had a tradition in which every citizen put in at least 1 year of service to the government. Those out of favor could be forced into years or even a lifetime of forced labor. However, it was considered an honor to work on the royal tombs, and it seems unlikely that the Israelites had much to do with them. The Bible tells us that the Israelites did, among other things, make bricks. That could include the very bricks that built the village of the Place of Truth. Finally, we learn that pigs were a stable among such workers, which certainly would be repugnant to the Israelites. Archaeologists have concluded that the biblical record of Israel's stay in Egypt has too many accurate details about Egypt to be nothing more than a legend.
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Corrie Ten Boom is quoted as saying, "If you look at the world, you'll be distressed. If you look within, you'll be depressed. If you look at God, you'll be at rest." What an amazing thought for us. And if maybe if we could add anything to the end of that, if you look to God, you will be at rest. You will be impressed. You will be blessed. All because you have your priorities where they should be. You have the good goal in mind. Listen.

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1: Let us run with endurance the race that is set before us, looking to Jesus, the founder and perfecter of our faith.
2: As the killings near Gaza remind us, many ask, is peace with Hamas even possible? The saga of hatred runs deep. It all began with Isaac and Ishmael thousands of years ago and continues today. Still, Israel's rebirth is a modern-day miracle. Today, why the return of Jews to their land means that Christ is coming soon. From the Moody Church in Chicago, this is Running to Win with Dr. Erwin Lutzer, whose clear teaching helps us make it across the finish line. Erwin Lutzer is in a series on seven signs of Christ's return. Today we're looking at the rebirth of Israel, the first of those signs, and how God made unconditional promises to Abraham that gave the land to the Jewish people.
3: Now notice what he says in chapter 17 to Abraham. He says in verse 7, the Lord is speaking again. I will establish my covenant between me and you and your descendants after you throughout their generations for an everlasting covenant to be God to you and to your descendants after you. And I will give you and to your descendants after you the land of your sojournings, all the land of Canaan. Now catch this, for an everlasting possession. And I will be their God. Throughout the Old Testament, God keeps confirming this to different people who are in the line of descent from Abraham. For example, let's look at 2 Samuel chapter 7, where God says this to David. And I pick this up in chapter 7 of 2 Samuel, and we begin in verse 12, where the Lord says, When your days are completed and you lie down with your fathers, I will raise up a descendant after you. That's a reference to Solomon. Because God says, Solomon is going to build the temple, David, that you weren't able to build. And if Solomon is disobedient, I will correct him. But then God says in verse 16, and your house, that is, your lineage, your kingdom, that is, your sphere of rule, where you are reigning over there in Jerusalem and the territory adjacent to it, and your throne, that is, your royalty, your right to rule, shall be established forever. Wow. No wonder David said at the end, he said, who am I and what is my house that thou hast led me hitherto? Who could I be that you would use such a, to whom you would give rather, such a marvelous, unbelievable promise? By the way, isn't it interesting that when Jesus is in the womb of Mary, the Lord comes and sends an angel and says, regarding the one who is to be born, he shall be great and shall be called the Son of the Highest, and the Lord God shall give unto him the throne of his father David, and he shall rule over the house of Jacob forever, and of his kingdom there shall be no end. When God made this promise to David, God was thinking of Christ who would fulfill it. Now, let's not lose sight of the premise that I have made today. That in the Bible, in the Old Testament, God predicts a day is coming when Israel is going to be gathered in the land and Jesus is going to be the Messiah whom they are going to accept. And that's why we have this connection to prophecy. Now, I'm going to continue to read. There's an Old Testament prophet by the name of Jeremiah. Now, you know, the Jews, they were unfaithful. They turned to idols, they turned away from God, and God had the Assyrians come and take the northern tribes into captivity. And then later on, he had the Babylonians come, and they surrounded the city of Jerusalem in 586 BC, and they took the Jews off, and Jerusalem was ruled by pagans, and you have those periods of time when the Jews are out of the land. You know, if God was saying that their obedience or disobedience was dependent on whether or not he'd keep his side of the bargain, he could have cast them off long ago and said, I'm not going to put up with these people. I've had it up to here. I let it be. I'm going to give my blessings to somebody else if this is the way they're going to act. Remarkable thing is, he hangs in there with them. Now listen to Jeremiah's words in chapter 23. And when I read this, I want all of you to be thinking of one question. Has this ever been fulfilled? Has this happened yet? Jeremiah 23, verse 3, "Then I myself shall gather the remnant of my flock out of the countries where I have driven them, and will bring them back to their pasture, and they will be fruitful and multiply. I also shall raise up shepherds over them, and they will tend them, and they will not be afraid any longer or terrified, nor will any be missing, declares the Lord. Behold, the days are coming, declares the Lord, when I will raise up for David a righteous branch, and he will reign as king and act wisely and do justice and righteously in the land. In his days, Judah will be saved, Israel will dwell securely, and this is his name by which he will be called, our Lord, our righteousness." It's a reference to Christ ruling over the territory, in the land. Verse 7, "Therefore, behold, the days are coming, declares the Lord, when they will no longer say, 'As the Lord lives, who brought up the sons of Israel from the land of Egypt,' but 'As the Lord lives, who brought up and led back the descendants of the household of Israel from the northland and from all the countries where I have driven them, then they will live on their own soil.'" What a promise. It's not been fulfilled. The Jews have been scattered. They've been brought back, but they're not accepting Christ as righteousness and Christ like that. And they're not living securely in the land. Just go to Israel today. Soldier on every street corner. Now I have to pause here because you've been so kind to listen to all that I have to say. And you know what? I've still not finished all that I'm going to say. There are some folks, and many of them are very fine Bible scholars, who believe that God is finished with the Jews as a nation because all of those promises of the Old Testament now are applied to us, the church. And these fine people, I believe, are wrong. I just needed to throw that in. Listen to this. Listen to Jeremiah 31. Now listen up, all those of you who think that Israel does not have a future because God has finished with them. I think he wrote this text for people who might think of things like that. You'll notice what he says, Jeremiah 31, verse 35. "Thus says the Lord, who gives the sun for light by day and the fixed order of the moon and the stars for light by night, who stirs up the sea so that its waves roar. The Lord of hosts is his name. If this fixed order departs from before me, declares the Lord, then the offspring of Israel also will cease from being a nation before me forever. Thus says the Lord, if the heavens above can be measured and the foundations of the earth searched out below, then also I will cast off the offspring of Israel for all that they have done, declares the Lord." God says, I'm hanging in with the nation. I will not cast them off. At the end of time, I will fulfill my promises to them. Now, the prophets keep saying the same thing. In the evening service, I'm doing a series on the book of Amos. But before we get to Amos, let me just read some words from Ezekiel. And I'll give you the reference after I have read it so that you just listen carefully to what the prophet Ezekiel says. "Therefore say to the house of Israel, thus says the Lord God, it is not for your sake, O house of Israel, that I am about to act, but for my holy name, which you have profaned among the nations where you went. And I will vindicate the holiness of my great name, which has been profaned among the nations, which you have profaned in their midst. Then the nations will know that I am the Lord, declares the Lord, when I prove myself holy among you in your sight. For I will take you from the..."

0: the way, that passage of scripture was Ezekiel chapter 36. But Amos says in chapter 9, also I will restore the captivity of my people Israel, and they will rebuild the ruined cities and live in them. They will also plant vineyards and drink their wine and make gardens and eat their fruit. I will also plant them on their land, and they will not again be rooted out from their land, says the Lord God. Well, we've talked about the Old Testament covenants. We've talked about the prophets. What about the New Testament? Jesus said in the book of Luke, he said that Jerusalem, he says, will be trodden down by the Gentiles until the time of the Gentiles is fulfilled. The key word there is until. Until the time of the Gentiles is fulfilled. Clearly, I believe that in his mind, he was thinking that then again, the Jewish era will begin in the city of Jerusalem. The Apostle Paul, confronted by people who said, well, you know, the Jews rejected Jesus. And because they rejected Jesus, God is finished with them. God is taking the promises of the Old Testament and just giving them to the church. Paul meets that opposition directly in chapter 11 of the book of Romans. He says, I say then, God has not rejected his people, has he? May it never be, because I too am an Israelite, a descendant of Abraham of the tribe of Benjamin. He goes on to say that not all Israelites are going to believe, most assuredly, but he's saying that there's going to be a remnant. There are going to be some people who are going to be alive at the return of Jesus Christ, some people from that nation, and they will believe on Jesus. He says in verse 26, and thus all Israel shall be saved. As it is written, the deliverer will come from Zion, and he will remove ungodliness from Jacob, and he will make a covenant with them. That means that there's going to be a generation of descendants of Abraham who are going to be saved because they recognize Jesus Christ to be the Messiah, in fulfillment of the Old Testament promises.
1: And my dear friend, if you recognize that Jesus Christ is the Messiah, he is the Savior, you will begin to understand how valuable you are, because after all, he died for us. And the good news is that no matter how often we fail, God is able to reach us in our failure. That's actually why I wrote a book entitled Failure, the Back Door to Success. 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

A skilled fly fisherman whips his line back and forth over his head. Then he releases the line and precisely sets the fly-like lure down on the water's surface. If he's successful, a big rainbow trout will rise, strike the lure, and the fisherman will set the hook. The battle is on. That's one way to catch a fish. Halibut fishermen use another method. They go out on the ocean and drop big baited hooks 150 feet down into the water. When one of those big flat fish goes for the bait and is hooked, he begins a long ride to the surface. Jesus told Peter and Andrew to follow him, and he would make them fishers of men. We too are to be fishing for people in our world, using various methods to spread the good news of salvation through faith in Jesus. What about you, friend? Have you reached out into your community with the good news?

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Box 7300, Charlotte, North Carolina, 28241. That's P.O. 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

In 2015, Rob Young ran nearly 374 miles in just 88 hours, setting the world record for distance running without sleep. Young, who had endured abuse by his father as a child, said he ran with two goals in mind: to test the limits of human endurance and to help the world become a better place for kids. The Apostle Peter encourages us to continue running the race for Jesus, making every effort to be found living peaceful lives that are pure and blameless in God's sight. The race in Christ can sometimes seem to be long and taxing, but God isn't really being slow about his promise. He's simply patiently allowing us to keep following his pace, for he does not want anyone to be destroyed, but wants everyone to repent. As believers in Jesus, we run life's race to serve others, working toward helping them experience God's life and joy, now and eternally. The Lord provides wisdom, power, and strength we need to stay in the race as we grow in Christ-likeness. To him be both glory now and forever. Amen.

0: Welcome to Words of Praise with well-known Bible teacher Dr. Donald R. Hubbard. I'm your host, Jeff Apthorpe, and may I cordially invite you to stay tuned for our study from the 27th chapter of Acts. Paul and his companions are on board a ship which has been caught in a fierce storm. They have lost almost all hope of being saved. Now, with more insight into Acts 27, here's our teacher, Dr. Hubbard.
1: There are many different kinds of storms, aren't there? There are, of course, physical storms which are caused by the weather. We are all aware of these. But there are also emotional storms which sometimes occur, which breaks relationships and shatter friendships. There are other kinds of storms, too. Sometimes there are economic storms where we see inflation taking its toll and robbing the dollar of its purchasing power, and we all feel the weight of that kind of storm. There are spiritual storms, too, and every Christian knows what it means to face that kind of a storm where the assault of the enemy, the world, the flesh, and the devil, are so strongly arrayed against us. There are many kinds of storms. There are many times that we cannot avoid them, so we have to ask ourselves, what do we do in the midst of the storm? That's where we come to Acts chapter 27. You will recall that Paul and his party are journeying on the way to Rome. Paul is under guard. He is in custody of a man by the name of Julius, who is a Roman centurion. Paul had warned the owner of the ship that they should not set sail, but the owner of the ship persuaded Julius that it was all right for them to proceed, and when they left harbor, a nor'easter came upon them with all of its violence, and the pressure of the storm was so strong and the velocity of the wind was so great that they had to strike the sail, and the ship was driven before the storm, and all hope on board that ship, with the exception of Paul, had gone. In fact, in verse 20 we read, "All hope that we should be saved was then taken away." But now Paul assumes leadership. He had not had anything to say, at least as far as we have record, during this time so far in which the storm was blowing in its fierceness. But beginning with verse 21, Paul begins to share insights into the meaning of the storm and the assurance which God had given unto him to those who were on board. Listen. "But after being long without food, Paul stood forth in the midst of them and said, 'Sirs, ye should have hearkened unto me, and not have loosed from Crete, and to have gained this harm and loss. And now I exhort you to be of good cheer, for there shall be no loss of any man's life among you, but only of the ship.'" I want to pause for a moment and call to your attention what Paul said and how he began his discussion in verse 21. He said, "Sirs, ye should have hearkened unto me, and not have loosed from Crete, and to have gained this harm and loss." It seems to me that we need to be clear that this was not an "I told you so" attitude on the part of Paul. Many of us would have that kind of attitude, I know, but not Paul. He's going back to the statement that he made, recorded for us in verse 10. "Sirs, I perceive that this voyage will be with injury and much damage, not only of the cargo and ship, but also of our lives." If this is not an "I told you so" and "you should have listened to me, why didn't you listen to me" statement, then why did Paul utter it? It is important for us to remember that Paul was a prisoner. And prisoners, of course, were notorious for their distortions which they gave in order that their cases might be looked upon in the most favorable light. Not very many people would ever believe a prisoner. What Paul is doing is he's jarring the memories of those who are on board ship. That he spoke the truth when he mentioned this, recorded for us in verse 10, that they should not have departed from that safe harbor. They did not listen to him, and thus this tremendous storm that he had told them about had come upon them, and that they had sustained tremendous damage. Paul was laying the foundation of accuracy, and therefore they would listen to him as to what he had to say now, because what he had to say now had come from God. It was important, therefore, that Paul establish his own credentials of accuracy and truthfulness. And thus he called attention to those to whom he spoke, to the statement that he had made previously that they should not have departed from harbor. His word had come true, and now they would listen to him with a greater degree of attention and they would certainly accept what he had to say. In verse 22, Paul says, "And now I exhort you to be of good cheer." Here is a word of encouragement in the midst of the fierceness of the storm. Many times we cannot prevent the storms from breaking over us, but what we can do in the midst of the storm is to receive the encouragement from God that God desires that we have. We can indeed be of good cheer. The question could well be asked, how is it possible to be of good cheer in the midst of a storm where everything seems to go wrong and where even life itself is despaired of? Very simple. We look to God above the storm. Since we know Jesus Christ as our personal Savior, and since we recognize that the circumstances of life are under the control of the providential hand of God, therefore we know that what God has promised in Romans 8:28 is true. For we know that all things work together for good to them that love God, to them who are the called according to His purpose. If we take our eyes off the circumstances, off the storm, and if we can place our vision upon the Lord Jesus, then indeed we can be of good cheer. It is interesting to note what Isaiah the prophet had to say when he said, "Thou wilt keep him in perfect peace, whose mind is stayed on thee, because he trusteth in thee." Yes, there can be peace, even in the midst of the violence of the storm, while it rages all about us. I never saw the picture myself, but I read a description about it. It was a vivid landscape scene near the seashore. One could see a mountain of rocks being pounded by the cascading waves, which indeed had been driven by the fierceness of the wind. It was a storm scene. The spray of water was blowing everywhere, and the height of the waves was high. But there, in the midst of the rock, tucked away in a little niche, was a bird. Though the violence of the storm was breaking all about that bird, still, in its own little secure place, sheltered from the storm, that bird had found peace. The title of the picture was Peace in the Midst of the Storm. I could not help but think when I read that story that that is true of every Christian who has his hope centered upon Jesus Christ, and who has the Lord of glory filling his vision. Yes, there are storms, heavy storms, which break upon us, but in the midst of that storm, there is peace, the peace of God, which passeth all understanding. This is the word of encouragement that comes to us from God Himself, the realization that no matter what that storm is that might break upon us with all of its fury and force, our God is greater than any storm. Thus, in the midst of the difficulties of life, peace comes to our heart and peace comes to our soul. So the word of encouragement that Paul was giving to those who were on board ship that day is also the word of encouragement that God gives to us: be of good cheer. Now, Paul has a specific statement of promise to make to those who are on board ship. He continues in verse 22 of Acts chapter 27. "For there shall be no loss of any man's life among you, but only of the ship. For there stood by me this night an angel of God, whose I am and whom I serve, saying, Fear not, Paul, thou must be brought before Caesar. And lo, God hath given thee all them that sail with thee. Wherefore, sirs, be of good cheer, for I believe God that it shall be even as it was told me. However, we must be cast upon a certain island." Paul said in verse 22, "There shall be no loss of any man's life among you, but only of the ship." Now, as those individuals on board the deck heard Paul's voice, they could easily have switched their eyes from Paul and could have fastened upon the fierceness of the storm that appeared to be battering their little ship into pieces. Which was correct? The storm, which appeared to be taking the toll of ship and life, or the statement that Paul was making about the storm? Paul said that there should not be loss of any life, but the ship will be lost. How could Paul make that kind of statement? There had been given unto him a divine revelation. He said, "There stood by me this night an angel of God, whose I am and whom I serve, saying," and here was a ratification of the promise which God himself had made to Paul previously. And that promise was that Paul must bear witness in Rome. "Fear not, Paul," said the angel to him, "thou must be brought before Caesar. And lo, God hath given thee all them that sail with thee. Wherefore, sirs, be of good cheer, for I believe God." Let me pause. Do you? Do I? Do we really believe God? Are we willing to place our full measure of faith in divine revelation, the Word of God? Even though the experiences through which we undergo seem to be contrary to the teaching of the Word, which do we believe, God or the circumstances which confront us? Which will control us, God and His Word, or the pressures of the storms that we endure? This is very important because it strikes at the root of a tremendous dilemma that confronts many Christians today. Are we really willing to believe God? Or do we make the Word of God subject to our experiences? Let me put it to you another way. Do we look to the Word of God to verify our experiences? Or do we look to our experiences in order to verify the Word of God? Do we depend upon our experiences? Or do we depend upon the Word of God? I submit to you that the biblical view is that our experiences should always be interpreted in the light of the Word of God, never the other way around. It is not my experience that interprets the Scripture, because then the Scripture becomes subject unto me, but rather it is the Word of God which must pass judgment upon my experiences. Yes, the storm was severe, but Paul could say with authority, with assurance, and with the encouragement to every heart who would believe him, "Be of good cheer, for I believe God." Do you believe God? Do I? We must, as we belong to Jesus Christ, for it is God's promise which gives to us that ray of hope in the midst of the storms of life. It is the Word of God that anchors us in all of the difficulties which confront us day in and day out, as we live this life which God has given unto us. Therefore, we can say in the midst of any storm, no matter how severe that storm might be, that we may be of good cheer. We believe God. Let this be the affirmation of our faith. Father, we do believe you. As the man said in the New Testament, "Lord, I believe, help thou mine unbelief." Make this clear and plain to every heart, Lord, and give encouragement in the midst of storm. I pray in Jesus' name, amen.
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God is our refuge and strength, a very present help in trouble. Therefore will we not fear, though the earth be removed, and though the mountains be carried into the midst of the sea, though the waters thereof roar and be troubled, though the mountains shake with the swelling thereof. Therefore we will not fear.

Well, it is my turn, friend, to hand over the controls as we are about to count down the seconds to the beginning of our fall share-a-thon here at BBN. We ask that you would pray for us, and certainly we will pray for the Lord to work in great ways. God has been faithful. He has been good and only good, and there is no reason for us to think otherwise right now. So help us in the next few days as we learn to say, to God be the glory, great things he has done.

0: Good Monday morning to you. It's a beautiful day to be serving the Lord, and it's truly a day that He has made. We are rejoicing and being glad in it. You may be tuning in and saying, wait a minute, this voice sounds a bit different than my normal BBN routine, and you would be right. My name is Joshua Schimmel, and I want to be the first one to welcome you to the 2026 BBN Fall Share-a-thon. 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
1: Amen. 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The feedback is wonderful, and we just love every opportunity to interact with our listening family.
0: We also have someone else with us in the studio running the control board. Mike Dye is a name that and voice that you folks know very well.
2: Good morning, Josh. 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
0: We are, folks. And we're coming to you in the fall to raise the budget for the coming year. You've been gracious and helpful for so many years, and the goal is pretty big this year, $5.4 million. But you know what, Rob? The journey of 1,000 miles begins with a single step. And maybe there's some steps our listeners could take this morning.
1: Mm-hmm. Yeah, I often think of how share-a-thon rhymes with marathon. Mm-hmm. You know, and we have a lot of work to do. But in the next 4 days, we are excited with what God is going to do. Because honestly, as we've been reminded from the very beginning, this is His ministry. It's His work. And He has supplied every need for 55 years. Josh, we're coming to the end of 55 years of ministry. And we thank God for what He's done.
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0: You know, I think we would be remiss to consider that the Lord's hand needs to be on this share-a-thon. And so, Rob, before we get too far along, I would like you to open us up in a word of prayer and pray for God's blessing upon the share-a-thon.
1: Amen. Father, thank you so much for a new day. We thank you for the reminder that your mercies are new every morning. Great is your faithfulness. And Lord, we are just rejoicing in the way that you have provided the needs of this ministry financially for 55 years. And we're just amazed by that. But Lord, we believe you are great and you are good. And this is your work. Thank you for all that are listening right now. I pray that you would bless and encourage their hearts. And I pray that you'd stir in their own hearts the desire to be a part of a ministry reaching millions of people around the world in 8 languages. Bless this share-a-thon, we pray in Jesus' name. Amen.
0: It is the BBN Fall Share-a-thon, my friend. You're tuning in. You love the ministry. You love BBN. Well, now's the time we ask you to give us a call here at 1-800-888-7077 and stand with us for the coming year. Already have an early riser, a call from Hendersonville, Tennessee, with a $500 gift. Thank you so much for those early birds getting up and giving us a call. You know, Rob, we talk about BBN being a very personal ministry, and you're part of our public relations department here at BBN, and we did something pretty amazing recently, made lots of different phone calls to our listeners.
1: That's right. One of the things that we love to do is talk to you, and we have opportunities to do that throughout the course of the year as we really seek to call and say thank you, and then to see how we can pray for you. What are we thanking you for? Well, we thank you for listening. We thank you for praying. We thank you for giving. And there are many ways in which we want to just let you know we haven't ever forgotten about you, and we appreciate so much your partnership in the ministry. But then how can we pray for you? And it's amazing, Josh and Mike, how many different times we'll talk to somebody who's going through something right that day or right in that particular time in their personal history. And we have no idea. We're just simply trying to call and see how we can be a blessing. And God gives us wonderful ministry opportunities in that time. So it's a real joy.
0: 1-800-888-7077 is that phone number to get involved in the BBN Share-a-thon. 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The keyword BBN and the space that you intend to give. This is a faith promise that you're giving. No money is transacted, but it's letting us know that you're standing with us for the coming year. And you know, Mike's been with us for many years as an on-air announcer. And it is a personal ministry. You're talking to people. Mm. You're encouraging them in their daily lives. And that's an amazing part of BBN.
2: Yeah, we think of it as sitting in the living room and talking to someone. It's a different mindset, a different presentation than if you're standing in front of a large group at a podium. It's really more of a one-on-one, because a lot of times people are listening just one at a time. Mm. And so we try to share something with them that they can use that day.
0: And the Lord greatly uses our announcers and our other staff at BBN. But you know what? As part of the BBN family, there are different roles. You have a husband, a wife, and children. And folks, as part of that family, you do play a very vital and a very important role when you call 1-800-888-7077 and stand with us as our BBN family. And there's some other things they can do as well, Rob. How about praying for BBN week?
1: That's right. You know, sometimes, for example, just the listeners that have, the phone's been ringing. I don't know if you can hear it like we can. We're hearing it in the studio, and that's always a great encouragement. But sometimes folks get involved in the Share-a-thon, partnering with us immediately. They're ready to go, and they call right away. Friends, your ministry's not over. Could we say it that way? Continue to pray that God will work. This is something that we need Him to do beyond what we can do. And so please continue to pray. Please continue to ask the Lord to stir in the hearts of listeners in other areas besides yours, if you've already participated. Perhaps there's a situation where you aren't able to help financially, and that's okay, friends. Your prayers are valuable, and we can't do the ministry that we have been called to do without your prayer. So keep praying. Keep seeking the Lord. This is His work. Let's do it His way and see what great things He will do.
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0: And we are rejoicing today for the opportunity to serve you through the ministry of Bible Broadcasting Network. 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And during that little music interlude, Rob Dalton brought up a good point. 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And Rob, why don't you fill us in on that?
1: Yes, Josh, you touched on the projects that we focus on in the spring and how this is the budget share-a-thon. And one of the things that we always try to make sure you as

0: confused by the fact that it's September, October time of year. This, we're talking about our fiscal budget, and so that's why we're coming to you at this time, asking you to let us know you're continuing in the next 12 months to support the ministry financially. Just let us know what your plan is for the next 12 months. That total will go toward the goal, and that'll be a great blessing.
1: And the way to do that is to give us a call here at 1-800-888-7077, or you can text. We actually had a text gift come in, Jason Padgett, letting us know. He had someone text 22333, BBN as the keyword with a space, the amount you give. There's no money transacted there. That's just saying, hey, BBN, I want to let you know I may be in a rush this morning, but I want to let you know that I'm standing with you for another year. So we've had some early risers. If Mike Dice is ready to roll with us, we had some early risers come in and call and stand with us already for the Share-a-thon, Mike.
2: That is right. For instance, in San Antonio, Texas, a $250 gift. We appreciate that. From Claremont, Florida, $500. Thomasville, North Carolina, Pompano Beach, Florida. There's $100 a month from a 100-year-old listener in Grand Island, Nebraska.
0: Amen.
2: And Parkersburg, West Virginia, 2,400. A West Virginia listener planning to give as well. Leesburg, Florida, $100 a month. $25 a month from Brooksville, Florida. We have a gift from Eagle Springs, North Carolina. Appreciate that. Chestnut Mountain, Georgia. 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
1: And we can see the great thing about the ministry of BBN is you see people from all around the country calling in and giving. You got North Carolina, Georgia, Texas. And really, it just shows you that God's people are throughout the country, and we'll talk about this a little later, too, throughout the world. Mm. And the ministry of BBN is very pervasive, Rob. We reach almost 3 billion different people with our languages. We reach people through our radio ministry. And they appreciate it and let us know.
0: That's right. You know, the numbers are staggering when you think in terms of the BBN's broadcasting in 8 of the most populous languages in the world: English, Spanish, Portuguese, German, Russian, Korean, Japanese, Chinese. 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You know, smart TVs. 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But that number that you tossed out there, 3 billion, that's a B.
1: It is.
0: The potential listening audience of BBN Radio. So we're excited about the spread. We're burdened in a good way by the responsibility. Many, many people are listening, and we have a tremendous opportunity to reach them. Will you help be part of an international ministry, a worldwide reach where the gospel is sounding forth? 1-800-888-7077. That is the number to call to be a part of the Share-a-thon. You can text us, as the guys have just been mentioning. The number is 22333. Put BBN as the keyword in the body of the text, followed by a space, and then the total amount that you'd like to participate with. We won't be calling you back to check up and make sure you do it. We're just looking forward to hearing from you when the Lord leads you to do so, and we're able to help you right here as well. Josh, I think maybe a minute or two on the phone for those of you that have your information ready, and we can send you back on your way.
1: Yeah, especially if you've given to the ministry before, we can get you on the phone. We've got your information, and we can get you going. But we need to hear from you, my friend. You need to call 1-800-888-7077 and agree to stand with us for another year. And one thing we always mention is you're not calling some call center in some remote part of the world.
0: That's
1: here.
0: Good.
1: You're talking to people.

who work at BBN or who are married to somebody who works at BBN, and they love you and they want to hear from you and hear your voice. So you can ask them, hey, what do you do at BBN? Or I'm an announcer, or I'm a SOM, or I'm the public relations, or maybe someone is in our international ministry. Hey, I work with the German ministry or the Spanish ministry or whatever it may be. But you're talking to a staff member who loves this ministry, loves you, and is happy to take your call. How about you, my friend? It's early. 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

0: Is there sunshine in your soul today, my friends? Has the Holy Spirit changed your life when you accepted Christ and given you that joy, that peace that the world does not know? Well, we sure hope so. And here at BBN, that's the message we proclaim, the gospel and the life-changing effects that it has. 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And, you know, if you ever have a spiritual question, any time is a good time to call 1-800-888-7077 and get things solved spiritually, Rob. And I know you're a big part of this. We have people call in, and people need help with their spiritual lives.
1: That's right. Yeah, we are so thankful and privileged to be on the other end of the phone. That phone rings, and we could be answering a question about the song that just played. And we would say, "Sunshine in my soul," right? But it might be something much more heavy than that. It might be my marriage is struggling, or it might be another type of need, maybe a health need or something else. And the opportunity for ministry is just a tremendous one, and one we take really seriously. So I was so glad you brought that up moments ago, Josh, about when folks call, they're calling BBN Radio right here at our headquarters in Charlotte, North Carolina. You're talking to a BBN staff member, a BBN friend of the ministry here that's here answering the phones, and you are not just talking to a stranger who will pass you along. And we are so thrilled to be able to communicate with you and to minister to you as the Lord provides that opportunity. 1-800-888-7077. That's the number to call, friends. We haven't heard from you yet. I was thinking, Josh, was that song was wrapping up, "Sunshine in My Soul." It's early in the Share-a-thon, mm-hmm. and the sun isn't up yet. And so we've heard from a good number of you, and so thankful for that. But as you continue to rise, give us a call at 1-800-888-7077. 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You can also reach us at bbnradio.org. That's our website. Right there at the top of that homepage is a banner that you can click on. It'll take you right to the donate page. And I should say, too, Josh and Mike, that this is very secure. It's something that you don't need to worry about. We're going to protect your privacy, protect your personal information. We don't share that with any other organization, group, ministry. This is ours, and it's yours, more importantly, and we will take care of that. In addition, you can text us, and again, that number is 22333. Put BBN as the message, if you will, in the body of that text, and then leave a space followed by the amount that you'd like to give over the next 12 months. This is not something you have to do right now, but something that you're trusting the Lord for over the next 12 months. And we'd love to hear from you. We'd love to plug that number into our overall goal and see how God would move us forward in this moment. 1-800-888-7077.
0: I was listening in on a tour that Rob Dalton was giving recently and talking about your privacy and security. And what, I won't go into details, but some of the steps that BBN takes, we take your information very seriously, my friend, and we want to protect your information and make sure that we are very careful because you are being very generous with us, and we want to honor that. So when you call 1-800-888-7077, you can trust that we are going to be careful. You're talking to someone in a private area, and they're going to get your information and be as careful with it as possible because we appreciate and respect you and your privacy. Mike, we have some people who have listened for many, many years. How about this? A listener since 1976.
2: Amen.
0: Giving a gift of $50.
2: Almost at the very beginning there, 1976, which is just a few years after BBN got started. And maybe you've been listening for a long time and you're planning to give again. You've given for years, but maybe you don't get around to calling, or you think, well, they don't need to know because I always give. But we really can get the Share-a-thon over sooner if folks like you will call us. 1-800-888-7077. We could just assume they're going to give, Josh, right. But that's not really the way we do it.
0: And we want to be responsible with the resources God gives us. So what does that mean? Well, that means having a budget. And we want to know that money's going to be there, that money's guaranteed, and then we can move forward. But if you don't call us at 1-800-888-7077, we're going to say, hey, that money over there, we can't put that in our budget because, Rob, we don't know if it's coming in or not.
1: That's right. That's right. We don't make any plans on what God's going to do. That's, you know, somebody said recently that man plans and God laughs. Mm-hmm. We rest in the fact that God has a plan for BBN Radio, and we're thankful to be part of that plan. Friend, would you be part of a ministry with your gift, with your prayer today, that is reaching the world for the Lord Jesus Christ? Our burden, our heart's desire is that men, women, and children would come to know Jesus Christ, whom to know is life eternal. 1-800-888-7077. So good to hear from different parts of the country. I always am amazed when I look at the cities and states on the screen. Goodettsville, Tennessee, Zeeland, Michigan, Newland, North Carolina, Savannah, Georgia. So wonderful to hear from different parts of the network. Remember, friends, we're talking about more than 125 stations here in the United States, as well as down into South America. 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And so, friends, as you give to this ministry, you are enabling us to do wonderful things in the coming year. 1-800-888-7077.
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0: two affiliates, and then 70 in Latin America and 4 in Brazil. 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But, my friend, you are definitely a big part of it when you listen, when you pray, and, of course, when you give. How about you, my friend? You're listening to us, and you love BBN. We need to hear from you. We need to keep those phones ringing as we march towards the goal. 1-800-888-7077 is the number to call. 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

0: Count Me, the theme song here at BBN, the idea of counting and being involved, and we hope that we'll be able to count you once again for this fall share-a-thon. 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
1: Amen. I love that program as well. I have a cousin in Massachusetts. We don't have a station in Massachusetts, but this cousin loves to listen to J. Allen Blair at 6:30 every morning, and I thank God for that. Word just in from the command center, Joshua.
0: Okay.
1: This half hour, we are seeking $155 a month gifts. All right. $55 a month is what we are asking to just as a general guide to reach 5.4 million over the next 4 days. But we are asking in this half hour to see if we can get 100 people to give $55 a month for the next 12 months and see what the Lord will do with that. So that's the challenge ahead of us. I think it's kind of a soft challenge, but it's still a challenge. And let's see if we can rise up to meet that challenge.
0: That's right. 1-800-888-7077 is that phone number to call to get involved in this $55 a month challenge over the next 12 months. And Mike, we start every challenge with a word of prayer. I ask you to lift it up to the Lord for the next half hour.
2: All right. Our Father, we thank you for your faithfulness to us over these years. And we thank you for those who have listened for so long. And for those who have just found us recently, we thank you for each one. We ask that many would call during this next 30 minutes to let us know of their support. And we thank you for your many blessings and for what you will do in the coming days, in the coming minutes. In Jesus' name, amen.
0: 1-800-888-7077. We're in the middle of our first challenge of the Fall Share-a-thon. $55 a month and at least 100 callers, and I know we can do it. You know, J. Allen believed that radio was the best way to reach people with the gospel and the Bible.

0: Bible teaching and the Bible preaching, and we are right on board with you, brother. We believe the same thing.
1: Amen. 1-800-888-7077. That is the truth, Josh and Mike. The way to reach people and to get to places where missionaries can't even get is over the radio waves, through the internet, as we like to use them here. Both of those tools in a mighty way across 8 languages. Well, friends, we are attacking a challenge here in the next 30 minutes. It's 100 calls of at least $55 a month for 12 months. $55 a month for 12 months. How many of you would say, I'll be one of these 100, one of 100 in the next 30 minutes? And that clock is ticking. We're a little over 25 minutes left in the half hour, so lots of time to do so. And we've heard from 10 of you, and we praise God for that. So 10 of you have contacted us saying, I can do $55 a month for the next 12 months. I'm trusting the Lord for that. Remember, friends, that can be a gift that actually starts right away, or it could be something that you are trusting God for. And so it's a faith promise. And we are not following up on that call. We're not saying, hey, you told us something a couple of days ago, a couple of weeks ago. No. That's never going to happen. 1-800-888-7077.
0: That's right, Rob. It's between you and the Lord. So, yes, you're saying I'm going to stay on BBM, but truly you're making that commitment to the Lord. I'm going to support the Lord in his ministry as he allows me over the next 12 months. So it's not all, like Rob says, and all due tomorrow. You have the time to pray and let the Lord work in your life. 1-800-888-7077 is the phone number to call. And right now we're in the middle of a challenge. We're looking for 100 people who would say, I'll stand with BBN during this half hour with a gift of at least $55 a month, celebrating our 55th anniversary just coming up here in a few days. And we love to hear from you, my friend. 1-800-888-7077. And you know, Mike, whether it's Glad Tidings with J. Allen Blair or other programs, many listeners write and say, when I tune into BBN, I hear exactly what I needed to hear.
2: Hmm. You know, we pray. I pray over and over again as an announcer that what I say will be what somebody needs to hear at that moment. But we don't know that. Mm-hmm. The value of the Word of God is that any time of the day, somebody needs to hear that Word. So we put it out there, ask the Lord to bless it, and many are blessed by what they hear. J. Allen Blair was a pastor himself. He loved to share the Word and loved the idea, now he's with the Lord, of sharing it on the radio with an even greater audience, a bigger audience. But that's only possible because of your support. Let us hear from you, 1-800-888-7077.
0: And I love how Mike says that he prays that God would use his voice, because ultimately it's not Mike Dyes, it's not Josh Schimmel, it's not Rob Dalton, that's right. It's not our creative minds. It's the Lord that does it, and his Word is what changes lives. And that's what we're all about here at BBN. We're called the Bible Broadcasting Network for a reason, because we stand on the very Word of God. And we know that you, my friend, appreciate that. And we are asking you now in this next half hour to join those who have already called. We have 16 people check Amen. In, praise the Lord, but we're looking for many more, about 84 more people who could give us a call here at 1-800-888-7077 and be involved in what kind of challenge we got going on, Rob.
1: That's right. I like how you tied in the 55th anniversary. We are coming to the end of our 55th year of ministry. October the 2nd, we'll begin our 56th. And so perhaps that rings a bell with you as you think of this challenge. $55 a month. 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That's the number to call. 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Follow the prompts to our donate page and let us know how you're standing with us. We'd love to hear from you. In addition, you can text us that this challenge. We're monitoring our text messages as well. 22333. That's the number that you are texting, and then put BBN as the key word in the body of the text, followed by a space, and then the total amount that you'd like to participate. We're looking specifically, as Josh has mentioned, for $55 a month for the next 12 months, and we're looking for 100 people in this half hour. Would you be one of 100? So far, as Josh mentioned, we've heard from 16 of you, and we thank the Lord for each one, but there's 84 to go, and the clock is ticking.

0: Just under 21 minutes remain in the half hour. Plenty of time. Friends, we've got probably 30 people around the building right now ready to answer your call, ready to monitor they are monitoring the screens and paying attention to any kind of communication from the outside world. And we're looking forward to you being one of 100 in this half hour. 1-800-888-7077.
1: You know, Rob mentioned the challenge has different limits to it, and one of them is time. Mm-hmm. We're getting down to 20 minutes, and the Share-a-thon's rolling along. We're hearing from a few, but we need to hear from so many more. We know many of you wake up with BBN. It's the first thing that you hear in the morning, whether BBN's your alarm clock or you go over and tune BBN on first thing. We need to hear from you, you early risers, you folks who are getting up with BBN. We're in the middle of a challenge right now, $55 for the next 12 months. Would you be one of those 100 or plus? We could always go over.
0: Sure.
1: That'd
0: be okay.
1: Call 1-800-888-7077. And, you know, Rob, J. Allen Blair said, I assure you there are no limits to God's marvelous provision through his dedicated people. And I know we have a lot of dedicated listeners out there who love the ministry of Bible Broadcasting Network.
0: Yes, I love that. Many of you have stood with us, as we mentioned even moments ago, a listener from has been listening since 1976. Many of you have similar testimonies. Let us know when you call us how long you've been listening. We'd love to hear that. But 1-800-888-7077 is the number to call during this half hour. 19 minutes remain in a unique challenge starting off our Share-a-thon this morning. 100 calls of $55 a month for the next 12 months. Thank you for refreshing that screen, Josh. 30 of you have let us know you're standing with us. 30. So that means we need 70 more. Will you be one of 70? Whoops. You just refreshed it again. Now we're down to 69.
1: Amen. So praise the Lord.
0: Go ahead and let us know. You want to be part of a challenge. $55 a month for the next 12 months. We haven't heard from you yet.
1: 1-800-888-7077 is that phone number to call to get involved in this challenge. 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You can also give on our app as well if you're listening on that. And, you know, $55 is just a suggested amount. There are people who could say, I could give more. Maybe the Lord has blessed you, and I know we could really use this right now with a lot of financial gift. You could say, hey, I could give enough money to challenge others to give. And I know we'd love to hear from you as well at 1-800-888-7077. But the great thing about it, Rob, is it is a personal decision that you and God make. The amount is between you and the Lord.
0: It really is. This is something that, as Mike mentioned moments ago, you know, you're perhaps in your car driving right now listening. Maybe you're in your living room or your kitchen getting ready for the day. You might be listening in another place, but it's really just you and the radio. You and the sound of our voices. And this is a matter for you, friend, to take to the Lord and say, God, would you have me to be part of this challenge? And if so, what would you have me to do? And let him lead you into participating with this challenge. $55 a month for the next 12 months. We've heard from 39 of you, and that means we need 61 more. I'm so thankful that people do the math for me. I start doing, if I do on-air live math, we have problems. So anyway, friends, 1-800-888-7077. That's the number to call. We'd love to hear from you right now during a challenge, a special challenge this half hour. Josh, 17 minutes to go.
1: Time is ticking, my friends. We've heard from some of you who are early risers and standing with us, but so many more are listening. The number to get involved in this challenge for $55 a month for the next 12 months is 1-800-888-7077. And Mike, we have had some people check in already.
2: Mm-hmm. We've been hearing from Pinehurst, North Carolina, Orlando, Florida, King, North Carolina, Suffolk, Virginia, Smithfield, Virginia, Hampton, Virginia. Well, three in a row from the great
0: good morning, Virginia,
2: the Commonwealth, yeah, of Virginia, Alexandria, Louisiana, also planning to give that $55 a month.
0: Amen.
2: Let us hear from you sometime, maybe Thursday. Even earlier than that, we'll be playing the Hallelujah Chorus. And as you give, you're helping us to get to that final stage where we're rejoicing in the Share-a-thon and the victory and back to regular programming. You can help us in that. 1-800-888-7077. 888-7077.
1: And like Mike mentioned, the goal is $5.4 million. And the great thing about BBN is when we get that goal, we're out of here. We're not on the air anymore. We're going back to regular programming. We're not going to try to, you know, squeeze blood from a stone or anything. We're going to stop and be done. And so the Share-a-thon is scheduled, Rob, for until Thursday.
0: Right.
1: But it can end sooner.
0: That's right. As soon as 5.4 million is reached, we're back to programming that you know and love. 1-800-888-7077. Josh, 41 calls have come in this half hour. $55 a month for the next 12 months. That's the challenge. We're halfway through the half hour. 15 minutes and just a few seconds remain to hear from you. 1-800-888-7077. You say, hear from you for what? Well, big picture, we are in the Share-a-thon. We just started that a few minutes ago, less than an hour ago. The fall Share-a-thon began. But specifically, in this half hour, we are looking for 100 people who would say, over the next 12 months, I will give $55 a month. We'd love to reach 100 people, or maybe even more than 100 people in this half hour, and we have under 15 minutes to go. 14 and a half minutes remain in this challenge, and the phones are ringing. We're so thankful for that. We know that Virginia has awakened because we've heard from several of you. Let's hear from a few more. I saw Goshen, Indiana go up there a few moments ago, so thank you so much. 1-800-888-7077. Again, it's challenge time in the Share-a-thon, the very first challenge of the Share-a-thon, and it's a unique one. 100 people minimum at $55 a month for the next 12 months. Let us know you're standing with us today.
1: And we're about halfway through the challenge, a little more, and we're about halfway there. We've heard from 44 of you who've called in and said, I'm standing with BBN. Thank you so much. 56 more at least are needed, and we know that many of you could answer the call and give us a call at 1-800-888-7077. This is a time when normally you'd be hearing J. Allen Blair and Glad Tidings. And J. Allen Blair talked about wanting to shine his light and walk in the ministry the Lord has given him. And Mike, in today's world, it is dark, and it's ministries like BBN that are acting as the lighthouse on the hill for people spiritually.
2: And I like to think that as dark as it is, and the light stands out that even greater, you know, if you're out in the middle of the day, it's noon, you turn on your flashlight, it doesn't make much difference. But you do that at midnight. And so if you're living in a situation where the darkness seems so heavy, remember that your light makes a even greater difference in that setting. And BBN is here and has been here all these years to work as a light, shining the truth. And that's really it. It's not about you're out there on a ship. It's not about the beauty of the lighthouse. It's what it's doing for you. It's shining the light. And that's what we're here to do, is to shine the light, because that's what people need, is the light of God's word.
1: And, you know, the old song, too, brighten the corner where you are. You know, Jason Padgett, when he was a kid, thought it said right in the corner where you are. But you know what? That's true, too, because right where you are, you can make a difference. You can shine your light in your community, and you can partner with BBN and get to be part of a bigger light that is shining out the gospel in 8 languages around the world. We're in the middle of a challenge right now, Rob Dalton. We need more people to call. We've heard from 58, so we're getting there, folks, but many, many more could give us a call.
0: Yes, 42 of you at least. Would you give us a call at 1-800-888-7077? Now, guys, we're probably talking to somebody who's saying, that's a challenge I can't meet. And we want to assure you that a gift of any size is welcome during this time. A gift, a faith promise of any size over the next 12 months is welcome during this challenge. By the way, you will partner with other people to total up $55 a month and be counted in this challenge. So your gift of that amount that is not maybe directly $55 is still going to be helpful and still counted in this challenge. So friends, don't don't rule yourself out based on that number. This is a goal. This is something to shoot for. This is something to that we are suggesting, but it's not something that, well, if you can't do it, you can't participate. No, no, no. Please get on board. Let us know right now. 1-800-888-7077. Thank you for that call.
1: You know, maybe you've been part of a project at your church or another organization, and you're trying to move a lot of things, and you create a human chain. You know, recently at BBN, we were moving some boxes around. We had all the men come out and help, and we had all these men, and they were passing the boxes and made all the way from one room all the way down the hall.
0: That's our favorite activity.
1: That's right. That's right. But that's what the Share-a-thon really is about.
0: Yeah.
1: It's a joint effort. You're picking up that box, and you're passing it out the next one. And like Rob said, maybe you can't do 55, but maybe you can do 25. Mm-hmm. Maybe you can do 20, and you and three other listeners get together and reach that amount. It's all about snowballing. It's all about working together as a team, my friend. But you know what? We need to hear from you. We're getting further along here, Mike,
0: Amen.
1: But more people need to call us, 1-800-888-7077.
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1: Got some calls coming in. $55 a month from Reidsville, North Carolina. $55 from Brandon, Florida. How about San Antonio, Texas? Getting up early with us. $10. Amen. Thank you so much. $400 from Thomasville. And 30 from Alachua, I believe.
2: Alachua.
1: Okay. Thank you, Mike. North Carolina. You know, a lot of people who live in Virginia take pride in being that first station, WYFI, and they call in early to say, hey, we're going to stand with the ministry, but there's stations all over the country. How about you, my friend? Maybe your state isn't represented, Rob. Maybe you haven't heard, you know, Ohio or
0: Illinois,
1: or something like that. And they can call 1-800-888-7077 and become part of this $55 a month challenge.
0: That's right. 1-800-888-7077. We've heard from 68 of you that quick math is 32 more in the next 8 minutes and 30 seconds. How about it, friend? 1-800-888-7077. Perhaps you can't use the phone right now, but you could give us a text. The number is 22333. That's 22333. 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Josh has mentioned more than I have the app. If you're listening by the app, you'll see an orange button on that screen, and that's an opportunity for you to participate, not only in the Share-a-thon, but in this specific challenge. Right now, that half hour is winding down. About 7.5 minutes remain. We've heard from 69 friends and 70. It just refreshed to 70, so 30 more. I'll be one of 30 over the next 12 months to give $55 a month. How about it, friend? Can we hear from you? 1-800-888-7077.
1: Mentioning WYFI, our station in Norfolk, Virginia, the station number one here at BBN, meaning it's our first station, of course. Newport News, Virginia, many wonderful listeners. Rob Dalton and I and many others have been up there visiting. And she said BBN discipled her and her husband when they were new believers, and they raised their children under the teaching of BBN, and now their grandchildren enjoy listening as well.
0: Amen.
1: And it is wonderful to hear the generational impact that BBN, I mean, three generations here that we see that BBN is having on this family. 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
2: And I think of the fact, Josh, if it has blessed you, imagine somebody else would get that same kind of blessing. 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And you're helping to keep it on the air. 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And we'd like to hear from you. 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
1: 1-800-888-7077. Coming down to about the final 5 minutes here, and we're excited what the Lord is already doing here. He's already had several people check in, but Rob, I've got to think there's more than 26 people listening right now who could call in and stand with us for this $55 a month challenge.
0: Yeah, two of them just called while you were talking, Josh. 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So 1-800-888-7077. 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Thank you so much. What is the challenge? It's 100 folks to give $55 a month for the next 12 months, and the half hour is under 5 minutes to go. We have 4 minutes and 40 seconds left in this unique challenge, starting off our day with the BBN Fall Share-a-thon. 1-800-888-7077. Josh, we need 22 people to call in the next 4.5 minutes. Look at that. Thank you for that refresh. We need 16 of you to call. And so we're at 84 folks. We'd like to get 100. We'd like to get more than 100, Josh, and that would be a wonderful blessing in this challenge.
1: You know, there's something about starting something out on the right foot. You know, in our first hour, we would really like to see the Lord work and get the Share-a-thon started and moving in the right direction. But to have that happen, we need you folks who haven't called yet to give us a call here at 1-800-888-7077 and be part of this challenge, $55 a month for the next 12 months or whatever the Lord would lay on your heart. How about you, my friend? Would you help us get to that finish line? Would you help us go above and beyond that 100-call mark? 1-800-888-7077. And folks, if you can hear that phone ringing in the background, I want to assure you, thank you for that call. Those are real phone calls.
0: Yeah.
1: You know, I recently heard a story about a sports car that had some, you know, hyper electric engine or whatever, and they use sound effects to make it sound like a sports car, okay? Not sure why you would do that, but that's not what we do here at BBN. When that phone's ring-a-dinging, that's people call-a-calling and let us know. 1-800-888-7077. Mike, the countdown is going on. We're down to the final 3 minutes.
2: 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And give us a call at 1-800-888-7077.
1: 1-800-888-7077. 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And Rob Dalton, we are 11, only 11 calls away from reaching this first challenge of the BBN Fall Share-a-thon.
0: So we need to hear that phone. What'd you say? A ring-a-dinging?
1: A ring-a-dinging.
0: A ring-a-dinging. All right. 1-800-888-7077. Josh just refreshed, and we're down to 10. How would you be one of 10 in the next 2 minutes and 15 seconds to help us in this challenge? We need 100 people who would say, I can give $55 a month for the next 12 months. I believe God would have me to do that, and I'm ready to stand with you for another 12 months. 1-800-888-7077. 1-800-888-7077. Under 2 minutes to go. 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
1: 1 minute and 40 seconds to go. 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BBN as a keyword, the space, and the amount you want to give. Or you can give on the app as well. If you're one of those folks who listens on the app, there's a button right there. You can press it and get it done and get on your way. But don't forget about BBN this morning as you're in the hustle and bustle of preparing on your Monday morning. We'd love to hear from you. We've got a challenge going on right now, $55 for the next 12 months. How about you, my friend? Would you be one of seven who would give us a call and say, I'm going to help BBN. I'm going to help BBN get started with this fall share-a-thon. The number once again here is 1-800-888-7077, my friends. We're waiting to hear from you. Our staff are standing by, and they can't wait to hear your beautiful, melodious voice on the other end of that phone. Would you be one of seven who would say, I love BBN, I love J. Allen Blair, I love Glad Tidings, and I'm going to jump in right now and call 1-800-888-7077. We're going to go to the Count Me with Mike Dyes, and we'll be back on the other side with some news for you.
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0: I wish you, the listener, could hear all the letters, get all the letters and hear all the responses that people come back and say, this is what God did in my life. Because I know who made it happen. You did. You, the listener who support us financially, you made it happen. And, you know, that's so exciting when we see this, because we know that God just put us in a crossroads here. 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We couldn't make it work. It takes you to stand with us. And as a BBN family, I want to say thank you, thank you, thank you for all that you do, for all your partnership, for catching the vision, for joining the team, for helping us out in ministry. It is exciting, folks. Your phone call keeps us going to say, hey, keep BBN going. Keep the programming coming, the music. Keep the standard right. And we're committed. That's what we're going to do.
1: 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And exciting news here in the last half hour, we were challenging you to call and give with a gift of $55 a month. And we have a new voice in the studio. You'll be hearing a lot of that during the share-a-thon. New voices coming in, keeping things fresh. And the fresh voice is Caleb Bednarz, who works with our operations staff.
2: Amen. Well, good morning, Josh. It's a pleasure to be here with you both this morning. It's the Share-a-thon. It's always an exciting time of year. I enjoy it. It's a time to get refreshed. They're long days, but hearing from our listeners and talking with them, hearing your testimonies, of course, taking those calls, and just to see how excited that you all are to be a part of the Share-a-thon, be a part of what God's doing here. It just really encourages us. And we continue to look forward to hearing from you throughout the next 4 days. 1-800-888-7077. I know, Josh, that was a challenge that last half hour, and it looks like we're finally getting to where we have some results.
1: Yeah, you know, the Lord was so gracious, and my friends, you were gracious as well as you called in, and 115 people called in and made their faith promise commitment. And, you know, thank you so much, my friend, for doing that. And, you know, Mike, we need to also thank somebody else. We need to thank the Lord for what he did in that last hour.
3: Amen. Well, our Father, we do thank you. Thank you for your blessing in the last half an hour and the last about 55 years. We thank you for how you've moved in the hearts of people to support us. And the message has continued. We pray that that would be true this hour as well, that people would call in or contact us in some way to show us of their support, to say, count me. Thank you for what you'll do. In Jesus' name, amen.
1: You're listening to the BBN Fall Share-a-thon here, and we are marching along. We are reaching a goal of $5.4 million, and we are 2.5% of the way there already in that first hour, and God's people are on the move. God's people are doing great things for him. 1-800-888-7077 is the phone number to call if you want to get involved here in the BBN Share-a-thon. And, you know, Caleb talking about how BBN is a pervasive ministry, 8 languages, Japanese, Korean, Chinese, German, Portuguese, Spanish, English, and Russian. And, you know, I was actually at a Korean church myself yesterday.
2: Oh, wow.
1: And my wife loved it. She got kimchi for lunch and everything. But it just reminds us that BBN is an international ministry.
2: Absolutely. It is an international ministry. In fact, we have folks here that literally represent all of our languages that we broadcast in. We have folks even from all over the world. And we get to see that here every day. We get to interact with them. We get to see different cultures. And it really helps to see. You know, the Bible talks about how every tribe, tongue, and nation will be represented in heaven. And then we have a little bit of a glimpse of that right here at the BBN headquarters. And we get to see their share-a-thons. They do the same thing in their languages. Mm-hmm. They come before their listeners. They speak in their language. and share the gospel in their language with the people there in their countries and throughout the world. And so that's what you're supporting, dear friend. Of course, this is our English Share-a-thon, and we want you to be able to support the language and what you hear, your local radio station, but you ultimately are helping the gospel get all the way around the world. And that was part of Dr. Davies' vision, was to be able to reach other languages, be able to reach other places in the world. And that's a biblical thing, too, to go ye into all the world and preach the gospel. And Josh, we've been able to do that. We're going to do that again, and Lord willing, do it until the Lord returns, and you can be a part of that. 1-800-888-7077.
1: You know, Jesus told the disciples to start in Jerusalem and Samaria and to the uttermost parts of the earth. We see that, of course, in the book of Acts. And even here, we see how he started in Norfolk, Virginia, and how it expanded and grew, and how international ministry was added, and how the Lord is using the ministry of BBN. And speaking of international ministry, Mike, we have a call right there at the top there from another country.
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1: We also heard from Petersburg, Virginia. A lady wanted to make sure we mention her city down at the very southern extreme of WYFJ radio. And I've been there, made a presentation, met a wonderful pastor while I was there when I had that radio station for BBN. Thank you for that call from Petersburg, Virginia. How about Fort Lauderdale, Florida, checking in with $55 a month? A call from Ocala, Florida, $250 a month givers. Great. Hey, David White taking two calls at the same time. Bless you, brother, and bless you, listeners. Nelsonville, Ohio, checking in. You mentioned the Buckeye State not that long ago. They're getting on board here. And, of course, right here down the road in North Carolina, Durham, checking in with $60 a month for the next 12 months. And, you know, it's great. You just see people from all over the place and, you know, maybe in areas you wouldn't expect, Mike. And that's just the idea of radio. It can get all over the place. When people call 1-800-888-7077, you never know where they're going to be from.
3: Well, it can get beyond the prison walls. It can get to the valleys, to the mountaintops. Radio is a great tool for spreading the word of God. Lowell Davey used to talk about how you can go to a city and spend 10 years and reach folks, or you can reach all the area for 10 years because it allows you to reach a bigger area than you would if you went by foot. 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
1: 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The number, once again, is 1-800-888-7077.

0: 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And the verse is 1 Thessalonians 1:8, "For from you sounded out the word of the Lord, not only in Macedonia and Achaia, but also in every place your faith to Godward is spread abroad, so that we need not speak of anything." And you know, Caleb, BBN's all about that. We use our mass communication to sound forth the word of life.
1: We sure do. And you know, one thing I like to always tell folks when I'm talking about BBN, and I know this too, is one of the things that Dr. Davey wanted to really emphasize was that we're able to communicate the gospel via radio. And technology has changed even since then. We're able to now stream, and you can use apps. We have Alexa, Roku, all these other different platforms that didn't exist then. However, you know, one of the quotes we have on the wall on our building here is, how do you want to take 10 years to reach a city?

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1: 1-800-888-7077 is that phone number. 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And the theme of the share-a-thon here, folks, is sounding forth that the world might hear. And one of the powerful things, if you read 1 Thessalonians chapter 1, is what was happening in verse 2. We do not cease to pray for you. And I know so many of you pray. BBN staff have been praying even early this morning and throughout the week, folks. So we do desire your prayers. We also know, Mike, that as Kay was mentioning missionaries and many people, that a lot of people who listen to BBN are also involved in their own ministry by extension.
2: Yes, and we're able to partner with you as you partner with us in sounding out the Word of God. Maybe you work in a small area and have a great ministry there. Maybe it's a larger area where you're working. It's all working together because the key is the Word of God and getting it out in different ways. And with us, it's radio, but it's also the internet and various means. We're trying to get out the Word of God on a Monday morning and any time of the day, 24 hours a day. So you're helping us to sound out the Word of God, sound it forth to your area and around the world.
1: That's right, folks. And to get involved in this share-a-thon, the number here is 1-800-888-7077. And it's still a bit early for some, especially if you folks are listening on the app out on the West Coast. It is really early for you. But what's great about the ministry of BBN, as Mike said, is 24 hours a day. And Kayla, many people listen late at night or early in the morning to BBN.
0: They absolutely do. And I know, Josh, you as well, like myself, have gone and been on visitation mm-hmm. and visited with some of our listeners. But even over the phone as well, we've been able to call many of you. And even we've heard testimonies this morning for those who have already called in that say, I leave it on 24/7. I leave it on at night while I sleep. You know, growing up, my family had BBN on. That's how I learned about it, grew up with it. And I used to think it was kind of odd, to be honest with you. I thought, you know, why do we leave? We leave the house and mom would leave BBN on in the house playing on the radio. And then I understood because I came to BBN and I went on one of my first visitation trips and I went up to a house and knocked on the door and you could hear it on the porch. Mm-hmm. I was standing on the porch. You could hear BBN playing on the inside. I said, well, I know I'm at the right house. And then opened the door and she said, oh, yes, I leave this on all the time. Even if I'm not here, I want the animals to listen to it. And if somebody breaks in, they're going to hear the Amen. Gospel. And you know, we've heard testimonies of that. God's used that in miraculous ways to be able to get people's hearts.
1: Yeah, exactly. I was visiting listener, and she said the same thing. We have ours on all the time, too, and our dog actually is listening right now. But, you know, one person said, I have it on all the time, and there was all this crime in my neighborhood. Every house got broken into but mine. And she said, you know the reason why the police said they didn't? Because they heard a voice inside, and it was a voice of BBN.
0: Amen.
1: And declaring the gospel and keeping criminals away and keeping the light of the gospel shining forth, folks. And we know you understand that. We know that you appreciate that. The phones are a bit silent right now, but we know many are listening, and we love to hear from you. How about you, my friend? You're up. You're awake. You've got your sausage and egg and whatever else you like for breakfast.
0: Ooh, hey, what about a bowl of grits?
1: Yeah, there you go.
0: Amen.
1: For you Southern folks, how about that? Yeah, or Scrapple for you really Southern folks. But we need to hear from you, my friend. 1-800-888-7077 is that phone number. And, Mike, we're getting down to about 720, but the phones are a little bit silent now. We need to keep the momentum going.
2: That's right. Give us a call at 1-800-888-7077. This is the time around now when you'd normally be working on your quiz, maybe passing your paper to the front so we could grade your quiz. And studying the Word of God with us that way. Just one of the things we have to encourage folks to get involved, not to just listen, but to study themselves and find the answers in the Word of God.
1: And I know many people take that quiz very seriously. They do not want to miss a single

0: quiz. So they're going to call in and they're going to, you know, say, hey, what was that quiz question? Well, we're going to go to some music here in just a minute to give you some music. Call by Mike Scotty. Beautiful selection queued up for us.
1: Oh, this is good.
0: 1-800-888-7077.

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1: Absolutely. 1-800-888-7077. We've heard from many this morning already who've called in, said, I want to stand with BBN. I want to be a part of what God is doing there. I want to make sure that my local radio station is able to continue to stay on, to proclaim the gospel, to sound forth that the world might hear. We've heard from Durham, North Carolina, just up the road from us on Interstate 85. Thank you for your gift. Albemarle, I imagine that's Albemarle, North Carolina. Mm-hmm. But perhaps you're listening to us from the Albemarle Sound area, which is the northeast North Carolina part, Lisbeth City, Hertford area, just south of Chesapeake. Pathtown, North Carolina, they called in with a monthly gift. Thank you. Many, many more. We have several folks here ready to take your call. You'll speak with a live person, and they will be able to say good morning. It might sound something along the lines of BBN Share-a-thon, may we count on you. And, of course, we'd love to hear you say absolutely or of course, and I'd like to give. Here's how you can do it. You can call the number 1-800-888-7077. Now, we haven't mentioned this in a while, but we also have a text number. Perhaps you're not in the place where you can make a phone call right now. You're still waking up. You're still groggy. Got that frog in your throat. But you can text that number, 22333. Enter the keyword BBN. 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
0: You know, we've got a way for you to give. Maybe you wake up bright-eyed and bushy-tailed and you just love the morning. And, man, you can't wait to talk to somebody. And maybe more like, just leave me alone for now in the morning. Mm-hmm. And that's okay. 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But I think the question we want you to ask today is, what can I do to help the ministry of BBN continue for another year, folks? 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What can a listener do to help the ministry of BBN?
2: That's right. It's each one giving and supporting it according to what the Lord has led you to do. 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And I think if folks just called and said, well, I'm going to give the same amount that I gave last year, we could end the share-a-thon really quickly. But instead, people wait. There's no need to wait, though. We have plenty of people now to take your call so that we can get that much closer to the goal and back to regular programming. So give us a call at 1-800-888-7077.
0: You know, maybe you're starting out your day, and you know, and sometimes the morning is the better time to get that faith promise commitment in, because as the day gets on and on, things get busier. 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
1: That's right, 1-800-888-7077. Thank you for that call that just came in. And, you know, I got to mention, Josh, that we've had callers, of course, that have called in this morning, and maybe they're taken by surprise that they missed their program. 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And this is the big one. This is the annual Share-a-thon. This is our main fall Share-a-thon. It's not the special projects one we have in the spring. This one is our main one, and this is the one that we always refer to as renewal time. Mm-hmm. Renewal time. So, dear friend, we don't assume that that you're going to give again this year. If you called the last time and you said, "Hey, I want you to give for 12 months," well, once that 12-month hit, that automatic draft, that stops. Mm-hmm. We don't want to continue to draft you, because we want the Lord to place it in your heart to continue that, or whatever amount he would want you to have to continue. And so you have to call us in and let us know. Say, "Hey, I want to renew my giving." Will you do that, dear friend? Perhaps you haven't thought about that yet. Well, how about pray about it first? Ask what the Lord would have you to do, and then give us a call. 1-800-888-7077.
0: You know, gentlemen, we get callers every year who says, "I love BBN. I'm going to give to the rapture, or I'm going to give until the Lord calls me home." And that's wonderful. We love to hear that, but we need to hear it every year, because, like Caleb said, we're not going to assume that, hey, you're going to keep giving and giving and giving. We're going to say, "Hey, you've committed to 12 months, and after that, then you need to let us know again." And, folks, if you love BBN, I'm sure you're going to love hearing from our staff who are standing by to answer the phone and talk to you. 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

0: This is Erwin Lutzer. I'm grateful that God uses me to proclaim His Word on the radio. 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
1: That's a voice you probably know very well if you listen during this time slot, Erwin Lutzer with Running to Win, and we've got some exciting news for you. This is our first matching challenge of the 2026 BBN Fall Share-a-thon, and Caleb, it's exciting. It's a $16,000 challenge.
2: It sure is. It's a $16,000 challenge. We're looking forward to seeing what the Lord will do in the next 27 and some change minutes that are left in this challenge, but what we need to do first is, of course, we need to go before the Lord and ask Him.
1: That's right. And to do that, we're going to have our good friend Mike Dyes lead us in a word of prayer.
3: Our Father, we thank You for this day You've given us. 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And during the Share-a-thon, to be helpful to people as they are helping us by calling in and letting us know of their support. We pray for Your blessing on the next rest of this half an hour and throughout the day as well. In Jesus' name, amen.
2: Amen.
1: All right, folks, it's time to get excited. You've been waiting for it. It is here, the matching challenge here at BBN. We have a $16,000 challenge right now during Running to Win. One of our most favorite programs here at BBN is your chance to get involved. How do you do that? Pretty easy. 1-800-888-7077 is that phone number. Once again, 1-800-888-7077. A $16,000 challenge. And Caleb, I know you hear it every Share-a-thon. When's that challenge coming? When can I get involved?
2: Right now, dear friend, right now is the time. We have 26 minutes left. It's a $16,000 matching challenge. Thank you for that call that just came in. I tell you what, these are small windows, really. You know, 30 minutes, sometimes that can seem like an eternity. But I tell you, when you're in this studio, when the time's ticking, when the calls are coming in, when we see that big number on the board, it goes by quick. And so now's the time, dear friend, to give us a call. Let us know that you want to cast your vote, so to speak, for Erwin Lutzer in Running to Win. If that program has been a blessing to you and you want to keep it on the air in your local area, on your BBN radio station, would you pick up the phone? Would you text the number? Would you go online and give toward that? Erwin Lutzer, I know he comes on 7:30 in the morning on the East Coast, and I always know he's kind of my clock. He's my gauge
1: yep.
2: for my commute to BBN. I know if I get in the car and he's not on any longer, I'm in trouble because I'm probably going to be pushing it as far as getting to work on time. But if I hear him, I go, okay, I'm good. I'll be able to make it there. But I enjoy listening to him. I grew up listening to mm-hmm. him, and he's been a blessing to so many. 1-800-888-7077. Don't forget you can text that number as well. 22333. That's the number that you text. 22333. Enter the keyword BBN. Follow that by a space and then enter the total amount of your faith promise. Of course, you can go online. You can click that button. You can enter your faith promise there all in that form. We'll get it in real time and it will be able to be counted toward the challenge. But there's only 24 minutes to go, Josh. 24 minutes to go, and we still have to hear from you.
1: 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A $16,000 challenge going on here for Running to Win, one of your favorite programs. Dr. Erwin Lutzer served for many years at the Moody Church in Chicago and just has a great way of presenting the Word of God and challenging you not run to lose, but That's run right. to win. 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A $16,000 challenge going on right now. 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
1: Folks, it's a $16,000 challenge going on right now during Running to Win. This half hour right now, we've heard from Wichita, Kansas, $100 a month. How about Goldsboro, North Carolina, checking in at $54 a month? Thank you for that. Farmville, North Carolina, checking in $1,500. How about Plant City, the Sunshine State, jumping in there, getting involved at $50 a month? Someone from Hickson, Texas, listens to BBN radio in her house all the time. Pooler, Georgia, South Bend, Indiana,
2: wow.
1: Fort Mill, South Carolina.
2: Amen.
1: Caleb, the calls are coming in, but
2: they
1: you
2: sure
1: can also
2: are.
1: Be part of the $16,000 challenge.
2: Absolutely. 1-800-888-7077. 22 minutes to go. It's a $16,000 challenge. Dear friend, we can hear from you. This is the time you'd normally be hearing Running to Win with Erwin Lutzer. Great preaching, teaching program, 15 minutes in the morning. But you know, Josh, I'm reminded of a little old Sunday school song, Run the Race Before You, for the Lord May Come Today.
1: Mm.
2: And you know, you think about that. Why are we doing this? Why are we doing a share-a-thon? Why are we playing these preaching programs? Because we're looking for the Lord's return.
1: Amen.
2: I believe it's going to be soon, dear friend. And when he returns, those who have not trusted in him as his Savior will be lost for eternity. And so that's why it's so important to run that race, to share the gospel, to support ministries like BBN that are getting the gospel out, that are sharing the good news that Jesus saves. And your gift, your call this morning, helps to ensure that that gospel message is able to be maintained on the radio waves. There's a lot of filth out there.
1: Mm-hmm.
2: There's a lot of things that are going on that aren't honoring to the Lord. But as the saying goes here, giving the winds the Bible voice, there's something clean in the air.
1: Mm-hmm.
2: And we've done that now since 1971. In fact, what, we turned 55 years
1: mm-hmm.
2: here in a couple days? And we've been doing that now since day one, these share-a-thons. So would you join us, friend? Would you be a part of that? Would you continue to support that and give the winds the Bible voice? 1-800-888-7077.
1: Kayla mentioning the idea of time. There's a limited amount of time for those to come to Christ, but there's also a limited amount of time in this challenge and in our lives. Even as believers, we only have so much time when we can serve the Lord with our lives. And when that time comes, as a point unto men, once to die,
2: right.
1: Then the bema seat, the judgment of Christ, and we see, what did we do for the Lord? How did we use the resource called time that he gave us? And a good way to use the resources he gives us is to join these 48 other people and call 1-800-888-7077 and become part of the $16,000 challenge. Running to Win, Erwin Lutzer, he said, the mind is a target for satanic attack. And Mike, that's why it's so important to be shielded with faith, be shielded with the teaching and preaching of God's Word.
3: That's right, and it's important to keep certain things out of your life, but it's also important to put things into your mind. If you were to say, I'm not going to think about an elephant with a dress on, and you, what do you immediately think about? You think about that elephant. So you want to replace
2: now
3: with
2: I am.
3: A good thought. Yeah. So what people mention does have an effect on what you're thinking, and if you're just trying to avoid the bad things, well, that's part of it, but also putting something good into your mind. So now you're thinking on that. And that's what we're doing through Running to Win.
1: Now, that would be a pretty big dress to fit an elephant,
3: mm-hmm.
1: but we want to remind you folks, it's also a big goal. It's a large goal
2: you
1: we've got going
2: right.
1: on,
2: yeah.
1: $5.4 million. But folks, here's the nice thing. We know a lot of things are going on financially, but BBN kept the goal the same as we did last time. We're trying to be responsible and make sure your dollar stretches as far as it can. But folks, we've heard from about 50 people. We know so many more of you enjoy the ministry of Erwin Lutzer and Running to Win. How about you, my friend? Would you give us a call here at 1-800-888-7077? And Caleb, we've got people checking in from all over the country right now.
2: We sure do. 1-800-888-7077. Almost to the halfway point in this challenge with regards to time. But we have heard from, let's see, we got Frederickstown, Pennsylvania called in. I saw one from Fayetteville, North Carolina, WYBH listening area, just down the road from us off Highway 74. Lewisburg, North Carolina, thank you for checking in. Bethlehem, Georgia, a Winder listener, WYFW. You know, we actually just did some work out there just last week to make sure that your station was going to be on at 100% with no issues for this share-a-thon. So thank you for calling in, for supporting your local Winder station. Sebring, Florida, a translator down there south of Tampa there in Florida. Thank you for calling in with a generous gift. Indian Trail, North Carolina, just up the road or down the road from us, I should say. Thank you for checking in as well. Have we heard from you yet? Have you heard your city named this morning? Well, if you haven't, you can change that. You can call. You can say, I want to renew my commitment from last year. It is renewal time. I want to make sure that I renew. There's no better time to renew than a challenge time. Why? Because we've had a listener that has already given this $16,000 and wants to challenge others to give, effectively doubling the amount. So, what can you do? You can dial the number. You can text. You can go online. But here's the thing. You've only got 17 minutes to do it. 17 minutes, friend. 1-800 888-7077.
1: But you got plenty of time to make that call. It'll only take you a couple of minutes to give us a call here at 1-800-888-7077 and jump in. Oh, wow. We haven't mentioned it for a little while, folks. It is a $16,000 challenge going on right now for Running to Win. We've heard from 67 of you. How about Columbus, Georgia, WYFK, Hiawassee, Georgia, Winston-Salem, North Carolina, Virginia Beach, Virginia, Sweetwater, Tennessee, Oak Ridge, Tennessee, the Volunteer State getting involved. How about you? Amen. You say, I'll volunteer my resources to BB, and I'll call 1-800-888-7077 and become part of the $16,000 challenge. Running to Win with Urban Lutzer, he said, it is not enough to do God's work. It must be done in his way and for his credit. And Mike, we believe that here at BBN. Mm-hmm. We open every day at 5:57 by playing To God Be the Glory.
3: That's right. We're pressing toward the mark for the prize of the high calling of God in Christ Jesus. We're running to win. Yes, as you say, not running to lose, running to win. And also, Dr. Lutzer is heard on Songs in the Night on the weekend. You may listen to that as well. His ministry is a tremendous one. You can expect to be challenged when you listen to Dr. Lutzer. And we want to challenge you. We want to provide comfort. We want to provide all sorts of things through the Word of God. And it's your time now to let us know you'd like to support that programming for yourself, but also for your neighbor and people farther away. 1-800-888-7077. 1-800-888-7077.
1: I love that you said that, Mike, that Urban Lutzer preaches the Word of God and tells it like it is. You can know when you listen to BBN, it's going to be God's Word. We're not watering anything down. If God says it, we believe it, and Amen. We're going to preach it,
2: yes,
1: and we're
2: going
1: to teach it. No matter what the world says, we know that God is right and the world is wrong. And we're not supposed to love the world or the things that are in the world. We're supposed to love the Word of God. And we know you, my friend, that you love BBN, that you love the Word of God, that you're up early listening to Running the Wind, maybe every day on your way to work like Caleb and so many others do. But, folks, we need to hear from you. We've heard from 85 listeners there, Caleb, but I think Amen. We could go well over 100 if people would call 1-800-888-7077.
2: That's right. We certainly can. We've already heard from several. Check out this one. We heard from a listener from Key West, Florida.
1: WYBX.
2: WYBX. Amen. Praise the Lord for that. You know, I've recalled in the past, we've heard from a listener who drives an Uber car down there. He says, I keep BBN on in that Uber car, and I want people to come in and hear that and hear BBN playing as I drive them around. Thank you for that. We've also heard from Selma, North Carolina, Elkhart, Indiana, a generous gift from Lexington, South Carolina. How about Powell, Tennessee, calling in and giving a gift? Thank you so much. 1-800-888-7077. under 14 minutes to go. It's a $16,000 matching challenge. We still need to hear from you. Look, Josh, those Tennessee callers are calling in.
1: Yeah, they've been rolling in, and great to hear from them. We've heard from Michigan. We've heard from Indiana. We've heard from Ohio. How about you folks out in Nebraska? We've got three stations out there. We love to hear from you. Folks in Kansas, how about you maniacs up in Maine? We'd love to hear from you. Give us a call here at 1-800-888-7077. A $16,000 challenge going on right now. We're pushing about to get to 100 calls, but we know we could go way over that by the Lord's grace and by you giving us a call. You can also text your gift 22333, BBN as a keyword, and the amount you intend to give to us, or go to bbnradio.org and become part of the $16,000 matching challenge going on right now. Someone called in, Mike, 99 years old, her favorite Bible verse, from the Apostle Paul in the book of Romans, if God is for us, who can be against us? That's and right. It really is the power of God that keeps BBN going and his people answering the call.
3: I think that's one of those rhetorical questions. If God is for us, who can be against us? It doesn't really matter who else is against us if God is for us. And maybe we see people and we think of them as the problem. They're the enemy. But actually, it's the powers that we're dealing with, the spiritual wickedness in high places. It's not so much the people, it's the forces behind it. And we want to reach those people who are caught up in sin and caught up in the life that has led them to not have victory. We can do that through the power of God's Word. So give us a call at 1-800-888-7077. Who can be against us? If God is for us, we don't need to worry about what man will say. We want to please him. Give us a call if the message has been of help to you at 1-800-888-7077.
1: 1-800-888-7077. A $16,000 challenge going on right now. We need you to get involved, my friend. Mike talking about who can be against us if God is for us. It reminds me of the prophet Elisha in a city called Dothan. And the king found out that he was giving out information about his movements. So he sent this army to this little town called Dothan, and he was going to ransack that town. And Elisha's servant wakes up one morning and he says, look at all those soldiers, prophet of man of God. What are we going to do? And what did I say? Lord, open his eyes. And when the Lord did that, he saw the flaming chariots of fire surrounding the city. God's army was there. And folks, you act as God's army when you stand with us,
2: amen,
1: when you support us, when you let us keep going. And we have a station, actually, in Dothan, Alabama.
2: We sure do.
1: So maybe we need to hear from you. We haven't heard from the WGTF family yet. But how about you from Dothan or wherever you may be, join the army that's joining us for the $16,000 challenge and give us a call at 1-800-888-7077. Caleb, we're getting down in about 10 minutes, but many more could call.
2: That's right. 10 minutes to go, friend. We're two-thirds of the way through this challenge. We need to hear from you. The phones have been ringing pretty well, but we could still hear from more. We have a full complement of staff here that are eager to take your call, that are looking forward to hearing from you, to be able to say good morning. How can we count on you? Be able to take that faith promise commitment. Be able to pray with you if you need that. And we just trust that you're praying for us. If you can't do anything else, one of the most important things you can do is pray. Pray and ask the Lord that he would bless this share-a-thon, that he would provide what we need. 1-800-888-7077. We've heard from New Jersey. Thank you for that. A listener on the app. From North Hallidon, New Jersey. How about Concord, North Carolina? 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I'd imagine that's an anniversary gift for our 55th year of ministry. So thank you for that. 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I don't think it's out of the realm of possibility to hear from well over 150.
1: That's right, but the clock is ticking, my friend. 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We've heard from the Garden State, the Tar Heel State, Old Dominion, a 96-year-old lady with a $100 a gift month, Salisbury, North Carolina, Creedmoor, North Carolina, a couple celebrating 56 years of marriage. Praise the Lord for the longevity of your ministry, and thank you for keeping BBN on the air for another year. We got about 125 of you checking in. The phone is ringing. Let's keep it ringing. 1-800-888-7077. 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
3: 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You're calling on the very first morning of the Share-a-thon. Here at the regular operating budget. So maybe it's a renewal. Maybe you've never given. Either way, let us hear from you.
1: 1-800-888-7077. A $16,000 challenge going on right now during Running to Win. We're getting closer and closer to that 150 call mark. I know we could go above and beyond if everyone listening right now would give us a call here. That's at 1-800-888-7077. There's one we don't see too often. How about the Empire State checking in? New York from the Bronx listening on the app. Thank you so much. A $200 gift. The old Gum Spring, Virginia checking in. The Sunshine State checking in Florida. And how about the Peach State? Earlier I saw the Peach State checking in. And good old Georgia checking in and giving us a call, folks. And hey, we'd love to hear from you. We'd love to hear from your state. We know so many of you enjoy running to win. This is your time. You get up. This is when BBN gets rolling. Fafftown checking in with a $150 gift. Oxford, North Carolina, $1,000 gift checking in. And Caleb, so many people calling in. Just how pervasive Running to Win is and what a blessing it is to so many people. We need to hear from you.
2: We sure do. 1-800-888-7077. Just over 5 minutes to go. It's a $16,000 matching challenge. But don't let this opportunity pass by. 5 minutes from now, this challenge will be over. The $16,000 matching challenge will be done, but you have the opportunity now in 5 minutes to call. I promise you, it wouldn't even take you about 60 seconds from the time you call to the time you've made your faith promise commitment and hang up the phone. We're pretty efficient here, but we want to talk with you. We want to be able to praise the Lord with you. We want to be able to pray with you if that's what you need. That's how we can minister to you. We'd love to do that. Of course, if you don't know Christ as your Savior, that's most important that Amen. You get that settled today. And we even have folks that would love to show you from the Bible how you can know where you'll spend eternity and how you can spend it in heaven with the Lord Jesus Christ. Thank you, Oxford, North Carolina, for that gift. Another gift came in from Florida. We appreciate that. I saw one from Wichita, Kansas. KYFW out there, the Wichita, Kansas area. Thank you, thank you, thank you. 1-800-888-7077. We have not hit that 150 call mark yet, but I believe we can do it, Josh. I believe we can go all the way through it. Remember, we do count those calls through the Count Me. And so we'd love to hear from you. Thank you. What is that? Angola, Indiana.
1: Who's
2: Shelby,
1: your state?
2: North Carolina. I know. I should have thought about that.
4: Yeah,
2: Mike
4: Mike
2: over
4: from
2: there.
4: Indiana.
2: Yeah. Shelby, North Carolina called in with a gift. Thank you so much for that. 1-800-888-7077.
1: We've heard from the Sunflower State in Kansas checking in. Thank you so much for that gift. And, you know, Kayla mentioning, you know, we try to be very efficient here. We try to be a well-oiled machine when it comes to running things and being efficient. But, folks, you really are the oil. You really are the gas in our engine that keeps the ministry going. Because without listeners who pray, who support, who love the ministry, folks, we'd be hard-pressed to keep things going. We wouldn't be able to keep things going. So that's why when we have the Share-a-thon, we call and say, we rely on you, my friends. This is really your ministry. Mike, Caleb, and I, we work here at BBN, but this is your ministry. I know many of you take ownership of it. You love the ministry of BBN. You love Erwin Lutzer. You love Running to Win. We're under 3 minutes left in this $16,000 challenge. And, folks, we're talking about 150. Amen. We've already gotten over that. We could push closer to maybe 175 or 200 if you folks would call in and stand with us. 1-800-888-7077. The clock, she's a ticking, Mike, but we still got time for you to call me part of the $16,000 challenge.
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1: 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A $16,000 challenge is underway right now. We're in the final 2 minutes. 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You know, Caleb,
2: that's
1: the
2: right.
1: Gift size is all over the place. That's between you and the God, but we just ask you to call.
2: We sure do. Whatever the Lord impresses upon your heart, we just ask that you act upon it, right? Faith without works is dead, the Bible says, and that word works means action. So you can pray about it. You can ask the Lord. He can impress it upon your heart, but you need to act upon what the Lord has placed on your heart. How can you do that? Pick up the phone. Dial the number. Text the number, go online. That's the action. That's putting your faith to action. Like this listener did from Buffalo Junction, Virginia. How about this listener from Gum Spring, Virginia? We heard from Maynardville, Tennessee. How about this one? A generous gift from Moyock, North Carolina says, I love BBN. And I tell you what, we love you too. We love our BBN listening family. Thank you for calling in this morning. 30 seconds to go, Josh. 30 seconds to go in a $16,000 matching challenge. But we will take that call through the Count Me.
1: That's right. 30 seconds left, my friend. We need to hear from you. We're shooting for 175 calls. We are at 161.
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1: 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We're almost at the Count Me, but we need to hear from you. 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

0: All right, folks, we're back again after Count Me, and the Lord was just amazing during that last half hour. 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And, folks, we just want to say thank you so much. 172 people called in and stood with us, and over $110,000 was raised. And we've got a new crew coming in here. I'm kind of on my way out here. But Carl Ray is going to hear today, and he's going to give a prayer to the Lord and just thank the Lord for what he did during that last challenge.
1: Heavenly Father, Lord, we thank you for the generosity of our listeners, Lord, and them supporting this station. I pray that you continue to be with them and bless them in this station as we continue to work this charathon so we can continue to serve you by giving out the gospel around the world. I pray that you continue to bless. For it's in your name we pray. Amen.
2: Amen. 1-800-888-7077 is the number to call. 1-800-888-7077. It's great to be with you. Bennett Roberts here joining you in the studio along with, you just heard from him, Carl Ray. Carl, it's great to see you this morning.
1: Good to see you also. This is a very exciting time. I've seen a lot of callers calling in, and we've had people generously calling in. I mean, I punched in right at 6 o'clock, and I got a call right away, and it was just amazing, but people were just waiting to call in.
2: That's a special thing, and I know that you and I, we have a little bit of a drive to make that when we're coming in, and today I'm sure it was a whole lot better than maybe what you're usually seeing out there, that the air is crisp, the cars are, they're flowing, usually, unless there's something else that's probably going wrong, but in any case, we're here, we are happy to be here on this Monday, the first day of our fall Charathon. Again, that number is 1-800-888-7077. Caleb is also still with us in the studio. He's happy to be here as well. Caleb, how you doing?
3: Oh, I'm thrilled to be here. I love Charathon. I tell you, this is a time where we get to hear from the listeners. We get to hear their testimonies. And it recharges us. It encourages us. It lets us know that what we're doing here, what God is doing through BBN, it means something. It's of eternal value. But we're blessing the listener, and you're being blessed by it. And we love to hear that, and it blesses us as a result. So thank you for all those who have called in. Thank you for that listener from Georgia that called in. Thank you from Newport News, Virginia. And we got Falkland, North Carolina, Colonial Heights, Virginia, all over the map. We love hearing that. We love seeing that. It encourages us. And we still need to hear from you. And it's Charathon time. Bennett, I know we've been talking about this. We need to continue to remind our listeners that this is renewal time. It's Absolutely. The time where we don't just assume you're going to keep giving. We hear from listeners. I've heard from listeners that say, I want you to take my gift.

0: lift out every month till Jesus comes. Well, we can't do that, but we will do it for 12 months, and now it's that 12 month, and it's time to renew for another 12 months. So will you do that, dear friend, if you haven't? And Bennett will tell you how.
1: 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That's 22333. Enter the keyword BBN and then a space and the total amount of your faith promise. We have another listener calling in from Plantation, Florida. Thank you for that gift. And like Caleb was saying, this is the BBN Fall Share-a-thon. It's renewal time, where we raise our annual budget for the entire year. Different than the spring, it is our renewal time. You may already be giving as you have this past year, and you say, I'm already a faithful giver of this ministry. Well, we don't assume that you have, we don't assume that you will give now just because you have given this past year. We don't know all that you're going through. We don't know every detail of your situation. So if you'd like to let us know that you want to be a giver this year, call that number, 1-800-888-7077.
2: That's 1-800-888-7077. It's exciting time when we have the BBN Share-a-thon come around. I'm a biblical advisor, so I get calls all the time, people wanting to renew at different parts of the year. 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That is the time of renewal. Well, this is the time. If you want to give your faith promise, call in at 1-800-888-7077 and make that promise today. We're looking forward to hearing from you. I've had several callers call today, and I've been able to pray with some of you. The exciting thing is all the stuff that BBN has done in your life. I have people who say BBN is their constant companion. They were saying all the announcers are like family friends that are in their home every day. Well, we appreciate that, and we want to do that. We want to be a part of your family. We want to help you draw closer to the Lord.
1: Absolutely. Carl Ray is one of our biblical advisors. He is able to day in and day out be on the phone and talk with anybody who is seeking an answer for a spiritual question. If they need prayer, if they have something that's going on in their life, they are happy, and I'm sure Carl is happy, as he'll probably tell you more and more about his role here and at the Bible Broadcasting Network. Just earlier this month, not even today, we've heard from people who will say, praise his holy name, and referring to the hymn, Just As I Am. They used to sing this song as a prayer to Jesus, and they're so thankful that he heard and saved them. They love BBN, and they're so thankful that we still play the old hymns that are so rich with Bible promises. Amen. That's what we strive to do. That's what we are trying to do this next year, and we can't do that without your support. So would you call that number, 1-800-888-7077. We have another face in our studio this morning, and that and a face and a voice, I should say, the well-known voice of Hank Ferrier. Hank, how are you doing?
3: 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Maybe it's a good thing that we're talking on the radio, so they're not seeing my face this morning. let me give the number again. We never give it enough. It's 1-800-888-7077. 1-800-888-7077. And Bennett and Carl, you know we've been doing this since 1971. This is nothing new. When Dr. Davey first put BBN on the air, he decided and made a commitment that BBN would be a listener-supported Christian radio network. Of course, at that time, it was just one station. But ever since 1971, you, the listener, have kept BBN on the air, and we appreciate that so much. We've heard from you this morning. Response has been good, but, you know, we need to keep it up. We'll be here through Thursday midnight if it takes that long. However, the sooner we reach the goal, the sooner we will go back to our regular programming. You've called us this morning. You've told us how much you appreciate BBN. Some of you, however, have not yet called, and we're waiting to hear from you. We'll just ask you how much you'd like to share with us. We'll take just a few moments of your time, and you can get about your day. Here's the number. It's 1-800-888-7077.

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1: Or you can text that number 22333. Enter the keyword BBN, followed by a space, and then the total amount of your faith promise. We are hearing the phones ring right now. Carl, who have we heard from so far in this hour?
2: Well, it looks like, let's see, we've got... Oh, my goodness.
1: Let's see. We've
2: played time. We got Hillsboro, Ohio. That's very nice to hear from you.
1: Another gift from Zephyr Hills, Florida, a listener for many decades. And they are saying that the wife wanted to share the story of her husband, who recently passed away. And BBN meant so much to them that he built her an antenna for her so that they could have a better signal for BBN. What an amazing story. We also have heard from, let's see, what's up there?
2: Yeah, Clinton, Tennessee, San Antonio, Texas, and Parkersburg, West Virginia.
1: Amen. We're hearing from you. We are hearing the phones ring as you're waking up, getting ready for your day, as you're starting. This is about the time in just a few minutes when you would be hearing the Wisdom for the Heart program. And that is such a blessing to so many of our listeners. Probably one of our favorite programs that we'll hear on BBN. And let's see, we have heard from 440 people who have called in already today and saying, I want to be a supporter of BBN. Would you count me? And that number just shot up right there. We've heard from five more people in just the time that I was talking right there. Isn't that amazing? We've had 5.75% of our goal reached, but we still have a long way to go. And Carl, you may be familiar with that phrase, how do you eat an elephant? And it's, I don't know if you know that answer off the top
2: of your head. One bite at a time.
1: Okay. I was going to say maybe with salt or pepper or something other than that. But of course.
2: Sauteed with onions.
1: It is one little bite at a time. How does a rainstorm, how does it flood the ground one drop at a time?
2: Exactly.
1: I mean, maybe you've heard of that lake in Oregon, Crater Lake, one of the deepest in the United States with a depth of 1,900 feet. But the water is fresh and pure because there are no inlets or no outlets. It is only filled by rain and snowfall, 1,900 feet deep. And that doesn't just happen overnight. It doesn't happen in one day, but just little by little. If we had everybody who would call in this share-a-thon right now, we would reach our goals right now. So would you call that number, 1-800-888-7077, 1-800-888-7077. You can also text that number 22333. That's 22333, and then a space, and the total amount of your faith promise. We've heard from another listener in Williamsburg, Virginia, and another from Kalamazoo, Michigan. Thank you for calling in for that generous gift. Again, that number is 1-800-888-7077.
0: You know, Bennett, we always have good listeners who like to wait until the end of the share-a-thon to get in on the excitement when we're just about to reach that goal and go over the top. But the thing is, the sooner people call, the sooner that moment arrives during the share-a-thon. 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You never hear commercials on BBN. Have you ever thought about that? 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

0: Forever and ever, amen. What an amazing song. The kind of song that you get to hear all the time, 24/7 here on the Bible Broadcasting Network. We're coming up on, we're closing in on the half hour, 8:30 our time, and we are the first day in our fall charathon, Carl. The first day. It's an exciting time, isn't it?
1: It's always exciting when we have the BBN charathon. I have people asking when they call in, when's it coming? When's it going to be here? They just can't wait to give. And like I said, when I got here this morning at 6 a.m., I've never been here for the start. I'm usually a little here later in the day. But the calls, I mean, I no sooner had plugged in, a call came in right at 6 o'clock, and the guys hadn't even started talking yet. Mm-hmm. So I'm thinking, this is awesome. I mean, it's the excitement of the people. And like Hank was saying, those people got their calls in. They got them done. Now they can go and listen to the rest of the charathon, knowing that they've already given their gift. Mm-hmm. So if that's you, you may want to do that and have say, hey, I've already given to BBN. Now I can enjoy the charathon. Well, call us at 1-800-888-7077. That's 1-800-888-7077.
0: You can also text that number 22333, enter the keyword BBN followed by a space and the total amount of your faith promise. We're hearing from more people who are also excited about the work that is going on currently at the Bible Broadcasting Network. We've heard from Battle Creek, Michigan, a listener who is very touched by the ministry. Thank you for that gift. Another from Trenton, Florida, and a generous gift from Lake City, Minnesota.
1: All right.
0: We're hearing from all over the country right now. Minnesota, I know not this time. I haven't had the chance to speak with anybody from Canada, but we usually get many people from Ontario, from Quebec. We get listeners from that area who will call in, not even really listening to a station. They have to listen online through the internet, through our internet ministry. And they will still call and say, I want to support the work that is going on there. I know even earlier this month, we have another listener who listens from Wichita, and they're visiting family in Wichita, but they are usually a missionary in Myanmar. And they stream it from there across the Pacific Ocean, and they are so thankful for BBN. And it serves as a great reminder that it's not only in the United States where people can tune in and listen to BBN, where they can listen to great preaching, Christian music, they can listen

0: from all over the world. And don't get me wrong, we are thankful. We are so very thankful for the listeners that call in from the United States who say, I want to also support this ministry. But it is a grave reminder that we are heard all over and across the world. And if you'd like to support that cause, again, that number to call is 1-800-888-7077.
1: We have heard from 460 of you. 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The first day of the Share-a-thon, the Fall Share-a-thon 2026. This is how we stay on the air. You call and let us know that you'll support us. It's about 21 after the hour now, so whatever you typically do at this time of the day, I know that we are part of what you do because you're listening right now. And it would be disappointing, wouldn't it, if we were not here. Well, you enable us. You enable us to stay on the air and on the internet at bbnradio.org. You hear that good Christian Bible teaching. You hear the good old Christian music that you just don't hear anywhere else anymore. We have a library of thousands and thousands of songs that we have preserved indefinitely. They're on hard drive, computer hard drive. So they always sound good, and they're not going anywhere. And you get to hear that music as a result of BBN staying on the air because you support us. Right now, we've had 462 callers. We've been on the air a little bit over 2 hours this morning with our annual Share-a-thon. But do you know how many more calls we need to reach the goal? 8,468.
0: Wow.
1: So if you've not yet called, please be one of those at 1-800-888. 7077.
0: We are taking that number down inch by inch, call by call, and before you know it, it'll be the end of the Share-a-thon, and there won't be any time left for us to get on the air and tell you to call that number. So would you just do that right now, as Carl was saying, get it over with, knowing that you have supported this ministry. 1-800-888-7077. That wasn't the right way to say that, was it?
2: Yeah, I don't think I said to get it over with. I just to take part of, so you can enjoy and get a blessing, to giving to a ministry that has been reaching out, as we said, for 55 years.
0: Amen.
2: And it's branched out from one little station to stations all over the United States and in South America. And we got internet access for 8 different languages. I have people all the time, people in the United States that are listening to, say, they're listening to the Spanish BBN, or they're listening to the Chinese BBN, or they're listening to the German BBN. And that's awesome that they can listen to their own language here. 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Mm-hmm. So call us at 1-800-888-7077. If BBN is something that has been a part of your life, is something that you loved having in your life. 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That's at 1-800-888-7077.
0: Don't have it hanging over your head. That's what I was trying to say. Don't be a procrastinator and put it off till the very end. Why not just do it now? 1-800-888-7077. We're hearing from a few more listeners from Athens, Tennessee, another from Reddington Beach, Florida, and the listener is almost 93. Amen. What a blessing that is. 1-800-888-7077. If you'd like to stand with the Bible Broadcasting Network as we are sounding forth the Word of God, that's our theme for this year's Share-a-thon. 1 Thessalonians 1:8, sounding forth the Word of God. It serves as this picture, almost as if this bell, this chime ringing across the entire world, where all have the opportunity to hear, where all have the chance to hear from God's word and his gospel going forth. 1-800-888-7077. 888-7077 is the number to call. Carl, we've had the chance to call many of our listeners throughout this past year, over the past few months. I know you've gotten to specifically go to houses and visit some of our listeners who are grateful to get the chance to talk with somebody from BBN. Have you had any just great experiences that stick out in your mind? I'm sure all of them have been great, but the best of those, would you like to share anything from those?
2: Sure. The fellowship that we give when we show up, the people are just so excited. At first, you usually pre-call them, tell them that you're coming and whatever, but even when you get there, they're just surprised that you actually showed up.
0: Right.
2: And then when you start talking to them about the blessings of BBN, the blessings of BBN is to them, and sit down and pray with them, talk with them, they're just so excited that BBN reaches out and comes to see them. And I've had other listeners that I've talked to that call in say that our SOMs that go out there, that's our station operation managers who go out to the different areas around the country, that stop in and visit with them. They're so appreciative that BBN would take the time to come see them at their home. So you as the listener are key. You're very important because our point is to get the gospel to those who aren't saved, but also to edify the saints who could be struggling, and we're all struggling in some areas or another, and it's always nice to have someone there that's going to pray with us, uplift us. I always tell people when they call in, you're never alone. You know, God is always with you, but BBN's here too. You call in, we'll pray with you anytime, and it's so exciting to see that, and I know it's a blessing to them. So call us at 1-800-888-7077 to help support that ministry.
0: 1-800-888-7077. 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
0: 1-800-888-7077. We have heard from 486 listeners so far. Thank you so much for calling in. We do appreciate that as we're heading very close now to the bottom of the hour and the count me. 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But until then, would you call that number? 1-800-888-7077. We heard that call. Thank you so much. We have a listener from Athens, Texas, who has called. Thank you. Another from Locust Grove, Virginia. Would you join them? Have we heard from you? 1-800-888-7077.
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0: Can we count on you? 1-800-888-7077. It's the first day of BBN's Fall Share-a-thon, and we have a matching challenge. Carl, we have a matching challenge. What are the details of that challenge?
1: Well, it looks like the challenge is for $11,000. We need to get that within the next half hour, and that would be equivalent of $55 per, times 12 a month. Mm-hmm. So we want to have you give us a call. That's $55 a month for 12 months, and we need at least 18 callers for that. So I think we can get 18
0: callers. I think we can get a little more than 18.
1: I think we can get a lot more than 18
0: In the next
1: callers.
0: 27 and a half minutes, we have an $11,000 matching challenge. And what that is we've had a caller and someone who has said, I have been blessed and I want to be a blessing to BBN, and I want to encourage others to be a blessing to BBN as well. And for every dollar given, up to $11,000, they will match that gift. So would you call? It's a special time, 27 minutes remaining in this half-hour challenge, and we are slowly but surely going to the end of that. So would you call that number, 1-800-888-7077? We are hearing from people. Thank you for, we are hearing those phones ring. Thank you for those calls. We are hearing from people across the country, a listener from Parkersburg, West Virginia, and then another gift from Brandon, Florida, a 91-year-old widow. Thank you so much for that gift. We have a listener from Asheboro, North Carolina, $40 a month. Thank you so much. Someone wanted to turn her volume down, but she said you can turn it down, but not off. We're listening 24/7. We are broadcasting 24/7, the great Christian radio and Bible teaching and programming. Another listener from San Antonio, Texas. Thank you so much for that gift. And we have another gift from Asheboro. A listener's Sunday school class supports BBN with a gift. Thank you so much. All of these gifts, they come in unique ways. We see people who are giving, and we may look at it at first, the number that it doesn't seem like a normal amount to give. And we say like it's 53. I remember a few years ago, it was BBN's 53rd year of being on the air, and we would see $53 a month for 12 months, and it was a special thing because BBN had been that old, essentially. We see other gifts matching people's age, other gifts matching the year that somebody was saved or the year somebody had an anniversary or something like that. So would you consider that and do the same? Make this a personal gift to you. Make it a personal blessing, and that would be especially a blessing to us. I know it would be. So call that number, 1-800-888-7077. Hank, how many people have we heard from so far?
2: Well, we've heard from 11 thus far, but we can hear from many more. You know, we can take 150, 200 callers in a half hour. We've had some tremendous amounts, but we just want to hear from you at 1-800-888-7077. We have an $11,000 challenge until the top of the hour, so this is when you want to call. You've been waiting for a challenge. Well, here it is, friend. It's an $11,000 challenge until the top of the hour. Bennett, you were talking a moment ago about how someone did not want to turn the radio completely off. They may turn it down, but they leave it on. I spoke with someone this morning who specifically said that she listens to BBN 24 hours a day.
0: Amen.
2: She listens on various radios, and she said, "And when I go to bed, I have earbuds in my ear, and I go to sleep listening to BBN."
0: Wow.
2: So aren't you glad that we're here 24 hours a day? You help to make that possible by calling 1-800-888-7077. We have an $11,000 challenge. We do have an $11,000 challenge until the top of the hour. So you call right now, 1-800-888-7077.
0: Carl, we're hearing from some more callers. Are you able to make out what
1: I can
0: colors.
1: Now. They've okay. cleared up the screen. The glare is not there anymore.
0: There
1: Sorry about that earlier. But we got Lawrence, South Carolina, $3,000. From Scotts, Michigan, we've got a $300 gift. We've got a $50 a month gift from Raleigh, North Carolina. And we've got $200 for Virginia Beach, Virginia.
0: Another from Reidsville, North Carolina. Thank you so much. Another coming in from Raleigh, just down the road from us, a few hours away. But still, thank you so much for sending in that gift. We're hearing from you. Have we heard from you specifically? We're hearing from people across the country in Florida, Virginia, North Carolina. Maybe you're in the Midwest. Maybe you're just waking up across the country over in Washington. I know it's early over there, but still, have we heard from you? 1-800-888-7077. It's an $11,000 matching challenge for the next 22 and a half minutes, but the time is going by, and it is going by quickly. We've heard from 20 listeners already, but can we hear from, let's see, how many do you think we can hear from? We can hear from at least probably 75. I think we can get to 75 calls in the next 22 minutes. I think we can do that easily, but can we do that without hearing from our listeners? No, we can't. We can't do it without your help. Would you text that number, 22333, enter the keyword BBN, followed by a space, and the total amount of your faith promise. Or you can call that number, 1-800-888-7077. You know, guys, as I'm sitting here, I see another comment from a listener, an 83-year-old man. He called in for assurance of his salvation. He was shown in the scriptures of God's truth and thanked BBN for being there to explain this to him and pray with him. And that wouldn't be able to happen without the support that we get during our fall share-a-thons. An 83-year-old listener who called in for assurance of salvation. What an amazing thing. Souls are being saved. They are being assured of that salvation. They are being counseled like with people like Carl to answer those phones and answer those questions as well. And then to think of an 83-year-old listener, it's not just an older audience or a younger audience. It's an entire range, an entire group of people who need the same thing. They need to hear the truth from God's word, and they need to hear the gospel. So would you call and show your support right now? 1-800-888-7077. Hank, we've got 21 minutes counting down to the rest of this challenge.
2: And that is plenty of time for you to call in, friend, with this $11,000 challenge. Now, keep in mind, when we say we have an $11,000 matching challenge, that does not mean we're asking you to send us a check for $11,000. Now, you may not be able to do that. Many people would not be able to do that. But what you might be able to do is say, I'll send in a check for $100. I'll send in a check for $50 a month over the next year, or maybe $55 a month over the next year, in recognition of our 55 years on the air here at BBN. So whatever the Lord impresses upon your heart, that's what we are asking you to share. We will tell you this is the best time to share, though, because this is the challenge time. $11,000 until the top of the hour. Once we reach that $11,000 challenge, that means that we receive the initial $11,000, then the additional $11,000, which is $22,000, and then we see how far beyond that we can go. So call right now, 1-800-888-7077. 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This is the place you can contact if you have a question about the Bible. The same number, 1-800-888-7077. But right now, we'd like you to pray about it. Then think about it and listen to what the Lord says, and you give us a call during this $11,000 challenge. 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
1: That's correct. That's 1-800-888-7077. And something to what Hank said, if you want to give $11,000, we will not discourage you.
2: We will not
1: discourage you. You feel free to give if you like. I mean, Hank, just kind of make it sound like you people can't give right now.
2: No, we'll take it right now.
1: Yeah. So if you want to give, if that's a challenge to you, everybody loves a challenge. I mean, they wait. Is this the challenge time? Can I call in now?
0: That's right.
1: Well, this is the challenge time, and you can call in now. That's at 1-800-888-7077, or you can text us at 2233. In the body of the text, put BBN space, then the amount you want to give, and send that in. But we're anxious to hear from you. I'm hearing the phone calls are ringing all over the place. That's really great. And we want to hear from more of you. Right now, it looks like we have about 58 calls received. We know we can get higher than that. We're looking for 75 at least. I mean, that's at least. I know we could get more. So call us at 1-800-888-7077 for be a part of this exciting time of funding this ministry that has been a blessing to you.
0: Lexington, South Carolina, checking in with $50 a month. Thank you. Midlothian, Virginia, another gift from Beach Island, South Carolina as well. And we have a gift from a 96-year-old listener from Howard City, Michigan. He prayed to the Lord looking for a Christian radio station and stumbled upon BBN. How many times have we heard that, where somebody was looking for a good Christian radio station and they just happen to fall right into the listening radius of BBN? But we know that's not a coincidence, is it?
1: No.
0: No, we know that that is nothing but the work of the Lord and His hand being shown to us clearly and faithfully. Another listener we have from British Columbia. Would you look at that?
1: $50
0: gift from over there. Thank you so much. Another from Greer, South Carolina, Lutz, Florida. And we are hearing from so many people who have said BBN is a blessing and I want to support it. We have 17 minutes remaining in this $11,000 challenge. $11,000 challenge, 16 minutes coming up to 16 minutes left in this last half of the hour. So we've heard from, 58 people so far. I think we're gonna blow by that number that we said earlier, 75. I don't know. Maybe we can get to...
1: We can easily do that. That's what we did in 15 minutes.
0: It's halfway.
1: That's
0: we're on
1: halfway.
0: Pace for 120.
1: We could probably double that, yes.
0: Absolutely. Yeah. 120 listeners. That's what we're on pace for. But can we do that without your support? No, we can't. 1-800-888-7077. 1-800-888-7077. You know, Carl, that snowfall that we had a few months ago, and it was really coming down out there. I don't remember what the total snowfall was, but it didn't all fall down in sheets and then just stack on top of each other. It came down snowflake by snowflake, and it was a whole lot of snow. I don't know if that's anything like what you would see up in Chicago area or anything like that.
1: Actually, my daughter was outside dancing in the snow with no coat on, saying how much she loved it because she kind of missed it. But yeah, a lot of snow did come down. I was the envy of my neighbors because I was the only one with two snow shovels being able to clear that all off. But you're right. Anything starts, it starts off like one snowflake at a time.
0: And one by one.
1: It accumulates, and it becomes a mighty force. Mm-hmm. Well, you listeners, when you give, and you give a little bit, some people say, I can only give $10, I can only give $5, I can only give $25. You don't understand that accumulates and builds, and that's what helps us get and reach our goal, and it helps fund this station. Any gift, like the widow's mite, he says, anything that you give is a blessing to BBN. And we don't ask you to give above and beyond what you can. We ask you to pray about it. Ask the Lord what He'd have you to give. I know some of you are giving very sacrificially, and we thank you for that, and I know the Lord will bless you because of it. But we know that it can be hard and difficult. Well, we don't want it to be a stress on you. We want you to give because that's what you want to give, and that's what the Lord's laid upon your heart.
0: Amen.
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0: 1-800-888-7077. 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That's 22333. Enter the keyword BBN followed by a space and the total amount of your faith promise. We've heard from 84 people in the past 17 minutes, but the time is ticking down on this challenge. 13 minutes and some change to go. Have we heard from you? 1-800-888-7077. You know, guys, I don't know anybody personally who has $5 million just lying around in their pocket, unless one of them is present today.
2: None of us raised our hands, by the way.
0: Okay. None of us have that sort of money, and we don't expect that you would have that. But like Carl was saying, one gift at a time gets us closer and closer to that goal of $5.4 million. We have a challenge that is going on right now where someone has come alongside us and said, I will match any gift given up to $11,000 in this half hour. It is a special time. It doesn't happen all the time. We are thankful for listeners who have been blessed and who want to be a blessing. Have we heard from you? We've heard from Dundee, Florida, a listener planning to give a specific gift of $91.90. It looks like a frequency number, if I'm not mistaken. It could be something else, but another gift from Waynesboro, a listener wanted to share that a brother carries an ITL in his pocket so he can listen all the time. Thank you so much for that gift. Another from Seal, Alabama. Another from Charleston, South Carolina, Spring Branch, Texas. We're hearing from so many of you, but have we heard from maybe a place in Alabama, a place in Tennessee, one of the stations over there? Gainesville, Florida, have we heard from you? 1-800-888-7077. Just under 12 minutes remaining in this half-hour challenge. And let's see if that number has jumped up at all. It hasn't. So have we heard from the phones recently? We're looking to get this challenge underway. 1-800-888-7077. What are other ways to give, Carl?
1: You can give by texting. It's at 22333. In the body of text, type BBN, a space, and the amount you want to give. But we encourage you to give today, especially during this challenge. It's like I said, this is an exciting time of year. People wait for this all the time. Like we're saying, this is the renewal time. So if you're looking to renew, this is the time to do that. But this is challenge time. We're challenging you to help us match a gift that been offered, that's been given. And we know that a lot of you want to be able to do that. You want to be able to give money and have that part of the challenge time. Call us at 1-800-888-7077 so you can be a part of that and enjoy the blessing of giving today.
0: 1-800-888-7077. We have a listener from Battle Creek, Michigan, who says he loves WYBA. He is thankful to God for giving him BBN to listen to. What a blessing. He has received many blessings and lessons from the Lord as a result of listening. And we hear from people like that all the time who have been blessed by the programming. This is usually when you'd hear Wisdom for the Heart from Stephen Davey. If he has been a blessing to you, if this program, Wisdom for the Heart, or perhaps the Wisdom Journey, which you'll hear later, or which usually plays later in the day as you're on your way home, if that has been a blessing to you, would you tell us? Would you let us know by calling 1-800-888-7077? Hank, we're hearing from a few more listeners. Where are they at?
2: Yeah, here's somebody from Florida with $50 a month. It's Valley Center, Kansas, $50 a month. 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Taylor, South Carolina, $100 a month. Someone checked in from Florida who said they listen to BBN because BBN is all about sharing the gospel. And that is true. That's what you hear on Wisdom for the Heart. As Bennett mentioned a moment ago, that's the program you'd normally be hearing at this time. But Stephen Davey is well aware of the fact that we need to take some time for our share-a-thons. So his program can stay on the air on BBN without charge to his ministry. We do not charge for airtime for any of the Bible teaching ministries you hear on BBN. 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So we have an $11,000 challenge until the top of the hour. Right now we've received 109 callers. Let's see how many more we can get. Have you called in? This is the best time to call before the top of the hour. Your gift is effectively doubled because we have an $11,000 challenge. Let's see how far over 11, or shall I see, let's see how far over 22,000 we can go, because when we reach the initial amount, we get that amount added to whatever comes in beyond that. So call right now before the top of the hour. We have about 9 minutes to go. You call us at 1-800-888-7077.
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1: There's 8 minutes left, and we are looking forward to hearing from you. So give us a call at 1-800-888-7077. There's only, well, now 7.5 minutes left in this challenge, and we're at 109 calls. We know we can get higher than that. We're shooting for 120. So we know with that amount of time left, we could get more. So give us a call. Look, it just jumped to 124. Now, that didn't just happen because I said something, and it went from 109 to 124. We wish that was the case, but more calls can call in. So let's see. If that's 124, that means with, 6.5 minutes left, let's see if we can get to 150.
0: I think we can do it. 150 calls that can come in the next 6.5 minutes. We have heard from 124 so far, but we still have plenty of time to go. Can we hear from more? 1-800-888-7077. Another gift from Springfield, Georgia, coming in, and Taylor's, South Carolina. Thank you so much for that gift. We have a listener in North Carolina who says that their husband and the wife, they found BBN when they moved to North Carolina in 1982.
1: Nice.
0: And I'm not going to do the math on how long ago that was. I'm not a math guy. I need a calculator with me. But in any case, they have been listening for 44 years. Oh,
2: exactly.
0: Yeah. They just said it right after.
2: You did.
0: I couldn't figure it out. So there it is. 44 years. What a blessing BBN has been to their lives. Amen. They've been in North Carolina listening for 44 years. BBN has been playing for over 50. Is it 55 now?
2: 55. Yeah.
0: I'm throwing numbers all over the place, so if I get confused, bear with me. 1-800-888-7077 is the number to call. 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That's 22333. Enter the keyword BBN, followed by a space, and the total amount of your faith promise. Carl?
1: Well, thank you, Bennett. This is why Bennett is one of our great announcers and not in the finance department, because he's not going to be playing the calculator. And you notice I'm not in there either. So that's not a problem. But give us a call. We've got 6 minutes left at 1-800-888-7077 or text 22333. Put BBN, space, and the amount you want to give. We look forward to hearing from you. We're at 124 calls right now. We know we can get higher than that. We're shooting for 150. So if you want to help us meet this challenge, call us at 1-800-888-7077. Like I said, this is an exciting time here at BBN. We're excited about what the Lord is doing here. The Lord has made so many changes here. He's made things grow. I look at BBN as a body. 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
0: 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We've heard from over 140 listeners, but can we hear from you? 1-800-888-7077. I think we're going to reach that goal, guys. We're getting really close. 3 minutes encroaching on the remaining part of this challenge. 1-800-888-7077. We've heard from Willow Springs, North Carolina, a gift from Chicago as well. They heard,
1: all right,
0: they heard us talking about it. And another from Cottageville, South Carolina, who increased his giving to $35 a month. Thank you so much for that. He appreciated a BBN representative who was visiting his house, just as Carl was talking about earlier, how many of our guys will go out into the surrounding areas and meet with our listeners and pray with them, talk with them, hear anything that they would have to say, how they thank them for supporting the ministry, and just fellowship and have a wonderful time visiting them. 1-800-888-7077 is the number. Almost 2 minutes remaining in this part of the challenge, Hank.
2: Bennett, we had someone call from South Carolina. That's Willow Springs. You mentioned that a moment ago. I want to note that she is 86 years old, and she's giving a gift of $86.
0: Amen.
2: In recognition of her age. We are 55 now here at BBN, so you might consider sharing a gift of $55 or a gift of whatever your age happens to be. I wonder how many of you have been listening to BBN since 1971. That's when we first went on the air. We would certainly like to hear from you. I've heard from some older listeners today talking on the phone earlier. Heard from some younger ones as well. Heard from some people who've listened to BBN and given to BBN for many years, and heard from some first-time callers.
0: Amen.
2: So, you know, you are in one of those categories. Either you've given before or you have not. You're a first-time caller or you're not. We would like to hear from you. We're talking to you right now. So please give us a call. This is the best time because we have this $11,000 challenge. Only a little bit more than a minute to go before the top of the hour. Won't you help us reach that goal and see how many calls we can get? Call us at 1-800-888-7077. Have we heard from you? Get in, get your phone call in before the top of the hour. 1-800-888-7077.
0: We're hearing those phones ring. Thank you so much for those calls. We're hearing from Pennsboro, West Virginia, with a gift, a generous gift. Thank you so much. Another from Interlochen, Florida. Interlochen?
1: That's it.
0: I think that's how the correct way you say it. If not, let me know, and then I will be so sad about it later on. But in any case, the number, 1-800-888-7077. Just under 20 seconds remaining in this challenge. We'll go to the count me at the top of the hour, and we will take the calls all the way through it and let you know on the other side. 1-800-888-7077. That's 1-800-888-7077.
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0: Amen. Every time I feel the Spirit. What a great song. I love listening to songs like that, that share the good news of God's Word, of the good news of an attitude changed by God's grace and mercy. Amen. Well, we've just come out of an $11,000 challenge this last half hour. We were looking to receive 150 calls, and well, Carl, we went right on past that, didn't we?
1: Oh, amen. Sure did. We had 197 calls. We were just looking for 150, so 47 over.
2: Amen.
1: And as far as the amount, we were asking for $1,100 or $11,000. I'm sorry, $11,000. And we got 10 times as much. We got $111,000, and I believe that's
0: 62.
1: So we were well over. We appreciate it. We thank you for that. And we know that our listeners are contributing to BBN because they want to continue to hear this radio station go on.
0: They know that there's a need to be met, and we will continue to march on towards our goal of 5.4 million. But we're joined by another familiar face, or familiar voice, I should say. I keep saying face, like everybody else can see what's going on in here. But we're joined by a familiar voice in the studio, Rob Dalton. Rob, would you thank the Lord for this successful challenge that we've had?
2: I'd be glad to. Let's pray. Father, we are just rejoicing in this last half hour. What a blessing to see what you did. We sought for a goal. We set some time aside. We set an amount to match, and we thank you first for one who was willing to challenge others, to provoke others to good works. Thank you for that impetus for the whole challenge. And then thank you for the response from your people who listened and decided to get involved. And I thank you, Father, for a wonderful challenge this last half hour. We pray thy blessing upon the Share-a-thon. Lord, this is your ministry. You've provided for it for 55 years. We're looking forward to the plans that you have for us in the years to come. In Jesus' name, amen.
0: Amen. 1-800-888-7077 is the number to call. It's the first day of the BBN Fall Share-a-thon. It's a Monday, but it is an exhilarating Monday. You can feel something in the air. I don't know if it's because it was 50 degrees outside when we were coming into work this morning or something
2: Beautiful.
0: Else, but it feels better indoors. It feels very nice. You can also text that number 22333, enter the keyword BBN followed by a space and the total amount of your faith promise. It's an exciting thing that is going on right here, right now at BBN, and we want you to be a part of it. This is the BBN Fall Share-a-thon, where we raise our annual budget for the entire year, different than the spring. It's our renewal time. Mm-hmm. You may already be giving this past year, but we won't assume that because you have given that you will give again. Something may have happened this past year. We don't know all that you're going through. We don't know your situation. So if you'd like to let us know that you want to be a continued supporter of BBN, would you call that number right now? 1-800-888-7077. 1-800-888-7077. We've heard from a few more people, Carl, haven't we?
1: We have. We've hit Winnsboro, Louisiana, Christiansburg, Virginia. We've got like Scotland Neck, North Carolina. I didn't even know there was a Scotland Neck.
0: I never heard of
1: Carolina. But that's good to hear from. We've got Shelton, West Virginia, or no, Shelton, Washington.
0: Washington.
1: So
0: yeah.
1: That is beautiful. It's good to have all these people calling in from all over. You were talking about the weather, and I think me and Rob, we like the 55 degrees coming
0: Come
1: in
0: on.
1: Today.
0: Feeling.
1: It was dark, but 55 degree weather, we mm-hmm. no coat on. We thought this was awesome. But it's nice now. The sun is out. I think it just helps grow the Share-a-thon, and it gets us more excited about what the day is going to bring forth and what the Lord is going to be doing today.
0: Amen. That listener from Scotland Neck, North Carolina, says, I wish I had known about BBN earlier. Mm. What an amazing thing. It is such a blessing. We can't really put it into words how great it is to hear that our radio station, that the programming, that the Christian music, that any number of things, the people visiting, having fellowship with our listeners, that it is all a blessing to you. Please let us know if if that is a similar situation that you're in. Shelton, mm-hmm. Washington, like Carl was saying earlier, calling in, the West Coast is waking up. Are we hearing more from Washington, from our listeners in New Mexico, our internet listeners across mm-hmm. that area as well? 1-800-888-7077 is the number to call. You can also text that number, 22333. Enter the keyword BBN, followed by a space, and the total amount of your faith promise. But it doesn't have to be a large gift, Rob, does it?
2: That's right. A gift of any size is really what we're asking you to consider during this share-a-thon. By the way, we used to often be reminded that it is the gifts that are $5 and $10 and $15 that are what BBN moves forward on, the backs of those listeners, because I think you guys were talking about snowfall earlier, and there's there's an accumulative effect as many, many of you get involved with whatever amount God has enabled you to give. That could be a $5 gift. We thank the Lord for that. And remember, even with the boy with the small lunch, the two loaves and fishes, and yet thousands were fed. In the same way, God is able to multiply your gift and expand it so that the gospel can go forth to many more people. We thank you for a gift of any size during this time. And remember, if you've given before and if you plan to keep giving as you have, please make sure we know about that. This is renewal time. One of our staff came to me just maybe an hour ago and said, you know, a listener said, thank you for the reminder to renew your gift because I wouldn't have given. I wouldn't have called it. I would have just assumed that you're going to keep doing what you're doing. We don't mm-hmm. do that. We don't make assumptions. Bennett, I think you were just saying that. Your life may have changed. Things may be different in your life. And that's, again, between you and the Lord. Please, though, if you do plan to give on a continual basis, let us know that you're standing with us. 1-800-888-7077.
0: And when you call that number and when you are able to share that gift at 1-800-888-7077, we see something miraculous take place. We see what comes in as maybe a small gift, and it goes to something that has such a large reach. And it seems like the Lord multiplies what is given in great effect. We think of things that are small at first, that God works in strange ways. We think of a shepherd boy in Scripture, David, who fought against this giant, a man of war. And we know what the outcome of that was. And it wasn't really a fair fight, not because the giant Goliath was stronger, but because David had something that he didn't. The name of the Almighty God whom we serve, the Lord Jesus Christ. And what an amazing story that is. A boy who is not familiar with the ways of fighting with anything, but rather just trusts that God will fight the battle for him. The battle belongs to the Lord is how he worded it in Scripture. The battle is his. He knows the outcome. He knows how it will finish. And we will serve him as long as we are able to here at BBN. Would you help us in our efforts to do so by calling the number 1-800-888-7077? 1-800-888-7077. Carl, we're hearing from some more people. Where are they at?
1: They're at Westchester, Ohio, Spartanburg, South Carolina, and we have a person who gave a $100 gift in memory of a recent friend who passed away. Our Amen. Condolences to them. A $250 a month gift from Moments, Illinois. I know where that is. Rob and I are familiar with the Chicago area, so that's why we don't get bothered by the cold. But we appreciate those who are giving and why you're giving. Bennett was saying about David, you have to remember, David was the only one who had faith in the Lord. At that time. I mean, everybody else had discounted it. But David actually had to go to Saul and tell him, I can win this fight. Saul tried to give him his armor. That didn't work because it wouldn't fit him.
0: Right.
1: Saul was a very tall man. He says, no, but and when he came to face Goliath, he says, you come to me with sword and shield, I come to you in the power of the Lord. And he was going to strike him down. And he did. And his confidence, again, was not in himself. It was in the God who is behind him and working through him. That's the same way we hear at BBN. It's not our power. It's not what we're doing here that's pushing BBN forward. It's God working through us to help the ministry, to help the message get out, for souls to be saved, and for Christians to be encouraged. Amen. And I have so many people who call in and say that the music, and I've had this happen myself, that they're listening to a song and there's some trial in their life, and they just out of the corner, you know, in the room hear BBN, and they listen to the song that's being played, and it's exactly the message they needed to hear to encourage them in the trial that's going on in their life. Mm-hmm. I've had people said they broke down and cried, mm-hmm. and just they were so excited that the Lord's talking to them through BBN. Praise the Lord for that. We're glad that this ministry can do that, but we can't do it, as Josh had said earlier, without you. You know, it's all about the listeners and them giving. So if the Lord's laying it upon your heart to give something today, call us at 1-800-888-7077 or text us at 22333. 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

0: Can it be that Thou, My God, would die for me? 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I know what month it is, I think, and I know what time it is. 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It's renewal time. 1-800-888-7077 is the number to call. We've heard from over 720 people so far. We're approaching 10% of our total goal.
1: Amen.
0: Of $5.4 million. Amen. What a blessing it has been to us so far to hear from you, to hear from so many people. You can also text that number 22333. That's 22333. Enter the keyword BBN, followed by a space, and the total amount of your faith promise. 22333. Enter the keyword BBN, and then a space, and the total amount of your faith promise.
1: We should also say, I always like to talk about the BBN app. Not that I can explain the technology, but I always like that orange button on the app, and whatever mobile device you're using, listening to the BBN app on, there's that orange button on the screen that you can mash and go ahead and let us know how you're standing with us during the faith promise. You're giving your faith promise commitment. We should say, when you give a faith promise or indicate what your faith promise is, you're not actually sending money by a text message or what have you, but you are indicating an amount that you believe God would have you to give over the next 12 months. And I can't stress enough the importance of you knowing that we are not going to call you back and confirm that you are planning to give. We do want to make sure that you know this is between you and the Lord. This is something that is private. And whatever that amount may be, whether it's $5, whether it's $5,000, that's the amount that you believe God would have you to do over the next 12 months. Bennett's just said, it's renewal time. Share-a-thon, we accomplish a whole lot during the share-a-thon for the glory of the Lord. There are spiritual goals we're after. We're looking forward to continuing to be able to maintain the network of more than 220 stations throughout the United States and down through Latin America. 8 languages around the world, in the most populated languages in the world, and we're just looking forward to what God is going to do in the 4 days that we've set aside. Now, the goal is $5.4 million, and that's a lofty goal, right? But we have 4 days to set aside that amount of money to reach that amount, and as soon as we reach that, we will go back to the programming you know and love. How do you get involved? Well, you call 1-800-888-7077. 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You can click on the banner at the top of the page and follow the prompts from there. And then you can text us at 22333. Put BBN as the key word in the body of the text, followed by a space, then the total amount of your faith promise commitment. We are looking forward to hearing from you. Many of you have blessed us tremendously already. It's been a great start to the Share-a-thon. As Bennett said, more than 720 calls have been received, and we thank the Lord for each one of you.

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1: 1-800-888-7077. We think of other things in Scripture that have started out small, but quickly became a large blessing. We had 5 loaves and 2 fish that were broken up by Jesus, but they were first offered by a little boy because that was the food that he had to eat. And it ended up being able to feed 5,000 with much left over. Now, we don't do that with coins and dollar bills here. We don't shred them up and cast them into other baskets and things like that. But we do know that God will take what is little and turn it into something miraculous. Mm-hmm. Would you call that number? 1-800-888-7077. We've heard from more listeners just in the past few minutes, Carl. Where are they at?
2: Well, we've got one from Ararat. Now, that's North Carolina, not Mount Ararat, so Noah's not calling in. We got Leesburg, Florida. We've got Pittsburgh, North Carolina. And I saw one, I think, up there from the UK. So now we've got people who are listening on the internet.
0: Interesting.
2: So English doesn't mean you're just listening in the United States.
0: Right.
2: English, you could be listening anywhere in the world. Like I said, like I think Bennett was saying earlier, missionaries out in the field will pull us up on the internet to listen to BBN. I've got a sister who lives in Minnesota where we don't have a station. She listens on on the app and also when she's at home off our website. So you can do that too. You can go to bbnradio.org and there's a play button right down there that says listen it. So give us a call at 1-800-888-7077 to support. We've got a $10 a month gift from Cloverdale, Virginia. So like they were saying before, any amount that you can give. I know some people apologize when they give a small gift, and I said, no, you don't need to apologize. If that's what the Lord's laid on your heart, that's great. I said, we appreciate that. You know, this year could have been a great year for some people. You know, God's blessed them about a lot amount of money and things in their life, or whether it be their career or whatever, and they want to give. But then also there are people who have had hardships this year. Well, they may have to cut back or something. And I always tell them, it's okay, because the Lord's going to supply. If that's what the Lord's laid upon your heart to give, give that. And just give it with joy. And they do, and they're happy when they leave, because they know they don't feel guilty about anything. And that's not what we're doing here. We're not trying to guilt people into giving. We're trying to ask you to make a faith promise of something that the Lord has laid on your heart to help support this station. If BBN's important to you, and I've talked to many people that tell me every day how important BBN is in their everyday life. They have them on in every room of their house. They've got it in their car, in their vehicles, on their phone. No matter where they go, they said, BBN is with me. And we appreciate that, and we're glad it's a blessing to you. But to do that, we need people to make those faith promises and to give. So call us at 1-800-888-7077.
0: 1-800-888-7077. We hear from a listener who says they really enjoy Christian Classics with Lynn Brooks, another popular program. Thank you, BBN, for putting this program on demand. If I miss an episode, I can catch up. Also, there are times when I just want to hear that episode again. BBN makes my life desires so easy. To God be the glory. Great things he has done. Amen. What a blessing it is to hear about a specific program like Christian Classics, another program that you would normally hear in just a few minutes, Love Worth Finding with Adrian Rogers, another program where we get much listener feedback saying that it is a blessing. And that isn't possible without your gift. This is the renewal time. Our annual budget, our operating expenses for the entire year. So if you'd like to be a part of that, if you'd like to support things like Christian Classics, things like our on-demand feature on our website, Love Worth Finding with Adrian Rogers, we are able to broadcast programs like these because of your support. So would you call that number, 1-800-888-7077? We have heard from Old Town, Florida. Old Town, Florida, a faith promise coming in. Thank you so much for that. Another from Anderson, South Carolina. Thank you. We are nearing our
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3: That's right, and it's time for you to be a part of the Share-a-thon. We got started this morning at 6 a.m. Eastern Time. We've been into this for about 3.5 hours to this point, and so reaching 10%, or almost there to 10%, is a great encouragement to us. Thank you so much for all of you that have participated to this point. But, you know, we tend to take about 9 to 10,000 calls in these 4 days. So 742 calls received to this point is still a long way from the finish line. Mm-hmm. Friends, you can end the Share-a-thon quickly by your response right away. 1-800-888-7077. We're not intimidated by a goal of $5.4 million because our God has all of the resources at his disposal. We're not worried about where that's coming from. We're just anxious that you have the blessing of being a part of a ministry that's making a difference for eternity, a ministry that's punching holes in the darkness, if we could say it that way. And we need your help to do that. Many of you have been involved for many, many years. Some of you are listening for the very first time. You don't understand that BBN is a listener-supported radio ministry. And friends, that's been the case since 1971, 55 years ago. We began. We're coming up on the end of our 55th year of ministry in just a couple of days. And every year we come to our listeners and say, here is the need for the coming year. And every year, whatever God supplies during that time frame, that 4-day fall Share-a-thon, that's what we live on. And so we thank the Lord for your responses over the years. We thank the Lord for what he's doing in your heart and life, even right now. And we look forward to what is going to happen. So those of you that are new and listening maybe for the first time, or maybe you've just recently found us, like one listener said, I wish I had found BBN sooner. Well, mm-hmm. We welcome you to the BBN family, and we just want to let you know that we don't have commercials because we are listener supported. We don't charge our broadcasters anything to be on the air. 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

0: Can we count on you? 1-800-888-7077. It is the BBN Fall Share-a-thon and the first day, but it can be the last with your help if you call that number right now. 1-800-888-7077. We have just received word that we are going to have a matching challenge this half hour for the next, 27 minutes and 48 seconds remaining. We will have this challenge, a $20,000 matching challenge. And Rob, what does that mean?
1: That means that somebody has said, I want to challenge the rest of the listeners to give. Here is a gift of $20,000. If it's matched, great. If it's exceeded, even better. And so we have an opportunity in this time set aside to match that amount of $20,000. And we need your help to do that. But we should pray first.
0: Amen.
1: And ask the Lord to bless that. So let's do that together. Father, this is your work, and you have done it your way for many, many years. We thank you for it. We thank you for this challenge and for the one who has raised it the rest of our listening family. Help us now to respond in the moments that we have together, in Jesus' name, amen.
0: Amen. 1-800-888-7077, a $20,000 matching challenge, like Rob was saying, but we can't do it without your help. Would you let us know? You can also text the number 22333, enter the keyword BBN, and then a space and the total amount of your faith promise. But time is winding down for this challenge. We are joined by a new voice in the studio. Jason, welcome.
2: Hey, thank you so much, Bennett, and it's good to be with you all. What an exciting time. It's a $20,000 matching challenge. This is the largest challenge that we have had during this share-a-thon so far. And that means that every faith promise that's called in during the remainder of this half hour is going to be matched dollar for dollar. Whether you text that faith promise in or call us at 1-800-888-7077. We are so thankful. We've heard from Winston-Salem, North Carolina, at $150 a month and $100 per month from Rocky Mount. And there's a $25 one-time gift from Virginia. All of those gifts that are called in during this time are being matched. Someone has said, I'm going to match that amount during this $20,000 challenge. And we need to hear from so many people, probably more than 100, 150 people who could call in during this half hour.
0: That's right. But we have plenty of phone operators who are able to take that call in the next 26 minutes to reach that goal. 26 minutes remaining in this challenge. Can we hear from you? 1-800-888-7077 is the number to call. Right now, you'd usually be listening to Love Worth Finding with Adrian Rogers, a well-loved program from our audience, and it is a blessing to hear from listeners who would normally be listening to Love Worth Finding, other programs, like we were saying, Wisdom for the Heart, The Last Hour, other programs like Christian Classics, another listener who was referencing a ministry by Lynn Brooks. We thank you so much for reaching out. Have we heard from you, though? 1-800-888-7077. It's a $20,000 matching challenge, Carl, and we've got just under 25 minutes remaining.
3: And we can make that challenge. I know people are waiting to call in. We had a $1,200 gift from Morristown, Tennessee, $200 a month from Denver, North Carolina. You get more cities from different places than the state that I wouldn't have put it there. So that's okay. But we appreciate you guys calling in. I know there's a lot of people who wait for a challenge time. Well, now's the time to call. And this is, like Jason said, the biggest challenge we've had so far, and we'd like to meet that. So call us at 1-800-888-7077 or text us at 22333. Put BBN, a space, and then the amount you want to give, and send that to us. And again, as Rob said, that's not saying that that's making a payment there, but it says it's a gift you're going to give later on in the year. So we appreciate that. But $20,000 is the amount that we're looking for, and we're looking for you to call us at 1-800-888-7077.
0: We appreciate every listener who has been saying that they will step out in faith, even if they can't see where the money will come from, where God will provide from, but they are still saying, I want to be a part of something special that's going on. Almost 55 years

0: Years ago, we had a similar thing happen when our founder, Lowell Davey, when he started the Bible Broadcasting Network just from one radio station, and he didn't really know all that he was doing, but he still said, the word has to be proclaimed, and I will learn what I need to learn, I will do what I need to do, build any buildings that are of necessity, and I will preach, I will have the tools to preach the gospel that God will provide for me.
1: And now, 55 years later, we don't know what we're doing either.
2: I was just going to say, I can relate to that.
1: 1-800. We're carrying that legacy on.
0: That's right. We are a little bit more well-versed than we were 55 years ago. Technology has certainly come a long way.
1: That's
0: We've
1: true.
0: Added internet ministries and satellite, although we don't necessarily use satellite as much anymore. The course is still the same. The project and the goal to proclaim the gospel throughout the world, however remote it may be, to whatever nation or tribe it may be, the call is still there to proclaim God's news. 1-800-888-7077 is the number to call, or you can text 22333, enter the keyword BBN, followed by a space, and the total amount of your faith promise.
3: That's 1-800-888-7077. I love hearing that phone ring. You know, not a whole lot of notes here up on the board, but that probably means our listeners, our call takers, if I could say it that way, our staff is too busy to type us a note saying, hey, we heard from so-and-so.
0: That's right. Yeah.
3: So keep up the good work. Continue to call us, 1-800-888-7077. Looks like we've heard from 28 of you so far, but it's a $20,000 challenge. That's $20,000 that has been given to challenge you to match that gift. And that's something that you don't have to match all by yourself. Bring your friends, you know, make it a group effort, and let's see what God will do in the time that we've set aside. We have a clock that is ticking. 30 minutes has been set aside to do this. We've got 21 and change left in the half hour. Plenty of time for you to make that call. 1-800-888-7077.
1: It looks like Michigan is coming alive this morning. I think we had three in a row that came from Michigan already. Thank you so much. Oh, there's one from Indianapolis as well. And so, hey, that part of the country waking up and getting involved in the Share-a-thon. This is our fall Share-a-thon, and we have a $20,000 matching challenge going on. That means every faith promise that is committed during this half hour is matched dollar for dollar up to that amount. 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Up to $20,000. So don't miss out on that. 1-800-888-7077. That's the phone number for you to be a part of this $20,000 challenge. 1-800-888-7077. Hey, you can even text your faith promise to the number 22333. Just be sure to start with the keyword BBN, followed by a space and the total amount of your faith promise for this Share-a-thon. That will come right to us. That will get counted against this $20,000 challenge. But don't miss out. Only 20 minutes remaining, and the challenge will be over. But there's plenty of time. We've got plenty of time to get a lot of phone calls in.
0: That's right. There's plenty of time. We have plenty of people here who will be able to receive and take your call. It'll just take a minute or maybe a little more than that just to get down some information. But it overall, the process is very simple. You call that number, 1-800-888-7077, and you'll talk with people who are right here at the headquarters of BBN, and we will get that as quickly as possible so that you can be on your way. We know you're busy. We know you're going about your day, but we would appreciate getting to hear from you. 1-800-888-7077. 19 minutes remaining in this $20,000 challenge. We have heard from 45 listeners Amen. So far who have come alongside us and said, I want to be a part of this matching challenge. I want to do my part in reaching this goal. 1-800-888-7077.
2: That's 1-800-888-7077. 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That's awesome. We want to keep those ringing. I can hear keyboards typing. Oh, no, that's Bennett over there.
3: Oh, sorry.
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3: As long I was going to help you.
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0: 1-800-888-7077. We've heard from Fort Worth, Texas, and another gift from San Antonio. The Texans are up and at them.
1: We're not going to be outdone by the Michiganders.
0: I don't know. They're making their way back. We'll see by the end of this challenge. And we're also hearing from Harriman, Tennessee. Is that Harriman?
1: Harriman?
0: I'll do Harriman.
1: Yeah.
2: We'll go with that. Harriman sounds a whole lot nicer.
0: 1-800-888-7077. You know, we were talking earlier about people who were called to do something who weren't necessarily the most qualified to do that. We think of the disciples of Jesus who were fishermen, who were ill-tempered, who were anything but the choice students to pick from. And yet they were able to preach the gospel throughout the known world, to go across into remote places and proclaim the news, the good news of Jesus Christ. We would love the opportunity to continue to do that. We've been doing that for 55 years as a Bible broadcasting network. Some of us have been in different areas of life. We've been at different places, but we have all been called to this place at this time to help proclaim this good news. Would you help us do that? 1-800-888-7077. It's a $20,000 matching challenge, and we've heard from many people. Jason, how many people have we heard from so far?
1: It jumped up. I was about to say 49, but it just jumped up to 72. We've heard from 72 folks so far, and I think that's about halfway, maybe a little less than halfway of where we need to be. If we could get 150 calls in, I think that would really push us further along. And so well, you be one of those, won't you? We've got plenty of time. We've got 16 minutes remaining in this $20,000 matching challenge. Normally, you would be listening to Adrian Rogers as on the program Love Worth Finding here on BBN. And of course, that Bible teaching program is on the air free of charge here on BBN. We don't charge our broadcasters a dime to be on the air. Now, that's unusual in radio, but it's a decision BBN made 55 years ago. We're not going to charge our broadcasters. We're going to make that available, that airtime available to them free of charge as a ministry to them. We don't want to muzzle the oxen, so to speak. We want to make sure that they have the opportunity to faithfully proclaim the good news of Jesus Christ. And so we're thankful for that opportunity. Your gift right now helps support Love Worth Finding and keep it on the air here on BBN. Hey, there's a $1,000 gift from Zephyr Hills, Florida, a second miler. That's their second $1,000 gift.
0: Wow. Amen.
1: Praise the Lord for that.
0: Amen.
1: We're so thankful for your call. We've also heard from Savannah, Georgia, my hometown, $75 one time. And there's King, North Carolina checking in as well. Thank you so much for your support. Every faith promise that is called in during the remainder of this half hour is matched dollar for dollar up to $20,000. So don't miss out. You be one of those 70 more or 75 more calls that we could get in this remaining time, and you can be a part of this $20,000 challenge. 1-800-888-7077. That's the number to be a part of the challenge and to be a part of the share-a-thon here. 1-800-888-7077. That's 1-800-888-7077. 7077 right at 14 minutes.
0: Incredible. The phone has just been constantly ringing in my ear here, and that's wonderful to hear. 1-800-888-7077. We are up to 84 that we've heard from in this half hour, and the clock continues to tick. You know, you love Adrian Rogers, and you're part of that audience that is listening at this time of day to his preaching. What a blessing that technology has made his ministry continue, though he's gone on to his heavenly reward. Perhaps we could say he's still collecting on that as God's people and lost people respond to the truth that he's preaching.
1: He being dead yet speaketh, I think, is what the Hebrew says. Right?
0: That is excellent. But one of the things that he said, you might be familiar with Adrianisms. There's he had a neat way of wording things, a wordsmith par excellence, if you would say. And he said, life is too short, eternity is too long, souls are too precious, and the gospel is too wonderful for us to sleep through it all.
1: Amen.
0: And friends, that's why there's an urgency here at the Bible Broadcasting Network, not just because of this challenge, but because there is an eternal clock that's ticking as well. Jesus is coming, and we want you to be ready. Whoever you are, whether you're a believer that's not walking with God, we want you to be ready, for Jesus is coming. You're here perhaps listening for the very first time, and you don't know the Lord Jesus Christ as your Savior. He's coming, and you need to be ready before he comes. We can't be sleeping, friends. We can't be ignorant of what's going on around us. We must be diligent, for night comes when no man can work. Mm. And so we've got to be ready. Would you help us in this moment right now? We're little more than halfway through a half hour of a $20,000 challenge. What a blessing to have had a listener say, I want to give this to encourage others to get excited about the work of God. We are crushing this thing, and we need your help to continue to do so in the next 12 minutes and change that remain. 1-800-888-7077. That's 1-800-888-7077. 94 of you have responded. The phone is still ringing. We're still tabulating. When you call, you're talking to us right here at BBN headquarters. You're not talking to strangers. You're talking to your BBN family right here at headquarters in Charlotte. We want to hear from you, friends. 1-800-888-7077.
3: Jason really did wake up Michigan. We're hearing from Wyoming, Michigan.
0: Yeah.
3: Another gift from Attica, Michigan, who is celebrating, a man who is celebrating his 89th birthday.
1: Well, happy birthday.
3: Well, happy birthday. Should we? No, I'm just kidding.
1: We won't sing. We'll spare you that.
3: Another gift from Chesney, South Carolina. Thank you so much for that gift. We're hearing from more of you, 104 who have called in so far. And we've still got a ways to go in the rest of this half hour challenge. Just under 11 minutes remaining. Can we reach that goal? Can we hear from you? Another from Maryville, Tennessee. 1-800-888-7077 is the number to call. 1-800-888-7077. 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We had a message from a 14-year-old girl from Malaysia who, with her mother's permission, reached out to tell us that she was feeling sad. And she felt it was a sign that she needed to reach out. And nearing the end of the conversation, she eventually noted that the only way one can be saved is if an innocent substitute steps in to pay the penalty in his place. And after explaining that Jesus was the one who took her place, she said, I want to make this decision today, and I am ready to trust and follow Jesus. That happens right here with people who are online speaking and answering spiritual questions. So many spiritual questions that are answered through this chat ministry, through our on-demand. We think of the newsletters that we send out, other ways that people can listen online through the internet, across radio stations, across the country, North and South America. It really is all over the world. And you are a part of that. Every time somebody comes to know the saving grace of Jesus Christ, you can say, I helped a small part of a soul that would know Jesus Christ. What an amazing thing to be able to say. 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
0: call the number 1-800-888-7077. 9 minutes remaining in this $20,000 challenge. We've heard from 120, but we can hear from so much more. Nine minutes remaining. Man, we can hear from a lot of people in nine minutes.
1: We could probably get another 50 phone calls in. Sure. Now, that seems ambitious. In 9 minutes, we have the phone answerers to do it.
0: That's right.
1: And it's just a matter of you going to the phone right now at 1-800-888-7077. Did you get that number? It's 1-800-888-7077. And when you call, it only takes a minute or two for us to get the information down and recorded and put into the system, and that gets counted toward this $20,000 challenge up until the top of the hour. And so we do only have about 8 minutes remaining, but we still have enough time to hear from you. You could text us at 22333. Again, that number is 22333. That's all the phone number you need. But in the body of the message, make sure you start with BBN, followed by a space and the total amount of your faith promise. That gets counted as well. And we could really see this crossover, 175 calls, maybe even 200 calls.
0: That's right.
1: Just depending on how fast people get on that phone. 1-800-888-7077 is the number. Don't miss out.
2: All right, if you didn't get that number, it's 1-800-888-7077. Text us at 22333. Type in BBN, space, then the amount that you want to give. We look forward to hearing from you. We've got 126 callers, it looks right now. Oh, he's going to refresh it. And it's 128, but that's still, we can make these. Mm-hmm. And the amount of time we have left, we have a little over 7 minutes left here, and we can get a lot of calls in. I know we have at least 70 to 80 people taking calls, so if everybody got a call right now, we would surpass that with no problem. So call us at 1-800-888-7077. This challenge is $20,000. We're looking to meet that and get past that if we can, but we need you to call. This is a challenge time. This is what you wanted. This is what everybody always calls in for, asking for. When's the next challenge? Well, you're in it.
1: Yeah.
2: So call us right now. This way you can say, I was a part of it. I got in there. I got my call in on time. And we will keep doing it. We'll be taking those calls even through the Count Me at the top of the hour. So call us at 1-800-888-7077.
0: We're hearing from Portsmouth, Virginia, with a gift of $77 a month. Thank you. Another from Worcester, Ohio. Another from Michigan and Byron Center, Columbus, North Carolina, checking in with a gift. And another from Rutherfordton, North Carolina. She started listening after her mother was saved in 1981, and there was such a major change in her life. So she listens to Christian radio. Amen. Thank you so much for that gift. We're hearing from more people, but have we heard from you? This last half-hour challenge is 6 minutes and counting down, and we've heard from 130 people, but we can hear from more. 1-800-888-7077.
2: I think we need Jason to recite the other 49 states. 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So, but that's at 1-800-888-7077. Here you go, Jason. Go right ahead.
1: Well, there's the state of confusion. There's the state. Well, never mind. We'll save that for later. 1-800-888-7077. It is great to hear from places like Mebane, North Carolina, Morgantown, West Virginia, Decula, Georgia, near the Winder area there. $1,500 from there. Thank you so much. Here's $100 from Lakeland, Florida. You might be wondering, what do you expect me to give? $1,500, $100, $2,000, $20? You know, that's really the beauty of a challenge like this, is every gift counts. 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
3: 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I'm looking at the board and seeing Washington, D.C. checking in with a one-time gift. 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But the reality is we heard from you and many others like you. We'd love to hear from you, friends. It's a $20,000 challenge this half hour. 3 minutes and change remain in this $20,000 challenge, and we've been doing a great job so far. 154 have called and said, hey, we want to stand with you, but let's see what God would do over the next 3.5 minutes. 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That's the number. You can also reach us at bbnradio.org. That's our website. Click on the banner at the top of that page and let us know what your faith promise plan is for the next 12 months. 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A renewal, something you were planning to do already, can be an effective part of a challenge like this. $20,000 has been given to challenge you to do what God would have you to do. Be a part of that right now. 1-800-888-7077. Good to hear from Hudson, Florida, Savannah, Georgia, Raleigh, North Carolina, Bonham, is that how you say? Bonham, Texas, and White Pigeon, Michigan. Wonderful to hear all of those locations, but we haven't heard from you. And the clock continues to tick. 1-800-888-7077.
4: 1-800-888-7077. Like Rob was saying, we have just over 2 minutes remaining in this $20,000 matching challenge. We have heard from 160 callers so far who have said, I want to stand with the Bible Broadcasting Network. 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And if that's you, we want to say thank you so much for sharing of what you have been given. You are a blessing to us. We hope to be a blessing to you. A minute and a half remaining in this $20,000 challenge. We can hear from a lot of people. 166 calls have come in. Let's see if we can get to 175. We have the numbers to take those calls, and it'll just take a minute or two. We'll count every call through that Count Me song that plays at the top of the hour. We will make sure that we count you. Would you call that number, though? We can't do it if you don't call the number 1-800-888-7077. 1-800-888-7077. We've heard from Savannah, Georgia. We've heard from Raleigh, North Carolina. Have we heard from you? Earlier, we heard from Washington. We heard from British Columbia. We heard from the UK. So many places across the world where BBN has been a blessing. Has it been a blessing to you, friend? Are you able to share the good news of the gospel today? You can text that number 22333. Enter the keyword BBN and a space and the total amount of your faith promise. That's BBN and a space and the total amount of your faith promise. It's the first day of the BBN Fall Share-a-thon, but it also can be the last if we hear from everybody who plans on giving right now. 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

0: Amen. 1-800-888-7077 is the number to call for BBN's Fall Share-a-thon. We've just come out of a $20,000 matching challenge, and it is a wonderful result that we've had. We have heard from 174 calls over that last half hour, and we've gone even over our matching challenge, over $76,000 above the $20,000 that were matched there in that last half hour. What an amazing thing. It's a special time that we are in right now. Let's take a moment and pause and thank God for the wonderful things that he has done and how he has moved in just the last few minutes. Would you pray, Jason?
1: Yes, let's pray. Father, we are overwhelmed by your goodness, your greatness in the way that you move upon the hearts of your people. We think about this challenge, and we look at a $20,000 challenge in a half-hour period, and we know that we can't do that. That's what we need you for, Lord. You are so wonderful to go before us and to move upon the hearts of your people, to join together over 174 people calling in to not only match that support, but to push it even further, almost three times, so four times. And so, Lord, we want to thank you for your goodness, as you are always good. And now, Lord, as we continue in the Share-a-thon, we do not presume upon you, Lord. We trust that you are going to be faithful and that you will bless the response of your people as they give faithfully, as they commit to pray for this ministry, and as they participate. And we ask, Lord, that you would continue to do a mighty work over these next hours and days as only you can do. And we pray in the name of Jesus Christ. Amen. Well, we've got a little shift change here.
2: Different people.
1: A change of the guard are in here, and it is a pleasure to welcome back Jamie Swanson. Good morning, Jamie.
2: Oh, it's a great morning, isn't it? Wonderful to be here for the Fall Share-a-thon. I am so excited. And what about that challenge? Wasn't that...
1: That was something, wasn't it?
2: Wonderful. I mean, the calls came in, and we went well over the amount, and it went from the $20,000 to over $76,000.
1: That's
2: God's
1: amazing.
2: People, right? They rose up to the challenge, and what a blessing to see the ministry securing the funds it needs to go forward with this Share-a-thon. And we got Jeff here with us too. He's going to be taking care of the song. So I tell you what, we're going to give you the number here. We're going to go ahead and play some music as we get settled in for a new shift and the next session and Share-a-thon. And we just want you folks out there, first of all, we want to say thank you for the we're working on almost 1,000 callers, coming up on 1,000. Thank you for all of you, all those that are going to call. We appreciate your support so much. You're a blessing to us. We love all of you, and we just want God's blessing on you and the ministry. Give us a call if you haven't called yet, 1-800-888-7077.

0: Amen and welcome. This is the BBN Fall Share-a-thon. Exciting time, and the shift has changed. I'm Jamie Swanson. I got Jason Padgett and my good friend Jeff here on the board, and we are ready to go, aren't we?
1: Good morning. We've been going.
0: Yeah. We've been going. I know. Yeah. And we are on our way. We've are over 10% of the goal of
1: Wonderful.
0: The 5.4 Amen. Million. But listen, we want to just say, folks, yes, we're asking for you to call in Faith Promise. We're asking for you to give. But let me tell you, it is something worth giving to. And I tell you, I love this ministry. It ministers to me. And you get on the phones and you hear these stories. And they're familiar stories that get repeated. You know, people listening all times of the night. They don't get a station, so they listen on the app or they're listening on the internet. But they love the ministry. They love the music. It blesses their lives because we have a great God. Amen. He's alive and well despite what the naysayers say. He's on the throne, and we worship the Lord Jesus Christ, and he's coming back one day. And until then, we're going to occupy.
1: That's right.
0: And the way we do that, we preach the gospel, and we play great music here at BBN, but we need to hear from you folks. We have a $5.4 million goal this year, and we're well on the way, and we're going to make it. We like getting done early, right, Jason?
2: Oh, yeah, absolutely. And that's possible. But the way that happens is the phone has to ring. It takes about 9,000 phone calls during the course of the Share-a-thon. And we can get those in 4 days, or we can get those in 3.5 days, maybe 3 days. You just never know. 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It's that simple, just a very quick little form to fill out there. That all gets counted toward our Fall Share-a-thon.
0: Exactly, and gets us on towards that goal of $5.4 million. I got a confession, Jason. I didn't hit the button. I got some exciting news. That last challenge, we had that $20,000 challenge. Mm-hmm. We thought it was $76,000 raised. It was actually 5 times 20. It was $107,000. I didn't click the refresh.
2: Oh, my.
0: I'm sorry about that, folks, but that is true. I just clicked
2: nearly
0: it. I got the big smile of my face. Yeah, I know, right? Almost 200 calls, and God's people are listening. You're out there right now, and I know normally at this time you're listening to Sharing Hope with Joni Erickson, and what a lady, what a servant of the Lord, and God has used her mightily in many lives, and she is ministering through the radio program here at BBN. And normally that's on at this time, but right now you've got us, Jeff, Jason, and I, and we're just asking you to call us at 1-800-888-7077. Why? Well, to like Jason was saying, this is our budget renewal amount. We don't auto-renew when we close out. Now, everything is fresh. Nothing renews. You have to call in, and if you're mailing, you'll say, hey, I'm going to continue mailing for the next 12 months at that $55 or $25, whatever the Lord lays on your heart, and you need to renew that. Some folks do it by bank cards, and they got to have that information ready and give it to us again because it auto-expires. We only set it for 12 months. That's a max, right? Right.
2: So there are some people who will say until you hear from me, but we always like to hear from them again
0: just to make
2: sure that circumstances haven't changed and some of that information hasn't changed. And here's the whether or not it's you know, it auto renews or not, we still need to hear from you so we can count it during this share-a-thon as well. 1-800-888-7077 is the number. And again, we don't take anything for granted. No. In fact, we like to say every share-a-thon starts at zero. When we started this morning at 6 o'clock Eastern time, we had zeros across
0: that's
2: the board.
0: That's right. That's
2: zero
0: right.
2: calls, zero given, and then the whole amount remaining. And that's the way we do. We build up from the bottom, going all the way to the goal. And the only way we can do that is if we do hear from you. Even if you have been a faithful supporter of BBN for many years, don't miss out on this renewal time here in the fall so that we can count you as well. 1-800-888-7077. When you call us, we'll try to make it as simple and painless a process as we possibly can. In fact, our folks love to hear from our listeners. It's a pleasure speaking with you, and we promise not to take too much of your time or to abuse that in any way, but we do like to hear from you.
0: Amen. That's 1-800-888-7077, or you can text by using these numbers, 22333, and then type as the keyword BBN, space and the amount, and hit send, and that'll get registered with us here for our faith promise. Again, I'm excited at some of these gifts that have come in. We heard from Hutchinson, Kansas, a $50 gift there. We heard from Rocky Mount. And then Texas, a large gift came in from Farmville, North Carolina. That was exciting, huge. But people all over are calling. You know what? I got excited. I got up this morning, and the first call that I heard when I tuned in was that gift came in from San Antonio, Texas, a favorite station of mine. And there's people out there in Texas listening. Phones are ringing. Give us a call, 1-800-888-7077.
1: That number again, 1-800-888-7077. We've taken a great number of calls. Jason, you mentioned we don't assume your situation is the same. I talked to a lady this morning. Her husband passed away 6 months ago. And so her situation has changed, but she wants to keep supporting the ministry of BBN. And so she faithfully called in a renewal and said, I'm going to trust the Lord for this as time goes on. I can't imagine what it's like losing a spouse. We've been married 53 years, my wife and I, and I know someday we'll have to face that. But it's just beyond my comprehension, you might say.
0: Yeah.
1: But a lot of people find themselves in that situation right now.
0: Yeah.
1: And BBN's a comfort and a blessing.
0: Yes.
1: Many of them listen throughout the day, throughout the night, and it's a comfort and blessing. And so we want you to participate in that, 1-800-888-7077.
0: That's 1-800-888-7077. And I spoke to a gentleman who had lost his wife not terribly long ago, and I was able to console him. He happened to have the same last name as my wife did. Her maiden name was that name. When I consoled him and talked to him, and I said, listen, I know it's not going to be easy. It's kind of permanent. But I said, listen, she had faith, and one day you will see her again. And there's nothing better than the Christian hope that we have.
2: That's right.
0: Because we have a risen Savior who's alive. And folks, you're out there listening. We need you to support us here in this fall share-a-thon. 1-800-888-7077. Right now, it's normally, like I said, Joni Erickson. And what a wonderful program. And we have so many programs. A lot of folks love Adrian Rogers. I was listening to Adrian the other day. He was preaching on Jonah. And so I believe Chuck Swindoll was. They were both on Jonah. Did you guys notice that?
2: Interesting.
0: They both were in Jonah, and it blessed my heart because they had two different takes. One, Adrian was like near the beginning, and Chuck was at the end, and I love the book of Jonah. What a book. A man who went through so much, the oldest book in the Bible, and he suffered so much. That was before the law, before everything, but yet he knew about the Redeemer, and he knew about the resurrection, and he says, one day I know my Redeemer liveth, and I'll stand before him. And folks, that's what we do here at the Bible Broadcasting Network. We share God's Word, and if you want to be a part and keep this ministry going, give us a call. Jason, that number?
2: 1-800-888-7077. That's 1-800-888-7077. And we do, we count it a privilege to be able to bring God's Word to you each and every day. That is not something we take lightly. It's a ministry that we have that not only shares the gospel, and we do put a strong emphasis on sharing the gospel every day here on BBN, because people need to hear that message of hope that comes from knowing and Jesus Christ is their personal Savior. And so we feel obligated, commissioned by our Lord himself, to go into all the world and proclaim the gospel. We do that through the ministry he's given us here in this studio and through these microphones and through the various equipment and tools of technology that God has provided for such a time as this. Mm-hmm.

0: privilege to be a part of, not just in proclaiming the gospel, but sharing God's word,
1: That's
0: teaching
1: right.
0: people, equipping them to be better, more faithful servants of the Lord, and also just having that ministry of encouragement. And that is something that is not just doesn't just belong to Jeff or to Jamie or,
1: no.
0: or to me or to our announcers here at BBN or even just our Bible teachers. That is a ministry you are a part of, a vital part of, as you support this ministry, as you stand with us, as you pray for us. And we don't take that for granted. We want to say thank you for your part in this ministry. If you'd like to call us and share a faith promise gift during this fall share-a-thon here at BBN, our phone number is 1-800-888-7077. Again, 1-800-888-7077. And let us know you are committed to the same thing that we're committed to, getting God's word into the hearts and minds of people as fast as we can using the tools that are available to us.
1: And I love the title of Joni's show, Sharing Hope. And
0: yeah.
1: it's about hope. You know, there's a lot of people that hope in wrong things, things that just don't matter and you can't trust. But hope in God and hope in God's word is eternal. It's you cannot go wrong. And of course, that is the blessed hope that lifts us up and helps those that are hurting. It saves those which are lost. I took a call this morning from a lady and she gave a special gift. She was up in New Hampshire, a special gift. She is estranged from a daughter. And she requested prayer for, you know, families. And there's other families out there that have children that are estranged from them.
0: Yeah.
1: And God can reconcile those. I remember the prodigal. I just heard a message yesterday, BBN, on the prodigal coming back. And folks, we're all prodigals, aren't we? We all got to come back to the Heavenly Father. And the gospel is the way. The Lord Jesus is the bridge. And now we want you to stand with us. What's our goal here, Jeff? This year, it's what?
2: $5.4
1: million. That sounds Amen. Huge, but...
2: Well, it's a big number, but we have a big listening family here at BBN and many, many supporters. And we also look back and see how the Lord sustained us for these 55 years of ministry.
1: 55 years.
2: Amen.
1: 1-800-888-7077. 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Very simple way. A lot of people use those. Jason, what are the other ways?
0: Well,
1: I mentioned texting.
0: You mentioned
1: texting.
0: Of course, online, bbnradio.org.
1: Right, that's right.
0: And a lot of folks are already on their computers. They're maybe getting some work done, and maybe this is your opportunity where you could just very quickly point your browser over to bbnradio.org and make your faith promise that way. Of course, we love to hear from you.
1: We
0: love speaking to you over the phone. It gives us an opportunity to hear your story. It also gives us an opportunity to be encouraged by you when you call 1-800-888-7077. But, you know, we would love to hear from you however you want to communicate with us.
1: Amen. And that number to call is 1-800-888-7077. And I tell you, as Josh mentioned it this morning, I love this. When you call in, this is BBN. We're here at our headquarters in Charlotte. We're in a beautiful building, and there are people from one end of the building to the other from our eight languages. You might call and get somebody that has a foreign accent, and you're going, did I get the right? Yes, you got the right place. We're in eight languages, and the folks that do our Chinese ministry, that do our Japanese ministry, our Spanish ministry, they're here on the phones. And that's why. And you might be interested in, maybe the Lord will let you talk to one of them. And they'll be able to take your faith promise gift for the share-a-thon. But this is renewal time. We need to have those phones ringing. Let's hear them ring. 1-800-888-7077.
2: That's 1-800-888-7077. Jamie, how about some music?
1: I was just thinking about that. 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
2: All right. That number again, 1-800-888-7077. Have we heard from you?

0: Well, welcome to the BBN Fall Share-a-thon, a beautiful song, Sing Alleluia. Normally, you have beautiful music and preaching at this time, but it is that event, and it's only going to last how many days?
1: 4 days.
0: 4 days. Max. At the max, and hopefully less, because folks are going to call us at our number, 1-800-888-7077. But thank you for tuning in and listening, and I know that your favorite programming is not available right now, but you know that we will be getting back to it as the funds come in and our goal is reached, and we're well on our way. We got gifts coming in from all over the country this morning, and it is an exciting time. But I want to say, folks, sing with us. Let's make a joyful noise to the Lord. And one way we can do that is by giving. The Lord loves a cheerful giver. And many people have given gifts. I've seen some huge gifts come in that just bless my heart. And it's not the number. It's whatever God asks you to do. And God will bless you. I know He does. And folks, we're waiting for those phones to ring. Jeff, give us the number.
2: 1-800-888-7077. 1-800-888-7077. The number to call, like Jamie said a few minutes ago, you're going to talk to someone who is right here on our headquarters building. And everybody's on deck, ready to take that call. 1-800-888-7077. And the amount, well, pray about it. See what the Lord would have you do for the upcoming year. Jamie, you said we've had a number of large gifts, and we always have people that will call and say, you know, I can't give much.
0: I can't give much, right. They're on a budget, fixed budget, Social Security.
2: $25, but right. Jason, you know, over the years, that's where we operate.
1: That's right. I mean, that's absolutely
2: that
1: right.
2: Faithful commitment throughout the month by month by month that keeps BBN going.
1: And honestly, we get just as excited. I can say this firsthand working in the business office. We get just as excited about a $25 gift as we do a $25,000 gift.
2: Yes.
1: Because we know that represents someone who is faithfully giving, many times sacrificially. Same way with the $5 gifts and the $50,000 gifts. Somebody has committed that because they recognize that there's something greater than just entertainment out there, that there's something more important, and that is the message of the gospel, getting God's word out. And we're thankful for each and every one of you. We've got a couple of gifts right here, $25 from Winchester, Virginia, $25 a month from Charlotte, North Carolina. There's $40 from Raleigh, $30 a month from Willow Spring, North Carolina. You see, these gifts add up, and together, you know, each brick fits together on that wall.
0: Amen.
1: God is the one who joins it together to make it stronger, to make it go further than we could ever expect
0: to. That's right.
1: Because
0: that's right.
1: This is how God multiplies and how He blesses the faithfulness of His people. 1-800-888-7077. 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This is the big one. This is the share-a-thon where we raise the support to keep us going for another year. And so we're thankful for the many of you who've already called. 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And so we're just getting started, as we like to say. But every call gets us that much closer. And so we love to hear those phones ring. 1-800-888-7077. 1-800-888-7077.
0: And I see here a $55 gift from Wichita, Kansas.
1: Amen.
0: And I love Wichita, but we have that station out there has a lot of satellite stations that come off of it. Very, very well-reached area. And I like the number, 55.
1: We're 55 seeing a lot of those.
0: Why is that? There is a number. Let's see, 55
1: well,
0: plus 71.
1: Well, probably because I turned 55. It's also BBN turns 55.
0: Is it really your? It was your age.
1: Yeah.
0: That's what. BBN is 55 years. 55 years of ministering the gospel and having good music. And folks, you know this. Those that have been listening since 1971 or there and or abouts, whatever that year is, you know we have not changed. Our message is the same. Our music is the same. We change because we believe in a God that changes not. We believe in the eternal God that is steadfast and sure, and we preach His word. All right, we're going to have, we're coming up to the bottom of the hour. We're going to be playing the music here in a couple of minutes. But that number to call is 1-800-888-7077. 1-800-888-7077. 7077. We're going to give you some music to call by here soon, but until then, you can also go online and look for the Orange Banner at bbnradio.org and click on that orange banner or on the app. It's on the phone as well, and you can easily make your faith promise contribution that way. Well on our way for our $5.4 million goal. I'm excited because, you know, what's really neat is in 55 years of history, God has always provided, hasn't
1: he? That's right.
0: And it's just been wonderful, and we're going to see that continue. So keep those phones ringing, 1-800-888-7077. We want to hear from you, too. I love calling in. I know we have the other ways of doing it, but calling is such a blessing because we get to hear a quick word of testimony, a story from you, an encouragement. Sometimes I'll take time and I'll pray with somebody.
1: Sure.
0: If there's a need there and so forth, I love doing that. It's not just about taking the faith promise. It's about connecting to God's people, and we love hearing from you. We love hearing you. Give us a call, 1-800-888-7077. That's 1-800-888-7077. And we're coming up to the bottom of the hour. We're going to play some music, and the sooner we can get this goal reached, we can get back to regular programming. But until then, we need to hear from you. One more time, 1-800-888-7077. 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

0: Can We Count on You? We just played the Count Me song, so all of you out there know that it's the fall share-a-thon time, and we're waiting to hear from our listeners. We have a goal of $5.4 million for our budget renewal. This is the time of year that you call in to us and reach out and say, I'm going to renew my faith promise at the amount the Lord lays on your heart. Sometimes you got to change the amount. Sometimes it has to be lower or higher. I've had both, and there is no set amount, but we've been given this number out. If we have about 9,000 calls at $55, is that right, Jason? If we get 9,000 at 55, is that?
1: At $50 a month.
0: $50 a month, okay. Mm-hmm. That'll put us to the goal. So if it's 55, it'll be even over. But listen, we need to hear from you this share-a-thon time. And the number to call is 1-800-888-7077. We just played the Count Me, and in here we have a challenge. So, yes, this is challenge time. And take a look at that number there, Jeff. Tell us about the challenge. What have we got?
2: All right. We've got a matching challenge for the next 30 minutes here at BBN. A $12,000 matching Amen. Challenge. Amen. So someone has stepped forward and said, I want to challenge others mm-hmm. to give. And this is the time to do it, 1-800-888-7077. And Jamie, you want to take a moment? Let's pray.
0: Let's pray. Let's do that. Our Heavenly Father, we love you and are so excited to serve you. Thank you for giving us such a precious gospel. For God so loved the world that you gave. And what a joy it is to serve you, a living, risen Savior. And Father, bless this time now, this challenge. Pray that these monies would come in and go forward for your work and count for eternity. We are anxious to do more for you and use us in this time. Bless now in Jesus' name. Amen.
1: Amen.
0: You know, I was thinking about it. I just heard a message recently, and the preacher was talking about how when we stand before Christ, you know, he's going to review our lives at the judgment seat of Christ as believers and judge us for what we've done and not done, right? And some people are going to have wood, hay, and stubble, right? And some people have precious things to offer the Lord, like souls they've witnessed to, et cetera, and so forth. But I wonder if this could be a special gift to the Lord, to where you took and you sacrificially gave whatever the amount was you gave to the Lord, to his ministry, and he remembers you in that day. I think he will. I think he will. God knows. And he loves a cheerful giver. And folks, we have a $12,000 challenge right now going on. Jason?
1: That's right. It's a $12,000 matching
0: yes.
1: challenge. And, of course, that means that every faith promise that is called in during this half hour is matched dollar for dollar up to that amount. And this is a wonderful opportunity to see your investment in the lives and souls of people, your investment in the Word of God going out over the airwaves, effectively doubled mm-hmm. right on the spot. Because your gift of $50, someone else is saying, I'm going to put $50 with that. So it becomes $100. Your gift of $100 becomes $200. Your gift of $50 a month becomes $100 per
0: Amen.
1: Month. That's how it multiplies. Now, you'll get a tax receipt for the amount that you share, and
0: right,
1: the other person
0: right.
1: will get
0: and
1: the
0: get
1: amount
0: for, they
1: for
0: do.
1: What they do.
0: But it adds up.
1: But it does add up. And and the ultimate thing is it also adds up in its impact. You are now able to have an impact in your giving far greater than you normally would, because someone is standing together. It's provoking one another to good works. It's God's people coming together for a united purpose of reaching others with the gospel of Jesus Christ, sharing God's word with the world as we have the opportunity to get out there. 1-800-888-7077. If you'll call that number and be a part of this $12,000 matching challenge, your gift will be matched during this time. 1-800-888-7077. 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You should see a little orange button there that says Make a Faith Promise. Click on that, and you can fill out the form there as well. That will all get counted during this $12,000 matching challenge. But time is of the essence, as they say. This is the time to call. This is the time to get counted.
0: All right, we have 24 minutes left in a $12,000 challenge. What I love is our little message board here. Every once in a while, it'll say many people typing because the messages are coming in where the gifts are coming from. And I love it when it says many people are typing because that means the phones are ringing.
1: That's right.
0: And we've heard from Kearney, Nebraska with a $25 a month gift. We've heard from Newaygo, Michigan, and Hutchinson, Kansas, and Chaplin, South Carolina, and folks from all over are calling. Give us a call. We want to hear from you. And if only we have just 10 more calls at a $50 a month level for the budget year, would be at the goal already.
1: Yeah.
0: That just 10 calls at $50 a month. But whatever the Lord has, you talk to him. He'll show you. Call us, 1-800-888-7077, and make your faith promise. Jeff?
2: That's right, 1-800-888-7077. You know, Jamie, somebody's tuning in about this time of day and saying, where's Chuck Swindoll?
0: Right.
2: I love Chuck Swindoll.
0: Insight for Living. That's right, 10:30.
2: He's been teaching a series here for a long, long time, and he's a great Bible
0: He's on Job right now.
2: That's right, and have been sticking with it. 1-800-888-7077. We have a $12,000 matching challenge going on in this half hour. 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
1: And it's important to point out, Insight for Living has been on the air on BBN for many years, and we don't charge any of our broadcasters, in particular Insight for Living, we don't charge any of our broadcasters for airtime. 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
0: that's right,
1: you're also voting to keep Insight for Living on the air and the sound Bible teaching of Chuck Swindoll. What a blessing that program has been. He's actually one of my favorite Bible teachers.
0: He's
1: hearing him. The way he applies the deep truths of God's Word in such a practical way has always been an encouragement to me. And I know he has as well to you. And this is your time to help support that ministry, keeping it on the air here on BBN for another year. When you call us at 1-800-888-7077.
0: 1-800-888-7077. And I might add, Jason, think about it. The rest of the year, not only do we not charge these folks for the program like Insight for Living, but we have no commercials.
1: That's right.
0: None through the year. We might ask, hey, call in, make a faith promise. We might mention it once in a while throughout the year. And then we have our spring share-a-thon for just 3 days and then 4 days now. And, of course, we know why we picked the number 7. That's all. We get it done in 7 days or less always because that's God's number. And I tell you what, God's people are out there, folks, and we want to hear from you. Just heard from San Antonio, Texas. We just heard from the state of Washington with a large gift. We want to hear from you right now. Make that phone ring, please. Give us a call, 1-800-888-7077.
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0: Thank you, Jeff. And I tell you what, somebody just wrote in. They said that they liked Adventures in Odyssey. I was listening the other day, and there was a conflict going on. And I was sitting in the place. I was going to go in and get something to eat, but I was sitting in the car, and I had to wait for the show to finish because I wanted to find out what happened. And there was a resolution between Whit and Mr. Allen, and it was really quite a story. And I'm like, this is good stuff, and it's my BBN. It's your BBN. And folks, you're helping keep Insight for Living on the air. Chuck Swindoll, we need to hear from you. We got a challenge going on. We're closing in 19 minutes, $12,000 challenge. We can multiply your monies. Give us a call, 1-800-888-7077.
1: Amen. 1-800-888-7077. Here's $30 from Chesapeake, and one of the on-air crew, I guess that's us, to know that she absolutely enjoys the programming,
0: amen,
1: especially the recent series on Job from Chuck Swindoll.
0: That's been good.
1: And it has been an encouragement to many of our our listeners. Thank you so much for sharing with us in support of that ministry and keeping Insight for Living on the air here on BBN. We have a $12,000 matching challenge, so your call is important to us, as it always is.
0: Amen.
1: But during this particular time, every faith promise that's called in up to $12,000 is matched dollar for dollar. And as we're just moving on along here, so far we've heard, it looks like we've had 36 calls that we've received. We need to triple that number in order to really finish where we need to be in this challenge. And we can do that in the 18 minutes remaining as God moves upon the hearts of his people in support of getting his word out through you. Yes, you're a part of this ministry. We say we are the Bible Broadcasting Network. Mm-hmm. Well, that includes you. That's not just radio stations.
0: Right.
1: That's you, the listener. 1-800-888-7077 is our phone number. 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Jamie, 17 minutes remaining.
0: That's it.
1: In this challenge.
0: All right, 17 minutes, folks. We heard from you. Give us a call at 1-800-888-7077. Jeff's going to get a song ready to play for us here in a minute. We want to hear from you with this $12,000 challenge. We've heard from about almost 40 phone calls, and we want to take it over the top. I always like that principle. I use it all the time. Loaves and fishes. Jesus started with a little, and that's all he needed. And he turned it into a much. I always remember the baskets left over. There was a lot, right?
1: That's right.
0: What our Lord does. And folks, we're in a challenge. We want to multiply this gift and increase the 12,000 well beyond that. You call us 1-800-888-7077. We'll give you some music.

0: Amen. Let the redeemed of the Lord say so. Mm-hmm. We are forever justified because of the blood of Christ. What a joy it is. 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Here we are. We're in a $12,000 challenge. We've had over 50 calls. And folks, thank you. Keep it going. We're going to make it. I know we're going to do it. $12,000 challenge. Multiply those funds. Keep us on that track of reaching a $5.4 million goal. It sounds so large, but it's really not. We do a lot with that. We have hundreds of stations all throughout the country, the internet outreach. And folks, we are, and don't forget the Bible Institute. What a great ministry. And folks, how do we do that? We hear from you, 1-800-888-7077. 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It's the BBN Fall Share-a-thon. This is the time of year we need you to reach back to us. We don't keep track. A lot of folks call in and say, hey, we can pull up your name, but we have no idea what you're giving us because we cut everything off. It only goes out for about 12 months.
1: Right.
0: And then it's renewal time. This is budget renewal time to help us as we plan the year coming up. And yes, we need to hear from you. 1-800-888-7077 and make that faith promise, whatever the Lord lays on your heart. We've been giving this number out a lot, $55, which represents our 55 years of being on the air here at BBN, and we want to stay on the air till the Lord comes back. And until then, we got Rob with us now. Rob, what are we doing? We need to raise some.
1: We're in the middle of a massive challenge.
0: Amen.
1: It's a wonderful opportunity. $12,000 has been given to encourage you to do what God would have you to do. And so every Amen. Dollar up to $12,000 is effectively doubled. We always like to see what God would do in a challenge beyond that amount that is set. There is a limited amount of time, though. We set aside 30 minutes, and we are ticking is better than tickling.
0: Down
1: to 12.
0: We make a lot of noise if we're tickling.
1: down to 12 minutes in the half hour, and we've heard from 59 of you. So thank you so
0: Amen.
1: Much for contacting us. We're excited about what the Lord is doing. But what would it be that He would have you to do in this time? Somebody has challenged you to be a part of the BBN Fall Share-a-thon, and we haven't yet heard from you. So now is the time. 1-800-888-7077 is the number.
2: That's right. 1-800-888-7077. Jamie, 59 calls. We've got about 11 and a half minutes to go. But, you know, we could double that number easily. Mm-hmm. And that's usually what it takes, 100 calls, 150
0: calls.
2: To reach these goals. And so we need to hear from you. It's
0: 11 minutes.
2: It's renewal time, so it's a quick call. Let us know you're standing with us for the coming year. 1-800-888-7077. Jamie, well, I'm always encouraged, too, because a lot of people will say, hey, I've never given in BBN. What's going on?
0: Right, right.
2: We explain it to them, and they'll leave a gift, and we appreciate that as
0: Amen.
2: Well.
0: Amen. You might be in your car driving somewhere. You might be tuned in on your home radio set, or maybe you're working on a computer somewhere, and you're listening that way, or you got the app on your phone. But anyway, you're here in BBN. It's not your normal ministry time. Usually we have Chuck Swindoll and about now, and he's not there, Insight for Living and so forth, and yet we're here, and we're asking you to help us make the, remember, we're commercial free, and the way we do that is we have this budget that we raise funds for during our fall and spring share-a-thon, and we always seem to make God has blessed us. Folks call in and give, and these challenges get us there. 1-800-888-7077. I love this. I'm reading a note here. 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But there's no one number, $5 gift, a $10 gift. 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We got 10 minutes. 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Give us a call, 1-800-888-7077.
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0: Amen.
1: Top of the homepage. Click on that. It'll take you right to the Faith Promise page where you can indicate your plans to be with us, to give over the next 12 months. Remember, this is not something you've got to fulfill today. I mean, you can fulfill that today, but you have 12 months to do this. And many times folks don't think that renewal is part of the share-a-thon. Well, friends, we don't assume anything beyond the 12 months since last fall share-a-thon. Mm-hmm. And so your indication that you're planning to stand with us for another 12 months is an important way to reach our goal. Specifically, in this challenge, we are ticking down just 9 minutes remaining in a $12,000 challenge, and we haven't yet heard from you. There are listeners in Ocala, Florida, one that just checked in with us and said that they would like to participate.
0: Amen.
1: A couple, I don't see a location on this one, but they've been listening since 1970-something, a long time, and that's great to see as well. And then another listener in Plymouth, Indiana, with a gift to participate in this share-a-thon.
0: Amen.
1: So thank you for touching base with us and letting us know. I'd like to be part of a challenge. 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And friends, there's a lot of you listening right now. 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
0: That's 1-800-888-7077 for the BBN Fall Share-a-thon. 1-800-888-7077. We have folks calling in from Florida all the way up to New Hampshire. I spoke to someone from there, all the way out to Washington, wherever you are right now. Maybe you're in Texas. Maybe you're in Clovis, New Mexico. We have a station there. Maybe you're in Kearney, Nebraska, or wherever you're listening. Give us a call because God's people need to rise up. We're in a $12,000 challenge. We got 7 minutes left.
1: There we go.
0: We want to be on the air, commercial free for the next year and on into the future till the Lord Jesus comes. You help us. 1-800-888-7077. I tell you, I've got a sister up in Minnesota who's listening. She's listening on the app, Rob. And she just texted me a little while ago, and the app is a great medium because we're more than just radio, aren't we? We're on the World Wide Web, the WWW. And people are, I don't know, maybe somebody's listening. I know people have called in from the Bahamas before and little island countries.
1: Bermuda.
0: We heard from Bermuda
1: earlier this morning.
0: Early this morning. And wherever you are listening, you want to be a part of the BBN ministry, you need to stand with us. Give us a call at 1-800-888-7077, or you can text 22333, that's three threes, BBN, and the amount, and then hit send, and that'll go right into us. Another easy way is to use our app, the phone app. There's a nice little orange banner there below the play button, and you can send in your faith promise that way. Whatever it is, let's make this $12,000 challenge. How much time do we have left, Jeff?
2: We're just about 6.5 minutes to go. A 30-minute challenge, 1-800-888-7077. Someone would say, Rob, you know, I've been giving for years. I think I'm just going to go ahead and keep giving and not make the call.
0: Yeah.
2: Well, we won't reach the goal that way.
0: No, because
2: we need to hear from you.
0: Exactly.
2: This is renewal time here at BBN. Thank you so much for your faithful commitment to BBN and our programming throughout the years. Mm. But we'd love to hear from you now and say, hey, I'm going to continue giving. I've had a number of people say, I'm going to up my giving for the coming year. And so we appreciate that as well. 1-800-888-7077. We're approaching the 5-minute mark in a 30-minute challenge. A $12,000 challenge.
0: Oh,
2: Have we heard from you?
1: That's right. 1-800-888-7077. Got a little choked up there. Let me repeat it. 1-800-888-7077. Jamie, 5.5 minutes to go.
0: I know.
1: $12,000 challenge. What a great blessing to be provoked in this way by a listener saying, hey, this is what God wants me to do. What about what you should do, BBN family? What is it that God would have you to do in this half hour? That clock is ticking down to 5 minutes. We haven't heard from you, but we have heard from 93 folks so far.
2: Amen.
1: 96 folks.
0: 96.
1: Thank you for that refresh.
0: Amen.
1: So let's keep that momentum going and see what God will
0: do. This has been a great half an hour.
1: Absolutely. We have probably 30 to 40 people standing by right here at headquarters in Charlotte, here at BBN, not a call center, but right here at BBN Radio, that are staff and ready to talk with you and help you. We can process your gift. We can process your information in a little over a minute and a half, maybe two minutes.
0: Easy.
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0: That's 1-800-888-7077. 888-788-7077. I want to give a shout out. We have a great IT department. 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We built and maintain it here at BBN. We built the system that allows us to take these faith promise amounts, and they go out to all our computers. We have little boards up, and it's all linked together so we can see where we're at. So everybody knows here, all 50-plus people on the phones know where we're at in this $12,000 challenge, and they're excited about it. And our IT department has put all that together, and we also have this little chat system going, and we can see where the folks are calling in from and little comments and stuff. And it is awesome to be a part of this. We have 3.5 minutes left in a $12,000 challenge for the BBN Fall Share-a-thon. Have we heard from you? Can we count on you? Will you stand with us? 1-800-888-7077.
2: Here's a listener from Powhatan, Virginia. $12 a month. Thank you.
0: Okay,
2: very much.
0: Amen.
2: We appreciate that.
0: Amen.
2: And actually, that turned into 24.
1: Yeah.
2: Because
0: of our matching.
2: Amen, because it was matching. Here's someone in Albuquerque, New Mexico, a nice gift over the next 12 months. Thank you so much for that. We appreciate that. And the big question is, Rob, have we heard from you?
1: That's right.
2: The listener out there who's listening right now to say, well, I'm thinking about it. Well, take a moment, pray about it, and see what the Lord would direct you to do. And whatever that amount is, call it in. Let us know you're standing with us. Just under 3 minutes, a $12,000 matching challenge, Jamie. 1-800-888-7077.
0: That's 1-800-888-7077. And like I mentioned earlier, we have folks all over this great country listening and wanting to support this ministry. What a ministry to be a part of. I mean, when you look ahead into the future and you stand before the Lord, what do you want to be counted as having done? Do you want to have I supported the Bible Broadcasting Network. I supported the gospel going out because I gave of what God gave me, and I was blessed. And don't you want to hear the master say that to you? Yes, you do. Give us a call. We're closing out this challenge. We're down to 2 minutes and a $12,000 challenge. We're going to make it. We've heard from over 100 people. Rob, 100 people.
1: Isn't
0: amen.
1: That great?
0: Yeah.
1: That's great.
0: 1-800-888-7077.
1: That's 112 so far, and we're going to keep refreshing in this last 2 minutes
0: of
1: the
0: challenge.
1: $12,000 is the amount that we're seeking to match and exceed by God's grace and blessing.
0: Amen.
1: He has provided faithfully, and we're excited
0: about
1: his plans in the days ahead. We've heard from Mechanicsville, Virginia, with a gift, and Thomasville, North Carolina, with a gift. Tacoma, Washington, thank you so much. Albuquerque, New Mexico, I think Jeff mentioned that, we're kind of caught up with our locations on the screen. But, you know, there'd be a whole lot more, except for the fact that our staff is too busy taking your calls because the phone phones are ringing. So thank you so much for your call. 1-800-888-7077. Look at that. Just in the few moments that I paused and looked away, we heard from somebody in Bismarck, North Dakota. Thank you so much for calling in. 1-800-888-7077. Just about 65 seconds to go in a $12,000 challenge, and we want to see what God can do in this challenge. 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It's coming up quickly, and we want you to be ready. 1-800-888-7077.
0: That number to call by here in the last minute. 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You'll get in on this $12,000 challenge. We're going to the Count Me song. And we love, thank you, all those that have called. Over 100 people have called. Mm-hmm. What a blessing. But we want a few more here in the last seconds. That number to call is 1-800-888-7077. Thank you so much. And we're going to give you some music to call us in at 1-800-888-7077.
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We're still tabulating, so I think, Jeff, you're going to have us get us one more song ready here. I'm going to get the number again, and we're going to announce the results. Stay tuned. It's going to be exciting. I know it is. 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

0: Well, welcome to the BBN Fall Share-a-thon. And yes, we closed out a $12,000 challenge. And folks, I have some news. Okay, good. We finished. We've got the actual numbers. I thought we were going to have to wait a bit. I just hit refresh, and I'm going to let Rob. Rob, would you pray for us here? We got some exciting news. I'm going to give the gist of it, and then I'm going to have you pray.
1: Sure.
0: We heard from 141 people in the space of 30 minutes. Praise the Lord. But here's the amazing thing. We had somebody gifted us $12,000. And folks came alongside and said, I want to give too, and see that multiplied. And we raised $86,000 and 36.
1: Amen.
0: In the space of 30 minutes. What do you think, Rob? Isn't that exciting?
1: It sure is. I wish I could do the math and say how much more than 12 is 86, and I really can't do that. I mean, I could do like 86 minus 12 is 74, okay. But you know how many times more that is.
0: Well, you know what? Roughly, though, look at it this way. It was about seven times.
1: That's
0: the,
1: what
0: it
1: I
0: was
1: mean.
0: God seven right. times the amount.
2: 12 sevens
0: let's,
2: is 84.
0: Let's rejoice right. and Amen. Let's give thanks. Pray for and give thanks to the Lord for
1: let's
0: us.
1: Let's do that. Dear Lord, you are exceeding abundantly above all that we could ask or think, able to do the things of this nature. We thank you, Father, for another indication of your power, your provision, and your people. Lord, we're grateful for the way that they responded in this challenge.
0: Mm.
1: Your people have stood up and said again, we want to help the message go forward, and here's what we're going to do about that. So thank you for 141 individuals that came together and said,
0: Amen.
1: Yes, this is my time. This is what God wants me to do, and we thank you for what you did. We praise you, Father, for the privilege to serve you at BBN Radio and pray that you would continue this ministry as you have for 55 years. In Jesus' name, amen.
0: Amen. Men, do we serve a powerful God or what?
2: Amen. Yes, sir.
0: Who is greater than our God, the King of the world and the universe and all the great things he's done for us? I've been reading through the Old Testament, and time and again, I hear the Lord saying, you know, that they may know that I am the Lord thy God. I am jealous, and there's none like me. And there really isn't. Folks, we saw God do a great thing this last half hour. We raised over $86,000 on towards our goal. We're getting there. We've heard from people all over. I got to tell you, God answers prayer. And I tell you what, I have seen some lately, and I just want to share one blessing. My youngest daughter got married on September 12th, and it was pouring rain at 3:30 when she was supposed to get married, and it was an outdoor wedding. It was pouring rain. I had looked at the radar. I had an idea, and we'd been praying that God would stop the rain, and it looked like it was going to happen, and I told the person at the venue, I said, 3:36, the rain is going to stop, and it did. It stopped, not because of me. God did it. God answered our prayers, and we took the chairs back outside and had a most gorgeous wedding at a willow tree, and I kept saying, the Lord did this, the Lord did this, and the people at the venue knew it too, and we could

0: tell that God had been with us and God had blessed us. And we saw it not once but twice that day because the rain came back, but it went away again at the right time. And my daughter had a rainbow, a beautiful rainbow over her wedding and her wedding pictures. And God did that. Hmm. And what a blessing. That's the type of God we serve. He answers our prayers. He takes care of his children. And folks, you are standing with us here at BBN, the Bible Broadcasting Network, for the Fall Share-a-thon. We're on our way to raise $5.4 million. Thank you for the 141 people we heard from the last hour. And I tell you what, we're going to play some more music here in a minute. But until then, we just want to say, we want to hear from you, be it online or through texting to 22333 and the BBN catchword of the total amount, or going to our website and clicking on the orange banner. 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We want to hear from you. 1-800-888-7077.
1: 1-800-888-7077. I'll have that song in just a second for you, Jamie. Sorry,
0: no problem. Hey, Rob, tickled. Why don't you and we could sing a song.
1: Well, that's all right.
0: No, I think everybody would really be calling in there with it. Top those guys, they're singing.
1: I was actually concentrating on what I was reading from the listener comments.
0: Oh.
1: Can you scroll back up?
0: Yeah, there's some good comments there. Well, let me take it back up.
1: Right there. Here's a listener in Clovis, New Mexico, and this is a quote. She wears the radio out with BBN.
0: Okay.
1: Now,
0: okay.
1: I just love that.
0: No, that is great.
1: Oh,
0: yeah, I hope the Lord provides the means so she can buy a new radio when she wears that one out. And,
1: that's right.
0: And maybe have a couple radios going, and, well, like many people do. And,
1: that's right. God is faithful, like you
0: Amen.
1: Said, Jamie.
0: Amen.
1: He's kept us going
0: every
1: for
0: day.
1: These 55 years, and he'll do it again this year. I'm confident in that.
2: Amen.
1: 1-800-888-7077. Hey, Jamie, how about a song for people to listen?
0: Yeah, but what do they call? During the song, it's that number, Rob. What's that number?
2: 1-800-888-7077.

0: Some beautiful harmony there from the good music at the Bible Broadcasting Network. Welcome aboard. It's the Fall Share-a-thon. We got a new voice with us today. We got Hank Ferrer with us.
1: Yes,
0: welcome,
1: sir.
0: Hank. Good to have you.
1: Nice to be here. You know, I always feel comfortable in front of a microphone and these chairs here. You know, we're doing okay. Must have had a good share-a-thon last year. I like these chairs.
0: Amen. That's right. They are great chairs. God is good. And here we are in the middle of this room. We can see out into the hallways on each side of us. We can look at, we can actually see the outside from where we're sitting. And it's a beautiful day out there in Charlotte, North Carolina. But have we heard from you for the Fall Share-a-thon? We want to go back to our regular programming. Normally, you get Elizabeth Elliott, Gateway to Joy, a spectacular, powerful, blessing of a program. And you're not hearing Elizabeth right now. You're stuck with us. But that's going to change because you're going to give us a call, 1-800-888-7077. And we're going to march on towards our goal. We had a wonderful challenge last half an hour, didn't we, Jeff?
2: Oh, yes. Yeah,
0: that was great.
2: A $12,000 challenge that was multiplied seven
0: times. Over $80,000.
1: Wow.
0: And all I can say is God is great. And
2: that's
0: to
2: right.
0: God be the glory. Mm-hmm. And we thanked him for that. What a blessing. But we're moving on now. 1-800-888-7077. This is a great time for you to get a hold of the phone wherever you are. If you're at home, you're in the quiet of your home there, you can make a two-minute call here to BBN. Or if you're in your car, you know, be safe. But you could dial us there with your auto phone and built into the car if you got that. And 1-800-888-7077. And what are you doing? Well, this is the annual renewal time for our budget. We're crunching numbers. We've got a number in mind. It's $5.4 million. Sounds huge, but remember, our Lord owns the cattle on a thousand hills and the wealth in every mine. And folks, he wants you. If you want to stand with us, you have just pray about a number, whatever God would have you to give, be it $2 or $200 or $2,000. We're going to get on to that goal of 5.4, 1-800-888-7077.
1: We do so much appreciate hearing from you, friend. 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You didn't tune in this morning, first thing, when we went on the air a few hours ago. But your day has slowed down a little bit, so you can tune in BBN, and we really appreciate that. Maybe you're driving. 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
0: Amen.
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0: That's 1-800-888-7077. And thank you again. We've heard from over 1,145 callers this morning already.
2: Amen.
0: And we're just getting started. And yet, we'd love that time to be shorter than the 4 days we set aside for this into Thursday. We'd love to get done earlier, and you can enable us to do that by standing with us right now, 1-800-888-7077. And by the way, like Hank was saying, when you call in, maybe you want to share with us, just tell us what program you enjoy. You know, why is BBN a blessing to you? Maybe it's all the music. I hear this often. I grew up with that type of music. I hear that a lot. And I love our music. I do not like a lot of the modern stuff. It's just too much out there for me. And I believe that our God is a holy God who has not changed. And we want to worship him with godly music because of his character and who he is. And that's what BBN wants to do. We haven't changed. We're not going to. And we want you to keep us on the air. 1-800-888-7077.
2: That number, 1-800-888-7077. 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And he may be new to the Share-a-thon, first time on the air maybe during this Share-a-thon. But Hank has been here for many, many years. Matter of fact, Hank, when I came to Charlotte, you trained me as the overnight announcer. That was over 25 years ago.
1: And that was very sacrificial of you. I'm serious, to be willing to work overnight. You know, not everybody.
3: Oh, wow.
1: That would not be compatible with everybody.
0: The graveyard shift.
1: Yeah.

0: a $5.4 million goal in this fall share-a-thon, 1-800-888-7077.
1: That's 1-800-888-7077. And Hank, appreciate again. I love hearing your voice on the radio. I love listening to your challenges and God blessing you through his word and then you sharing those blessings, those little moments. I love that about all our announcers. God works in their hearts. Everybody's a little different, but they all love the Lord Jesus and God is ministering to you. And then you minister on the air to people out there thousands of miles away. And that's what it's all about, sharing the great hope of Jesus Christ, our Amen. Risen Lord and Savior. What a blessed hope it is. A $5.4 million goal. Folks, we are already almost closing in on 15% of the goal already. Amen. 15%. That's it. That's exciting. And if we only had 7,711 more calls at $50 a month, for the 12 months, this is just a suggested number, we would be at goal, 7,000 more. So we got a long ways to go, but 1-800-888-7077. Help us get there. Stand with us. And let us know. When you do give us a call, tell us about what BBN means to you. We've heard from Creedmoor, North Carolina. We had a gentleman from Salisbury who's continuing a $50 a month gift. Let's see here. We have somebody from Friendsville, Tennessee. A listener gave a generous gift and said, what's this here? I lost it. It says, no, would be not like giving. Anyway,
2: it's not quite on the screen.
1: I don't see how it can. There we go. They said not giving to BBN would be like not giving to a friend.
2: Oh.
1: Amen. I'm glad I got the rest of it. It was a long, special note. Anyway, we've heard from Alabama, Decatur. And we've heard from Hebron, Kentucky, from Cibola, Texas. Folks, wherever you are, we would love you to call. Call us at 1-800-888-7077. We're going to play a song here in a minute for you to call by. And I'm going to give you that number one more time, 1-800-888-7077.

Welcome to the Fall Share-a-thon at the Bible Broadcasting Network. This is Jamie Swanson here with you. I've got Hank and I've got Jeff. Uh-huh. We are excited, guys. We are well on our way to reaching our goal. It's the first day of the Share-a-thon. There are only going to be 4 days, Jeff, right? What happens when we get to our goal?

0: Well, when we get to the goal, if we reach it ahead of time, we go right back to regular.
1: How fast? Program. How fast does that happen?
0: Oh, instantly.
1: Instantaneous.
0: I mean, we'll play the Howley course, and the next thing you hear will be Hank or Steven.
1: Wherever
0: or
1: the program. Yeah, right on track, and it'll be like, and we're back to no commercials and our regular programming that all of you love. Folks, have we heard from you? We need to hear those phones ring. We got folks standing by. The phones have been kind of quiet right now. But call us, 1-800-888-7077. We've heard from Hutchinson, Kansas again, and Kissimmee, Florida, from Oxford, North Carolina, Smithfield, Virginia, Plainwell, Michigan, a generous $500 gift there. All different types of numbers coming in, and what a blessing, folks. Whatever God has you on, lays on your heart to share with us here at BBN, trust us, we will make the most of those dollars. They will be used to support the ministry here, to create the new programming, to pay the salaries of the men and women who work here, and to keep the lights on. And I tell you what, I really, it's amazing to me how frugal we are. I've been working behind the scenes, worked with the engineers, and how we look for the best deal, we find the best opportunity. And BBN is very wise monetarily, and we can make that money go. I think if a secular organization were running this, I think they'd be asking for huge, copious amounts of money, and then they wouldn't be able to do it, and they'd have to have another one, you know. But God's people rise up. We get it done. We're going to get it done here in the next few days. Have we heard from you? Hank, give us the number.
2: It's 1-800-888-7077. Did you hear it? Might need to jot it down. I'm saying it nice and slowly for you. 1-800-888-7077. Jamie, you know, we have Dr. Davies' DNA in everything that we do here. Speaking about how frugal we are at the Bible Broadcasting Network, Dr. Davies was very frugal, very thrifty. And I've mentioned in the past, I think there are two kinds of people. There are people who are very frugal and thrifty with their money, and then there are others who are not so much so. We here at BBN are of the first type. We have good equipment. We have equipment that is necessary to put a good quality signal on the air, but we are not extravagant in what we purchase. In other words, friend, we run BBN the way you probably run your household. We don't waste money here because we know it's the Lord's money. You're sharing your dollars with us. And we just want you to know that you can entrust whatever you do share with us here at BBN. This is when we come to you and say, look, we are entirely listener supported, and we appreciate hearing from you. This is how we stay on the air. So call us. Whatever the Lord is impressing upon your heart is what we'd encourage you to share with us. It won't take long to make that faith promise commitment. Just call, and we'll say, BBN Share-a-thon, may we count on you? And you say, yes, that is the correct response. And then just let us walk you through the process, which will take only a minute or so. 1-800-888-7077.
1: All right, we're coming up on the middle half hour here, 11:30, first day of the Share-a-thon. We've heard from many, many people, well over 1,100, and folks have been calling. There's a phone ringing right now, 1-800-888-7077. We want to hear from you. We want to hear your story. Just share with us quickly. It only takes a couple minutes to phone in your faith promise, whatever that is. This is renewal time. It's time to call in. We don't automatically renew anybody. And so the numbers that are coming in, we're closing in 14.3%. All those folks have renewed, and yet we're waiting for the others to reach out to us to let us know what God is encouraging you to commit to your faith promise giving to BBN for the coming year, fiscal year, which is upon us. And we need to hear from you, 1-800-888-7077. And I was thinking, you know, we have folks, again, from all over. But what's amazing is that God's listeners come in all sizes and shapes, but there's one thing that unites us all. We all love the Lord Jesus.
0: Amen.
1: And we all know it's about Him. And folks, one day we have to stand before Him and give an account. It's the day of reckoning, and it's coming for all of us that know Him and love Him. And of course, there's judgment for those that don't believe. But yet, I tell you what, you want to be part of something great. You want to be a part of God's work. This is where you need to be. This is the Bible Broadcasting Network. It's not about us. Lowell loved Jesus, and he had a vision to share the gospel with people through the radio stream, and it's gone beyond that. We're on the internet, the World Wide Web. We have the Bible Institute. We have South America is growing rapidly. We have South America is up and coming. And here in 2 minutes, we're going to play you some music for you to call us at 1-800-888-7077. Join us in the ministry. Participate in the future of the gospel going forward. Until the Lord Jesus comes, we want to occupy. Hank?
2: Yeah, you know, Jamie, we were speaking about Dr. Davey. I'm looking over your head up on the wall.
1: Oh, yes.
2: We have a there's a portrait of Dr. Lowell Davey.
1: Right behind me.
2: The founder of BBN. And it looks like he's praying. His eyes seem to be shut. He's holding a microphone. And I no doubt that is a Share-a-thon photograph. And
1: it is.
2: How many times, Jeff, did we hear Dr. Davey praying on the air and saying, you need to support BBN. 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And there's a God Robbers passage. Was that Malachi? 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Call us at 1-800-888-7077. We're coming up on the half hour.
1: Hank, thank you so much. That is so true what you said. And Lowell would always be praying. And folks, we want you not only to give, we want you to be praying for us here at BBN. But do give, and God is going to bless you in that and supporting the ministry. And we're coming up on the half hour. 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

0: It's not just a share-a-thon. It's an investment in getting the gospel out to people, teaching the Bible to people, having a ministry to people. You're part of that. In fact, you're not only part of it, you make it happen. You are a real partner in this, more than just part of it. You're a BBN partner to keep BBN going because we have no other resources but you. So as God touches your heart today to share and give and invest in BBN, and I want you to catch the whole picture. It's really your ministry and what you're doing. And that's how we survive here. Take a step of faith, and I believe you'll rejoice all your life that you did, and heaven will resound with glory what you did, and you'll rejoice.
1: Amen. To God be the glory. Many of you know that voice. And he's in heaven now, but I'm sure he's cheering us on. That was our founder, Lowell Davey, and what a great servant he was and is. He is alive and well. He's just changed his abode, his address. But folks, we here on earth, we are carrying on until God calls us home as well here at the Bible Broadcasting Network. We are occupying until the Lord comes, and we need to hear from you. We have a little challenge going here. It's a neat challenge. It's a call number. I like this. What do you think, Jeff? Tell us about it. What do we got?
2: All right. We're going to shoot in the next 26 minutes or so to the top of the hour, 55 calls at $55 a month for the next 12 months. 55 calls. 55 a month for the next 12 months. And we'll look forward to hearing from you at 1-800-888-7077. So, Jamie, Hank, let's pray about it and see what the Lord will do. Heavenly Father, we look towards you today. We're so thankful for all the calls we've received so far in the Share-a-thon, the many sacrifices represented by those calls. And now, yet we've got a long ways to go. So, Father, we plead for your blessing in this next half hour, looking for these 55 calls, and we're awaiting your blessing as we look forward to you meeting the need. We thank you in Jesus' name. Amen.
1: All right. That's great. Thank you, Jeff, and thank you for, I think that's it. That is a neat number, 55 for the next 12 months. So why 55? Where'd that number come from?
2: Well, Hank, I'm sorry.
3: Well, no, I guess we're celebrating our 55th year, aren't we?
2: I think that's right. Yeah. 1971.
1: Okay. 55. You know. It's funny, Rob Dalton was in here, and he says, well, he turned 55, so it's because he's 55. So, yeah. No. Anyway, just adjusting. But, yes, 55 years of ministry here at the Bible Broadcasting Network. And I know Lowell is up in heaven cheering for us and wanting us to continue on until then. So 55 calls at $55 a month. We just picked that number because it's our anniversary month coming up here, 55 years in ministry for the next 12 months. That's our goal. Have we heard from you? Let me give you that number, 1-800-888-7077.
3: 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And occasionally we need to remind you that it's your gift that keeps us on the air so we can be here playing this good Christian music and Bible teaching. 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Won't you call 1-800-888-7077 to say, yes, I want BBN to be on the air 55 more years if the Lord tarries, and even beyond that. You know, fellas, somebody might say, well, if I'm 55, I'm middle-aged. Well, you are if you're going to live to 110, I guess. But I think we like to think of ourselves as being middle-aged up to the 50s and maybe 60 or so. But you know, and you're in an age when you are at your most productive, supposedly, and you're setting things aside and whatever, and maybe you're looking forward to retirement. But here at BBN, we don't have that mindset. We are just getting started at the Bible Broadcasting Network. 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Give us a call. 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Think about it. Pray about it. And you give us a call at 1-800-888-7077.
1: Thank you, Hank. 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And Jeff, I get excited about this. We had a listener call in from Meridianville, Alabama. 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
1: 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You're hearing wonderful church music, maybe church music you grew up with or you're familiar with, and you're hearing something wonderful and you hear a great message. 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I like Don R. Hubbard in the morning. I like Brother Hubbard. What a blessing. Whatever program, but you're tuning in and it's a blessing to you and you've never called before, we want to hear from you. 1-800-888-7077. We're in a 55-call challenge. $55 a month for the next 12 months is our goal for the next 22 minutes we have. Here, have we heard from you? Jeff, give us the number.
2: 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Thank you. We appreciate those calls. 55 calls, $55 a month for the next 12 months. Have we heard from you?
1: All right. What we're going to do here is Jeff's going to cue up a song here in a minute. But until then, we'll give you some music to call by. But what we've got is, we're explaining it. Rob's backing with us here. Tell us, what's this challenge we're in right now?
4: So a unique challenge.
1: It is unique. I like it. I like this number.
4: We're trying to get some additional calls. We've recommended a mm-hmm. monthly gift of $55 for the next 12 months, just as an overall approach to reaching $5.4 million.
1: Right.
4: In this half hour, though, we're just asking for 55 of you to make that commitment, that faith promise commitment for the next 12 months. Would you be one of 55? Now, 20 of you have called so far.
1: Already.
4: So we thank the Lord for that.
1: Amen.
4: We need you to be one of 35 remaining to match this challenge, $55 a month gift for the next 12 months. Would you let us know? 1-800-888-7077. We do unique challenges like this from time to time, Hank. They're a little bit of a mouthful sometimes to explain.
1: Yeah, all the numbers there.
4: But it's an effective way to reach our goal.
3: Absolutely. We want to encourage you to give. Sometimes you just need a little prompting, don't you, my friend? So here's a good idea. $55 a month over the next year. $55 a month over the next year. In recognition of BBN's 55th year on the air. That's not too complicated. You can remember that. Maybe you've given $50 a month in the past. How about $55 a month for the upcoming year? Think about it, pray about it, give us a call at 1-800-888-7077.
2: 1-800-888-7077. 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
1: Let's
2: play.
1: Let's play a song.
2: Let's do that.

0: Welcome aboard. Exciting song. It's Still the Cross, to Giving All for Christ. Amen, amen. It's the BBN Fall Share-a-thon. We have a challenge going on, and we were talking about it here during the break. We're excited. 32 callers have called in at $55 a month for the next 12 months. We're looking to hit 55 in our time. We have 17 minutes left. This is an unusual challenge, but it's a great challenge. 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Amen, amen. So 1-800-888-7077. Jeff?
1: 1-800-888-7077. I see in the comments there, someone said a nice lady called in. She was asking, what's going on? And so they explained to her about the Share-a-thon. Oh, I'm here.
2: Oh, yeah.
1: Yeah.
0: Okay.
1: No, I was here.
0: You were here.
2: No, so, you weren't quite as loud as the rest of us. So
1: oh, wow.
2: We want to hear that nice voice of yours.
1: Well, how about that?
2: Okay.
1: Thank you, Hank.
2: Yeah.
1: And
0: so you were
1: anyway,
0: saying.
1: So they explained to her what the Share-a-thon was all about, and she said, hey, I'll call back in a little later. So
0: amen. She wasn't
1: prepared.
0: We're
1: looking forward to hearing for that call.
0: Yeah.
1: From
0: so
1: that,
0: if you're tuning in, and like we said, we want to hear from new listeners, that would be great. Call us in and tell us you just found BBN not long ago. We had a comment like that. Those are exciting new listeners, because we want new listeners, because we want the gospel to go forward, want this music to be a blessing to you. 1-800-888-7077.
3: We say so much. There I am. Okay. That's why we say what we say so much. The same
0: yeah.
3: phone number, the same
0: yeah.
3: explanation, because there are people tuning in all the time.
0: Right.
3: And maybe you just tuned in and you're wondering what's going on. Well, we're right about halfway through a half-hour challenge in which we're looking for 55 individuals who would say, I believe God would have me give $55 a month over the next 12 months. And if you're one of those friends, we would love to hear from you. 1-800-888-7077. Now, 32 of you have called so far. So we are at 23. We need 23 people who would say, I can give $55 a month for the next 12 months. Whether or not you can, that's between you and the Lord.
0: Mm-hmm.
3: BBN is not going to call you and follow up on your contact. We are just looking forward to seeing what God will do as he uses his people, stirs in his people's hearts, your heart, with a definite idea of how to be participating with the ministry of BBN Radio. 1-800-888-7077. Good to hear from another listener in Washington calling in with a monthly gift, and we thank you for that. It's
0: Amen.
3: Great to hear from them. Greenville, South Carolina with
0: Look
3: a monthly
0: that.
3: Gift as well. Praise the Lord. 1-800-888-7077. Friends, have you called in yet? I've seen a few from my homeland of Illinois, and so good to hear from the homeland. I like to hear from the New Englanders too. You know, you can tell when the folks up in Maine
0: mm-hmm,
3: are
0: mm-hmm.
3: on the phone with you, and that's just a sound of home. I lived for about 14 years up there in Massachusetts.
0: You don't miss that snow though, do you?
3: Oh, I do. My
0: you
3: wife
0: do?
3: Does
0: okay.
3: it so much. But I love the cold. I'm built
0: okay.
3: for an igloo. But we certainly would love to hear from you wherever you live, West Coast, Midwest, East Coast, South, North, whatever that may be. Let us know you're standing with us. 1-800-888-7077. It's 55 people who would say, I would love to give $55 a month for the next 12 months. We've got 13 and a half minutes to go, Hank. 13 and a half minutes in this challenge.
2: And what we want you to know, friend, is this doesn't take very long. The process is very quick.
0: Mm-hmm.
2: It's very simple.
0: That's
2: I know
0: right.
2: you have things to do. You have a busy day in front of you. You just call us right now, and it won't take very long at all. 1-800-888-7077. The number is toll-free, as always. That's 1-800-888-7077. On the other hand, I've spoken with a couple of people on the phone today who said, you know, I'm sort of lonely. BBN is my companion all day
0: Amen.
2: Long. So maybe you are just sort of relaxed. You don't have that much to do today. You're looking forward to talking with somebody. Hey, we'd like to hear from you. 1-800-888-7077. Consider $55 a month over the next year. 1-800-888-7077. It's a challenge.
0: Amen. Well, we've had 32 calls come in at that suggested amount. I've noticed some have called in with larger amounts quite a bit larger, and I don't know if those still count because it's not the 55, but I think they
2: count. Oh, we'll take them. We'll
0: take them. We've had some come in, but 32 exactly at the 55 for 12 months. We're asking for 23 more calls. We're kind of stuck on 32. We have 12 minutes left, 1-800-888-7077. I saw that we heard from Cincinnati, Ohio.
3: Oh, yeah.
0: A generous gift from there. I always get excited. I love that station up there. We've heard from Greenville, South Carolina. Wake Forest, a very interesting number there, a large gift, $780. I'm sure there's a meaning behind it. That is so cool. And here we just now, $55 a month from Brooksville, Florida. Thank you, Florida. 30, should be 33 now, right? Something like that. There we go. All right. So we just had a one-time gift from Holiday, Florida, as well as the $55 a month as well. So they did above and beyond what we asked. So amen. So folks, have we heard from you? We'd love to speak with you on the phone. Only takes a couple minutes. We're in a 11-minute left challenge of 55 calls at $55 a month. And Jeff, we're going to have you give us that number. Tell us how to get a hold of us.
1: All right. Well, we have many ways to do that. 1-800-888-7077. That's the toll-free number to call. Let us know you're standing with us here in the Share-a-thon. You can also do your giving at bbnradio.org.
0: Okay.
1: Navigate to that English page and look for that little orange banner there. You can participate that way. You can also text your faith promise commitment to us. Text to the number 22333. It's 22333. Enter the keyword BBN, leave a space, and then the total amount of your faith promise commitment. And Rob, now that's just letting us know what you're going to do.
3: Right.
1: You'll have to honor that later on in the year.
3: That's right.
1: And I did that at about 6:05 this morning.
0: All right.
1: Amen. And,
0: amen.
1: We're in. We're in.
3: Amen. I can't believe we're still going, Jeff. I figured we'd be done. 1-800-888-7077. 10 minutes to go in a half-hour challenge.
0: Amen.
3: 55 calls at $55 a month for the next 12 months. Will you be one of those folks who says, yep, that's me. Sign me up. 1-800-888-7077. What a blessing to have heard from you where you are right now. But many of you are listening and perhaps just tuning in, wondering how can I be involved in helping BBN stay on the air across more than 200 radio stations throughout the United States and down through Latin America? How can I be involved in helping the gospel message go forth in 8 of the most populated languages in the world? How can I help the internet ministry continue to reach people on online and through our websites, through the app, through smart devices, through mobile devices of all kinds? The gifts that we have today in technology are an amazing asset
0: That's
3: to
0: right.
3: the gospel ministry. God has given us that ability. We give him all the praise, all the glory for that. But friends, we need your help to help the message continue to go forth. It's not about those of us whose voices you hear. It is about the message that we declare. Would you help that continue to go forward? 1-800-888-7077. We need 55 people this half hour who would say, I can give $55 a month for the next 12 months. And as Jeff just pointed out, this is something that you're planning to do with the Lord's help. It's not something you have to fulfill right when you call. This is something that you're prayerfully considering for the next 12 months. We will count that toward the goal, toward the challenge, and we'll continue to move forward. What a blessing it'll be to hear from you. In addition, you can go to our website, bbnradio.org. Click on the banner at the top of the homepage. That'll take you right to our Faith Promise form. Fill that out. Submit that. We'll count that. You can, maybe on your mobile device right now, you see that orange button right under the Listen button. You go ahead and tap that and fill out the Faith Promise sheet there as well. That is another way that you can participate. And then maybe one of the easiest methods is to text us, and that number is 22333. Put BBN as the keyword, followed by a space, and then the total amount that you plan to give over the next 12 months. And God willing, he'll make that happen, and we'll continue to serve him. 1-800-888-7077.
1: 1-800-888-7077. Rob, here's someone in Ellerslie, Georgia, checking in. And I happen to know where that is. I spent some
0: really?
1: Time. Well,
0: how'd you
1: end
0: up
1: just
0: there?
1: Outside of Columbus, Georgia. I was the station manager there a number, quite a number of years ago. And but Ellerslie, thank you. We appreciate that. Someone in the Shenandoah Valley checking in as well. They say it's beautiful there. How about that?
2: It is. Wonderful. In fact, I've lived there for a while.
1: Oh, so, really?
2: We appreciate you folks from the Shenandoah Valley.
0: Amen.
2: Amen. You know, fellas, something that Dr. Davey used to say is, do your giving while you're living so you're knowing where
0: right.
2: it's going.
0: Knowing where it's going. Amen.
2: Occasionally, people will leave a portion of their estate to a ministry, and people do that here at BPN, and we appreciate it very
0: Amen.
2: Much. That's something you might consider. But you might also consider doing your giving while you're living so you're knowing where it's going. And right now, your dollars would really help. We're looking for 23 more of you at $55 a month for the next 12 months. 23 more people, and you could be one of them. $55 a month over the next 12 months. This is a challenge we have for you before the top of the hour. Normally, in just a couple of minutes, you'd hear Jason Padgett praying for our nation. Today, though, we have our Share-a-thon, which is underway, and we'd like to hear from you at 1-800-888-7077.
0: That's 1-800-888-7077. It seems like we're just stuck at 32. The phones have gotten kind of quiet, folks. Mm-hmm. We'd love to hear from you. Give us a call, 1-800-888-7077. We have a challenge going on for 23 more calls. We started with 55. We have 32. At $55 a month, our suggested amount, based on our anniversary coming up, 55 years of ministry for the next 12 months. But again, that's just a suggestion. We have folks coming in. I'm seeing gifts come in here at varied amounts, folks. So phones are ringing. But if you could help us at this number here, it would be great. Give us the number, Jeff.
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0: Very
1: the
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3: Amen. 1-800-888-7077. 5 minutes and counting. In the half hour, we are still hearing from folks around the country, and we're so glad that the phones are ringing here. Remember, when you call, you are talking to your BBN family right here in Charlotte. You're not talking to strangers that are hired to do the job, but we are here for you. And loving to hear your voice, loving to hear how the ministry is impacting your life. Really, honestly, we are encouraged in this week that we set aside for Share-a-thon as we get feedback from listeners that really enables us to better understand.
0: Energizes us.
3: 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We still have to hear from a few more people to reach our goal of 55 calls at $55 a month for the next 12 months. 12 months is a long time, and yet it seems like we were just here at the last Fall Share-a-thon, so it goes by quickly, Hank.
2: Yes, but we so much enjoy hearing from you. 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Call us. 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We have less than 4 minutes to go before the top of the hour, and then this challenge will be over. Won't you give us a call? 1-800-888-7077.
0: Once again, 1-800-888-7077. 888-7077. give us a call so we can hear from you. We've got a challenge going on. We've had 32 calls. We're still stuck on 32. It seems like, I don't know.
1: We better call IT. I don't
0: know. Maybe we're stuck. I don't know. Folks, help us get unstuck here. I do see the board, though. People have been calling in.
1: That's
0: I've
1: right.
0: seen $65 a month. I've seen $75 a month. People are calling in. They're increasing it. I think some people are, you know, doing it. They have special meaning in these other numbers. Well, the 55 we chose was just based on our 55 years of ministry here at BBN since 1971. That's why we picked it, you know, and we've heard from over 32 of you at $55 a month for the next 12 months. What a blessing. Thank you for those that have called. Have we heard from you, though? 1-800-888-7077. Jeff, give us that number again.
1: 1-800-888-7077.
0: All right, finally, we got past 32. Amen. It just jumped.
2: The computer system was hanging up. We knew that something was going
0: on
2: there.
0: Whoa. How about that? How about that? Look again.
2: Huh? We need seven more calls in the
0: seven
2: next
0: Seven more
2: weekend.
0: Calls. Really? Okay, all right. All right, we only have 2 minutes left, folks. We have had, the phones have been ringing. I think we had a little glitch going. I didn't hear any ringing. Did you guys hear much in the background?
1: No.
0: Okay. So, again, I was giving kudos to our IT department. They're great. They're not perfect, but things do glitch, and we got to get them fixed. But we're doing great, folks. You've been calling. Thank you from Lawrenceville, Georgia. We've heard from you. We've got a couple minutes at the top of the hour. We've heard from Fayetteville, Adairsville, how do you say that? Adairsville, Georgia, Garner, North Carolina, Virginia Beach. Thank you. All those all over the great country, United States, calling in to support the Bible Broadcasting
3: Network.
0: First time caller. I love first time givers. Folks, thank you for finding us and supporting us. What a blessing. And may God richly enrich your lives through the ministry of the preaching and the teaching here on the Bible Broadcasting Network. Well, we got 1 minute left. We're going to play the Count Me song at the top of the hour. We're going to wrap up this challenge. It was 55 calls at $55 a month for the next 12 months. That's what we wanted. And we'll have some announcement for you when we get there. We're on our way. Thank you again. But, folks, God bless you. And we ask for funds, but we also want you to pray for us. Keep praying for BBN. Mm-hmm. We want to be used of God. We want this ministry to always be His. And what a blessing it is to serve the King of Kings. So, folks, thank you for those that have called in. We're going to wrap this challenge up. We're going to have the Count Me song. I'm going to give you that number a couple of more times. Of course, you can text at 22333-BBN and a space in the amount. But, of course, the number's the best, 1-800-888-7077. We're standing by to hear from you. Just call us and share what BBN means to you with us at 1-800-888-7077.
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0: Amen. Well, my name is Caleb Bednarz. I'm glad to be back with you and be with you here this next couple of hours. This is our 2026 Fall Share-a-thon, and we're looking forward and enjoying to see what we've had thus far, but looking forward to what the Lord will do, what He's already done. We just came out of that challenge time, and we'll get those results to you here in a second. But I'll go ahead and introduce the new shift. Again, my name is Caleb Bednarz, but I'm joined to my right by Jason Padgett.
1: Hey, Caleb.
0: Glad to have you with us. Glad to be back in here with you.
1: Yeah, it's great to be back.
0: Absolutely. On the board, we have our director of the Spanish Language Ministry, Danny Francia. And so thank you, Danny, for being here. He's doing the board for us. And we have some others that are settling in here, and we'll get right there when it as soon as we're able to. There he is, Brother Russ Lee. Russ Lee, how you doing today?
2: Doing fantastic. Sorry for being a little late. I was on the phone.
0: No worry. That's what you're supposed to be doing, right? That's the whole purpose of Share-a-thon, being on the phone and taking your calls. And thank you for those calls that are coming in right now. Maybe you need to get back on the phones, Russ. They're calling for you. Anyway, we did have a challenge that last half hour. We were looking for 55 callers. We were asking for a suggested monthly gift of $55 a month for the next 12 months. And the result is in, and we had 111 calls come in that last half hour. So we praise the Lord for that. We're thankful for it.
1: Just over twice what we were looking for. That's amazing.
0: Just over twice. Wow. That's exactly right. And so we do praise the Lord for that. And I think it'd be fitting, Jason, if we pray ask the Lord, just thank Him for that and ask that He'll bless going forward. So would you do that?
1: I'd be glad to. Let's pray. Father, we are incredibly grateful for the way you have stirred the hearts of people, these 111 who called this past half hour. Lord, we just pray that you'll bless them for their faithfulness. And Lord, we are grateful that you would move upon their hearts even now. And Lord, as we continue on with the Share-a-thon, we are encouraged in our walk with you, knowing that you care far more about all of this than even we do. And so, Lord, we entrust the results of this next hour and hours and even the next few days of this Share-a-thon into your care, knowing, Lord, that how important this ministry is in reaching people with the gospel. So, Lord, help us. Help us where our words fail. Help us where our bodies are tired. And just, Lord, be glorified in and through us as you would see fit. We thank you in Jesus' name. Amen.
0: Amen. All right, 1-800-888-7077. That's the number to call. 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That's the way we enjoy receiving those faith promises, is talking and having that in-person interaction. 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That's 22-333. 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But we've heard from several this morning. In fact, I'm looking at the numbers. I'll just give you a rundown in case you're now just joining us. But this is the Fall Share-a-thon. This is our overall operating expense Share-a-thon. This is the big one. This is the one that we refer to as renewal time. This is the time that if you gave last year and you put it for 12 months of giving, would you call us back and let us know that you would like to give for another 12 months? We don't assume that we can just count on you, but we do assume that we do want to hear from you so that we'll know for the next 12 months that you want to stand with us. The overall goal is $5.4 million, and that's a lofty goal. Yeah. That's not a small sum of money. We understand that. So what do we have to do? We share the need with you, and we ask the people of God to come together, to join together, and do your part. How can you help? How can you share in getting the gospel out? And you can do that by giving, by making a faith promise and saying, I want to stand with BBN. I want to be a part of what God is doing. And we've heard already from a little over 1,200 listeners that have called in who have done just that.
1: And I think Russ took half of those calls.
0: He was. That's right. Yeah. That's
1: I wasn't keeping track, but I'm pretty sure.
0: Exactly. Amen. Maybe he needs to go back and take some more calls. I haven't heard the phone ring.
2: I can do it.
0: I know he enjoys doing that. But we appreciate y'all. We appreciate Russ being here with us.
2: Yes.
0: And I know that we're going to have a great time together. 1-800-888-7077.
1: If you call that number, you can be a part of our Fall Share-a-thon. And this is renewal time. In case you're wondering, the Fall Share-a-thon is the time for you to renew your faith promise commitment for the coming year. 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Maybe situations have changed where you have to either decrease that giving or maybe you can increase that giving. Whatever the Lord is laying upon your heart for the coming year, though, hey, we'd love to hear from you. Yes. And so this is the time to do that. 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And it's that simple. That gets counted. Maybe we've never heard from you before, and the Lord's laying upon your heart to share a special gift with us, maybe one time, maybe a monthly gift. We need to hear about that, too. It helps us with just keeping accounting together so we know how close we are getting to that goal. Mm. And so let us know. 1-800-888-7077. We've heard from a lot of folks already. I'll tell you, Michigan seems to be, they're kind of our first dayers. You know, they like to get right out of the blocks and get those calls in. So we've heard from Michigan. We've heard from, it looks like, Connecticut.
0: Yeah.
1: And we don't actually have a station in Connecticut.
0: No.
1: So that's someone listening online or by the app.
0: Right.
1: There's a listener in honor of her husband from Lakeland, Florida. Here's $50 one time from Virginia Beach, Virginia. Tarpon Springs checking in from Florida. Windsor, Virginia. Here's Columbus, Georgia checking in as well. And then we have a 94-year-old listener who's giving from Lewisburg, North Carolina.
2: Amen.
1: Has listened for 42 years.
0: Wow.
1: Well, thank you so much for that. You know, it's God's people coming together, doing what he would have them to do. And different people can do different things. We understand that. But really, it's about stepping out in faith and in obedience to what God would have you to do, whether that's $5 one time or $5 monthly or $5,000 one time. Whatever the Lord burdens your heart to do in sharing with this ministry, hey, don't miss out on the blessing of what God would have you to do. 1-800-888-7077. That's the phone number, and we need those phones ringing even during times like this when we don't particularly have a challenge going on,
0: right.
1: But we really need to keep that momentum.
0: We sure do. 1-800-888-7077. You can help us, dear friend. We are moving right along. We're a little over 15%. In fact, we're 15.83% here in the first, about 6 hours we've been doing this so far this morning. But maybe you can help us get to that 16% mark. We're just 25%? Well, what would that be? 0.25% or 0.15% away from getting to the 16% mark?
1: That's it.
0: So perhaps you can help us with that. 1-800-888-7077. I'll tell you what we'll do. We'll go ahead. We'll give you a song to play or to call by, and our folks are going to be here on the phones, ready to take your call. I'm going to send Russ right now to go take some phone calls while you're here. Okay.
2: Yes, sir.
0: All right.

0: Amen. And we trust that you were doing just that, singing to the Lord during that song and giving him the praise. And, you know, we gave you that song to call by, and we did have some calls come in during that time. And so we thank the Lord for that. We thank you for those we have heard from. We had a lady that called in honor of her late husband, and they were married 52 years. They both love BBM. And they called in from Simpsonville, South Carolina, to give that gift. So thank you. And thank you, Council Bluff, Iowa, for calling in and giving a gift. We got Mableton, Georgia, Andover, Kansas, Luray, Virginia. It's the WYFT listening area up there. We appreciate you calling in. And Fort Lauderdale, Florida, renewing their monthly gift. WYBP, thank you so much. 1-800-888-7077 1-800-888-7077 Let me mention too, we had a first time giver call in from Spring Hill, Florida. That's the WIFE listening area down there near Tarpon Springs, covers the greater Tampa area. So thank you so much. Something else I should mention. We were mentioning this just before the song break, in that we were looking to get across that 16% mark. And guess what? We sure did. We're at 16.2%. So thank you for all the gifts that came in that helped us get there. We thank you, and we thank the Lord for that.
1: And you didn't even have to do the math, Caleb. How about that?
0: Oh, praise the Lord. I was telling you what. Thankfully, we have some technology in place these days that do that. But we haven't figured it all out yet, but we're getting there. 1-800-888-7077 1-800-888-7077 Now, Russ, this is the Fall Share-a-thon.
2: Yes, sir.
0: It is renewal time. So
2: yes,
0: what does that mean for the listener?
2: I know a lot of people have called in and asked that question. They talk about saving information with credit cards. And a lot of people we've had to go through and talk about, and even though

0: prayer line as well. Some folks, you just that you like to call in and say, you know, I just right. send me to the prayer line. I'd like to record that. And of course, we have our family altar time where those are. We have the what we call the largest prayer meeting in yes. the United States mm-hmm. or even the world. Yes. And so you can be a part of that. And of course, if you don't know Christ as your Savior, that's what yes. this is all about.
1: Amen.
0: We're right. not having a share-a-thon just to raise money to support some organization. This is a gospel ministry, and we're giving the winds the Bible voice. We're spreading the gospel throughout the world, and we're able to do it in the English language, and that's what we're focusing on. This week is for the English language here aspect of BBM, but we're able to share the gospel, and perhaps you don't know Christ as your Savior, now would be the time to call and say, hey, what's this all about? I'm hearing you say different things. You're raising money. What are you raising money for? If you don't know where you'll spend eternity when you die, then you need to get that settled today.
1: Right.
0: Someone would love to share with you from the Bible how you can know Christ as your Savior. 1-800-888-7077.
2: We would have no greater joy than to share that with right. you. The reality is that's why we're here.
0: That's
2: you
0: right.
2: know, we're here to share God's word and to lead people to a personal relationship with Christ. We're not talking about to lead you into any sort of religious formality. Mm-hmm. There's plenty of that out there. Exactly. That never saved anybody.
0: Right.
2: In fact, the whole point that Christ makes, even in the Old Testament law, the law was to teach us something
0: right.
2: that we can never be righteous enough. There's
1: right.
2: no good that we can do.
1: Right.
2: In fact, Scripture is very clear. All of our righteousnesses are as filthy rags.
1: Yes. Right.
2: There's none who is truly righteous, not even one.
1: Right.
2: The only means that we have of salvation is through the Son of God himself, who gave himself for us as a ransom.
0: Amen.
2: Jesus Christ, the righteous, the one who suffered and died in our place, who rose again victoriously from the grave,
1: yes, yes.
2: conquering death and sin forever,
0: mm-hmm.
2: offering you eternal life. All you have to do is receive that. And we'd be glad right. to share with you from God's word exactly how all of that fits together. It's not our idea. It's what God says. And you can call us right now at 1-800-888-7077. Just tell the person on the line, hey, I want to know how to be saved. Can you share with me more about salvation, what that means? And we would be glad to do that. Again, the number 1-800-888-7077. It would thrill our hearts to see someone
0: absolutely.
2: Come to faith in Christ during the share-a-thon. And we've seen that
0: we sure have.
2: Many times before. You don't often go to church and have someone get saved during the offertory.
0: Right.
2: But we see that all the time.
0: We do.
2: And we're thankful that God's word does not return void
1: right.
2: as we share it faithfully. God's using that even
1: yes.
2: right now.
0: Absolutely. Yes. He sure is. And of course, you're hearing us now, and we're sharing that with you and about the good news of the gospel. But we had a listener call in while we were talking that gave a monthly gift from Springdale, Arkansas. And we
2: Look
0: have a satellite there, we call it. It's a smaller station. And says they love the good gospel preaching. So what we're talking about,
2: Amen.
0: you get to hear preachers and teachers regularly on the BBN programming, and that teach and preach God's word, that share that good news. And also, this listener enjoys the songs that we play. And so we praise the Lord for that. That's what it's all about.
1: Right.
0: The music helps prepare your heart for worship. It helps prepare you and get you ready to receive the teaching and preaching from God's word. And then you have a pastor or you have a preacher or a teacher that will then open God's word and teach it to you, to go through it verse by verse, to share and communicate what God's word is saying. That's the format here,
1: yeah.
0: 50% teaching and preaching, 50% right. music. And I know that was Dr. Davies' vision and plan for how BBN would operate. And here we now go now, 55 years later, Jason,
1: right.
0: still doing
2: that's very intentional. And you know, we have from time to time we'll hear from listeners or sometimes programmers, and they'll say, can you add my program? I said, well, right now we just don't have room for it.
1: Right.
2: And they said, well, what do you mean?
1: Right.
2: You know, you got all these periods where you play music. Well, that's intentional.
1: Right.
2: And keeping that balance is very important to us, because it's the overall programming that really makes the difference in someone's life. And so that is intentional, and we do limit how we operate those things so that it does provide the best atmosphere for not only hearing God's word, but absorbing it and,
1: right,
2: and carrying
1: right.
2: that with you. The music and the message go hand in hand here at BBN,
1: right.
2: which is why we're very intentional about the style of music
1: right,
2: that we
1: right.

0: carry. This is not about providing entertainment,
1: right.
0: Although a lot of the music is just skillfully done and presented. Mm-hmm. But the reality is the music is supposed to support the message.
1: Right.
0: And so that has been our commitment for 55 years. It continues to be our commitment, Christ-honoring music and Bible teaching program that complement one another and that really minister to the right. hearts of people.
1: That's right.
0: 1-800-888-7077. 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We're moving right along. Caleb, it just seems like 2 seconds ago we were talking about we just passed 16%, and we're almost at 16.5%
2: already. We are.
0: So those calls keep coming in, but we need to keep going.
2: We sure do. We need to hear from more. We 16.5% wouldn't be too far before we're there. And I'm also looking, we've got 1,292 calls so far received. So I wonder what 8 more callers would do. That'd get us to 1,300 callers.
0: Right.
2: But maybe that might push us to that 16.5%. Yeah. Would you be one of those? Could we have 8 callers call in before the bottom of the hour?
0: 5 minutes is plenty of time.
2: Plenty of time. Plenty. We have well more than 8 folks here ready to receive your call and to be able to help you with that faith promise commitment. Of course, the number to call by is 1-800-888-7077. That's 1-800-888-7077. We also have a text option. 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You can click on that, and there'll be a form that you can complete out that will give us your faith promise commitment in real time. So, if you haven't done that yet, would you call?
1: Right.
2: Would you text? Would you go online? That's what it's going to be. That's what it will take in order for us to meet the goal in this Share-a-thon and to get back to your normal programming. You know, we should mention, Jason, we're talking about all these gospel preachers. We're talking about this music that they so love. Mm-hmm. And while you do hear a little bit of music throughout the breaks here and during the top and bottom of the hour, and of course you hear the Count Me, but you don't hear it like you typically would. Right? The 50% preaching, teaching, 50% music. How do we get back to that prior to Thursday?
1: Right.
2: We finish the share.
0: Hit the goal. That's right.
2: We meet the goal. And dear friend, you can help us do that. 1-800-888-7077. Look at that. I'm seeing that we're only 4 calls away from getting to 1,300 with 3 minutes left before the bottom of the hour. Can we have 3 callers call in and help us get there? How about this? A $200 gift came in from Fayetteville, North Carolina, WYBH. Maybe you're listening around that area or in Fayetteville. You're perhaps you're a service member around that area. We have several that are service members that are stationed in that area. Thank you for calling in. Thank you for supporting BBN. Maybe you're listening to the Lumberton Translator, which is a little ways away. Hasn't been on the air that long either, only a few years, but you might be listening to the Lumberton Transmitter. Perhaps you're listening around Laurel Hill or the Rockingham area, just all areas right there in the Sand Hills of North Carolina. Mm. Would you give us a call? 1-800-888-7077. 1-800-888-7077. 1-800-888-7077.
0: I'd also mention, Caleb, normally at this time we would be listening to Christian Classics.
2: That's
0: with
2: right.
0: Lynn Brooks. And driving in this morning, I heard Stephen Brown on the air, and he mentioned the fact that, of course, we're not airing Christian Classics during the Share-a-thon, but
2: that's
0: we
2: right.
0: just finished one book, and so we'll be starting a brand new series with, well, it's probably one that's aired before, but new for many of our listeners, right after the Share-a-thon.
2: Oh, okay.
0: And just hearing Stephen tease tease that a little bit this morning was very encouraging, and I thought, well, that sounds like a very interesting story to hear. So Christian Classics will pick up with a new story right after the Share-a-thon once we get back to our regular programming. But the way that we do that, you said it well,
2: that's
0: Caleb,
2: right.
0: We got to hit that goal. 1-800-888-7077. That's 1-800-888-7077. We've heard from Celeste, Texas, a $50 gift. Thank you so much for that. That's going to help us get toward that goal. And
2: yes.
0: So will your faith promise when you call in once again at 1-800-888-7077. We're closing in on 1,300 calls today. Will you be one of those in this last minute before the bottom of the hour to call us right now? 1-800-888-7077. We certainly can take those calls and many more.
2: That's right. 1-800-888-7077. One caller. We're one caller
0: just
2: away
0: one more
2: from hitting that 1,300 call mark at the beginning of this fall Share-a-thon. Would you be the one? Of course, we'd love to hear from more than one. We'd love to hear from 101 or, let's see, 1,001. That'd be great,
0: that would
2: right?
0: Be great. Yeah, sure.
2: We have the time for sure, but we are one call away. And we're at 16.48%. We're just there at that 16.5% mark. Thank you for that gift that just came in from Southern Pines, North Carolina. Listening, a translator off WYHG. We really appreciate that. A Washington State listener. Here's the deal, friends. We're going to have a song. We're going to have the Count Me. And we have a special announcement on the other side. But we need to hear from you. 1-800-888-7077.
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0: All right, welcome back. We're excited to let you know that it is challenge time. There is a 12:30 challenge. It's for the amount of $19,000. Oh, that's right. Man. You heard that right. $19,000. That's a big amount. That's not a small amount of money by any means, but a listener gave this amount of money and is challenging the rest of the BBN listening family to give a gift of any amount, and that gift will be effectively doubled. They're giving this $19,000 toward that. So would you be one of the ones who call in during this time that take advantage of the opportunity at hand during the time where you would normally hear Through the Bible with J. Vernon McGee? Well, we're already about 3 minutes into this, yes. 27 minutes left. We're joined by Josh Schimmel. He's back in the studio with us. Yes. He's added to the crew, so I know he'll have a lot to share.
1: Yeah, great to be back and have some wonderful phone calls over the last several hours. Folks just calling in. It's been a blessing speaking with them.
0: Amen. Well, Josh, I'll tell you what. Before we go any further, would you mind go ahead and ask the Lord and pray during this?
1: Yeah, absolutely. Our gracious God, you've already done so much already, Lord, but we ask you again to show yourself strong and to use your people during this challenge that we could see it go above and beyond as only you can do. Thank you for Through the Bible and their ministry to our listeners, and we just pray for your people to call, Lord. Thank you for this time. In Jesus' name, amen.
2: Amen.
0: Amen. 1-800-888-7077. We're going to have to hear these phones ringing, friends, in order to accomplish this $19,000 matching challenge. We've heard from several already who have called in. We heard from a lady called from Somerville, South Carolina, wanting to give $60 a month and says, BBN.

0: Women's all she's got. Praise we hear that a lot, don't we? And I tell you what, if that's the only thing you got is BBN in the Lord, right. Well, you have a good thing.
1: That's exactly
0: you
1: right.
0: have a good thing. Praise the Lord for that. Thank you for this gift from Chesapeake, Virginia, my hometown, and calling in and giving that gift. Perhaps you're listening today from the Tidewater, Hampton Roads area. We'd love to hear from you, our WYFI listeners. We have this one, Josh. I don't know if you've been there. I know you had St. Louis for a while. What's that one?
2: O'Fallon, Missouri. I've actually been there and visited our listeners there. Of course, KYFI is on the other side of the Mississippi River, but this is over on the Missouri side. A $100 gift from them per month. Thank you so much, folks.
0: Amen.
2: And we're in the middle of a $19,000 challenge
0: there
2: going on for Through the Bible. We need to hear from you. 1-800-888-7077.
0: 1-800-888-7077. You know, you get into these things, you can start to sort of feel the momentum start to build, and I can tell the phones are starting to pick up a little speed. And Jason, that's what it's going to take. Are these phones ringing off the hook,
3: 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The number is 22333. 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That gets counted during this matching challenge. We need God's people just getting on board and saying, yes, you can count on me. 1-800-888-7077. Through the Bible is one of those programs. It's what we call one of these anchor programs here at BBN that many people tune in every day. They make it a point either during their lunchtime or during a break time that they have to tune in so that they can hear the continuity that that you have in listening to Through the Bible with Jay Vernon McGee. I mean, the continuity is tied into the name. It's kind of baked in, isn't it? And I remember as a college student, the first time going through the on that journey, starting that five-year journey, for the very first time as a college student, and throughout those years listening. In fact, I believe we were in the book of Hebrews when I first started, which happens to be my favorite book of the Bible, and just learned so much from Dr. McGee during that period. And I would listen twice a day on BBN to Through the Bible, and so I actually got to go twice through the Bible with him during that period. But I know many of our listeners, they've tracked year after year. It may be your second time through the Bible, or maybe your third or fourth. Some of you, maybe even your fifth or sixth time on that Bible bus. Hey, support the ministry. We don't charge Through the Bible for the airtime that we provide. We provide that free of charge. You can help keep that program on the air when you call in your support right now. 1-800-888-7077. I know the folks at Through the Bible would be grateful for that. 1-800-888-7077. And let us know how important the program is to you. The solid, clear, verse-by-verse Bible teaching that you get is, I mean, it really is a solid education in the Scriptures. 1-800-888-7077. Caleb, we've heard from several folks already.
0: We sure have. We heard from a listener. Says, I'm an everyday listener in Goldsboro, North Carolina, giving a gift. We heard another one from Fayetteville, so thank you for calling in. WYBH. You get them confused after a while. So many to keep up with.
3: A lot of letters.
0: But thank you for that one. Another one in that region, Sanford, North Carolina, calling in. We've got Lindsborg, Kansas, Edinburgh, Virginia, Grand Island, Nebraska. That's a translator out there in the Nebraska area. Clayton, South Carolina, generous monthly gift from Virginia Beach, WYFI. We've got Eflin, North Carolina. And then we have a Nolensville, Tennessee listener is giving and asking that we pray for a loved one as she gets an update on some upcoming medical tests here soon. And so we do. We pray for our listeners. Mm-hmm. We let them know that we care for you. You can call. We'll pray. A staff member will pray with you. But again, we have the family altar time as well. So keep that in mind. And you pray for us, and we certainly do pray for you.
2: You know, it's wonderful, gentlemen, just being on the phone this morning and praying with several listeners. Mm-hmm. They called that number, 1-800-888-7077.

0: heaven, made their faith promise commitment, and we were able to pray with them and share their burden before the Lord. And folks, we are so happy to do that because you're our family and we love you so much. But right now, we need your help in another way. Pray for us as well. But also, if you're able, please call in. $19,000 challenge. We've had 21 check-in, and we know the Bible bus has way more people on it. Maybe it's time for you to put another tire on the bus or help the engine get tuned up. But we need to hear from you. $19,000 challenge. 1-800-888-7077 is that phone number.
1: And, you know, talking about the ministry of prayer here at BBN, it's surprising to me sometimes, you know, we'll be on the phone with a listener. Sometimes they'll call the business office because they have something they want to, a question about their giving or something like that. And then toward the end of the conversation, we say, is there anything else we can help you with? Well, they'll say, well, be praying for such and such. They might have a physical need or a family need that they are requesting prayer for. And, you know, usually it will take time and we'll say, well, can I pray with you right now?
2: Right.
1: Yes. And it's always amazing. So a lot of times they go, oh, well,
2: yeah.
1: Sure. Yes. Yeah. You can pray for me. I'd love that. You know, they're surprised that we would just take time to do that.
3: Right.
1: But we consider that a privilege.
0: Absolutely.
1: What an honor it is to be able to minister to our listeners in a tangible way like that. And we're so thankful for the partnership that we enjoy, the fellowship that we enjoy with them. As you call in your support, it encourages us.
2: Right,
1: it helps
2: right.
1: us to know that you're standing with us in this ministry together, and that's what it takes. Our phone number here is 1-800-888-7077. A $19,000 matching challenge is going on right now.
0: You know, Jason talking about praying with our listeners, and sometimes we call our listeners, and one of the things we ask is, how can I pray for you? And I called a pastor, and we got to the point where I asked for his prayer need, and he gave me some prayer requests. I said, brother, how often has someone called to pray for you, whether a church, a parachurch, any other ministry? How often has someone called to pray for you? Like, Josh, I've been in ministry for 25 years. BBN is the first to call.
2: Awesome.
0: So what an amazing opportunity we have, and you get to be part of that ministry, this $19,000 challenge, keeping a wonderful program like Through the Bible Radio.
2: That's
0: going.
2: Right.
0: Keep that bus chugging along. So many people
2: yes.
0: have grown in their faith, have learned from the Word of God through the ministry of J. Vernon McGee, and those phones are pretty silent, my friends. I know many of you love
3: right.
0: J. Vernon McGee. We need to hear from you. The Bible Bus people need to stand up and call us here at 1-800-888-7077.
1: Now, there are no seat belts on the Bible Bus, so if you stand up, be careful.
3: That's
0: you know,
3: right.
0: Hold on to the seat in front of
1: yeah,
0: you.
1: Right.
3: That's right. You know, in fact, everyone here at this table, we were recently calling many of our listeners
2: right.
3: and just saying thank you for your support and for listening to BBN and such. And we've experienced this before, but a lot of times you get the voicemail.
0: Mm-hmm.
3: And in one instance, I was talking with somebody just, I don't know, a month ago or so, and called and left a voicemail. Well, within 10 minutes or so, they actually called back. They got the business office, and they transferred it to me. And the lady told me, hey, I'm sorry I missed your call. But I said, oh, you know, I was just calling to thank you to let you know we appreciate you supporting BBN and listening, and just let you know if there's any way we can pray with you. And she had a Bible question, and I said, well, you know, I'll try my best. I'm not one of the biblical advisors here at BBN, but I do have a Bible, and I will try my best to answer your question. And anyway, long story short, she was asking some questions about God's Word, and it came down to an assurance of salvation issue.
2: Yeah.
3: And so we were able to talk through that and share with her, and I could tell she was still burdened.
2: Mm-hmm.
3: And I said, you know, we continued to go through this. I said, do you have this settled in your heart that you know Christ is your Savior? And she says, you know, I don't know. So we went through that plan of salvation, and I said, I can't tell you whether or not you're saved,
2: right.
3: but if you want to call on him right now and get this settled, today is the day of salvation.
2: Right.
3: And she did just that.
2: Amen.
3: And so she trusted Christ as her Savior as a part of
2: right.
3: that outreach, that phone
2: wow.
3: outreach, calling in. And dear friend, maybe that's you now. I know this is challenge time. I know that it's time where we're trying to hit this $19,000 challenge, but there's nothing more important
2: right.
3: than your soul and
2: that's
3: your
2: right.
3: eternal security. And so that's what we're here for. That's ultimately what you're giving towards. That's the reason why we're playing Through the Bible with J. Vernon McGee, is so as our theme is, sounding forth that the world may know. dear friend, would you give us a call? Would you let us know you want to partner with us for the next 12 months to help get the gospel out throughout the entire world? We have a listener from Turner, Maine that wants to do that. 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We'll pray for that. You never know. Those doors have to open. But we're praying about other opportunities as well. 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How about Apex, North Carolina, calling in with a monthly gift? 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That's what it's going to take. 1-800-888-7077. And Russ, there's other ways that the listener can give as well.
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3: That's right, 1-800-888-7077. Now, let's not forget, we have a $19,000 matching challenge. This is the time you would normally be hearing Through the Bible with J. Vernon McGee. And guess what? We're 15 minutes through.
1: We have hit the halfway point.
3: We have hit the halfway mark. Time flies.
1: It does. It does.
3: I'm telling you, there's some times where I'm counting down for 30 minutes for something, and I thought, my, how it takes forever. But not in this case. Challenges always fly, and we're always down to the wire. But we want to hear from you. We've heard from, let's see, we got 35. It usually we need to hear around the 100 mark, sometimes more depending on the time of the day. That's usually what it takes to accomplish these challenges. We'd love to hear from you. We heard from Ashland, Virginia. Mm-hmm. That's a WYFJ listener up there in the Richmond, Virginia area. We heard from Wildwood, Florida. Says that she loves listening to Adrian Rogers. It's her favorite program. Well, it's mine too. I enjoy it as well. How about this monthly gift from Chattanooga? WYBK. And I love this note here. All of us, Josh, Jason in the past, ourselves, we've all worked in the operations area. And she says she's enjoying the reliability of her new transmitter.
1: Amen.
3: And that was a Share-a-thon project from the spring. And our engineers and our staff got that done here. And I am so encouraged to hear that. And I'm glad, I just noticed now that that listener actually took the call with Roy Becker, who was our engineer on that job. So you got the special match, right? Okay, 1-800-888-7077.
0: You're mentioning that special match with Roy. I had a couple this morning where I was talking to a guy, and he was in the Navy, like Caleb, but he served for years in the Philippines. And my wife's in the Philippines, and he's throwing all these Filipino phrases, and we're talking about the different foods and everything, and just how God pairs even the phone call together.
1: Yeah.
0: Elfie in our German ministry got a person from Germany calling today.
2: Wow.
0: I mean, what are the chances? It's the Lord.
2: That's right.
0: And when you call that number, 1-800-888-7077, and stand with us during this $19,000 challenge, who knows who you're talking to, but we know that it is a divine appointment that you are calling, that person you're calling is who God wants you to take that call, and who knows what you may find out about that staff member, where they're from and what their background is.
2: That's right.
0: But folks, we need some help on the Bible bus. The tires are getting flat. The engine is slowing down. We need people to call in and keep it going down the road. How about you, my friend? 1-800-888-7077.
3: 1-800-888-7077. As long as the brakes don't give out, right?
1: Maybe
3: we want them to pick up some speed and keep on going.
1: There you go.
3: 1-800-888-7077. 12 minutes to go, folks. It's a $19,000 matching challenge. How many have we heard from yet? Let's see. 46.
1: 46 already.
3: 46. Could we hear from more? Could we hear from, let's see. I'm still aiming for 100.
1: I think that's a fair number. 64,
3: we got 12 minutes to do it. We got 12 minutes to do it. 54 listeners in 12 minutes. We probably have 54 folks on the phone right now who could answer that call. So 54, all of y'all right now, go ahead, pick up the phone. You shouldn't get a busy tone.
2: Right.
3: Shouldn't go to voicemail.
1: In fact, let's go for 55 since, you know, this is BBN's 55th year.
3: Can we
1: take it to 101?
3: 55 callers right now. All 55. 1-800-888-7077. 7077. We got a gift from Sheriff's Ford, North Carolina, giving a gift for a $1 for every day of the year, $365
2: wow.
3: gift.
2: That's good.
3: Thank you for that. You know, I appreciate that because it takes money. It funds every day of the year. There's always something to operate these radio stations, to keep them on the air, to power them up, to keep that new transmitter going, to do maintenance, keep the lights on, so to speak. That's what this is about. All of that is done so that the gospel may go forth via radio. 1-800-888-7077.
1: Now, gentlemen, suppose that I were to let you in on a little inside information that I received.
3: Oh,
1: that there's a new bank in town.
2: Uh-huh.
1: That if you go down there and
2: uh-huh.
1: open up an account and you deposit $50 a month,
2: uh-huh.
1: every month, they're going to double that.
2: Mm.
1: Someone else is they're going to put another $50 in mm. every single month. Now, you'd be interested in knowing all the details about that,
2: oh,
1: right?
2: Yeah.
1: You know, are there any strings attached? What's going on? How is that possible? Well, right now, we have an opportunity
2: right.
1: to see an investment like that double. Your $50
2: right.
1: monthly gift, someone else has said, I'm going to match that up to $19,000 during this challenge. The impact of your gift is effectively doubled.
2: Right.
1: Maybe you aren't going to give $50 a month. Maybe $50 one time or $5 one time. The same is true. Whatever you put there, someone else is going to match up to that amount. And that means then that that gift goes that much further. That's what encouraging one another to good works
2: right.
1: is all about.
2: Right.
1: Being
2: right.
1: able to come together during a challenge like this. Now, if you want to be a part of this special matching challenge, this $19,000 challenge, you've got about 10 minutes to do it. Call us at 1-800-888-7077. That's 1-800-888-7077. And let me tell you something. You won't be just investing your money into a bank to see a return on money. You're investing in the Word of God
2: yeah.
1: and in the souls of men.
2: Right.
1: And those
2: right.
1: things last forever.
3: That's right.
1: You won't be
3: That's
1: taking
3: right.
1: a penny with you to heaven. But the things that you invest here on earth, are they going to last forever? Well, if you're investing in God's Word and you're investing in the souls of men,
2: right.
1: those last for eternity.
2: Right.
1: Those are the type of investments that yield eternal dividends.
3: Amen.
1: Don't miss out on this opportunity right now. 1-800-888-7077.
0: You know, and sometimes, Jason, you can't see the forest because of the trees. You
2: right.
0: know, you get so confused. We think about money and $50, and it's great that it's getting doubled, but like you're saying, eternal value is what really matters. That person hearing through the Bible and their life being changed by the Word of God.
1: You can't put money on that.
0: That right. drunkard yeah. who was straying away from God and heard through the Bible and came to the Lord. That man that was abusing his wife who heard the gospel,
2: yes.
0: who heard the Word of God
2: yes.
0: on programs like Through the Bible, and their lives were changed. That's worth so much. You can't put a dollar amount on it. But guess what? You
2: yeah.
0: can be a part of that.
2: Right.
0: And when you give us a call here at 1-800-888-7077, you are investing in eternity. You are investing in lives being changed by the power of the gospel of Jesus Christ, which people like Through the Bible promote every single day
2: sure.
0: on the air. And you're making that happen. What an amazing
2: right.
0: opportunity.
2: Right.
0: We'd love to hear from you. If you're excited about that, pick up that phone and let us know. 1-800-888-7077.
3: 1-800-888-7077. Just under 8 minutes to go. $19,000 matching challenge, and we still need to hear from you. We have not hit that 100 call mark that we'd like to have, but we are hearing from some. We heard from two San Antonio, Texas listeners. Thank you. One of them, a 95-year-old San Antonio listener, gave a generous gift. Thank you so much for that. We heard from two Virginia listeners,
2: mm.
3: one from Sandston, Virginia, another from Moseley, Virginia. How about this one from Chester, Virginia, calling in? Greensboro, North Carolina, checked in. 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
1: Yep.
3: I know Jason loves that. Jason, a longtime manager
1: yeah,
3: there.
1: Yeah, I was
3: in the
1: there.
3: High Point
1: I
3: area.
1: Was there for 5 years, and one of the best years of ministry. I really enjoyed our time there because the people were just such wonderful people and
3: oh, yeah.
1: giving people. They understood. I mean, they're the ones who, we always hear from our High Point listeners
3: right.
1: and our Norfolk listeners and our Henderson listeners during Share-a-thons because they've been through a lot of them and
3: That's
1: they
3: right.
1: know how important these are.
3: Absolutely. And, you know, we've done a lot of work there over the last couple of years. Of course, we mentioned that to you during the special project Share-a-thon. 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We even did some work there very recently, Josh, just to make sure it's at its tip-top peak performance. And it is today for the Share-a-thon. Praise the Lord for that. Are you a listener up there in High Point area? How about Archdale, Salisbury, all along that 85 corridor? Are you listening to us today on 95.5? Give us a call and let us know. Share with us. Be a part of this $19,000 challenge. Wichita, Kansas called in. KYFW listening there out there in the middle of the country, the breadbasket of America. How about this one? Brunswick, Georgia. That's a translator off Savannah, Georgia. Down there almost near the Florida line, and we're thankful to hear from you. What else we got here? Daleville, Alabama called in with a monthly gift, and we see that many more are coming in. That's what it's going to take, friends. It's going to take our BBN listening family picking up the phone, whether you text the number 22333, whether you dial 1-800-888-7077, whether you go to bbnradio.org and fill out that faith promise form, whatever it is, however you decide to do it, you only have 5.5 minutes to do so. $19,000 matching challenge. Jason, we've heard from 76.
1: Yes.
3: We're getting there, but we're not there yet.
1: So 24 more folks will get us to that 100 call mark.
3: That's right.
1: And that's where we would really like to be to see this challenge go well over. If you can help us out, would you do it right now? Pray about what God would have you to do. And then pick up the phone and call us at 1-800-888-7077. That's 1-800-888-7077. We need to hear from you right now during this challenge, because this is the time where your giving is multiplied. Standing together with someone, you give $5, someone else says, well, here's another $5 to go along with it. You want to give $50, someone says, here's another $50 to go right along with it. Mm-hmm. See, that's why this is such an important time. And it's also important because you think about the programming that is provided during this time through the Bible with J. Vernon McGee, one of the most beloved programs, longest running on BBN. And we, of course, are very appreciative of their ministry, not only here in English, but we carry through the Bible radio in multiple languages across the network, because we partner together with them knowing that they share our commitment to teaching God's word clearly and thoroughly. They go literally through the Bible, and it's so important. That's what thoroughly equips us as workers that need not be ashamed, rightly dividing the word of truth. So we need your help. 1-800-888-7077. That's 1-800-888-7077. Just 4 minutes remaining. We still need to hear from 20 more people who will call in the next 4 minutes, just under 4 minutes, really. So we need to hear from you right now.
0: You know, what's great about Through the Bible is that title, going through the Bible. A lot of sermons are now topical or based on pop culture or whatever, but that expositional going through the Bible as it was written is so powerful, and it gives you that foundation, and you understand the Word of God and the history and the culture and what was going on, and you grow in your faith so you can stand up against the devil, you can stand up against Satan. You won't be deceived because you know the whole counsel of God. And as we do here at BBN, we want you to know the whole Bible, not, you know, Jason's favorite book or Caleb's favorite book. You know, those are great, but knowing the whole counsel of God. So why? You can be better equipped to serve the Lord.
2: That's right. You can
0: grow in your faith and knowledge of the Lord Jesus Christ, like Peter tells us to do. And that's why it's so important that we get programs like Through the Bible and keep them on the air here at BBN so people can grow and know the Lord. And that's what we're all about here. And we know you are too, folks. And we've heard from 84, I think at least 16 more of you love Through the Bible, maybe many, many more. But we need to hear from you. We need you to let us know that you are standing with us once again. 1-800-888-7077.
3: 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Oh, I'm up to 91 now.
1: Okay, just 9 more calls then in the next 2 minutes.
3: Praise the Lord.
1: That's within reach.
3: Absolutely. Yep. Right. We've already heard from Walkerton, Virginia. We heard another gift from San Antonio, Texas, KYFS. We had 2 monthly gifts come in from Virginia Beach. Maybe we can hear from some more Texas listeners. You know, J. Vernon McGee always referred to his Texas roots.
1: Yeah.
3: Maybe you're listening from KYFS San Antonio area today. Would you call in? What about KYBP, Paris, Texas? Mm-hmm. That's a fairly new full-class station that we put on the air a couple years ago. You would call in this morning. How about Denison or Sherman, Texas? What about Palestine, Texas?
2: Yeah.
3: Perhaps you're listening on the app in Texas, wherever that may be. We have several translators as well throughout the Texas area. Would you give us a call and stand with BB and stand with Through the Bible with J. Vernon McGee? 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I'm going to refresh your screen. Five more callers. We've got 80 seconds left.
2: Yeah.
3: 80 seconds. 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
3: 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We still can hear from five more.
2: Right.
3: Let's make that three more. 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We just heard from two elderly listeners, a 95-year-old and then a 96-year-old.
1: Wow.
3: And our phone answerer says now we need a 97-year-old to call. but one of our friends, one of those callers, called in from Bismarck, North Dakota. We have a small station up there, and they wanted to give a gift. And so we praise the Lord from that. Maybe there's somebody else listening up there in the Bismarck area. You know, we have a new station, Grand Forks, North Dakota.
0: Yeah, right on the border.
3: KYBD. 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This would be, I guess, your first full share-a-thon, right?
1: Yeah, that's right.
3: So this is what it's all about. This is what we're doing. Yeah. 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

0: Amen. Aren't you thankful that Jesus has lifted your load?
1: Yes.
0: That load of sin and guilt that we all have, but He saved us, those who trust in Him.
1: Amen.
0: He gave His only begotten Son to die on the cross for the sins of the whole world.
1: Mm-hmm.
0: And we can trust Him by faith, believing that He died on the cross. He was crucified. He shed His blood for you and me. He was buried in the grave, and just as He said He would on that third day, He arose. He's seated today on the right hand of the Father in heaven, and we're looking forward to His soon return.
1: Amen.
0: And that's what every believer ought to be doing, is looking, knowing that one day,
1: right,
0: and soon, Lord willing, He'll come back. He'll take His people home. And if you haven't done that yet, if you haven't trusted Christ as your Savior, the Bible says that today is the day of salvation. You can call today, 1-800-888-7077. Of course, someone here would love to share from the Bible, God's Word, how you can know Him as your personal Savior. You could go onto the chat ministry that we have, and you could be on the computer or on your phone, and you can do that anonymously with someone, and they can share with you how to know Christ as your Savior. That's a part of the BBN ministry here. But the main thing is that you have that settled to know where you'll spend eternity. 1-800-888-7077.
1: I know Jason a while ago mentioned the phrase good work.
0: That's right.
1: I was able to talk to a young lady a while ago and was telling her where I was at in my devotions. It was in Galatians chapter 6, prove good work. And so she had her mind set on how much she was going to donate.
0: Mm.
1: Only to get quiet, and I said, are you still there? She said, yeah, I'm going to change it, and she added to it.
0: Mm.
1: Because she was talking about a good work and putting that money forth to something that would last forever.
0: Right.
1: You know, we talk about doubling, and we talk about giving, but until we get to the other side, if we're in heaven, we'll know how many people we actually reached.
0: That's right.
1: So, man, a good work. We're talking about an opportunity to be able to share in a ministry of good work. So call that number, 1-800-888-7077.
0: Amen. All right. Well, you know, I almost forgot we had a challenge the last half hour, and it was a $19,000 challenge.
1: Awesome.
0: And that was during the Through the Bible segment that we air by J. Vernon McGee. And the Lord blessed in a mighty way. And we were pushing for 100 callers, but we actually heard from 121 callers
1: in that last half hour. That's awesome.
0: And we received $58,747. And I think we ought to thank the Lord for that and praise Him. And so, Russ, would you mind thanking the Lord for that?
1: Yes, sir. Yes, sir. Heavenly Father, we do thank You for Your grace and mercy. The theme sounding forth that the world might hear. Lord, I pray that You please continue to be with the listeners as they seek their heart, as they seek Your face for how they should give, how they should maybe reach out and call other people that they should be encouraged to give. But Lord, I just ask that You just please continue to be with us this time, that the listeners would obey Your call and reach out and call us and make their pledge, so that the voice may be heard from heaven. They'll ask all these things in Christ's name. Amen.
0: Amen. 1-800-888-7077. That's the number to call by. Of course, you can text at 22333. That's 22333. 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You can click on that and fill out the Faith Promise Commitment form. Now, I have a new guest in the studio joining us. He's a familiar voice to many, And Hank, I don't. You've been here what 45 years?
2: 45 years. Amen. Seemed like it was just yesterday, but it's 45.
0: 45 years. Hank Kroll works as our development manager here at BBN, and he also helps out with our biblical advisors. And he's just a blessing to many. Amen. And we're thankful to have him here with us. And Hank, I know. Let's see, 45. I know share-a-thons were a little different in that day. But if you had to guess, how many share-a-thons do you think you've done?
2: Probably a little bit over 100.
0: Wow.
2: So, but you know, no two are the same. They're all different.
0: Wow.
2: And the goals were different, and we see God do something different. Amen. Sometimes we had a lot of opposition. We've had burnt buildings. We've had storms. We've had bank collapses. We've had, you name it, hurricanes. They've all been out there, but the Lord has conquered them all.
1: Right.
2: You know, this is family altar time, and many times we love to pray with our listeners.
0: We do.
2: And it's thrilling to see when somebody is saved, but also there's a lot of good deal of biblical guidance that's been given out. In fact, I saw one earlier here. It was a husband and wife who were very grateful that BBN has helped to establish them in their lives, and they're really, really glad. That's what it's all about. And so during this time period where you're here, Family Altar, we really need your call.
1: Right.
2: You know, how many radio stations do you know that would take a half hour or more out of their day to just say, we're going to have call in prayer and pray for that? I don't know many at all.
1: Right.
2: Time, airtime is worth a lot of money.
1: That's true.
2: And we don't charge anything. It's provided free for you. And so if you value Family Altar and you've called in and you've had prayer requests put out there before, you know how valuable and how helpful that's been. Would you help us right now to keep it on the air at 1-800-888-7077?
0: 1-800-888-7077. We do hear from many each and every day. We have folks that call in around the clock, really. We have a prayer line that even if we're not here, if our staff isn't here in the building, you can call throughout the off hours, and you'll get a voicemail that you can record your prayer request. And we pray for them as staff, and you also hear them aired during the family altar time. Of course, if you talk with a live person, we'll always want to pray with you on the spot.
1: Right.
0: 1-800-888-7077.
2: You know, we get a lot of requests. We used to go to a lot of homes, and we would thank people personally. We really appreciate it. Today, we do a lot of it on the phone or through other means. But, you know, some of the prayer requests I've noticed as we went from door to door would be like, you know, I'm getting older, and I want to finish well for the Lord. Right. And that's a big prayer request by many people, and perhaps it's yours. A lot of people, of course, have illness. I mean, some of them are very, very serious, and we pray for them every day on Family Altar. We hear from that. We also hear from a heartbreak of many parents are for children and grandchildren who are not saved or out of fellowship. It's a great blessing for us to be able to pray along with you to do that. But listen, that airtime costs money, and so we need your help right now. Would you help us and be one of those people that could get on board right now and say, you know, I could give $55 one time, or I could give 12 months, or it could be $25 a month or $10 a month. Maybe you'd never given before, but you value prayer and you value this kind of programming. We need to hear from you. You know, every year we have a lot of folks that go on to be with the Lord.
1: Yes.
2: Well, who's going to take their place in the support of BBN? Maybe it's you. And you could make that call right now. We'd love to hear from you. It's 1-800-888-7077.
0: We've already heard from many. We've heard from Stokesdale, North Carolina, calling in with a gift. We had a generous gift come in from Fayetteville, North Carolina. How about this monthly gift from Chester, Virginia, as well as Cary, North Carolina? But we still need to hear from you. And, Russ, there's many other ways that they can get in contact with us.
1: That's exactly right. 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
0: 1-800-888-7077. Hank's hearing from somebody.
2: Well, I don't know who it was, but somebody called Mr. Spam. I don't know what
0: did they. Did you ask if they could, we could count on them?
2: Well, I don't think it was for meat.
0: Well, anyway, 1-800-888 7077. This is the Fall Share-a-thon. This is the overall operating expense share-a-thon. This is the big one. This is renewal time.
1: Right.
0: We've talked about that as well. And it's hard to believe that it's already after 1 o'clock here on the East Coast. We're coming up on 1,500 callers having already called in so far during this share-a-thon. We're approaching the 18% mark.
1: Amen.
0: You can help us get there. We are 0.3% away from getting to that 18% mark, and you can help us do that. Would you be one of the ones? I tell you what, let's play a song. It's been a while since we've played a song. We'll give you some music to call by. We understand this time of day where there's a little lull period. You'd typically be expecting the family altar. But would you pray about it now? Would you pray about what the Lord would have you to give? And then act upon it. Put your Yes. faith to work. Pick up the phone. Call, text, go online. However's most convenient for you. We just want to hear from
1: Amen.
0: You.
1: Amen.

0: Amen. Hallelujah. Yeah. Praise the Lord.
1: Yes.
0: We're thankful for what the Lord's done so far. We're thankful to hear from who we have heard from.
1: Right.
0: And we still need to hear from you, friends. We've already heard from several. We've heard from Fayetteville, North Carolina, that called in during that song break and gave a generous gift. That's the WYBH listening area there. Thank you for that. We heard got a monthly gift from Chester, Virginia. Also, one from Cary, North Carolina, up there near Raleigh, listening to WYFL, our Henderson station, 92.5 FM. How about a monthly gift from Chesterfield, Virginia? Thank you for that as well. We see that some more are coming through, but we still want to hear from you. We know we can. Where we know we have to hear from many more in order to fulfill and complete the share-a-thon. It's going to take many of our listening family coming together a little bit by bit, a little here, a little there, joining together and helping.

0: And he wants us to pray. And so would you support this program, Family Altar? Do you know that there are many widows that listen all night long?
1: Right.
0: You're providing for them. Many times they're relaying prayer requests. You're helping them. And so why not give right now during this hour? 1-800-888-7077. I had a farmer call from Southern Illinois earlier this morning. Glad to take his call. Maybe there are other farmers just like this gentleman, and you could be one of those people. Maybe I'm talking to a doctor, or perhaps I'm talking to a housewife. Maybe I'm talking to an airline pilot or a stewardess, or maybe I'm talking to an NFL football player. We never know who we're talking
1: to. That's right.
0: But we hear from each and every person, and we listen to them, and we need your help right now. It's 1-800-888-7077. Easy number to call. And how about you truck drivers? My, we haven't heard from you. I know you're driving right now. Could you give us a call as well?
2: Right. Amen. 1-800-888-7077. It is the Family Altar time. It's what we have coined the term, the largest prayer meeting in America.
0: Yes.
2: Maybe even
0: yes.
2: in the world. And you can be a part of that. And perhaps you are a part of that. And we thank you for that. You know, Hank, a lot of times I might go out to my car.
0: Mm-hmm.
2: And I'll eat my lunch during that time, and I'll have Family Altar on low, listen to that, and I hear some of those prayer requests, and hearing those, and I just think, my, you know, sometimes we feel we have it so bad, and the different ailments and things we have, and you hear what some of these folks are going through.
0: It's rough. Right.
2: And it's sobering. It's sobering
0: is.
2: To think,
0: really
2: my,
0: is.
2: Some people really have it. You know, my pastor said one time, he said, you know, if we come before the altar, and we were able to lay our burdens out on the altar, and you could see what those burdens were, and everybody laid it out, chances are you'd pick your burden back up and walk away with
0: That's
2: it because somebody else has one. And the Lord gives you the grace for your specific time of need. And He'll do that, dear friend. And we're thankful that we're able to pray with you and to be able to share in that with you. And we want to be able to do that. We love to be able to do that. And being able to give during these share-a-thons, folks that are able to give can help someone else and bless someone else so that we can continue this. If BBN isn't around, Family Altar isn't around.
0: Right.
2: And so, friend, your giving, your gift toward the share-a-thon makes it so that we can continue to have this program. 1-800-888-7077.
0: You know, one of the hallmarks of BBN is that it's non-commercial. If you listen to a lot of Christian stations, there's nothing wrong with doing this. They have back-to-back-to-back-to-back programming.
2: Mm-hmm.
0: Well, that doesn't leave much time to talk in between or to share the gospel or to have a program like Family Altar. And so we try to provide times where you not only hear Bible teaching, but do you have time to think about what you just heard? It didn't just run into the next Bible teaching issue and program. Family Altar is a buffer like that because prayer is just as important as being taught. And so we need to provide for that, not only for yourself, but for everyone else. There are people that are really hurting, and they're praying. They're putting their needs out over the air, and they're asking you to come alongside and pray because one day you may be one of them as well.
1: Right.
0: So would you help us right now? We're at 1-800-888-7077. You say, what should I give? Well, you could give $10 a month. You could give $25. You might want to give a one-time gift. Maybe something has come in unforeseen you didn't know is some windfall, and you'd like to share part of that back with BBN. Hey, that'd be great. We'd use it wisely. We really do. 1-800-888-7077. Call now, first day of the share-a-thon. We've had over 1,500? Just
2: coming
0: about 1,500.
2: Close. Yeah, we're, let's see, what is that, 55? 55 calls away from 1,500 callers thus far in the share-a-thon. And you know, that's not too many. That's not too many to get there. And, of course, we're at 17.85%.
1: Wow.
2: So the next checkpoint would be 18%.
1: There you go.
2: And 55 callers would certainly help us get across that point. So, dear friend, we need to hear from you. We've heard from Cary, North Carolina. We heard from Chesterfield, Virginia. We've heard, again, from Greensboro, North Carolina. And we just had a renewal gift come in from Bernie, Texas. So thank you for calling in from Texas. How about some other places throughout the country we haven't heard from yet? Have we heard yet today? I know it's probably still early over there, but not too early. It'd be about 10 o'clock. But what about Albuquerque, New Mexico? KYFV, are you listening right now? In Albuquerque, New Mexico. What about Clovis, New Mexico? K-Y-H.

0: Hey, there's another opportunity. There's another recent radio station that BBN put on the air. How about this? A first-time giver from Granville, Michigan. We love our Michigan listeners.
1: Yes.
0: Great listening area up there. Many supporters, whether it's Grand Rapids, whether it's Coldwater, listeners from the Kalamazoo area. So many, Hank, and we just want to hear from you wherever you are, wherever you're listening to us today, whether you're listening to BBN, just let us know. Call us and say, hey, this is where I'm listening from. I'd like to share a gift in this way.
1: You know, there are many wonderful places that the Lord has opened the door for us to cover. I think of Bismarck, South Dakota, or North Dakota, excuse me. I've been up there, and this time of year, they got these beautiful sunflowers. I mean, you see like a whole cornfield of them, that big full, all blooming flowers, and all looking one way right at you at the sun.
0: Wow.
1: And it is something startling and beautiful to see. We could use your call right now. Would you help us right now?
0: Mm-hmm.
1: How about somebody, perhaps you're a farmer and you're down in southern Georgia somewhere. Maybe you're busy plowing the fields. You're listening in the cab as you go. Maybe you're a housewife. You're cleaning up after lunch from the kids or from something else in the home you're doing. Maybe we're talking to somebody who's running an errand right now, and you know, you're running to that local drugstore or whatever, and you tune in to BBN. That's your time of doing it, and it's been a great blessing to you. We need your help. This is Family Altar Time, a time when we share a short devotion, and then we share prayer requests. We actually do this twice a day, by the way, in the middle of the night, and also at 1:30 Eastern Time, or 1:15 Eastern Time, where we share that as well. But it needs your support. You know, this type of programming is kind of a sleeper in the sense that people don't think of it as preaching. It's just as vital as a Bible teaching program.
0: Right.
1: Prayer, you know, is just as you got to be fed, but also there's a way of giving out and talking back to the Lord. And so this is a vital program, but it needs your support. I wonder if we couldn't get 55 calls of people that said, you know, I can give one time. Maybe you've never given before. This is a chance. Hey, why don't you call in and say, hey, I'll give $10. I'll start giving. I've never done this before, but I believe in what you're doing. 1-800-888-7077. We could use just a little less than 55 now.
0: Still at 55, but hey, we're going to need to hear from you, folks. 1-800-888-7077. We've heard from several Texas listeners this morning. We just had two come in, both wanting to give a monthly gift from San Antonio, Texas. That's the KYFS area. Also one from Chesapeake, Virginia. Thank you for calling. Thank you for giving. And maybe you're listening to us from WYFI, whether you're in Suffolk or Virginia Beach, Newport News, Hampton. Maybe across the line in Elizabeth City, Hertford area, Moyock, North Carolina. I saw one from Moyock this morning.
1: You did. You pronounced it right, too.
0: That's right. And being from that area, I'm familiar with it. But we want to hear from you. You still have time. You can be one of those 55 that help to get us to that point. That's what's going to take, Russ.
1: Yes.
0: We're going to need to hear from callers, picking up the phone, texting, going online. That's the only way we're going to make the goal in this share-a-thon.
2: I know I've talked to several listeners, and I've asked them the question, how did you come to know about BBN? They talk about it was by chance.
1: Mm-hmm.
2: And by chance. And it could have been through this time of prayer altar where they've heard someone whisper the concerns of what they're going through in life, and they're able to identify. And it's an opportunity that they can hear the answer, that they can give their request, and they not be seen. So it's their request being done in secret, but their need is being handled. So that's what we need your call for today. And like I said, the number 1-800-888-7077. We'd like to hear from you now.
0: Amen. 1-800-888-7077. Look at that, Hank. Lewis, Delaware called in with a monthly gift. We have a small station up there in Delaware. You don't really think about that area too much, but it's well listened
1: to. No, it's a very well listened to station there in Lewis. And it's just, we wish we could give you more power and everything up there, but we're limited what we can do.
0: That's
1: but we're
0: right.
1: So glad we're able to reach you. Thank you.
0: Absolutely.
1: So how about you helping? You know, there are people that are literally listening around the world.
0: Mm-hmm.
1: When you support Family Altar, do you realize that there are people that are listening in Pakistan, Japan,
0: wow.
1: Military bases all around the world, and they're listening in on Family Altar as well. You've made it possible for them as well as for you. So right now, it's time for Count Me, but we really, really need your help. So would you make this time really count this way during a share-a-thon? 1-800-888-7077. Ask the Lord what he would have you to do, and you just be obedient to whatever that amount is. We're not going to contact you in about 3-4 months and say, remember your phone call on the 28th of September? No, we're not going to do that. It's between you and the Lord. So it's time for Count Me. Go ahead, make that call.
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0: Okay, it is that time again. It's challenge time. Amen. And we have an $11,000 matching challenge. And at this point, we only have 28 minutes left. But we're going to have to hear from you and folks in order to be able to get and accomplish this goal, this $11,000 that a listener has given. They want to challenge other listeners in the BBN family to give as well. Whatever amount you're able to give, it will be matched by this listener's gift up to the amount of $11,000. And so I've asked Hank if he would go ahead and pray and ask the Lord to bless this time.
1: Heavenly Father, thank you that we can come to you with all of our needs. And, of course, we have a big one right now. We're looking at our Share-a-thon goal. But we pray, Father, that during this particular half hour, that you might burden a number of our listeners to sense the need of the importance of prayer and the importance of how you give answered prayer and how you hear your children. And we just pray, Father, that you would burden the hearts of those that you would have to call during this half hour to sense that need, make the call, and then may they see wonderful fruit all through the year and just realize what a good call that was to make that. We ask it now in Jesus' name. Amen.
2: Amen.
0: Amen. 1-800-888-7077. Perhaps you're just joining us now. That's the number you can call. That's the preferred way, in a sense.
2: Right.
0: We want to be able to hear from you. You get to speak with a live person here at our BBN headquarters who would love to answer that call to be able to help you with the faith promise commitment process. It's quick. It can take about 60 seconds,
2: right. And
0: you can go back to what you're doing. But if you're in an area right now where you say, hey, I don't have time for a phone call, you just want to send a quick text, we can accommodate that as well.
2: Right.
0: You could text 22333. That's 22333. Enter the keyword BBN. Follow that by a space and then enter the total amount of your faith promise. And then we also have the online option where you can go to our website or it's on our smartphone app. But you go to bbnradio.org. There's that orange banner. You'll click on that. And you'll fill out the faith promise commitment form there. Even during that song break, during the Count Me, we had some calls come in. We heard from some listeners. We had a gift come in from Orrville, Ohio. We heard from Thomasville, North Carolina. Another gift came in from Bernie, Texas. How about this gift from Leesburg, Florida, down there south of Ocala, near the lakes area?
1: I think there are bald eagles that live down there.
0: Yeah, they do. They do. They sure do. But we're thankful for that. We're thankful for the outreach that we're able to have there. We're thankful that that translator is able to broadcast there as well as others in the area. We've got some around the Orlando area. Maybe you're listening from Winter Park, or Union Grove, Kissimmee. Those are all Orlando area translators that BBN has. Would you call? Would you let us know that you're listening? Maybe Sebring or Sarasota, Florida. Also, BBN translators in Florida. How about, what is the other one? Crystal River.
1: Yes.
0: Crystal River's
1: yes.
0: up there.
1: Mm-hmm.
0: Palm Coast. Palm
1: That's
0: Coast
1: another
0: is
1: one,
0: another
1: too.
0: One.
1: Yes. Northern.
0: Several translators in the Florida area. So would you give us a call? Would you let us know? It's an $11,000 matching challenge. We had a generous gift come in from Gloucester, Virginia. Thank you for calling. Thank you. San Pierre, Indiana. And says that, let's see, that she lives nearby Chicago area, but she's listening to BBN and is happy that she's able to do so.
1: She lives out in a fringe area, and I'm amazed how far out that station goes, but we hope the signal will come back in for you again.
0: Yes. We do have the app. You can always listen on the app, regardless of where you're at. But we appreciate that gift. Rock Hill, South Carolina, just down the road for us.
1: Yes.
0: Gave a monthly gift. We appreciate that as well. Maybe you're tuned in this morning from Fort Mill. Maybe you're in Granite Falls, South Carolina. What's some other places, Russ? I know you're from that way. Let's see.
3: I'm from Great Falls, South Carolina. This is Chester. In Lancaster.
0: Chester, Lancaster.
3: Yes, South Carolina.
0: That's
3: so,
0: right.
3: Yeah, we like to hear from
0: we
3: you.
0: We got Easley.
3: Easley, South Carolina. Oh, yeah.
0: Greenville, Spartanburg, all those there, right?
3: Yep, yep.
0: We want to hear from you. 91.1 covers that area,
3: yes.
0: The WYFG station out of Gaffney. And so, folks, we want to hear from you. That's what it's going to take in this $11,000 matching challenge. Hank, we've only got let's see, 23 minutes left. 23 minutes left. We've only heard from eight. We need to hear from more than eight if we're going to meet an $11,000 challenge.
1: All right. We need somebody from each and every station listening area right now. I know, you know, it's the middle of the afternoon. You're busy. You're maybe running errands. You're doing some chores around home or at work. Maybe you got that tough email you got to respond to. I know all that. But listen, this will only take a minute or two, and you'll be so glad you did. And the Lord might just provide the answer to that email during that time as well. So 1-800-888-7077. How about somebody calling us up right now? We haven't heard from too many listeners in the New Iberia area or, you know, around Baton Rouge. We would love to hear from you. We went to a lot of work to put that station in that area, and we're so glad we can get there. We need your support and your help. How about somebody else call us from Nashville, Tennessee? My, there's been so many people have been moving into that area now, and I dare say we probably had a lot of new listeners that have come in there. We'd love to hear from you.
0: Right.
1: How about supporting us in Family Altar? And if you're brand new, keep listening, learn about us, and we would encourage you to give. But 1-800-888-7077, $11,000 challenge, and we've got a ways to go.
0: We
1: need everybody to get on board. Right. How about people from Maine, Georgia, Virginia? How about way out west in Washington State, Utah? We need everybody to get on board.
0: We certainly do. 1-800-888-7077. It's an $11,000 matching challenge. 22 minutes to go, and we have only heard from 10. 10 calls have come on. I don't really hear the phones ringing that much. They're kind of quiet, but we want to hear from you. You know, a lot of times we say when you say the city, when you hear it, you want to respond. And guess what, Russ? We just had one come in from Spartanburg, South Carolina.
3: Look at there. That's what
0: so maybe about. We need to have some more cities announced. Have you call in from your listening area. Where are you listening to us from? Are you listening in Virginia right now? Are you listening from the Vinton-Roanoke area, WYHR? That's a newer station.
1: New station.
0: Perhaps that Salem area there in Roanoke in the mountains. What about Luray, Virginia, WYFT?
1: Oh, beautiful place.
0: Love that area up there. Would you call? Would you let us know that you want to be a part of this $11,000 challenge? There's others. We have some translators in the area. One in Danville. We have one in Blacksburg.
1: Christiansburg.
0: Pulaski.
1: There's also Danville. There's Fredericksburg, farther to the north, and
0: Radford.
1: Trying to think of the other ones here. I can't
0: Radford.
1: Think of it. Yes, Radford be another one.
0: Winchester.
1: And Harrisonburg's a big one.
0: Yeah, Waynesboro.
1: Yeah. So these are all in Virginia, and we need your help.
0: Absolutely.
1: You say, well, I'm just a translator. Well, listen, every outlet BBN right now the money is being raised to fund your outlet. And, you know, if we had to stop right now, everything would go for maybe a month. And then we'd have to go off the air. There's not enough to provide what is needed for another whole year. That's why this is an $11,000 challenge. That's why it's vital that you share right now. And you say, well, what should I do? Well, you pray and say, Lord, what would you have me to do? If you're a husband and wife, talk to one another and say, you know, Lord's burdening me to do this. What do you think? And in agreement, make your call and say, this is what we would like to do. And we would really use your call and use it wisely. 1-800-888-7077. $11,000 challenge.
0: Absolutely.
1: 20 minutes to go.
0: 20 minutes to go. We've heard from 14. There's a call coming in. Thank you for that. Guess what? We heard from another Spartanburg listener.
3: That's what I'm talking about.
0: He says BBN is the best station on the radio. Amen. That. We were calling out all those different areas in Virginia, and we had one also from Stanton, Virginia.
1: Oh, yeah.
0: So we love
1: that
0: area right there, the right where 64 and Interstate 81 meet right there. Thank you. We want to hear from a listener from that area. And I know there's areas and translators throughout the country. I think we have about 83 translators right now?
1: I think right now there's like 84, I believe,
0: 84?
1: Is what we have.
0: 84. Maybe you're listening to one of our North Carolina translators. We've got Southern Pines. I saw a gift come in this morning from Southern Pines.
3: Awesome.
0: We've got Goldsboro. We've got Greenville. I heard from a listener this morning in Kinston. Said he was listening to us.
1: Really? Hey, that's great.
0: So Kinston area. How about Fuquay, Varina? Are you listening to us right now from Fuquay? And
1: Goldsboro?
0: Just south of Raleigh. Call. Let us know.
1: Greenville?
0: Be a part of this. Greenville. Absolutely. 1-800- 888-7077. Hank was mentioning Nashville and everybody moving to that area. Of course, we have an AM station there in Nashville, WYFM, but we also have translators there. We've got Columbia, Tennessee.
1: Yes.
0: We've got Tullahoma.
1: Yes.
0: I believe there's a Winchester there, isn't there?
1: Yes, there is.
0: And I know there's more. I can't think of them off the top of my head. Of course, we got WYFC, the Knoxville station covering that area, Pigeon Forge, Gatlinburg, La Follette. That's what it is.
1: Yeah, and then there's some others off of our Knoxville station, as you said. And so we really need your help.
3: Right.
1: These are great areas to cover, but every area needs its support. So right now, don't say, I just listen to a translator. I'm going to depend upon the other stations to take care of it. Everybody needs to take care of your own part. You know, when they built the wall around Jerusalem, you know what Nehemiah wisely did? He assigned everybody the part that was right in front of their house.
3: Right.
1: Because that way they made sure they took care of it. Now, listen, we're talking about your radio station here. Right. It's kind of like your house to take care of. And so every radio outlet we have, it's not met its goal. So would you do your part and help your area to keep on the air? 1-800-888-7077, $11,000 challenge, and we're almost halfway.
0: We certainly are. We're at 17 minutes. We've heard from 19. We're going to need to hear from many more than that for this $11,000 challenge. We did hear from a Winder, Georgia listener giving a monthly gift. Thank you for that. WYFW there in Winder, Georgia. The listener says, the area is growing rapidly and we need better signal. Well, I can tell you that our station is at 100% power, and we're only able to provide the signal that we're legally allowed to. And so we're doing that. But we can't go any more than that at this time. And so pray. Perhaps new opportunities open up, new areas open up around that area, and eventually could be able to expand. It's something to pray about. You never know how the Lord may work. I do know, though, that we did make upgrades there recently. Even last week, our engineering team was there making sure that your station was up to 100% operating power, peak performance for this Share-a-thon and for every day. So praise the Lord for that. Guess what? We heard from Salem, Virginia.
1: Hey,
0: they called in with a gift. Appreciate that. See, you say the city, and you hear from them. 1-800-888-7077. Okay, now we really are approaching the halfway point. 15 minutes and some change. We have not met the goal. Roanoke, Virginia called in. We called them out. WYHR there. Roanoke, Vinton, that area. Maybe you're listening to us from Blacksburg. Maybe you're listening to us from Radford. Would you call us and let us know? 1-800-888-7077.
1: Now listen, your gift encourages others to give. It really does. Right. And as others get on board, you know, you'll have the blessing, those that give, of hearing the stories all during the year. We share testimonies of what the Lord is doing currently as we go through the year. And you know what? You'll be able to say, hey, I was part of that. Right. And you'll be paying attention to it. It'll be a great blessing and encouragement to you, especially those who give monthly gifts. You see how God provides it every month. And it may be a different way every month. God is just that way. He can do the most unusual things and do it in a wonderful way. So we're asking you to support a program for prayer. Right. You know how important it is. You know, David, at times he was in a cave and he would cry out. He says, pour out your heart to the Lord. Aren't you glad that we can pour out our heart to the Lord? Now, I know you can't share everything publicly on Family Altar. There are many private things, but there are many things you can share, and your brothers and sisters would love to pray with you about it. So would you help us right now to provide that programming for your area, for military servicemen that are facing tough situations overseas? For maybe it's an encouragement a pastor needs because he's just, you know, it's just been a tough time at church. These programs can be a great help to them. 1-800-888-7077. We only have 15 minutes left to go, a little bit
0: 14,
1: less than that.
0: 14.
1: And we need your $11,000 challenge.
0: That's right. It's $11,000 challenge. 14 minutes to go. We've heard from 30, but we need to hear from more. We've heard from Cherryville, North Carolina. Called in, a widow called in.
3: Right.
0: In memory of her husband who loved to listen to BBN. How about this one? A truck driver is renewing his gift. from Newport, North Carolina, and says he tries to tune in whenever he can when he's on the road. And if he's not able to tune in, guess what? He tunes us in via the app. That's the great thing about that.
1: Yeah, that's
0: you can
1: great.
0: 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Thank you for that. 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I don't know if we've even mentioned this yet. 100.9 FM.
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0: 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Do you live in Charlotte? Maybe you're in Mint Hill. Maybe you're in Matthews, Indian Trail. What about my folks down in Monroe listening in the Union County area? Waxhaw. Weddington, Wesley Chapel, Wingate, Marshville, the local area here. We're not far from you. We want to hear from you. Let us know that you are listening to 100.9 FM. Now, the good news is we have 93.5 as well. That's out of the Marshall area that covers that eastern part of Charlotte, Union County, but then also out east as you go toward Peachland, Polkton, Rockingham, all that area. So would you give us a call? Albemarle, let us know that you want to stand with us. Tune in to 100.9 WYFQFM. I'm sorry, I got so many in my mind, I get them confused.
1: Well,
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1: It is a great new addition. We really are thankful to the Lord for providing this for us so we could provide great coverage in our city right where our headquarters is. So a lot of folks have been listening in, but we need your help, and we haven't had your call yet.
0: Look at
1: that. $11,000 challenge. That means all gifts up to that $11,000 mark will be doubled. You say, if I gave 50, it'd become 100?
3: Yes.
1: That's right.
3: Yes.
1: If I gave 50 a month, it'd become like 100 a month. Yes, it would. Up to that $11,000 mark. So would you help us right now? This is a family altar time. You know how important prayer is. And especially if you've been through a real tough time and you've spoken to the Lord, thank the Lord that we can pour our hearts out to Him.
3: Yes.
1: And this program allows us to do it in a public manner for so many needs. Many are praying for the salvation of their children and grandchildren. Others are praying they have no work and they need employment. Others are praying that, family members are out of fellowship with the Lord, and they're so desiring. I remember I went to one house, and I went to one lady. She hasn't heard from her daughter in 10 years, and it broke my heart to hear of relationships like this that are broken and hurting, and they want to put it back together. Well, God works through prayer, and so this program is a program designed to help people to be able to pray for one another for their needs, but it needs financial support.
3: Right.
1: It needs prayer support, that's true, but it also takes dollars to do it because airtime does cost money. And so would you help us right now? I've said before, if we were a commercial radio station, and there's nothing wrong with that, the problem is many times you want something that is paying for that airtime.
3: Right.
1: It wouldn't probably allow us to have a prayer time like we do. And so this provides for it. That's why we need your support. So $11,000 challenge, we haven't met it yet, and we need your call. 1-800-888-7077.
0: 1-800-888-7077. We heard from Washington, Virginia, calling in with a gift. I love this one here. We had a listener call in. I was asking them. I was asking different local areas to call in, and I said, Monroe, North Carolina, would you call in? And we had a listener call in from Monroe and said they've been listening for 26 years.
1: How about that?
0: And they shared a gift. So I know there's more out there that'd like to give during this $11,000 challenge. Right. But thank you for your gift.
3: Yes.
0: Thank you for this listener that called and gave from Winston-Salem, calling to say that BBN is the best station ever. Been listening ever since he was a child when his grandmother turned on BBN when she put him to bed. Wow. And thank you for that wonderful testimony. You know, I got to speak with a listener one time in Columbus, Georgia, and got to visit with her on visitation. And she told me the story of how her grandson, just a few weeks before, had got saved listening to the Captain's Club.
1: How about that?
0: And, in fact, they made homemade signs.
3: How about that?
0: To have a for the frequency out there in the front yard. And then even he had made a homemade little bumper sticker to put on the back of the car. It talked about tuning in at 4:30 to the Captain's Club.
1: Wow. How
0: about
1: that?
0: Well, let's fast forward a few years. Right. I was walking through our BBN building here, and there was this family. Introduced myself. Lo and behold, it's that little boy.
3: Wow.
0: And I said, you're the boy that got saved listening to the Captain. He said, yes.
3: Wow.
0: And so praise the Lord for that testimony. And see, that's why it's so important to invest in the family, to invest in children, invest in the next generation. Get the gospel to them while they're young. Give them God's word. The Bible says, to hide thy word in my heart that I might not sin against thee. And that's what we want to do here. We want to make sure that we give you God's word. Hide it in your heart. Put it down in there. That way you'll remember it when you're tempted. That way throughout your whole life, train up a child in the way he should go, in that when he is old, he will not depart from it. And dear friend, we believe that. We know that. We trust it because we know it's God's word and it's true. And we've seen that. And we want you to help partner with us to help us reach the next generation with the gospel. We've heard from Albemarle, North Carolina. We talked about them earlier, listening to our WYHG station, 93.5 FM. We've heard from Georgetown, South Carolina, Raleigh, North Carolina, China Grove, North Carolina, up there near Salisbury, likely 95.5 listener there out of High Point.
1: Florida Keys.
0: How about this one? Marathon, Florida. Generous gift from Marathon, Florida, WYBW. Small little station there in the Florida Keys, but I love that area. I love the Key West station, the Marathon, Florida station. Gotten to go down there several times throughout the years to do work. I know our station manager here, Josh, was able to go down there recently and even do a local presentation at a church. And so we're thankful for the opportunities that he gives. But thank you so much for that generous gift from WYBW down in Marathon, Florida, Greenwood, South Carolina. And then we got Silverdale, Washington, out there on the West Coast. Hank, I know you've been out there. You spent a lot of time in that area.
1: Yeah, I'm not familiar with that particular town, but there's a lot of towns out there, and we have a lot of supporters out there. When we first went on the air out there, we weren't sure exactly how supportive things would be, but the people were so supportive. When I would go door to door, they'd almost pull me in the door. They were so glad we were there. I mean, I've never seen such a welcome as they give out on the West Coast, and awesome. We really appreciate those who've been supporting us. Would you do it again? 1-800-888-7077. This is Family Altar Time. Yeah. This airs all over around the world. You know, there are soldiers that are overseas. They can tune in because of the app, and they listen. They listen, and you know what? They have prayer requests, urgent prayer requests, I'm sure, for safety, because they never know what will happen on any given day. And you're helping them. You're providing for it. You know, you may be providing for a policeman who is on a lonely beat, and during some of the quiet hours, he's listening to BBN because it's a great comfort. You know, when you pull somebody over these days, you never know what to expect, even for a little traffic infraction. You don't know if somebody's going to lose it and have road rage or And so it's a scary thing. BBN can be a great source of comfort for them, and you're providing for that. $11,000 challenge, and we need your help. We've got 5 minutes to go. Let's see if we can go over and above and beyond. I think we can. 1-800-888-7077. I know it would please the Lord.
0: Yes. It absolutely would. 1-800-888-7077. 4.5 minutes to go in an $11,000 matching challenge. And let's see, we have heard from 49 listeners, and we can hear from more. We'd like to hear from more. I think, you know, with 4.5 minutes to go, maybe we could hit 75. I don't know. That might be a stretch this time of the day. But would you be one of those that helps? Could we hear from, let's say, 26 callers that call in that say, I want to stand with you, like this listener did? We got one from Columbus, Georgia, WYFK, giving a gift. Oklahoma City checked in and gave a gift. Thank you so much for that. You know, Hank was mentioning about our service members and those who are overseas that are able to stream on the app and provide encouragement. You know, I was one of those. I was able to stream BBN when I was overseas on the island of Guam.
3: Wow,
0: do we have any
3: that?
0: Folks that are listening today from the island of Guam? I know we actually do
3: probably,
0: have some listeners.
3: Do,
0: but maybe there's some listeners that have been on the island of Guam or were on the island of Guam, or maybe you're in Okinawa. Perhaps you're over in Germany, wherever you're listening to us from. Would you check in, say, I'm listening to you on the app now. Thank you for how BBN's encouraged me. Thank you for that prayer time. Thank you for the other tools and the other ministry resources that BBN is able to provide because listeners support this gospel ministry and give so that we can have a Bible Institute, so that we can have a chat ministry, so that we can have Bible teaching and preaching and godly Christian music around the clock and around the world. 1-800-888-7077. That was a pretty good jump, Hank. We got up to 58.
3: Wow.
0: 58 callers. So we're looking, I said maybe 75. We got just under 3 minutes to go. And let's tell the listeners how they can get a hold of us. Russ, would you let the listeners know how they can get a hold of us?
3: Man, it can be real simple by dialing 1-800-888-7077, or you can go online at bbnradio.org, or you can simply text 22333 and the keyword be BBN, leave a little space, and the total amount that you'll be giving. Or it's a good time to be handing out ITL cards. 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You can hand out ITL cards and encourage them this time to maybe give, first-time offering.
0: Amen. 1-800-888-7077. Letting others know about how BBN has blessed you, sharing that, passing that forward. That's what it's all about,
3: yes.
0: Giving that good news, telling someone where they can hear this this programming, this Bible teaching,
3: yes,
0: and preaching, and how they can grow in the Lord. It's an $11,000 matching challenge. We're up to 60 calls received, and we got 90 seconds left, Hank. 90 seconds left. I know we can hear from 15 callers in 90 seconds.
1: Oh, yeah. You know, we're asking God's family to support this. We're not going to the world. We're not saying, you know, we'll have a rock concert and raise money. That's not the way we do
3: it. That's right.
1: We simply take the need, and we put it out before God's people, and that's how our needs are met. And it's worked for years, for 55 years now. We've seen God do it, and he did it, not us, not anybody else.
3: Right.
1: He did it. And now we're asking you to be part of that. Now, $11,000 challenge, I think we could go far above and beyond, but we need your help, and we got 1 minute left to go. Could you be another one of those people that could quickly get your call in right now? I mean, somebody from Virginia. How about somebody in Kansas, Texas, Utah, Washington, Illinois, Iowa? We need your help right now. 1-800-888-7077. Family altar time. I'm sure you value prayer. This is a time to step up and say, here's my support for that.
0: That's right. 1-800-888-7077. Less than 30 seconds to go. We're up to 69 callers. We're going to take your call all the way through the count me. We're looking to see if we could just get 75. We're up to 71 now. 71. So I feel comfortable about this.
3: Yeah.
0: But we want to hear from more. If we go over 75, that's just fine.
3: Amen.
0: Because ultimately, we still have a $5.4 million goal. But we heard from Olympia, Washington.
3: Uh-huh.
0: We've heard from Carthage, North Carolina. And we need to hear from you. 1-800-888-7077.
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0: All right. Well, welcome back. And we are coming out of an $11,000 challenge, and we've got some updates here for you coming up. And we just want to look at this. Rob, where are we at on this challenge? We just finished up.
1: That's right. We had an $11,000 challenge this last half hour, and we were just making some tremendous progress all the way through. So I think the men were asking for 75 calls during that half hour as well. So just click that refresh one more time just to make sure we didn't miss anything. All
0: right. That's it.
1: So we have a total, and here I am talking about seeing the screen. Is that a 48 or a 49?
0: That is a 49.
1: Okay. $49,584.
0: Amen.
1: That we are just praising the Lord for, and 86 calls.
0: How

0: that.
1: That came in that half hour. So we praise the Lord for answering prayer in that half hour, and thank you for responding.
0: That's right, above and beyond. So we need to thank the Lord for what he did, and we'll move into our next couple of minutes here. Let's go to the Lord in prayer. Heavenly Father, thank you now, Lord, just for the opportunity to come before you. We thank you for what you did in this last challenge, Lord, for working in the hearts of your listeners, Lord, and them answering that. And Lord, we thank you for helping us to go above and beyond. And we look forward to what you're going to do in the next half hour here. In your name we pray. Amen.
1: Amen.
0: Well, we've had a shift change here, and on the board is Andreas. Andreas, welcome.
2: Hello, thank you.
0: And then we got to my right, Rob Dalton. You just heard him.
1: Yes, good to be back.
0: And so it is good. We are in our
1: fall
0: share-a-thon. and so I'm WC, and we're all three here ready to take your call, 1-800-888-7077. 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You can go online and give there at our website, bbnradio.org. I had somebody call earlier today, Rob, and they said, I'm clicking this banner thing. Is this, am I doing it right? And so we had to walk them through that. But there are lots of ways to give, folks. And so it's our fall share-a-thon. And Rob, what's our total? What are we aiming to get?
1: We are looking for $5.4 million this week. And we will return to the programming you know and love as soon as we reach that goal, or no later than midnight Thursday. We tend to take about 9,000 to 10,000 phone calls during 4 days, and so we need to hear from you. 6 in the morning Eastern to midnight Eastern every day, we're here answering phones. And I should say, when you call, you're not talking to a call center.
0: Yeah,
1: you're talking to us.
0: Yeah, I had somebody call today, and they told me, you know, the amount that they wanted to give, and they were given by card. And I said, what card number would you like to put that on? He said, well, where are you located at? Yeah. And I said, we're in Charlotte, North Carolina. He goes, okay, just checking. You never know.
1: That's right.
0: And so yeah. You are talking to one of our guys here local in Charlotte, North Carolina. And, you know, one of the things that we enjoy is talking to you, the listener, and finding out where you're from. And it is so refreshing to put voices to that. And we need your help, folks. A $5.4 million goal, and the number to call is 1-800-888-7077. Normally you'd be hearing Parent Minute at this time, and I tell you what, Rob, we have a lot of folks that that listen that have kids and families. We have lots of programs that are, you know, geared towards the family. Yeah. And I had a lady, we were making some phone calls a couple of weeks ago. We were going down some list to, mm-hmm. just to call people to say thank you and reach out. And I called a lady, and I said, I'm just calling to say thank you. And she said, well, actually, you want to talk to my 17-year-old son. He's the one that gives. And it was refreshing to find that out. And so you never know who's listening, but we do have lots of things for the family here in this hour. But we would love to hear from you, a $5.4 million goal that we're aiming for. And Andreas, what are some of the ways that they can give?
2: 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Mm-hmm. Or you can also text the number 22333, enter the keyword BBN, followed by the total amount of your faith promise. So if you're planning on giving $100 a month, you can put there $1,200. That would be the total. And that way you can also participate. So those are the three ways you can participate in this share-a-thon.
0: Yeah, you know, it doesn't take that long, especially if you're mailing your gift in. It doesn't take but maybe about a minute or so, Rob. And we can take a lot of phone calls.
1: Absolutely. With 40 people or so, maybe even more than that, on the phones at any one time, we're ready to help you with whatever information you are sharing with us. And we want to assure you this is something that is secure. This is something we take seriously. We protect your privacy, your personal information. And so anything you do share with us is something we take very, very seriously. WC, you were talking about the importance of the children's programming, mm-hmm. and things like that, that is mid-afternoon here at BBN. And I saw a comment from I guess it was a young mother. Yeah, a mother in Chicago, in the Chicago area, with a gift, a monthly gift. But she loves the children's programming and wants to challenge others from Chicago to support BBN.
0: There you go.

0: Just an interesting segue. I don't know if you had seen that note or not, but Chicago is my hometown where I grew up, and just great to hear from you in that area as well as the rest of the country. 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
1: Yeah, one of the neat things about BBN is it's commercial free. And so, we don't charge our programmers and our broadcasters to be on the air, but that doesn't mean it's free all across the board, right? Like, it costs us something to do that. And that's why we're here, to raise the funds and the monies that we need to keep to be on the air. And so we're asking you to help with that, folks. Once you call 1-800-888-7077, and Rob, we're talking about programs for the families, and it seems like young people today are dealing with more serious things at younger ages.
0: Yeah.
1: And it's important that, we have the resources for you to listen to, the things to help you along, to encourage you on what to do. But it's not just, things that we think are good ideas, right? It's constantly pointing you back to the Bible, pointing you to truth, Andreas, and giving you the resources you need to grow a godly family. 1-800-888-7077. We're going to give you some music to call by here. We'd love to hear you. 1-800-888-7077.

0: Amen. Well, we're praying you'll be there. And, you know, the way that you know that is by truth, by God's word. And so, folks, that's what we're all about here at the Bible Broadcasting Network. And so we're closing in. We got a $5.4 million goal. We're at 19.2%. And so we would love to get to that 20% here by the end of the half hour, and just a little over 17 minutes. And Rob, we need about $54,000 to get there, so it's going to take some help to do that. But we've got the phone answers to handle that.
1: Yeah, we do. We certainly can take your calls at 1-800-888-7077. You know, the suggested amount to give is $50 a month over the next 12 months, and that would be a great way for you to help us inch ever closer. That totals up over the next 12 months for $600 if you're doing $50 a month. So that's a great way to help move the needle in this remaining few minutes of the half hour. What would you do in this time? What would God have you to do? That's probably a better way to word it, because you and I might not have the faith to believe what God would have us to stretch ourselves in. But 20% of the overall goal is what we'd like to see by the bottom of the hour, and that's just about 15 minutes away.
0: Yeah.
1: 1-800-888-7077. That's the number to call. And if a good number of you would pick up the phone and let us know you're standing with us, that would be a great help getting to that 20% mark this half hour. In addition, you can touch base with us online, bbnradio.org. We have a big Share-a-thon banner at the top of the homepage. Click on that and just indicate in the Faith Promise form there what you believe God would have you to do, and submit that, and we'll count that toward our overall totals. You can text us. The number is 22333. Put BBN as the keyword in the body of the text, followed by a space, and then your total amount of that faith promise as well. That's not sending money to BBN. And I should say as well, WC and Andres, that we don't follow up on those promises.
0: Yeah.
1: we don't give you a call back and ask, where are you? What you been doing? How you doing? Now, we do make phone calls from time to time, but that's simply to say thank you.
0: That's
1: and
0: right.
1: We're thanking you for listening. We're thanking you for praying. We're thanking you for giving. But everybody is gifted differently. So those are three ways right away. If you're listening on the app, the BBN app, with the use of a mobile device that you like, there's an orange button under the listen. Button, I guess. So there's two buttons that you're looking at, and if you click on that orange button, you can go ahead and indicate your plans to stand with us financially as well. 1-800-888-7077 is the number to call. Guys, just looking at the screen here, just great to see the different cities represented.
0: Absolutely.
1: You know, St. Augustine, Florida, Saginaw, Michigan, Morgantown, West Virginia, Sheridan, Indiana, Gainesville, Florida, Waterford, Ohio, Puyallup, Washington. I had to work on how to say that one because that's tough. Welcome, North Carolina, Clover, Virginia, Simpsonville, South Carolina. And we mentioned the Chicago area a few moments ago. But, man, we would love to hear from you, your city, your state. Would you do your part in keeping BBN going in your listening area? That is important for each and every one of you. BBN can't do what we do without you. You're the key, my friend. You, as a listening family, have come alongside our ministry for 55 years, and God has used his people to keep his work going, and we can't thank you enough. 1-800-888-7077.
0: That number again is 1-800-888-7077. Rob, you used an important word there, and that word was family, and we refer to that a lot of times here at BBN, and that's exactly how we look at you, the listener, and so we need your help, and here we'd like to get to 20% by the end of the half hour, and so maybe you can help us do that. Maybe the suggested, you know, $50 a month or $55 a month, $100 a month. Maybe you're a business owner that could give $1,000 one-time give. We could some larger gifts would help, and so every little bit helps. You know, I like hearing and talking on the phone with people, and they'll say, you know, all I can give is this, I'm sorry. And I said, no, don't apologize.
1: Right.
0: You know, every little bit helps. And so whatever God has placed in your heart, we're looking for you to help. 1-800-888-7077. Maybe you're a first-time giver. Maybe you've never called and given before. We'd love to hear from you. And maybe you give, you know, all the time, but you've never called to let us know that. Maybe you just drop it in the mail. And so we would love to know, to help us get closer to that goal, what you're giving and how you're going to give it. And you'll talk to one of our lovely people here at BBN that works for us. We're a volunteer. We don't outsource any of that. So you're talking to family. And so 1-800-888-7077. And Andres, you know, I've heard from several people today. They say, I don't know what I would do without BBN.
2: That's right. That's right. Yes. So many phone calls that, you know, you're blessed by just hearing what God is doing through the programming in the lives of our listeners. And you're right. They, you know, our listeners are so unique. They appreciate the ministry. They love God. They love people. And mm-hmm. they understand what the faith promise does. You know, mm-hmm. it's a spiritual investment, and it'll be translated into people being transformed by the power of the gospel. So they value BBN.
0: Yeah, absolutely. You know, and almost everybody we talk to just, you know, I love BBN. I don't know what I would do without BBN. I was going through a hard time in my life. You know, I was in the hospital or something. And so, you know, BBN has been a blessing to you. And when you give, you're allowing, you're helping BBN to be a blessing to somebody else as well.
1: Yeah.
0: And the Bible says that, you know, a workman is worthy of his hire. And so if BBN has been a blessing to you, won't you be a blessing back to us and to everybody else that listens? And so, you know, that's when you look at investing, what better way to get a return on your money than something like radio and a ministry that you know is going to be financially responsible with that. And so we're looking

doing their part. And so we need your help. 1-800-888-7077. We're going to play a song for you to call by, and we would love to hear from you, friend. 1-800-888-7077.

0: What a great reminder in that song about the satisfaction we find in Jesus. You know, friends, people are looking for satisfaction in all kinds of places. Mm. And yet it's rarely in Jesus. But he is the one that satisfies, the only one. He never lets us down. He never fails. And everyone and everything else in your life will let you down, will fail you. But Jesus never does. So a great reminder in song. And again, one of the things I love about BBN's music, it's biblically based. It's traditionally communicated. It's absent from any kind of connection to the flesh. Mm. But it brings through with it a powerful message that is true. And not just stirring your emotions. Although some of these songs will also impact your emotions. And that's not a bad thing.
1: That's right.
0: But you're not being manipulated, I should say. You are being ministered to, and the truths of those songs go a long way toward helping us grow in our walk with the Lord. Water from that rock that satisfies. So great music there, WZ.
1: Yeah, 1-800-888-7077. We're pushing for that 20% here at the last of the half hour here, and so maybe you can call and help us to do that. We're at 19.16%. And so we're inching close there, folks. And Rob, you know, I don't know why it is, other than just our humanic nature, our Adamic nature, that usually God and his word and the help is usually one of the last places we run to for help. Mm-hmm. And, you know, other than just, you know, that's just our fleshly nature that causes us to do that. But I'm glad that when you do turn, when you do need help, and you're ready, Andreas, that you can turn to him. Mm-hmm. And that's what, you know, is so wonderful about BBN. We're not pointing you to all these different things. It's a singular vision, and that's the Bible. That's Jesus Christ. And so, folks, maybe you're somebody that BBN has helped, and so we're looking for you to help us in this fall share-a-thon, $5.4 million overall goal. 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And that's really awesome. That's becoming more prevalent. And I talked to a lady today. She said, you know, there's not a station where I'm at. And so I've downloaded the app, and I'm listening that way.

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0: 1-800-888-7077. You know, maybe you're a first-time listener, first-time caller, and you want to call and give a gift. Maybe you're a first-generation Christian, and, you know, maybe you have already changed the direction of your family, the outcome of your family, and maybe BBN has helped you do that. And so maybe you just want to give back and say, praise the Lord for what he's done in my family. I've broken the mold, and God's just done a wonderful work and in my family. And so, you know, that's what this half hour is about, family and helping you grow and learn truths and that you can apply to your life. 1-800-888-7077.
2: Yeah, we actually had a caller earlier that just called in to find out what was going on.
0: Oh, cool.
2: And after we explained what was happening, they said, well, okay, I'm gonna give me a chance. I'll call back later and do something about it.
0: Yeah.
2: And so we don't want to ever assume that maybe you are in the know, that you've been a listener for a long time. People are tuning in all the time. Someone is always listening, regardless of what part of the world that may be. Right now, we've got people listening to the app on the other side of the world, missionaries and other folks that are searching for answers are tuning in, and we are just excited about that because we do believe in the programming that we provide here at BBN Radio, and we want to remind you the programming that we provide is something that we don't charge the broadcaster for. We provide that airtime to our broadcasters free of charge. We don't charge them. And yet, like WC mentioned moments ago, there's a cost to broadcasting radio, and there's a cost to maintaining our stations, and there's a cost to providing the necessary personnel to run the equipment and to make sure we're doing what we're supposed to be doing on the air. So, friend, your help during this share-a-thon, during this specific time of the day when you are tuning in, it's huge to us. We need your help. We need you to tune in, and we need you to be a part of what God is doing. We just ask that you would find out from him what that amount should be. Whatever that is, that's between you and the Lord. It's not about giving enough. You give what God leads you to give, and that will be enough. 1-800-888-7077 is the number to call. We'd love to hear from you.
0: Yeah, we've got folks sitting by ready to take your call here, right here in Charlotte, North Carolina. 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There's somebody from Marshalltown, Pennsylvania. Thank you for that. And Portsmouth, Virginia, thank you for that. And I tell you what, there's another one from Florida again. And, you know, wherever you're at, friend, we would love to hear from you. 1-800-888-7077. We're coming up on the 2:30 mark here in just about 35 seconds. And so you have time to call. 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And we would love to talk to you. 1-800-888-7077.
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0: All right. We would love to count you, friends. And we've got some exciting news here at the bottom of this 2:30 hour. And normally you'd be here in building blocks for the family. But we've got a challenge here, 100 calls at $55 a month. We're looking for 100 listeners that would want to partner with us at $55 a month for the next 12 months. And we are looking for some help from that. So what we're going to do is we're going to pray and ask the Lord to help us on this challenge. We've got Jamie here in the room with us. Jamie?
1: It's good to be here, and I tell you what, let's pray and ask God to bless, because that's where the important power lies.
0: Amen.
1: Our Father, we bow before you, and we humble ourselves. We prostrate ourselves before your greatness. You are the King of all that we know, and you are a great King unto us. Thank you for your provision. Thank you for your love, your oversight, and most of all, thank you for your salvation. You've richly blessed us through the Lord Jesus Christ. We ask now that you bless this time, this challenge. Lord, help us to get to our goal, and we will thank you for everything in Jesus' name. Amen.
0: Amen. A 100-call challenge at $55 a month is what we're asking you to prayerfully consider. And the way to do that, the easiest way, is 1-800-888-7077. Here's a chance for you to get on board and help us reach this next milestone. And, you know, $55 a month, maybe that's something you can do. Maybe you can do more than that. But we're looking for 100 callers to help us in this challenge, Rob.
2: And now 99.
0: 99. That's right.
2: We had one to call in and say, yes, I'll stand with you for $55 a month for the next 12 months. Let me just be quick to say as well, friend, that maybe $55 a month for the next 12 months is not something that you can do. But there is an amount that you can do. Let me just say, even in the midst of a challenge like this, do not be intimidated by the amount. You
1: right.
2: give what God puts on your heart to do. And then we'll go from there. Because there are other listeners that are in the same boat.
0: Mm-hmm. That's right.
2: And coupling your gifts together, we'll get to that 55 a month over 12 months, and we'll count that once we have those totals. It's a numeric thing. I'm not really a numbers guy, so that's not really going to – I'm not going to be able to explain it in depth to you. But I promise you, every gift, God is able to do exceeding abundantly above all that we could ask or think, and he's going to take care of the results. We're going to trust him with that. We're just looking for a total of 100 callers that could let us know. Over the next 12 months, I'm going to give $55 a month. We would love to hear from you right now. 1-800-888-7077. WC, we're down to 98 calls.
0: That's right. Two of you. Thank you for those two calls. And we need 98 more folks to pick up the phone and call. Or you can text 22333, enter the keyword BBN, and the total amount. You can hit send. Or you can go on the website, bbnradio.org. And you can give that way. You can give on the app. You can pull up the app and give that way. We've tried to think of every possible way to make it easy for you to do that. But our favorite is to hear from you. Normally, you'd be here in building blocks for the family. And, you know, Jamie, you've done some building in the past, and you were a psalm here at BBN. And so, you know, it takes lots of things to build something strong, something in structural that's going to last. And, you know, it takes those, we'll call them building blocks for your family to build a godly family. But, you know, we're in a 100-call challenge during this building blocks time, and it's going to take everybody doing their part.
1: Yeah, 1-800-888-7077. That's 1-800-888-7077. And like he mentioned, I mean, we're building blocks, but we got to have a firm foundation, and we are the Bible Broadcasting Network. And what better foundation than God's Word, God's holy word? That is the ultimate foundation. And our messages during building blocks are geared to scriptural messages that help young families grow and mature and become strong. And it covers modern day topics. And there's a lot of topics out there because people are confused about what's what. What am I, this or am I that? And,
0: yeah.
1: And I tell you what, building blocks will help clarify that, because it's all based on God's Word. Great foundation. 1-800-888-7077.
0: You know, one of the neat things, too, it's one of the few programs that it's lots of different
2: right.
0: programs.
1: Oh,
0: it's not just
1: great
0: one
1: programs.
0: Specific guy.
1: Yeah,
0: and so
1: yeah.
0: you get lots of different insights on things. But, you know, the common thing that it ties all that together is Bible, is truth. Mm-hmm. And it's something that is not just something that we think or something that we suggest. It's built upon the truth, upon the Bible. And so, folks, here we are, 100-call challenge. We're asking for 100 folks to call at $55 a month. And if you can do that, maybe you can do more. Maybe you can do $100 a month. Maybe you can only do $20 a month. And I talked to a 92-year-old lady. She called me this morning, and she said, I'm going to call as long as I can. And she gave her gift, and she said, I don't know how long. She said, I'm 92 years old. And she said, at 92 years old, you don't buy green bananas.
1: That is hilarious.
0: Man, that was really funny. You know,
1: buy them and eat them right away.
0: You don't know if you're going to be there that long for them to ripen up. She was being funny. But you know what she was saying was, I'm going to give now while I can.
1: Amen.
0: Right. And so that's what we're asking you to do,
3: be
0: friend.
3: Active, proactive.
0: Yeah, and so we need your help. 1-800-888-7077. That's 1-800-888-7077. There's $25 a month from High Point, North Carolina, just up the street there. Thank you for that one. $200 a month from Sadie Daisy, Tennessee. Thank you for that. There's somebody that went, you know, Rob, more than 55 a month.
2: That's right. Yeah, and that's another thing that helps maybe somebody who can't give the 55
1: right,
2: a month.
1: Right, right, so but balances out.
2: It really does. It works together, and that's part of being in that family as well. I wanted to touch base with what you guys were commenting on the program as well. There's a variety of speakers on Building Blocks for the Family, and they address different kinds of needs, and some of those needs are for teenagers. Some of those needs are for mothers. Some of those are for wives. Some of those are for husbands. Some of those are for how to raise the kind of son to turn out right. And all kinds of different topics are covered. Marriage topics, sexuality, and the biblical purity that God speaks of very clearly in His Word. Those are all things that are touched on in this half hour time slot. So, friend, if ever there was a time where the family is under attack, it is now.
0: Amen.
2: In the time in which we live, the day in which we live, we need families to stand for truth that God's Word declares. And this is an opportunity for you,
1: amen,
2: to access that truth and to apply it in your own, under your own roof. One of the things I should mention as well is this program is available on demand. So for a week after that program airs, you can still hear it.
0: Yeah.
2: And it's a great opportunity for you to access the very tools that you need for your home.
0: Yep. 1-800-888-7077. 100 call challenge. We're looking for 100 listeners to call in at a suggested $50 a month. Mm-hmm. And we would love to hear from that. But you know, Rob, too, you know, some of these topics are things that are a little difficult to talk to somebody one-on-one. They're, you know, it's just a some of them are hard to have conversations with. And the neat thing about it being on demand is you can say, hey, I heard something really good on the radio. If you go and listen to it, you got a week to listen to it. And so then you're trying to help that person and say something that's, you know, maybe a little awkward for you to say to them and
1: that's
0: a little difficult.
1: Right. And you can steer them right to
0: it. And so that's one of the great things about being on demand. And so, but we're in a 100 call challenge and we're looking for 100 folks to call. And Jamie, how many have we had so far?
1: Well, it looks like we've had 18 callers that have promised $55 a month for the next 12 months. Mm-hmm. And we talked about this earlier today. We've had well over 1,000 calls, and 9,000 is like the big number for the whole Share-a-thon. And so, again, we break things up into numbers to make it more understandable as we get towards our goal. And accordingly, this challenge here, it's just 55, but that's just a number based on our number of years here at BBN in the ministry. But it's what God, it's a guideline. If God lays it on your heart to do 25 or, you know, the 55 or 155 or whatever, it's your budget. You and the Lord, you talk it, work it out, come up with that number. We're just suggesting this general number right now. And we've had 18 callers do that, $55 a month for the next 12 months. This is our budget Share-a-thon, and we are committing to the budget for the next year. So we need to hear from you. 1-800-888-7077. 1-800-888-7077.
0: Here's $100 a month from Ogden, Utah. Thank you for that one right there. And then, you know, we're talking about, you know, things to help you and sharing the gospel. And we just had somebody just 2 minutes ago call in, and they received the Lord as their Savior.
2: Amen.
0: That's what it's all about, folks. And you know, that's the neat thing about BBN is you're supporting something that, you know, 100% of what you're giving is going to the ministry, and it's going to help people like this individual right here that called in and said, I need help. What do I do? And somebody was able to lead them to the Lord.
2: It's not even a program going on right now. It's a share-a-thon going on.
1: Share-a-thon, right?
0: Yeah, sharing a phone number and just asking for folks to give, and somebody called in.
1: But everybody on the other end, everybody here at BBN loves Jesus. They know Jesus. They have a personal relationship with Him. So I think everybody here at BBN can lead someone to a saving knowledge of Christ because what He's done for us. You know, that is the ultimate building block, isn't it?
2: Yeah.
1: To get people to stand there with Jesus. Just think of when Jesus ministered to the maniac of Gadara. Gadara. Nobody wanted to touch that guy. He'd break the chains, lived in a graveyard, weird, really a weird guy. And Jesus went and ministered to him. And the next time you see him, he's sitting, clothed, and in his right mind.
0: In his right mind.
1: Because of Jesus. 1-800-888-7077.
0: You know, sometimes I think people are scared to share their gospel, the gospel with somebody, to witness to somebody, because they feel like they've got to have this script or something. And, you know, it's as simple as just telling somebody what the Lord did for you.
2: Yeah.
0: You know, maybe you're not a scholar. Maybe you haven't been to Bible college. You struggle with something. That's okay. Just share with them what God's done in your life.
2: Yeah.
0: And you know, it's not you that's making the change. It's the Lord. It's the Holy Spirit. And so we're looking for 100 folks to call at $55 a month. And Andreas, what are some of the ways that they can call and give in different ways?
3: Mm-hmm. It's challenge time. 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It's challenge time, looking for people that can make a faith promise of $55 a month over the next 12 months.
0: 1-800-888-7077. Building Blocks for the Family is normally on at this time. And, you know, a lot of times we've got ladies that are speaking on there and speaking to things just, you know, particularly for ladies.
1: Great teachers.
0: Yeah, and so maybe you're a lady listening right now. Normally this is your program, and maybe you would call in 1-800-888-7077 and make that $55 a month pledge.
2: To that point, one of the first speakers after the Share-a-thon is a lady that's going to be addressing the topic, waiting for children and adopting.
0: Oh, man.
2: And then in the week after, another lady speaking on Sabbath rest. And then a couple weeks after that, another lady talking about how to rear sons to turn out right. Now, there are men that are also interspersed, but remember, it's a variety of speakers that are coming to you and addressing key areas of the home and life and building blocks. It's just a very unique program. Well, this half hour, friends, we are looking for you to call 1-800-888-7077. We're asking for $55 a month for the next 12 months. We're asking for 100 people that could do that. And right now we've heard from 22
0: Amen.
2: Who could do that. So 78 to go, and we'll reach that goal. 77 to go. 23 of you have done so. So that's a great start to this half hour. WC coming about to the halfway point of the half hour. And so plenty of time to do that. We've got lots of people on the phones ready to take you
0: absolutely.
2: Your call.
1: Amen.
0: Yep. They're sitting there waiting just to hit that button to talk to you with a cheerful voice. And here's somebody from Rutherfordton, North Carolina. Thank you for that. Richfield, North Carolina, right up there and not too far from here. Thank you for that. Port Richey, Florida. There's a $50 a month. Thank you for that. We're in a challenge, folks, and we are challenging you to call. We're looking for 100 callers at $55 a month is the suggestion. Maybe you can do a lot more than that. There was somebody had a $200 a month earlier, and so maybe you can do more. Whatever you can give, we're asking for you to call during this half hour during Building Blocks for the Family. 1-800-888-7077. You know, maybe you're a parent that has kids in the house, and this program's been a blessing to you. Maybe your kids have just moved out, and maybe you got grandkids that it's helping. Whether, you know, no matter where you're at in life, at some point you were a kid. You were somebody's kid. Uh-huh. And so we've got something for all ages. But, you know, folks, we're looking for your help here to spread the gospel, to do something that can make a difference in eternity. Amen. And, you know, there's not many things for $55 a month that are going to make an eternal difference in somebody's life. And BBN can do that. 1-800-888-7077, just under, right at 15 minutes left to call, and we can still take your call. You can also text 22333, enter the keyword BBN, followed by the total amount, and hit the send button. Thank you for that call right there. There's another one from Richmond, Virginia. Thank you for that. And we need your help, folks. We can't do it alone, and we wouldn't want to even if we could. We want everybody to be involved. 1-800-888-7077.
1: That's 1-800-888-7077. And I was thinking back to 1971, Lowell Davie, one radio station, Norfolk, Virginia, one station. They said it couldn't be done. They said you couldn't make it. You need money. You're going to have to run commercials. And Lowell said, well, I've got God on my side. And this is what he wants me to do. And look at where we are today. Hundreds of stations all over this country and South America, reaching the whole world. It's much more than building blocks, because Lowell started with the big building block, his faith in Jesus Christ. And from there today, here we are, folks. Everywhere we go, we got a tower. That voice is going out. You're a part of that because you've contributed and joined us here at BBN. 1-800-888-7077.
2: That's 1-800-888-7077. Hit that refresh again, WC.
1: It's going to go up. It's
2: see
1: go
2: where
1: up.
2: We are. We're okay. We've got 24
0: Amen.
2: That have contacted us at $55 a month for the next 12 months.
1: Amen.
2: 76 away from our goal. Okay, would you be one of 76 in the next half hour to say, I can do $55 a month, or maybe it's not about I can, right? Mm. Because so much in life is about trusting God to do what we can't do. He is not limited in any way. He is not intimidated by large amounts or by massive tasks or anything like that. There's nothing too difficult for him. Matter of fact, he is able to do exceeding abundantly above all that we could ask or think. And so as you seek his face, as you look for his direction, his leading in your life, as it relates to this share-a-thon, trust him for the future. Trust him for the provision. And follow through on what it is that he is leading you to do. But would you consider that he is leading you to be part of this this 100 call challenge, in which we're looking for 100 people to give $55 a month for the next 12 months. Friend, we need to hear from you. 1-800-888-7077. Another call has come in.
0: Amen.
2: And we're down to 75.
0: Amen.
2: You can go to bbnradio.org and contact us through our website. 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It'll take you right to the Faith Promise page, and that gift will be added to our totals, not only for the challenge, but for the overall. And then use the app. You're listening by the app. There's an orange button that you can click on and do the same thing as if you were on our website. There's a form to fill out and submit, and we'll count that. Then don't forget about texting. Some of you like to text, and we've heard from a number of texters already. That number to text us is 22333. That's two twos and three threes. Then put BBN as the keyword in the body of the text, followed by a space and the total amount of your faith promise. Whatever it is, my friend, God is with you in it, and he will guide you through it. He will provide not only for you, but for this ministry, as he has done for 55 years. Jamie, you're touching on 1971 when it all began. There's no way in the world that as Lowell sat in that first broadcast area and flipped the switch on and everything went live, there's no way in the world he would have known what God would do.
1: How big it would get.
2: 55 years later.
1: You know, and I know he's not with us now. He's up in heaven. But yet I got to imagine, even towards the end, he saw BBN grow and grow. And he knew it was to God be the glory. It was all because of his heavenly Father. And I know he was still marveled, but he was always ready for that one more station. One more to reach out for more, because that was his drive in his heart, because he knew how big God was. God took a little and made it huge. And think about it. He didn't even know anything about radio. He came out of the Air Force, had some mechanical aptitude background through the Air Force, and God helped him figure it out. And I tell you, it's a miracle. We're here today. Why? Because of God using a man. And folks, he's going to use you. And to do that, all you have to do is say, hey, I'm going to give some of my funds, some of the hard-earned money. After all, it's God's money anyway, right?
0: Right.
1: It all belongs to him. Mm-hmm. And what a blessing to be able to give to him. And please, we challenge you. We got 28 calls that have come in. $55 a month for 12 months is what we're asking for. Just give us a call, 1-800-888-7077.
0: That number again is 1-800-888-7077. You know, God's going to provide for his ministry.
1: Always.
0: The question is just whether or not we get to be a part of that. And so, you know, he wants to use you. He wants to use people. And so, folks, we're asking for 100 callers at $55 a month. we're asking you to prayerfully consider. And won't you call 1-800-888-7077. There we go. We're up to 37.
2: It's jumping.
0: It's jumping. People are listening. They're responding. And so, it's neat to see that when the Bible talks about faith, it doesn't talk about it in a big sense. The Bible says it's the faith of a grain of a mustard seed, mm-hmm. something really small. That's all it takes. And so, maybe God's working in your life, and maybe you're praying, wondering what to give, and that's what we're asking you to do. But we're suggesting $55 a month, and we're looking for 100 callers. We've got just right at 8 minutes left, and we can take lots of calls in that time. You know, guys, I had a friend that his wife had some medical issues, and they had a $90,000 bill.
1: Mm-hmm.
0: And somebody
1: insurmountable.
0: Asked him, yeah, and he didn't have that kind of money.
1: No.
0: The people around him didn't. And he said, I'm not worried about it. God will take care of it. And a little later, he had a phone call from a friend from high school that he hadn't talked to in like 20 years. And he said, hey, I heard you need some money. I'm writing you a check for 90 grand. It's in the mail.
2: It's crazy.
0: Yeah. And so it's amazing to see how God will provide, mm-hmm. and he's looking to do something special through you.
1: Amen.
0: And so here's one from Hollywood, Florida. Thank you for that. 95-year-old lady. Wow, thank you. And Charleston, South Carolina, thank you for that one. And so, folks, we're asking for you just to prayerfully consider partnering with us here at the Bible Broadcasting Network. And we're looking for 100 callers at $55 a month. And so we would ask you to prayerfully consider that. 1-800-888-7077. Andreas, there's a couple of different ways besides calling that they can give.
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0: All right, you can do that, folks. You know, I heard from, it's always neat when we talk to our listeners of how they found BBN.
1: Mm-hmm.
0: And I talked to a lady this morning, and her husband had passed on, but she said, you know, he found y'all. He was a rural mail carrier, mm-hmm. and he found y'all on the dial working one day out there, and, hmm. and said we always had it on.
1: That's
0: and,
1: great.
0: And so, you know,
1: delivering mail.
0: Yeah, and so it's interesting to hear from you folks, and the easiest way to do that is to call 1-800-888-7077. 6 minutes left here, and so far we've heard from 38 of you. Thank you for each one of those. Mm-hmm. And God's worked in your heart. Well, friends, we have a 100 call challenge, and Rob, we still have some ground to cover.
2: We sure do. One of those calls that just came in was from Franklin, Tennessee, matching that challenge. And then another one from Shoreline, Washington, so way out on
1: amen.
2: The West Coast.
1: $50, $55 per month. Yeah,
2: absolutely.
1: Amen.
2: Praise the Lord for each and every one of you. You were touching on faith just a few minutes ago, WC, and I was thinking an unused faith never grows.
0: Mm.
2: You know, and so some of you are wrestling with whether you should step out and do something that doesn't. I'm not talking about foolishness here.
1: No, no.
2: But I'm talking about as you trust the Lord to do what only He can do. Some need to get uncomfortable with extending themselves because your faith is growing. Mm-hmm. As you do that. Again, I'm not talking about being foolish, but I am talking about doing what you can do and doing what I can do to grow my faith. Using it expands me.
0: Right.
2: It does make me grow. It does stretch me. It does cause me to say, God, if you don't step in here, mm-hmm. I'm had.
1: Mm-hmm.
2: And,
1: that's right.
2: And we need those moments in
1: Amen.
2: Our lives. We
1: Amen.
2: Need those times where we literally have nothing but Him. We don't choose to grow that way.
0: Mm.
2: It's not comfortable.
0: Yeah.
1: That's right.
2: If I have my way, I do what's comfortable for me.
1: Yeah, yeah, the easy.
2: That's
1: the
2: right.
1: The easy way.
2: But that's what I most want. But it doesn't grow me.
0: Right.
2: It makes me lazy. It causes me to be more secure in myself.
1: Mm-hmm.
2: And it doesn't prepare me for those next challenges. They're coming. Man is born unto trouble as
1: right.
2: the sparks fly upward. Right. So we've got to make sure we're recognizing opportunities that God puts in front of us to trust Him.
0: Mm.
2: To let our faith grow, to allow ourselves to take steps that He is leading in. And friends, a challenge like this or a share-a-thon like this is a way for you to do that with those things that are most precious to you. You've worked hard for the money. We understand your care for it. But I tell you what, even as we heard moments ago with somebody calling in and getting saved,
1: Amen.
2: You can trust that the money that you invest in BBN is going into a focus of punching holes in the darkness each and every day.
1: Mm. With a glorious light.
2: That's right. We are all about pointing people to the true light. 1-800-888-7077 is the number to call. We have 3 minutes and 15 seconds remaining in a challenge. We've heard from 43 of you.
0: Amen.
2: We need 57 more that would say, I can do $55 a month for the next 12 months. And friends, guess what? In 3 minutes, we can take 57 calls.
0: Absolutely.
2: With the number of people we have ready to talk to you. How about it? Will you pick up the phone and call us right now? 1-800-888-7077.
0: Maybe you want to be one of these 37 or 57 left that we need here. And so, folks, we would love to hear from you. You can call 1-800-888-7077. There's a listener from Apex, North Carolina. Thank you for that. And a larger gift, a lady from Chesapeake, Virginia.
1: Oh,
0: thank you for that. Yes.
1: Amen.
0: And so, folks, we need your help.
2: Amen.
0: And, you know, Rob, the thing about growth, you said, you know, it's not always comfortable. I've got 2 teenage boys, and I get a lot of, you know, growing pains, you know, complaints from them. And but the way to keep them growing is to feed them, you know. And so it takes that exercise, and it's not always comfortable. But, folks, we're asking you to simply call 1-800-888-7077. And we've got just about 2 minutes left. And so we need some more help. 56 calls needed now, Jamie. 1-800-888-7077.
1: That's 1-800-888-7077. And I keep thinking of that amount. We're suggesting $55 a month for the next 12 months. We need 44 more. We got 44. We need 56 calls left to make our goal. But think of it, little as much. If God lays it on your heart to give $8 or
0: right.
1: $10,
0: right.
1: You know, little as much when God
0: right.
1: is in it. We multiply
0: yeah.
1: here. And I got to thinking about it. You were talking about faith. I figured it out. Lowell had the faith of a mustard seed, because what happens with a little mustard seed? It grows into what?
2: Big tree.
1: BBN.
0: Mm-hmm.
1: A big tree.
0: Mm-hmm.
1: And he had the faith. And you folks, you have faith in God, because we have a big God, and let him grow your finances too. 1-800-888-7077.
0: 1-800-888-7077. A minute and 15 seconds to go. We'd love to hear from you. We need 54 more callers at $55 a month. 1-800-888-7077. One from Wichita, Kansas. Thank you for that one right
1: amen,
0: there.
1: Amen.
0: And so maybe you're a first-time caller. You'd like to call and let us know. Maybe you've been giving, and we still need to hear from you so that we can add it to our goal and get there much quicker. Our fall share-a-thon, a $5.4 million goal overall. And somebody asked earlier, they called and said, when's the programming going back? And I said, well, you know, if we finish before
1: yet.
0: Thursday at midnight, we'll stop. But
1: yeah.
0: no later than Thursday at midnight. And so, folks, the sooner you call, the more folks that call, the quicker we can get there.
1: Amen.
0: And reach that. But here we are, 100 call challenge at $55 a month. 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

0: Amen. Well, we just came out of a challenge there. We were looking for 100 callers to call in at $55 a month. And Josh, what did we get there? Josh has joined us here in the studio. Welcome, Josh.
1: Yeah, good to be back in the studio. And awesome phone calls taken the last half hour. We had 53 calls at $55 a month. Amen. For 12 months. So, hey, thank you for those folks who, 53 calls. Thanks for those who checked in, and we appreciate that. And we'll take time now to thank the Lord for that. Our gracious God, you are an amazing and wonderful God, and we know that faith in you will ultimately lead to the victory, Lord. And so we pray as you lead us on the Share-a-thon that you would bless those who called and encourage others who have yet to call, Lord, as we move on in this Share-a-thon. Thank you for those who've made the sacrifice already, Lord. We pray these things in your name. Amen.
0: Amen. 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And we heard from lots of folks that last half hour from all over the United States, and we're thankful for each one of those. But, folks, we're looking for you to call. Maybe you haven't called yet. Maybe you've been listening all day, and you've been working, waiting for a chance. And so we would ask that you would call 1-800-888-7077. And Josh, our Bible reading, it happens twice a day, right?
1: Mm-hmm. Yep, 3 p.m. and 3 a.m. And I know a lot of people actually listen in the middle of the night because there's no distractions, nothing bothering them. And they listen to Alexander Scorby read the Word of God. And just that daily habit, you know, we are the Bible Broadcasting Network. That's what matters to us so much. And just being in that Word and sometimes just opening and letting Alexander Scorby read to you as you follow along can be an easy way to do it. And we get through the Bible in an entire year. And I know a lot of people do that. I talked to a lady in Ohio. I actually visited her two different times over the years. And she never missed a daily Bible reading program. She was always tuned in, always waiting with her Bible, ready to go and be part of that. So, you know, she loved the ministry. It's a very important thing to be reading the Word of God. And, folks, we'd love to hear from you. It's kind of a bit of the doldrums, WC and Andres right now, kind of a bit of the slow part of the day. So we can always use folks calling us at 1-800-888-7077 and standing with us.
0: Yeah, you know, there's more ways to call to give than just a call, right, Andres? We've got several different ways.
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0: And so, you know, folks, that's what we're asking you to do, is not just to give, but to give by faith. You know, looking at what the Lord can do through you, and that requires prayer. That requires seeking His will, and so, you know, here this year we've been we're at 55 years, and so we've been suggesting that amount each month. But that's not a something you have to do. We're just asking you to pray and ask God what He would want you to give, and you don't have to give it today. And you know, that's the neat thing. This is a 12-month. This is our fall budget Share-a-thon. So over the next 12 months, what would God have you to do? And you know, after Lowell passed on and went to heaven, you know, we were looking at one of his Bibles, and just you could tell how much God's word meant to Lowell. All the highlights and all the things in his Bible and the notes and things and the many Bibles that he went through. And at one point, you know, he gave us, all of us here that worked at BBN, a Bible, had a handwritten note from him a couple of years before he went on. And it was cool. You could tell that, you know, the Bible was important to him.
1: And it was really cool going through some of those entries in Dr. Lowell Davies' Bible. Wow, amazing, awesome, God is so good. And just seeing the excitement about the Word of God and the impact it had on his life. And it just mattered so much to him, gentlemen. I know it means a lot to our listeners because they love the Word of God as well.
0: Yeah, and we've got something here from Lowell that he recorded a while back. Let's listen to that, Andreas.
3: You know why we call it faith promise? And listen, some people try to get you to make a pledge. They say, got to make a pledge for the coming year. You know, that's a pledge that you make. This isn't what we're talking about. This is faith promise giving. You're saying, hey, I'm going to come in here, and by faith, I'm going to trust the God that created this universe, and I'm his child, that he's going to supply my needs according to the riches in Christ Jesus, and I'm going to take a step of faith and call BBN and say, I'm a listener. I want to be a partner with you. I want to share a gift with you. That's not a pledge, folks. We don't put any obligation on you. There's no legal documents that are up there. It's the fact that you say, hey, I'm going to trust the God that I declare, that I believe in, that I live for, that I'm willing to die for, and I'm going to make a step of faith promise and trust him. And you know what he's doing? He's knocking at your heart, some of you, and I'm talking to lots of you right now. God is provoking you to good works, and he's provoking your heart, and he's saying, you need to go call. You need to take that step of faith, and I'll tell you what, folks, I know that God will meet your need because he said he would, and God doesn't lie.
0: That's right. And the way we would love for you to give that faith promise gift is to call 1-800-888-7077, our daily Bible reading. And if you want to listen to it today, you'll have to tune in at 3 a.m. and catch that. We do still play it through the share-a-thons that we have here. And so, folks, we'd love to hear from you. $5.4 million goal. 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Won't you call and partner with us?

0: Amen. That's what we're trying to do here at the Bible Broadcasting Network, trying to brighten the corner. And folks, we're here during our Bible reading time, our daily Bible reading, and we're looking for you to help us get to this goal. $5.4 million goal, Josh. 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
1: You know, I was talking to a listener before I came in here, and they said, what I love about BBN is that you don't check on people. You're not after people. You just trust the Lord to bring in the resources. And that's why, my friends, it is a faith promise commitment. We're not going to have Andres or WC say, hey, you promised $50 2 months ago. Where's the money? No. That's between you and God. You take that step of faith. You call 1-800-888-7077. You say you're going to do it, and guess what? We trust God that He will come through. And guess what? He hasn't failed us yet. He always comes through, and it's because faithful listeners like you call in and are part of our share-a-thon.
0: Yeah, 1-800-888-7077. And, you know, here at the Bible Broadcasting Network, we take time out of our day, twice a day, to have some Bible reading. And, you know, gentlemen, it's important that we have that in our lives. And, you know, our pastor just recently, he said, how many of y'all, and he said, don't raise your hand. I want you to answer this question in your heart. You know, how many of you have read your Bible all the way through from Genesis to Revelation? And, you know, you'd be surprised at how many people haven't done that. Mm-hmm. And so, you know, folks, maybe you're listening and you're reading along, and that's what it's all about, is here at the Bible Broadcasting Network, is getting you in the Word, and so that Word can, as the song just said, be a light, and it can brighten your path. And, you know, there's some dark things going on in this world. There are some people that are going through some dark times, some hard times, and, you know, they don't have anywhere to turn, but you can turn to His Word, and so that's what it's all about. 1-800-888-7077. You can text 22333, enter the keyword BBN followed by a space and the total amount that you'd like to give. You can go online, bbnradio.org. And Josh, we've heard from several folks here on our list that have called in.
1: Yeah, we mentioned a few of those, and I wanted to go back to what you said a moment ago, WC. Griffin, Georgia, checking in with $100 a month. How about Seattle, Washington? Thank you for all you people from the Evergreen State calling in. $600 from Sebring, Florida, and Rockingham, Virginia, checking in with a $1,400 gift. And WC saying, people are in a dark place. The world is in a dark place. I just got off the phone with a listener who says, I am in a dark place. I am struggling right now.
0: Yeah.
1: And we're able to take the Word of God, encourage her, pray with her, and be a blessing. And not because we're someone special, but because the Word of God is what matters. And she called us at 1-800-888-7077, and we were able to make a difference. Why? Because we're great? No. No one around this table is great. The Word of God and His gospel is great, and we were able to share that and make a difference. And shining that light into the darkness and letting people know about the Word of God and the gospel, so important. And that's when you call and become part of Share-a-thon, you're becoming a part of that.
0: Yeah, and Andres, you know, it takes everybody doing their part to help us in this Share-a-thon.
2: Mm-hmm. That's right. What I love about, you know, answering phone calls, you get to talk to people and seeing different amount of their faith promises. Mm-hmm. You know, you get $10 a month, $25, $55 a month, one time for $1,000. And each one of them, you know, behind every faith promise, you'll see sacrifice, you see love for God, love for people. And we're just so thankful to see so many people coming together, understanding that, you know, God will use every single one of their faith promises to keep on reaching the world with the message of the gospel. So I'm so thankful to, you know, be able to be part of what God is doing.
0: Yeah.
1: You know, Andres mentioning various amounts. We recommend $55. Maybe you can do that. Maybe you can't do that. But the point is, it's the person behind the gift that really matters, because that represents somebody who has been impacted by the ministry, who is part of our BBN family and loves the ministry. And that's why we love hearing for you, from you. Whether your gift is $10 or $10,000, you're still someone that we are able and have the pleasure to be able to minister to. And that's what's so important, folks. That's what's so exciting. We had a salvation just less than an hour ago. Someone is called in for the Share-a-thon of all things and heard the gospel, and their life was changed.
0: Yeah.
1: And that's what it's all about. So, folks, when you call 1-800-888-7077, you're not just giving some dollar figure. You're giving to God's kingdom and the salvation of souls and lives being changed.
0: Yeah, and that's what we're asking you to do, folks. Call 1-800-888-7077. Share a monetary gift with us. There's one from Rocky Mount, Tennessee, or North Carolina. Thank you for that one. And it takes everybody doing their part. And, you know, Josh, you're exactly right. The Bible talks about, you know, his word being a light. Mm-hmm. And so, you know, we're asking you to help us share that gospel, to share that with somebody that's in darkness. And the world is looking for something to fill that void. And they do that with so many other ways that are just harmful. But there's nothing harmful about his word. Mm-hmm. His word can change your life. It can change your family's life. And that's what's important. Maybe you're listening right now, friend, and you don't know what we're talking about when it comes to eternal salvation. We're talking about daily Bible reading. And why is that important? What are you talking about? We'd love to talk to you. We've got folks standing by right now. When you call 1-800-888-7077, that can talk to you and share with you, and they can help you with that. But we're looking for your help and during this Bible reading time. And you know, the Bible's important. You know, we're one of the few countries that aren't persecuted right now for a Bible. There's people all over this world that are being persecuted mm-hmm. for reading their Bible, and folks have died for it, and folks have you know, shed blood to give us that word, and it's important, and we should treat it with reverence and respect because of that.
1: You know, there is a famine for truth today. Mm-hmm. People have their own truth. People have all the subjective things, but God's word is an unchanging truth.
0: That's right.
1: And it's always there. And we have the truth. We have God's word. And you hear it every day here on BBN. When you get up, when you go to lunch, when you come home, you're listening to BBN and you're hearing the truth of God's word. And that's why it's so important that BBN continues ministering for another year. So not so that BBN can get bigger and bigger, but so that more people can hear the word and hear the truth and be changed by it. And that's why we come and ask you, folks. We need your help. We need you to pray for us, and we need you to stand with us during this share-a-thon and give us a call and let us know that you feel the same way about the truth that we do. 1-800-888-7077.
0: 1-800-888-7077. There's one from Columbia, South Carolina, $30 a month. Thank you for that. And there's one from Ontario, California, and giving $55 a month. Thank you for that. And here's another one from Travelers Rest, South Carolina, just came in. Thank you for that. And so, folks, you're answering the call, and we appreciate it. And so, but maybe you're listening right now to your radio, and you haven't called. We're asking you to be a part. It's our fall share-a-thon, $5.4 million goal, and we're coming up on the 3:20 hour here. 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

0: Amen. Well, that's some of that great music that we've been talking about here during our fall share-a-thon, and there's a call right there. Thank you for that. And we reached kind of a little milestone here, Josh, didn't we?
1: Yeah, we just got over 20%, 20.36%, praise the Lord. And on the first day of the share-a-thon, it's always good to get at least 25%, so we are well on our way, chuffing along towards that.
0: Amen. 1-800-888-7077. And we were talking about our Bible time, and I'll tell you my favorite Bible verse that I learned at a very early age was Proverbs 3, 5, and 6. Trust in the Lord with all thine heart, lean not to thine own understanding, in all thy ways acknowledge him, and he shall direct your paths. And, you know, that's why it's important to have God's word, not just listen to it, but memorize it. And, you know, he says, thy word have I hid in mine heart, that I might not sin against thee. And so it's important not just to read it, but to memorize it. And that's what we're all about here at the Bible Broadcasting Network. Josh, you got a favorite Bible verse?
1: Isaiah 38:17, Hezekiah speaking there. He says, indeed, for my own welfare, I had such great bitterness. But you have removed my foot from the pit of destruction, for you have put all my sins behind your back. And what a beautiful image. Hezekiah, that's when he saw the sundial go backwards, and God restored him and redeemed him because he was threatening to be judged. And God had thrown his sin behind his back.
0: Amen.
1: And that's what God does for us, too. He does it as far as the east is from the west.
0: Right.
1: He throws that sin away. He forgives us and never remembers it again. And that is our wonderful and great and loving and forgiving God.
0: Yeah. What about you, Andreas? You got a favorite Bible verse?
2: I do. Mine is on 2 Corinthians chapter 5, verse 15. It says, and he died for all, that those who live should live no longer for themselves, but for him who died for them and rose again. That was the Bible verse that was preached on a summer camp. And that's when I decided to just surrender my life to the Lord Jesus Christ and decided to serve him, you know, full time.
0: Amen. Well, here at the Bible Broadcasting Network, we're asking you to partner with us. 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And we've got some $55 a month gifts here from Once Renewing. They're from Illinois. Thank you for that one. And here's a first-time giver from Norfolk, Virginia. Thank you for that. And we love to hear from first-time givers. And maybe that's you, friend. Maybe you've not given with us before, and we invite you to do that. Maybe you've given. I've taken a lot of calls today, guys, that, you know, I give every year. I give, you know, I've been giving since the beginning, and we appreciate that. It takes everybody helping. And so, friends, we're asking you to call 1-800-888-7077. You can also text 22333, enter the keyword BBN followed by a total amount, and you can hit the send button. 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However you can give. Josh, we've got lots of folks waiting to help, don't we?
1: Oh, yeah, lots of people standing by, and you're talking to a BBN staff member or a BBN spouse.
0: Yeah.

0: You call in, so you're talking to some good people who love you and love the Lord. I was going to point out the one of the messages on our board here in the studio says someone from Bartow, Florida said that they were increasing their giving. And, you know, I've talked to several people, hey, you know, I bump it up every year. I had one listener say, hey, I listen, and every year that I listen, I increase my gift a little bit every year based on how many years I've been listening. And maybe that's you. Hey, I listened for 20 years, 30 years, 40 years. Do you give a dollar for a year, $5 for a year, $10 for a year? Yeah, whatever. It's up to you, but that's just another creative way that people have come up to give, and it's really exciting to hear from this person who's making a bigger sacrifice in the coming year. So thank you for that. And WC, what do? They call us at 1-800-888-7077 and made that faith promise.
1: Yeah, you know, it's interesting to hear the number that people give. You know, sometimes it's the $55, you know, the suggested amount. Sometimes it's just a weird, you know, like, how did you come by that number, you know? I took one today. The guy said, I'm giving $777.77. He said the perfect number, seven. And so, folks, whatever the number is that God has placed in your heart, we're asking you to call 1-800-888-7077. A faith promise gift. Maybe it's your first time giving. Maybe like Josh is talking about, you've been giving every year and you're wanting to increase it. You're asking God to stretch you. We're not asking for you to give it right now. This is a 12-month commitment. Over the next 12 months, what will God give through you? And so we ask that you would prayerfully ask him that and see what he places on your heart. And, you know, we don't send you reminders. I have people say, well, can you tell me what I you know, said I'd give next year? And we don't keep that. We don't have any way of looking at that. We're not going to send you a note. And so we just ask that you would, it's between you and the Lord, and call 1-800-888-7077. We just crossed 20%, and so we're headed in the right direction, and so we're asking you for your help. Josh, 1-800-888-7077.
0: Yeah, it's been a bit of a ball on the phones for me the last couple hours. Just so many wonderful people calling in from Washington State, from Georgia, Florida, all over the place, Michigan, and just saying, hey, I love you guys. I love BBN. I want to be a part of what's going on. And just to catch that excitement in their voice and to catch that they want to give, that they want to call folks. And that's what's great about BBN. You know, people love it. They want to be part of it. They want to get on board. They want to get on the train as it's rolling down the track and be part of the share-a-thon. And that's what we're asking, folks. We're on our way to $5.4 million. The Lord has already done much. He will do much more, but it's going to take people like you and people like your neighbor and people like your friend calling in. You know, our theme for the share-a-thon is, you know, proclaiming the words that the world can hear from 1 Thessalonians. But the Thessalonians were awesome because they not only knew the truth, but they told their neighbors about the truth. And that's what I know a lot of you do, too. You hand out ITL cards. I talked to a guy today. He's like, I give out tracts in Spanish. If some Spanish guy calls BBN, can you guys help? I'm like, yeah, my buddy Andres will take the call. You know, we've got people who are giving out tracts who love the ministry, and it's so exciting to hear how they're involved in the gospel ministry. And we are, too, and you can be as well when you give us a call at 1-800-888-7077.
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0: All right. Well, folks, we'd love to count you this half hour, and we've got some exciting news here. And in honor of the Captain's Club coming up at 4 o'clock, and we've got a $10,000 challenge and a 25-minute challenge here. And so we would love to get you to help us here, a $10,000 challenge. And I tell you what, the Captain's Club is one of our favorite programs here, and it's not just one for just young folks. We say young at heart, and we get so many folks that call in during that time. And so maybe you're getting ready to listen for that, and you'd like to call in honor of the Captain's Club, a $10,000 challenge. And before we get into it too far, Joshua, why don't we go and before the Lord and ask his help with this challenge?
1: Our gracious Father, we know that you said, suffer the little children to come unto me. Lord, we know you love children. Use them as an example of faith and commitment to Christ, Lord. So I pray that we would learn from them and we would enjoy this challenge. And those who love children's ministry and who want children to grow up in the nurture and admonition of the Lord would give us a call and be part of this challenge. We ask these things in your name. Amen.
0: Amen. A $10,000 challenge, 1-800-888-7077. We'd like for you to give in honor of the Captain's Club and help us get closer to our goal here, our $5.4 million goal during the fall annual budget share-a-thon. And so we've got this before us. But a $10,000 challenge, this is your chance. Some of y'all wait for challenges, and we know that because you tell us that. You say, is this a challenge? Yeah, well, awesome. And so you're giving us effectively double. Somebody's brought this to us, or some people have brought this to us and say, hey, will you use this to challenge folks? And so we would love to. A $10,000 challenge, 1-800-888-7077. There's a monthly gift for the next 12 months from Glenwood, and we thank you for that. Thank you. And so, folks, what will you do during this $10,000 challenge?
1: 1-800-888-7077, a $10,000 challenge. Maybe you're listening a little early because you love Captain's Club. Well, here's a chance to support children's ministry. It is so valuable. It is so important. You know, gentlemen, we visit. I know WC's been out there, probably Andres, who knocking on doors. And I went to this one place where there's like apartments, and there's this long hallway with all these, you know, different apartments. And I knock on the door, and this old lady answers, and she says, oh, you're from BBN. And she looks down to her left, she looks down to her right, and she says, I'm 90 years old, but I still like the Captain's Club. And folks, you're never too old. It's a wonderful program, a lot of fun. Every time here at 4 o'clock, it comes live during the share-a-thon. It's so exciting, but we need your help to keep the Captain's Club going. How about you, my friend? Do you love it? Do you listen to it? Do you love riddles in the middle? Let's hear from you, 1-800-888-7077.
2: 1-800-888-7077 is the number to call. 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
0: Yeah, the ship's getting ready to pull into port here, and it'll just be pandemonium and chaos, and it's just a great time, and it's one of the our favorite times here at BBN. But folks, it's a $10,000 challenge in honor of the Captain's Club, and so we're asking you to call 1-800-888-7077. And so far we've heard from four of you. Thank you for those. And so folks, maybe you're a first time listener, maybe you've just tuned in today and you don't know what the Captain's Club is. If you stay tuned in at 4 o'clock, you'll find out what all the pandemonium is all about. And I tell you what, it's just a wonderful time. And we've got riddles that you can answer, call in. And we've got adults that call in, young folks that call in. And it's just a wonderful time. And we know that folks really enjoy it. So we're asking you to help us keep that on the air, help us pay the bills for that. And so we need your help, a $10,000 challenge. And so, folks, we need your help. 1-800-888-7077.
1: Yeah, did you hear, WC, my friends? A $10,000 challenge is going on right now, an excellent opportunity for people to teach their children what it means to make a faith promise commitment to the Lord. I'll tell you a story about that. I was up in the great state of Michigan visiting our listeners, and I roll up to a

0: house, we have a list of our names that we go and see, and there's seven names at one address. And I thought, surely this is wrong. Maybe we've made a mistake. I don't know. I go up there, a sweet lady answers the door. I said, ma'am, I've got to tell you what's going on here. We've got seven names on this list. She said, you wait right here, sir. So I wait out here. She brought out all her children.
1: Wow.
0: And she said, you see these children? All my five of my children, my husband and I, every single one of us makes a gift to BBN every month.
1: Amen.
0: And they sell chicken eggs and whatever else they got to do. They raise their own funds and they give a gift to BBN. And this family got it. They were teaching their children to support Christian ministry, to support programs like the Captain's Club. And we encourage you, my friends, have those kids call in early before the Captain's Club and make their faith promise commitment and show them what it means to give to the Lord and to his ministry. How about you, my friend? You love the Captain's Club. We'd love to hear from you. 1-800-888-7077.
1: You know, maybe you're driving right now, and so we want you to be safe, and you can just call and let us know what you want to do. And this fall share-a-thon is about the next 12 months, and so we're not asking for you to give it today, but what will God give through you over the next 12 months? And so we would love to hear from you. You can also go online, bbnradio.org. You can do it there and enter your card number. You can mail it in, and you can get our address there. And or you can text 22333, enter the keyword BBN, followed by a space and the total amount. You know, every year more people text, guys, and so maybe that's an easy way for you to do it. Maybe you're using the app. You can listen there on the app live, and we have our programs that are on demand. You can listen to the Captain's Club coming up there. And so, folks, we're asking for your help. A $10,000 challenge during this 25-minute segment here. And so we've heard from four of you, and so now seven. Thank you for that. Three more. Amen. And so we've got just under 17 minutes left to go in this challenge. There's one from White Pigeon, Michigan. And a 68-year-old man says he can't wait and to hear the Captain's Club every day. And so thank you for that, folks. We're asking a $10,000 challenge. What would God have you to do during this challenge?
0: 1-800-888-7077. The chance to be involved in a $10,000 challenge. Of course, one of the primary famous parts of the Captain's Club is the riddles in the middle. And people love those. And I remember one of the ministries that BBN does later in October is the State Fair Ministry. And I remember this young fella comes up. We have a track called the Riddle Track, and we hand it out, you know, and get people to try to guess what's the longest word in the English language. And this guy comes up, young fella, and he starts asking me these riddles. Well, I had heard them before, so I got like four in a row. He's like, you're like a riddle McGenius, you know. He was so excited. And I know so many of you love the riddles. You love the fun that Captain and Sparkle have during the Captain's Club. But right now is your chance to say, I am voting yes for the Captain's Club. I am voting yes to keep the Captain's Club on the air. A $10,000 challenge. You can make your money double and stretch in a lot of ways. But we need to hear from you. Those phones need to be ringing. Surely more than 10 of you enjoy the Captain's Club.
1: Yeah.
0: 1-800-888-7077.
1: Andreas, how many have we heard from so far?
2: So we've heard from 10 people already, so that's good. We have still about 15 minutes left of this challenge. So now is the time to call 1-800-888-7077. I was just thinking that I would say maybe 70% of the Bible verses I know by memory, I've learned them as a kid. Because kids are like sponges. They absorb everything. They memorize everything. So it's, you know, it's the perfect stage of life that you can invest in them. They will never forget.
1: Yeah, you know, that's right. And, you know, the Bible talks about that. And so investing in kids is important. They're their future. And so, you know, BBN here, we're about the Bible. That's why we're the Bible Broadcasting Network. But we also are aware of the importance of investing in our young folks and putting something out there that's wholesome, something that you don't have to worry about the content that's coming out. So much, so many things now that kids put between the, you know, in front of their eyes that they listen to, it's just ungodly. And so you don't have to worry about that with us here. We've got the $10,000 challenge here coming up in honor of the Captain's Club, and we would love to hear from you. There's one from Alton, Illinois. Thank you for that one right there. Another one from Omaha and has called in and partnered with us. And so we need your help, folks. 1-800-888-7077. A $10,000 challenge in honor of the Captain's Club. And maybe you call in every share-a-thon with your answer to the riddle that you hope to get right. And so we're asking you to help us keep that program on the air and do that. There's one from Trinity, North Carolina, just up the street there, and $200 gift. Thank you for that. And so, you know, maybe, friend, you haven't called. Maybe you're waiting, and you've waited for a challenge, and so this is it. Somebody has come along beside us to encourage you, to challenge you to give and to be a part of this ministry. 1-800-888-7077.
0: You know, gentlemen, one of the sad things, I was at a church this Sunday, not my church, but visiting a church, and that pastor was telling me, Brother Josh, what do we do to get kids in church, to get kids to love Jesus, to get kids excited about their faith? Because we're struggling. The kids get older, and they move away, and they leave. And that's why BBN and the Captain's Club is so important. These kids need to have programs that address their issues and are on their level and introduce them to Christ and show them how to live for Him, because we're losing, folks. We're losing it to the world. The world, unfortunately, is maybe, quote-unquote, more exciting and more interesting, but it's not really in the end if you think about it. But the people see it that way, and that's why the Captain's Club and the ministry of BBN has to families is so important, because these young kids need to see what it means to live for Christ, to love Him, what it means to be a true follower of Jesus Christ and be a life that is committed to Him. And that's why we are having this $10,000 challenge right now, because kids are important, and if we don't reach them, the world will. How about you, my friend? 18 of you have checked in. I know many more of you love the Captain's Club. $10,000 challenge right now at WC, 1-800-888-7077.
1: Again, that number is 1-800-888-7077. You know, Josh, it feels like we give the number nonstop, but then you get on the phones and people say, you don't give the phone number enough.
0: Can't give it enough.
1: Yeah, can't. And slow it down a little bit. So here it is just for you, 1-800-888-7077. Just under 12 minutes left to go in a $10,000 challenge, folks, and we've got lots of folks sitting by waiting to take your call right here in Charlotte, North Carolina, a BBN staff member or a volunteer, and so we're not sourcing it out. We keep this in-house, and we would love to talk to you. 1-800-888-7077, a $10,000 challenge, and somebody is pulled up alongside of us and said, I want to encourage folks. I want to challenge them to give. Your gift is effectively doubled, and so we need your help. Here's a $1,000 gift from North Carolina. Thank you for that. 1-800-888-7077. We've heard from 20 folks. Thank you. And we're glad each one of you have answered the call. Maybe you've never given before. Maybe this is your first time, and you're a little nervous, and, you know, I don't like giving my information out and things like that. I can promise you that we go a long way to keep all your information private. It's secured, and we can't look at that. You know, I have people say, well, my card's already on file. You know, just keep it going, and we have to re-enter. I can't see that number. And so it's safe. You can rest assured that we do the best that we can to keep all your information private and secure. Well, folks, a $10,000 challenge here in this 25-minute segment in honor of the Captain's Club is coming up, and a fun time here. And so maybe BBN has ministered to you. Maybe Captain's Club has been a favorite program of yours, and we're asking you to give now. This is your chance. 1-800-888-7077. We've heard from 21 folks. Josh, we can take lots more.
0: Yeah, hearing from Almost Heaven, West Virginia, Fairmont, West Virginia there, Fafftown, North Carolina, the Tar Heel State checking in, and Johnstown, Pennsylvania, a small translator up there, but a $200 gift from the Keystone State. You know, so many people around the country are checking in, and they're saying, hey, we love the Captain's Club, we love BBN, and, you know, usually we sometimes do challenges for the Captain's Club, but this is a pretty big challenge.
1: Yeah.
0: $10,000 is a significant amount of money, and it's a really cool chance to double your dollars for children's ministry and what God is doing through the Captain's Club. You know, many people, they tune in, and that's how they find BBN. They listen to the Captain's Club or Adventures in Odyssey, and they learn about BBN, and then they listen more and more, and they hear about the Word of God and come to a saving knowledge of Christ. And that's why we want to get these kids when they're young, so they listen and they know the truth and they find Christ, because ultimately it's about the gospel, and we want people to know the gospel from 5 to 105, right? We want people to know about Jesus Christ. So, folks, $10,000 challenge going on right now. 21 have checked in. Many, many more are getting ready to listen to the Captain's Club. Now is your chance to stand with us at 1-800-888-7077.
1: You know, guys, Josh, I know you've been involved in children's ministry for, you know, a long time. And, Andreas, we've got kids. And one of the things that you'll notice, that guys, is that kids repeat everything, mm-hmm. even the things that you don't want them to repeat. And I can tell you from experience that my kids repeat every one of these riddles, man. They go to church, they share them, and they just have a fantastic time of sharing these things. That's why it's important to have something wholesome, something that you don't have to worry about, that is that's safe for your kids. And the Captain's Club is something that does that, something that's fun. And, you know, it's not always serious. It's okay to laugh. And we're going to do a lot of that this next half hour coming up for the Captain's Club and have a lot of fun. But, folks, a $10,000 challenge. We're asking you to pull up alongside of us. Your giving is effectively doubled. And so we're asking for a $10,000 matching challenge here. And we need your help. 1-800-888-7077. 1-800-888-7077. Josh, we've heard from 23 folks so far.
0: Yeah, it's really exciting. You know, I think one of the things about Captain's Club that's great too is the various facets. There's riddles in the middle, there's, you know, Sugar Creek Gang, and then there's the Children's Bible Hour, mm-hmm. you know, with Keys for Kids. And those stories are great. They put these kids in situations. What do you do? How do you respond when someone's a bully or if someone says, hey, let's do something that's immoral or wrong? And really, it gives them answers and solutions about how they should live their life. And that's awesome. That's something that's missing in today's culture. It used to be, you know, shows on TV and whatnot were about that. Now it's just about whatever. Mm. But shows like Captain's Club have that dynamic where kids can see a situation. Hey, I might be in that situation. And like you said, they can put that in the back of their mind and say, hey, mm-hmm. if that happens, now I know what to do. And that's why it's so important, folks. The Captain's Club is a wonderful program, well thought out, done for many years here at BBN. We're going to keep it going. And we need you, though, to help us keep it on the air. This is your chance, a $10,000 challenge going on right now, my friends. We know you love the challenges. How about you, my friend? 1-800-888-7077.
1: That's 1-800-888-7077. A $10,000 challenge. This is your chance. And we still got just under 7 minutes left to go, and so we can do that. And we need your help. 1-800-888-7077. There's one from Matthews, North Carolina, just up the street there. Thank you for that. One of our hometown folks, and a $500 gift. Thank you for that. You know, guys, during the Captain's Club, during Share-a-thon, it's not unusual for us to take anywhere between like 250 to like 400 calls. Wow. In that time. We take a ton of calls. And so we know we can take a lot of calls this time. We've got just under 6.5 minutes left to go in a $10,000 challenge, and we need you to call 1-800-888-7077. And Andreas, there's other ways that they can give besides the phone number.
2: Mm-hmm. 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
1: Oh, okay. Mm-hmm.
2: So now, for the whole
1: That's
2: year,
1: not silent.
2: Before he goes to sleep, we've been singing Silent Night every single night since last Christmas.
1: That's awesome. Yeah. So here we are, a $10,000 challenge, folks. And maybe you grew up listening to the Captain's Club, and you're a young at heart person now. Maybe you'd like to help us in this challenge. Maybe you're a young person that wants to give. Get you your parents to help you there. You can call 1-800-888-7077. There's a gift from Greensboro, North Carolina. Thank you for that. Rocky Mountain, North Carolina. Thank you for that one. Another one from Florida. Thank you for that one. And so far this 25-minute segment, we've heard from 30 folks. So thank you for each one of those. We're looking for a lot more. We have just under 5 minutes left to go, Josh, and a $10,000 challenge.
0: Yeah, an exciting time, folks. You're getting ready for Captain's Club. You're gathering your kids around. It says, get your fingers ready on the phone. Well, guess what? It's the same phone number to call BBN now that it is during the Captain's Club. So why don't you get this call and get your faith promise in before the Captain's Club, and then call back in. Don't forget about the riddles in the middle. And when WC tells you how many calls, he knows. He's in charge of all the phones and everything here. He keeps track of all those things. So if we can take 250 calls during Captain's Club, surely we can take 50 or 60 or 70 calls right now. We've had 32 folks check in at $10,000 challenge right now for the Captain's Club. Do you love children's ministry? Do you love the BBN ministry? Well, we need to hear from you. Get on that phone and let us know. 1-800-888-7077. The Tar Heel State is checking in. Rocky Mount, Greensboro, and Fuquay Arena checking in with a $5 gift. Thank you so much, folks, for checking. How about you other states? We'd love to hear from you. How many people are neighbors to the south and South Carolina and Georgia and so on? We need to hear from you, my friends. $10,000 challenge going on right now. 1-800-888-7077. $165 a month from Smithfield, Virginia. Old Dominion checking in. And I appreciate you checking in. A lot of Virginia listeners, a lot of Georgia listeners. How about you folks out there in Indiana? I haven't heard from many Indiana folks. I know the Goshen boys, and a lot of folks love the Captain's Club. Yep. So you people in Indiana, great chance for you to get involved in this $10,000 challenge. 1-800-888-7077.
1: That's 1-800-888-7077. We've got just right at 3 minutes left in this challenge. 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Andreas, why don't you give us the phone number there and then the different ways that they can call and get in touch with us.
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1: That's 1-800-888-7077, a $10,000 challenge. There's a call right there. Thank you for that. And we love to hear from you. Here's somebody in Chattanooga, Tennessee, with a $1,000 gift. Thank you for that. We've got Josh. We're coming up right at 2 minutes left to go. And so we're going to play a song here at the end of this 2 minutes. We're going to close the challenge out and see where we end. But a $10,000 challenge, and we need your help. 1-800-888-7077. They still have time, Josh.
0: That's right. Time is ticking down. We're in the two-minute warning, folks.
1: There you go.
0: Now the time to get your call in at 1-800-888-7077. Chattanooga, Tennessee. We just did a lot of repairs there. The transmitter's just been giving us all kind of fits, and we know that you're hearing us nice and clear now. So thank you, Chattanooga, Tennessee, 100,000-watt station, broadcasting BBN and broadcasting the Captain's Club, folks. The old Avenger ship, I can see it coming up over the horizon. It's coming into harbor, but we have a $10,000 challenge before the Captain's Club starts. We got about 90 seconds left, my friends. We need to hear from you. We've heard from 45 WC.
1: Amen.
0: I think we can at least get to 50 calls and maybe more.
1: Yeah.
0: How about you, my friend? You're listening right now. You love the Captain's Club. Give us a call during this $10,000 challenge. 1-800-888-7077.
1: That's 1-800-888-7077. 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You won't even have to hit that 1-800-888-7077. All you got to do is hit redial. Just swipe to the right there, so it'll call.
0: Be the first to get the riddle answer, right?
1: WC. That's right. Yeah, that's the goal. 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

0: Hey, man. Well, we just came out with a $10,000 challenge, and we were asking you to come alongside of us. Somebody gave that money and asked us to challenge you, to encourage you to give. And so we were looking at that. And, Josh, we came in at 50 callers.
1: Yeah, we were asking for 50, and God's people responded. And thank you so much for those who called in, and we raised $44,043. So, hey, $10,000 quadrupled.
0: Yeah.
1: And you voted yes for the Captain's Club and yes for Children's Ministry, and we appreciate that.
0: Yeah, let's go in prayer and thank the Lord for what he did. Heavenly Father, thank you for what you did in this last 25-minute segment here, this challenge, Lord. Thank you for just touching people's hearts, helping us to go above and beyond. Lord, we look forward to the next half hour here in the Captain's Club and, Lord, just ministering to the kids, the young at heart. So thank you, Lord, for the victory. Thank you for what you do. We give you all the praise and the glory. In your name we pray. Amen. Well, we've got here just right at 2 minutes left before we come into the Captain's Club. The old adventure ship is pulling in, and but we still have time to take your call. 1-800-888-7077. Josh, we had a listener here who donated $365, $1 per day. And so we would love to encourage you to do that. And so maybe that's the number God's put on your heart. But folks, this is our fall share-a-thon, and $5.4 million is our goal. And so we are looking for your help. 1-800-888-7077. So far, we've heard from just over 1,700 folks, Josh.
1: Yeah, it's been really exciting. It's been a great first day here, and we're excited to see what the Lord has done and what he will continue to do. I see a motley crew starting to make their way in here. Mr. Mike and Miss Barbara, Mr. Jason will soon be with you, and pulling in is the old adventure ship, WC. The
0: yes.
1: Captain's Club is on its way.
0: It's almost here, and it's a great time. 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
2: It is almost time to call, Matthew, and we want to hear from you because we are going to have a special Captain's Club today. The Sugar Creek Gang gets a break. Uncle Charlie has the day off, but you get to be the star by answering these riddles. Some tricky riddles, so get ready to answer. With us, we have a couple people to introduce. Miss Barbara, the cryptologic technician for the Old Adventure Ship, otherwise known as Chief Mutiny Engineer, and she gets to decipher the messages from those who are answering the phone. And what you do is give your name, where you're from, and your answer to the riddle. Welcome, Miss Barbara. Are you ready?
3: Oh, Mr. Mike, this is my favorite time of the year. I can't even believe it's here already again. And I've already heard from some kids who said they're listening. I heard from Brianna and Tristan and Matthew and Micah and Ellen. The list goes on and Titan. And everybody's ready. They have their thinking caps on, and they are ready to give the right answer.
2: All right. Well, we better give the phone number, and the person in charge of the phone number is with us on deck as well, Mr. Jason, owner of the lofty title of Chief Bilge Pump Operator, Second Class. The word on the street, though, Mr. Jason, is that you may be up for a promotion to Gangplank Maintenance Apprentice.
3: Oh,
2: but that's just a rumor at this point. I don't want you to get too excited.
4: Well, I haven't been waxing gangplanks for months, so hopefully that hard work will pay off. But the same, I want to practice the phone number since we're going to have to be giving that. It's 1-800-888-7077.
2: That's good, and that is well done. We will have six riddles if we can squeeze them all in. So you think we should go to the first one?
3: Absolutely. Don't you worry about squeezing these in. We will get them in squeezed or not.
2: One way or another.
3: One way or another. So boys and girls, get ready, get your phones, and here is our first riddle of the day. The first riddle is, what do you call a rabbit with a smile on his face?
2: Aw, how sweet.
3: Yeah, what do you call a rabbit with a smile on his face? Mr. Jason, what would you call a rabbit with a smile on his face?
4: I can think of a couple of answers, but I'd rather not say because I don't want to run the risk of giving anything away. But if you know the answer, you can call us right now at 1-800-888-7077. That's 1-800-888-7077.
3: I see that there are kids on the phone right now. They are calling in. I think some of them might even have the right answer. Now, we are looking to hear from everywhere. Don't forget our riddle kids in Goshen, Indiana. Let's see if they are here today. And Marietta, South Carolina, and Waxhaw, North Carolina, and our good friends in Michigan. There are so many places. Let's see if we hear from Texas or Alabama or North Carolina or Georgia. I don't know. Who do you think we'll hear from first?
4: Well, we've already heard from a few that have called in, we haven't seen the answer that we're looking for yet, but some good answers. In fact, the first couple of answers, I'm not sure if we should say because it's awfully close.
3: Oh, I see that. Yeah. They are so close.
4: I do like what Campbell from North Carolina said. I'm not sure I can say that one either. Wow.
3: It's so close because we also heard from Eliza from Alabama. You are so close, Eliza, and it's so good to hear from you. And we heard from Kayla in Wichita, Kansas, with another one that is just so close. And then, hey, there's Ray in Dothan, Alabama.
4: And I like his answer. He says, a funny rabbit.
3: Yeah,
4: that would make sense.
3: That Absolutely. Would have a smile on his face. And don't forget, we just heard from Olivia in North Carolina. And then Roy in Mebane, North Carolina. Man, Mr. Mike came up with the answers, so we've got to kind of consider that, boys and girls. So you all are coming up with great answers.
4: And we have another happy rabbit.
3: Yeah, we do.
4: From Michael from Texas gave us that one. And then, they're just flying in. A rambunctious nappity.
3: Wow, what a great
4: That's
3: answer.
4: That's Micah from Alabama.
3: Okay. I love that.
4: Wow. Great answer.
3: Did you mention Mike from West Virginia also thought it was a funny rabbit?
4: Okay.
3: And then Donna in New Iberia, Louisiana. Did you see that one?
4: A Binky Bunny.
3: A Binky Bunny. Yeah. I love it. And there's Let's see here. Is that Linden in North Carolina, or is Linden in North Carolina?
4: That's
3: either way,
4: question.
3: Linden is in North Carolina,
4: right.
3: No matter how we look at it.
4: That's
3: and
4: right.
3: Then there's Caleb in Burlington, North Carolina. These answers are so close, but I can tell you I'm smiling on my face.
4: Okay, I like what Caleb said, and I think we can share those. And Caleb from Dothan, Alabama said, a happy hopper. That's a good answer. Not the one that we have, but a really good answer there.
3: Hey, there's Isaac and Sophie. Good to hear from you in North Carolina. They thought it would be a funny bunny, which I love that answer. And then there's Brooklyn from North Carolina. And hey, Goshen has officially checked in with Mary. And she was thinking, well, it's so close. It's so close. I'm afraid to give it away. Mary, that is a great guess.
4: Yes. Although we still haven't seen the answer that Mr. Mike came up with yet.
3: Oh, just trying to think like Mr. Mike would think.
4: Oh,
3: I mean,
4: could we don't usually advise that, but maybe.
3: Right. Don't do this normally, kids. Just today, what would Mr. Mike say? Because I heard from Jim in Forest City, North Carolina. And then I heard from Sam in Greenville, Indiana. And then I heard from Bobby in Trinity. Bobby was also thinking funny bunny.
4: Another funny bunny. That's great.
3: Hey, look, James from Delaware called. Hey, it's so great to hear from you, James. That is a great guess.
4: Mm-hmm.
3: And then we heard from, it looks like, I think that's Marietta, South Carolina.
4: Looks like it.
3: And then, hey, Carson up in North Dakota. I'm so happy you called. You have a great answer. And it's, you're right, kind of like Mr. Mike, but I mean, you're not exactly. It's not exactly. But hey, there's Brianna from South Carolina. And she got a hoppy bunny, which I want to give it to her. It's not the answer Mr. Mike got, but it's the answer I love. So I don't know if I can count that, but there's Logan in Wichita, Kansas, too. Mr. Mike?
1: No one's gotten it yet. Could it be?
3: Could it be that Diana from South Carolina would have gotten it right?
4: She said happy hair.
3: Oh, what a great answer.
4: But not the answer that we have. And then another happy bunny from Joseph in New Iberia. And we're getting a lot of happy bunnies and derivatives of that, but not quite the answer that we are looking for.
3: That call from Marietta, South Carolina, was Matthew, and he gave us a great answer. These are amazing. I mean, Mr. Mike.
1: Mm-hmm. Could it be?
4: Did you?
1: The first time? Got the answer.
3: 55 years of Captain Club history that Mr. Mike has stumped all the kids. I think so. So
1: is
3: maybe we
1: possible?
3: Should just tell you the way Mr. Mike thinks.
4: Well,
3: this is kind of frightening at best. Frightening at best. So Mr. Mike is the one who got the right answer, apparently. If you'll write this name down.
1: I win.
3: Exactly.
1: Let me put my name
3: so Mr. Mike will let you answer it since you're the only one with this answer.
1: Well,
3: what do you call a rabbit with a smile on his face?
1: Well, he's a hoptimist because he's got a smile. And you know, since I was the first one, I'm gonna give myself some clapping. Thank you, kids.
4: I would throw an honorable mention toward for Walt in Columbus, Georgia, who started off with hoppy, and I felt like, you know, that's so close to hoptimistic. I thought, you know, that should be
3: James from
4: mentioning.
3: Delaware called in, and Robert from Anderson, South Carolina, and Joseph in New Iberia, and Diana in South Carolina. But you know what?
1: Do you see that? James wrote?
4: Yeah, James.
3: James?
1: He might have actually got, it might just be a spelling error. Because that could be the
3: right. That would be on Mr. Hank Kroll for messing up the spelling. That wouldn't be James's fault.
1: It says Hoptimus.
3: That is the right answer.
1: So I think we could give...
4: we'll give credit on that.
1: All right, James, let's give you some official claps. All right, way to go.
3: Way to go. Well, let's try another one. Let's see if Mr. Mike is going to stump everybody on every riddle. Let's hope not, but we can try. So, okay, riddle number two, boys and girls. What number should they call, Mr. Jason?
4: 1-800-888-7077.
3: Okay, that's the number to call, and here's riddle number two. What kind of coat is best put on wet?
1: What kind of...
4: I got a couple of thoughts there, but...
3: Share them, Mr.
4: Jason. No, I don't think I should.
3: Go ahead. We insist. Go right on.
1: We've seen this story, I don't want to ruin it for the kids.
3: We don't mind. So, okay, so let's think about this, kids. What kind of coat is best put on wet?
1: All right,
4: let's see
3: now
4: what we
3: when have. Well, I better not start giving clues. If I start giving clues, I'm gonna do myself in. But guess what? We just heard from our sweet Brooklyn in North Carolina, and Brooklyn was the first one to reply and was
4: the first one
3: that got it right.
4: Good job, Brooklyn.
3: Mm. Great job. And then there was Ella in Columbus, Georgia, came in right after Brooklyn with the right answer.
4: Now, Seth from North Carolina suggests a wetsuit.
3: Oh, what a great answer.
4: Yeah, not the answer we were looking for, but a good answer. Mm-hmm. And then it looks like Jim of Forest City also had the correct answer. Yorgi from North Dakota said a raincoat.
3: And that's what I was thinking, Yorgi. That was the answer I would have come up with.
4: That was what was rattling around in my head, too.
3: Yep. There is Rhoda from Goshen, Indiana, coming in with the right answer. And then there's Jeannie from Matthews, Virginia, also with the right answer.
4: Yep. And it looks like we've got a few more raincoats out there. Eliza in Alabama has a raincoat. Silas in Dothan, Alabama, also said raincoat. And then we have a raincoat from Micah in Napanee, Indiana, and then another raincoat from Rosalie in Illinois. But we've got a lot of the right answers and ones that we were looking for. Caleb from North Carolina, Jeremiah in Virginia, Hannah in South Carolina, the Cocoon Boys in Goshen, Indiana also had the right answer, and so did Jeannie from Matthews, Virginia.
3: Hey, Coon Boys, it's great to hear from you. I was starting to worry about where did you go, so it's so great to hear from you. And, of course, our Joseph in New Iberia, Louisiana, always gets our riddles right, and once again, got the riddle right. And then there's our sweet Isaac and Sophie from North Carolina with the right answer. And, hey, guess who called? Matthew and Micah in Marietta, South Carolina, and they got the right answers. They were amazing to figure that out. Great job, Matthew and Micah. And then I see also Wayne in Powhatan, Virginia, and Kara in Georgia, and Mike in West Virginia, and Kristen in South Carolina. And then Daniel in North Carolina also got the right answer.
4: That's great. We also heard from Peter all the way up in Canada,
3: wow,
4: who said a raincoat. And again, great answer. Not the one that we were looking for, but a very good answer. Thanks so much. We got another wetsuit also. Michael from Texas shared that with us. Daniel in Chesapeake, Virginia. I like your answer.
3: I love that.
4: Yeah,
3: I love sweater. Right, because of the sweat.
4: Sure.
3: That's our creative answer. Yeah. I will give you the prize for the most creative answer. So you know what? We have a lot of right answers, so maybe we should go on to riddle number three because we don't want to run out of time. You know how they get a little antsy when we run out of time, so let's move right on. So, Mr. Jason, what kind of coat is best put on wet?
4: Well, that would be a coat of paint.
1: Paint. Yes. That is right. Brooklyn from North Carolina, the first one to get through with the right answer. Good job.
3: Great job, Brooklyn. We are ready for the next riddle, and I think you're going to get this one right, too, and so is everybody else. But this might be a little bit tougher than the last one.
4: It might be tricky. This one might be tricky.
3: Yeah, this one might stump you a little bit. So here's riddle number three. Why did the banana go to see the doctor?
1: We all have to go sometimes.
4: That's right. That's true.
1: You go see the doctor.
3: This is going to not have anyone get it.
4: I don't know.
3: I'm just warning you right
4: now.
1: You call that number, make sure you say, hello, I have the answer.
4: 1-800-888-7077. That's 1-800-888-7077 is the phone number. The phones are ringing.
3: I don't even know how they're ringing. How would you come up with an answer for that? Why did the banana go
1: to see
3: the doctor? I can't even imagine. I would not have an answer. I would dial it and probably hang right back up because I just wouldn't even know what to say. But guess what? The Davis kids from Alabama are so much smarter than I'll ever be. Way to go, Davis kids in Alabama. How did you even guess that? that. This is crazy. And guess what? Campbell in North Carolina got it. And Brianna in Greenville. Brianna, what are you doing? How did you even come up with that? That's absolutely amazing. I'm so proud of you. And guess what? Cameron in Decatur, Alabama, jumped right in there like it was nothing and gave us the right answer for the riddle. And then Landon down in Monroe, North Carolina, got the same one.
4: That's right. Now, Yorgi in North Dakota has a different answer. Yorgi suggests because he split.
3: Ah, like a banana split.
4: That would be a good reason to go to the doctor. I would agree with that.
3: What a great answer. I love that. Yeah. Who else did you hear from there?
4: Let's see. Well, I saw...
3: I saw William from Georgia, got the right answer. And then I saw Joseph always calling in from New Iberia, Louisiana. He's like a riddle master in my mind because he always gets the right answer. And then Lauren in North Carolina. Hey, sweet Lauren, that's exactly the right answer we were looking for.
4: And Christina from Knoxville also had the right answer. Hillary from South Carolina said that he had a splitting headache.
3: Yeah. I love that, Hillary.
4: But Kayla from Kansas has the answer we were looking for as well. So do the McConnell kids from Texas. And let's see, is it the Bontrager girls?
3: Uh-huh, in Indiana.
4: Yeah, they said because he was slipping over the edge.
3: Wow. Did you see Jeremiah in Virginia?
4: Yep, that's the right answer.
3: Yep, didn't fool that. It didn't fool him. And Daniel in Chesapeake, Virginia. Great job, Daniel, there in Chesapeake. And then Roy in North Carolina was thinking that he had a splitting headache. Very great answer. Not the one Mr. Mike was thinking, but still amazing, amazing that you came up with that. And then there's Logan in North Carolina, and he has the right answer.
4: So does Peter in Ontario. And then let's see, Brooklyn from North Carolina again. Thank you for calling in. You've got the answer. Also, Anderson from Trinity, North Carolina has the right answer. And the Coon boys from Goshen, Indiana, they said, well, that banana, well, his skin was peeling.
3: Good answer. Yes. Guess who got it right once again down in Marietta, South Carolina? We are not tricking Matthew and Micah today. They are getting all the riddles right. And then did you see Diana from South Carolina called?
4: Yes. Now, that's an interesting answer and suggested a trolley horse. I'm not sure.
3: Wow, that's a creative answer. That's amazing. Not the one we were looking for, but I love it.
4: Now, and Caleb in Dothan, Alabama, did you see Caleb's answer?
3: I did not.
4: He suggested that the banana slipped and fell.
3: Oh.
4: That can happen.
3: That definitely can happen.
4: Danger, yeah.
3: I see that Caleb and Michael in Seal, Alabama, they got it right. And then there's Deborah in Georgia. And then Caleb in North Carolina and Logan in Kansas. My goodness, they are just warming up now, and they are coming in like crazy. There's Mike in Texas and Danielle in North Carolina and Tommy in Nashville. It's so great to hear from you all the way from Nashville. And then Isaac in Texas even further. And then Isaac's neighbor, Athens, John in Athens, Texas.
4: I like that answer.
3: Did you see his answer?
4: Yeah, he went to the doctor for curvature of the spine. Yeah, that is great.
3: Yeah.
4: And very similar to Eli from South Carolina, who said his back needed an adjustment.
3: Oh, for sure. There's Shannon in North Carolina. And then look, Isaac and Sophie called.
4: Yes, and they suggested he went to the doctor because he was feeling mushy and green.
3: That would be a good reason to go.
4: Two very good reasons for seeing your physician.
3: Hey, Wendy in Michigan, it's so great to hear from you all the way up in Michigan. It's probably already getting cold up there, but you know what? It didn't stop you from the right answer. And Stephanie in Virginia and Patrick from Pennsylvania. Man,
4: all the right answers.
3: Yeah, I wouldn't have even known what to say. So apparently Mr. Mike got a little too confident.

0: music. But what kind of band never plays music? What do they do if they know the answer, Mr. Jason?
1: Well, they would call us at 1-800-888-7077. That's 1-800-888-7077.
0: Man, Ralph in Ohio was, he was dialing as you said it and hit send. And guess what? He was first. Ralph in Ohio came in.
1: Very impressive.
0: With the right answer. But Ralph barely got it in before the Davis kids from Alabama and the Coons boys from Goshen, Indiana all called in immediately at the same time and got the right answer as well.
1: Diana from South Carolina also had the right answer, it looks like. Let's see, Kayla from Wichita, Kansas suggested a hair band.
0: As every girl would know what she's talking about. Good girl, Kayla. That's what I would think, too.
1: But Walt from Georgia has the answer that we were looking for. And so did Miriam in Indiana. And I like Brooklyn in North Carolina's answer as well. Very good. And then Christina from Knoxville, Tennessee also has the answer we were looking for.
0: Hey, guess who called? Evelyn in Kansas called. Did you see that?
1: I like Evelyn's answer. Evelyn said a Band-Aid.
0: That's so great.
1: Not very musical. No.
0: I love it. Daniel from Chesapeake, we did not fool you once again. And Tommy in Nashville, Tommy's so consistent. It's so good. And there's Elisa in Seal, Alabama. Now, did you see what Elisa was thinking?
1: She said a headband.
0: I love my girls. Kayla and Elisa, you are thinking like I think. That's a great answer. It's not the one Mr. Mike would think of, but it is the one I would think of too. So, but then we heard from Rebecca in Georgia with the right answer. And then we heard from Cole in North Carolina. And then we heard from Joseph. I'm going to guess Joseph. Could be New Iberia.
1: Probably New Iberia.
0: And then we heard from Grant over in North Carolina.
1: Yeah. And then Hillary from South Carolina also had the right answer. So did Haven from North Carolina and Addison in South Carolina. Let's see. It looks like Caleb in North Carolina suggested a headband as well. But Wendy from Michigan also had the right answer. So did Peter from Ontario and Jeremiah from Virginia and the McConnell kids from Texas.
0: Wow, I can't believe we finally got to hear from Haven and Addison. It's so great to hear from you. Way to go with those right answers. There is the Isaac in Texas, you are correct. And did you see, let's see here, Lauren in North Carolina, great job. Yep. There's sweet Isaac and Sophie coming in with the right answer again. And Brenton in Virginia got the right answer. And Jessica all the way down in Belle, Florida. Did you see what she was thinking?
1: I did. In fact, I think Mr. Mike should tell us about this
0: one. Mr. Mike, what did, what
1: he probably can't
0: Jessica
1: see it.
0: From Belle, Florida have to say?
2: I don't see that.
1: Oh, you don't see
2: there.
1: That. Well, I'll tell you, a wedding band.
2: Oh, I did see somebody else said. Maybe
0: think,
2: that was the same
0: I
2: person.
0: Think Miss Lori from Indian Trail got
1: that same
0: answer. Absolutely. And Landon in Monroe, North Carolina, and Kimberly in North Carolina, and Eli in South Carolina. There's Matthew and Micah coming again with another right answer. Great job. And Levi in Maryland, and Christopher in Kansas, and Stephanie in Virginia. You guys are amazing. You're blowing me out of the water here. Roy and Don and Nathaniel. I don't even know if we've heard from Don and Nathaniel, but they got the right answer. And then Robert over in Anderson. My goodness, Mr. Mike, you did not fool them on this one.
2: Amelia from Kansas had an interesting answer. I don't know if you can see it on your screen.
0: I can.
2: This screen.
0: That's a great one. What is it?
2: Bandana.
1: That's a good answer there.
0: Yeah. And then Cameron in South Carolina was thinking it was an instrumental band. That's a good answer for sure. You guys are great. Michael in Texas was also thinking hair band. But so just tell us, Mr. Mike, what kind of band never plays music?
2: Well, I'm not supposed to give the answer.
0: We've upgraded you. We're getting ready to give you a title, sir.
2: The rubber band. Yes, the rubber band. And Ralph from Ohio, the Buckeye State, he was able to get in and be the first. Now, the kids will go hog wild for this next riddle.
0: Okay, kids.
2: Be ready.
0: Yeah, you're going to have to be fast because they're going to start pushing me out of my chair onto the floor if we don't do this quickly. So we got to hurry up. Get ready to call.
1: 1-800-888-7077.
0: Okay.

0: you've got the number. Get ready. Go fast because we got to do this one quickly. What position on a baseball team is best for a pig? Ooh, now, what position
1: an interesting question.
0: On a baseball team is best for a pig?
2: Now, you've got several to choose from there. Yeah,
0: you
1: do.
0: Nine
1: different choices.
0: Would you like to guess at one, Mr. Jason?
2: Absolutely not.
0: Okay, well, there you go.
2: You know, when I guess at choices, I usually end up giving away the answer, and I'd rather not do that.
0: Mr. Michael, do you have a guess? Because nobody knows.
1: Well, it's written right here, so I might have a little too much information.
0: Yeah. Okay. So now none of us have the answer that we can share, so you're going to have to tell us what position on a baseball team is best for a pig. Are you looking for the phone number? Is that what you're waiting for?
2: 1-800-888-7077. And no sooner do I get that out of my mouth than we see the first right answer coming in from Robert in South Carolina.
0: Oh, but I love Eli from South Carolina. Did you see what Eli was thinking?
2: Yeah, of course. He said a dugout, and that does make sense.
0: That totally makes
2: sense. That's where you would think you would find them anyway, right?
0: That is so great. And Roy was thinking in North Carolina. Did you see Roy called in?
2: A wool pen.
0: That's a great answer. And then Cole from North Carolina. We didn't trick you, Cole. We tried, but we didn't get you on this one. Ella from Georgia. What did you see Ella from Georgia's answer?
2: I am looking for it right now. I did not see
0: Ella,
2: it.
0: This is such a great answer, and it is so close to the right answer that I want to say it, but it's so close I might give it away. So I better not tell, but I absolutely love your answer. There's Daniel in Chesapeake. That's a great answer. And then Randon in Monroe, North Carolina, you've got the right answer. And then Cole in North Carolina, you've got the right answer. And then let's see here.
2: Wendy in Davidson, Michigan has the right answer. We haven't heard from Sadie May yet down there, but we did hear from Wendy. So
0: I wonder where is Sadie May? Very odd thing.
2: Yeah.
0: Huh, that's interesting. Duly noted. Mm-hmm. Deanna from Charleston had a great answer. Not the one we were looking for, but I absolutely love your answer.
2: Yep.
0: I'm trying not to give away the right answer, yep. So I'm trying to be super careful. There's Jeremiah in Virginia. And hey, there's Jeanette in Virginia also.
2: The Coon Boys in Goshen, Indiana have the correct answer. Well, we're going to say close enough. I'm going to say close enough on that one because that's right there in the same, no pun intended, ballpark of what we're looking for.
0: Oh, my.
2: Yeah.
0: Okay, let's not start that now. The McConnell kids from Texas got the right answer, and then the Davis kids in Alabama, and there's Rosalie in Illinois. So good to hear from you. Peter from Ontario, you are being so good today. You are calling in on almost every riddle, if not everyone.
2: Did you see Yorgie's answer, Yorgie from North Dakota?
0: I did not. What'd they say?
2: Yorgie said a picture.
0: Oh, a picture. Yeah. I love that. Addison in South Carolina called with the right answer. And there's Peter in Ontario and Michael in Texas. Did you see Michael in Texas?
2: Nice. Yeah, that's a good answer. That's a ham stand.
0: Wow, that
2: again,
0: is
2: where you might where indeed you might find them on the team.
0: And hey, here's Evelyn in Kansas. You got the right answer. Thank you for calling so much. And Billy from Edgefield, I think this is the first one we've heard from Billy on. That is a great
2: answer. I like that
0: answer. Absolutely.
2: You would find that that pig out in the outfield. Which
0: absolutely.
2: Is most likely true.
0: I love it. There's Isaac in Texas and Lauren in North Carolina. And there's Kayla with another picture from Wichita, Kansas.
2: We got a few pictures in here.
0: Yeah, and I'm so excited that Stephanie in Yorktown, Virginia called. And Lauren in South Carolina. And there's Katie in Fort Mill. Hi, Katie. And then Brooklyn in South Carolina. And Rebecca from Georgia. And the people are lining up at the door because they want me to turn off my microphone.
2: Did you see what Hillary, though, in South Carolina said?
0: What did sweet Hillary say?
2: Hillary said that home plate is the least safe place for the pig.
0: Oh, Hillary. Oh, I love that.
1: Nice.
0: Okay, kids, if we rush and if we just hurry, we can probably get one more in, even though we're not allowed to. So really quick, let's just get the answer on Mr. Jason. What position on a baseball team is best for a pig?
2: Well, that would be a snort stop.
1: snort stop. Somebody said pork stop, which I
0: saw that. That was the one I didn't want to announce.
2: And I think that's an honorable mention. That gets points.
0: Absolutely.
1: That's right. Robert, you get the applause from South Carolina for being first.
0: And might I just point out how great Mr. Jason and I have been today, following along Mr. Mike's riddle order, just being very obedient.
1: I don't understand. What is happening?
0: This is like there's
2: always tomorrow.
0: There's always tomorrow. But today, we have obeyed our commander-in-chief, and we have one more of his riddles that we will give you right now. Be ready. This is the last call for today. What do they call?
2: 1-800-888-7077.
0: Now, this is tricky. This is really tricky. Mr. Mike's going to start with one that nobody gets, and he's going to finish with one that nobody gets.
1: This is a little rough dog riddle.
0: Okay. We should end it now. So let's do one more Mr. Mike's riddles, and here it is. What type of dog really enjoys bath time? What type of dog really enjoys bath time?
2: None that I've ever owned.
0: None that I've ever owned. I know Matthew and Micah, they were talking earlier about they're going to get a new dog. So we have a lot of people that are listening right now that probably have their own little dog or their own little puppy. But do you know what kind of dog really enjoys bath time?
2: If you do know the answer, you can call us right now at 1-800-888-7077.
1: Pause a moment and give us a call. What was that number again?
2: 1-800-888-7077.
1: Oh, I see an answer.
0: What is crazy is the ones that I just talked about getting a new puppy, a new dog, were Micah and Matthew in South Carolina, and then they called in with the first answer, and it was right. But boy, as soon as Matthew and Micah called, Christina in Knoxville called. So great job, Matthew, Micah, Christina. And, did you see?
2: Daniel in Chesapeake, is that the one you were looking at? Said a bath hound, like a Bathet hound, I would guess, is what they're going for there. Pretty good.
0: Oh, very good.
2: But Logan, was it Logan in London? I'm sorry. No?
0: Logan. Logan from Kansas? Oh, is that who you're thinking of?
2: That's who I was going on. Yeah. Has the right answer. Landon in Monroe, North Carolina said a pug. I'll take your word for that. I've never known a pug that enjoyed bath time, but, you know, that's a good answer. Thank you so much. Craig in London, North Carolina suggested a dogfish.
0: Oh,
2: that would make sense. The water.
0: I never thought of that one. I was so happy that Lauren from North Carolina called again and got the right answer. And the Davis kids from Alabama got the right answer. Clearly, Mr. Mike only got one that everybody didn't get today. Not this one, because Jeanette in Virginia called, and then Evelyn in Kansas, and Joseph in probably New Iberia, but I know Joseph's in Louisiana, and got a right answer from there.
2: Yeah, we've got a few Bathet hounds that are making it in. Lori from Wichita, Kansas, and Evelyn from Kansas also had both given that Bathet hound answer.
0: And there's Eli from South Carolina. Hey, Haven, I love it. Thanks so for calling. And Yorgie from North Dakota was thinking it's a really obedient dog.
2: It would have to be.
0: You're right about that, Yorgie. That's for sure. And then Royce in North Carolina, you got the right answer. It's so great to hear from you. And then Logan and Zebulon, and then Caleb was thinking in North Carolina, Caleb was thinking it is a very dirty dog. And there's Michaela from Indiana, and Isaac in Texas, and Wendy all the way up in Michigan. Again, not Sadie, but maybe Wendy could meet Sadie. They could be friends because Sadie usually calls from Michigan. Yeah. And there is Sarah and David from Alabama.
2: Another Bathet hound from them. And then Mike, let's see, Gregory from Illinois has the correct answer. So does Bernice in Kansas. And let's see, I like this answer from Jack in South Carolina, a Labrador retriever.
0: Oh, that's so great.
1: It's getting all these thumbs up from the other phone answerers.
0: Yeah, they're loving that one. Great job, Jack in South Carolina. That's great. And the Michael kids from Alabama, they also called. And then, hey, there's Dan down in Indian Land, North Carolina, just down the road from us. Dan, you should come up here sometime. Did you see what Dan was thinking?
2: I see that. And it's awfully close to the answer we have, so we should probably not give Dan's answer away.
0: Absolutely. But thanks for calling, Dan. It's good to be neighbors. And there is the McConnell kids from Texas, and then Kayla from Georgia. And then there is Joe all the way from Michigan.
2: And he said a hot dog.
0: Great answer, yeah, Joe. I love that one. And there is Levi in Wichita and Michael in Texas. And there is my sweet Isaac and Sophie in North Carolina. Hey, look, Amelia from Kansas. Thanks for calling. And not only did you call, you got the right answer.
2: So Michael from Texas gave a different answer. I like the answer, though, that he gave. A tubby dog makes sense. And then Isaac and Sophie had said a mutty or muddy dog. I think that's pretty clever.
0: So cute. Yeah. And hey, Lucy from Monroe, North Carolina also just called in. But boys and girls, we have to end every day at 4:30. I'm not allowed to get past 4:30. And weirdly enough, they're saying it's 4:37.
1: Shocking.
0: So we better wrap this up. But the good news is we did this today. But guess what? You tell your friends, you tell your family, you tell your neighbors, you tell your class, mm-hmm. because we're going to be right back here again tomorrow at the same time with 6 new riddles. Maybe Mr. Jason will make some up. You never know. We might not use Mr. Mike's stuff tomorrow. Yeah. Some of it worked, some of it didn't. So, hey, we might just do our own show tomorrow with Mr. Mike.
2: Depends on whether or not certain people get certain promotions. We'll
0: absolutely.
2: Just have to see.
0: So you
1: see how it works.
0: Yeah, you tune in again tomorrow and see if Mr. Mike's riddles are working tomorrow. But let's just answer this one really quick. What type of dog really enjoys a bath time?
2: That would be a shampoodle.
1: Shampoodle. Micah and Matthew from South Carolina, positively well done. Get it? Pause?
2: Yeah, I got it. Yeah.
0: Sorry, we didn't pause.
1: I was hoping.
0: Yeah.
1: Well, it's time to wish you, a good day and to invite you back again for tomorrow, because we'll do it again, Lord willing, tomorrow at this same time. Hey, we should say one more thing.
2: Bye-bye.
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0: Well, welcome back to the BBN Fall Share-a-thon. We've had a good start today so far. This is George Quick, and we're glad you've joined us after the Captain's Club. The old adventure ship has set sail again. It's offshore now, and we are glad to have you come back and be with us as we continue with the Fall Share-a-thon. Right across from me, we have Daniel Luke. Daniel, welcome to the studio.
1: Hey, George. Happy to be here.
0: We're glad to have you. And over on the control board, we have Hank Ferrier.
2: Yes, sir. Glad to be here with you, George, and to see your smiling face and to hear your melodious voice.
0: Well, I don't know how melodious it can be, but we'll do the best we can. We're glad to have you join us, listener. In fact, we count you as part of our BBN listening family. It's not just a word. It's not just a phrase. It is absolutely what we believe in. We believe that you and the ministry here at BBN, we're joined together trusting the Lord. Isn't that right, Daniel?
1: Amen.
0: The whole idea, of course, is that we are not doing this all alone. We are doing this together as the family of God, putting our faith and trust in the Lord Jesus Christ. Now, before I get to talking too much, I've been given some information from our control room over there, and what they've told us is over the next year, if you could give $1,000, which comes to around $83 and a few dollars cents a month, you know, that would be okay, or $1,000 one time. We have some listeners who can do that. And we're encouraging you to do that over the next time we share together. Now, we're going to start that now, or are we going to do it at the top of the hour? I might have jumped the gun on that, haven't I?
2: I believe we were going to push that at the top of the hour. But anytime anybody would like to do it, you know, we'll take it.
0: That's okay. Yeah. That's right. We'll do that. In fact, let's take a few moments right now and commit this to the Lord in prayer. It's about 15 minutes to the top of the hour, so this is a good time. We'll get a head start on it, okay? Heavenly Father, we thank you for the opportunity we have to trust in you to do a great work through this ministry. We know that there are many, many people who come to know you as Lord and Savior. We've already had someone trust Christ during the Share-a-thon this time, and that's just the first day. And we know that many people have done that in the past as well. So, Lord, we pray that through this ministry, many will come to know you as Lord and Savior. We also pray, Lord Jesus, that you will honor your Son by helping us reach the goal, and that this ministry can continue to reach people around the world. Your blessing and your provision, we ask. In Jesus' name, amen.
2: Amen.
0: Well, we thank you if you've already called in and made a faith promise commitment to this year's Share-a-thon, the Fall Share-a-thon, the annual budget Share-a-thon that provides for the ministry for the whole year. If you've already done that, we would like to say a big thank you, and we appreciate what you've done already. If you've already given, let me encourage you to do this. Pray. Pray for others to give. God answers prayer. Did you know that, Brother Daniel?
1: Amen.
0: He sure does. And we also know that if you're praying, you might want to call someone. Hey, did you realize that the BBN Sheriff, all Share-a-thon's on the air? If I call you, Daniel, and I say, hey, did you forget that the Share-a-thon was on the air? Why don't you listen in and make a faith promise commitment? That would be encouraging to you, wouldn't it?
1: Absolutely.
0: Yeah. That's what we try to do. We try to encourage one another. The Bible says we can provoke, in a good way, we can provoke one another to good works, you see. And so you may be able to encourage someone else to get on board and be a part of the challenge during this, actually a little over an hour and 15 minutes here. And what we're doing is $1,000 over the next year, which only comes to about $83 and a few cents. Or you could give a $1,000 a one-time gift. If you can do that, that would be wonderful. Where are we in the share-a-thon, Hank? Can you see where we are right
2: now? Yeah, looking on the board, it looks like we've received about 21.55% of our goal. I would say we've received exactly 21.55% of our goal. Now, please keep in mind, this is a four-day share-a-thon. You're pointing your finger at me.
0: Four-day share-a-thon, that's right.
2: Four-day share-a-thon. Uh-huh. So it'd be great to reach 25% by midnight this evening. I'd say we're sort of on track there, but you never know. It could slow down. It could speed up mightily. So we'd like to hear from you at 1-800-888-7077. Let us know how you can help us reach that overall goal as soon as possible.
0: That 1-800 number is good throughout the United States, 1-800-888-7077. But there's additional ways, Daniel, that people can get in touch with us and make a faith promise commitment. 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
1: Okay, there's a couple extra ways that you could give us your faith promise. 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And up at the top of the webpage, you're going to see a banner there that says Share-a-thon on it. You'll be able to click on that and follow the prompts to leave your faith promise. You can also text your faith promise in. The number is 22333, followed by the keyword BBN and the total amount. And that keyword is very important. I actually had a sweet lady, George, call in earlier, and she had tried to text her number in, but she had left the keyword out.
0: Oh.
1: And so she didn't get the response that she wanted, uh-huh. Right? So that keyword is important. 22333, BBN, the keyword, and the total amount of your faith promise.
0: So if they're given monthly, you want to put the total amount over the year.
1: Total amount.
0: Okay,
1: yes,
0: that would work. And, of course, the traditional way is the toll-free number, 1-800-888-7077. Now, if you're just tuning in or you're new to BBN, maybe you haven't even listened to BBN. We've had people tuning into the Share-a-thon before, and they've never been a part of BBN. They don't mm-hmm. know what's going on. Well, this is a ministry that believes in and trusts in God to provide through His people for this worldwide ministry. BBN, yeah. In some ways of figuring, is the largest all-Christian radio network in the world. 8 languages around the world, 196 countries that we're aware of, where people have or are listening. And so we thank the Lord for the opportunity to do that. The only way we can do that is if we all join together, trusting in the Lord to provide. The story I'd like to share right now, 1-800-888-7077. Hank, a few years ago, I had a guy call in. He was angry as he could be. You people are just asking for money. You're on the radio, and he was just going on and on and on, and I just let him, you know, yell and whatever he was doing. And he kind of slowed down a little bit, and he said, what do you have to say for yourself? I said, well, there's something you don't know. Well, then he started over again, and I was like, okay. I just let him go again. Finally, he slowed down. I think he finally realized. He said, well, what don't I know? And I said, well, sir, this is a volunteer ministry. You know, we are trusting God to provide through those who love the Lord and want to serve Him, and we don't charge for anything. And he got real quiet, you know, listening to me. We don't have commercials. You don't have commercials. We don't charge for airtime either. How do you stay in business? Well, by the generous listening gifts of our listeners, you see. And so I explained that to him, and took a few minutes to do that. And by the end of the conversation, Hank, I promise you, he was saying, well, how can I give? And I was like, well, praise God. I said, sir, you can just pray for us, you know. Well, yeah. No, I want to give. Okay, all right. So maybe you're like that. Maybe you're just listening in and you don't know what in the world are those people doing, you know. And if you are one of those, yeah, you can check us out. You can call and ask us questions at 1-800-888-7077. If you've got a concern or something you don't understand, or how does this work, what is a faith promise, you know, commitment? What is faith promise? That's a good question. You could call and we could explain that to you, or we could do it right now. Hank, what's a faith promise commitment?
2: Well, you know, some people use the term pledge, and this is not what you would call a pledge. A pledge actually has some sort of a legal obligation associated with it. But a faith promise commitment is you promising that by faith, as God provides, you will share a certain amount with BBN. It's between you and the Lord. You're just making a promise that based upon the faith that you have, that God is going to provide a certain amount, that you will do that. And you know what, George? Sometimes, for whatever reason, the Lord may not provide a given amount to an individual, but that amount always comes in,
0: right,
2: one way or the other. So we don't want you to feel bad if something happens. But, you know, very often what happens is the Lord provides above and beyond what your faith promise commitment is. So we just know the Lord is going to provide for this ministry. We ask you to pray to the Lord and see what He would have you to share with us here at BBN. Now, the number to call is 1-800-888-7077. Please pray about it, determine what you think your faith promise commitment will be, and you call us at 1-800-888-7077.
1: That number again is 1-800-888-7077. And George, Hank brought up an important point there, I think. It's not a pledge.
0: That's right.
1: I had a first-time caller call in earlier today, and he wanted to know, so how does this pledge work? And I said, well, sir, it's not a pledge. We want you to make a faith promise. We're not going to keep track of what you've told us. We're not going to send you a bill in the mail. We want you to make a prayerful commitment to what you can share with us and let the Lord lay a number on your heart, and when He provides it, you can send it. You say, you're not bound to us in 30 days to send, you know, we're not going to invoice you. You know, this is a faith promise.
0: So the idea, of course, is that it is not a legally binding faith. It's a faith promise. It's not a pledge. A pledge can be a legally binding agreement, and we're not doing that. We're trusting you and God to determine what you would give, and for you to give either $1,000 one time, we're encouraging you to do that, or if you'd like to be one of those that says, well, I might not can give $1,000. But over the next year, I might could give $1,000. Mm-hmm. You could give a little over $83 a month, and it would come to right at $1,000. You could do that. The phone number to call is 1-800-888-7077. 1-800-888-7077. That's why we make it a faith promise commitment rather than a pledge. Yeah. And that's a significant difference, because you will never get a bill from BBN. You will never get, well, why didn't you? I've had people call me, Hank, and they'll say, have I met my pledge for this year?
2: Right.
0: I said, well, we don't know.
1: I don't know.
0: We don't know. We don't keep a record of that. That's between you and God, you know. Yeah. And that's the way it ought to be. You know, that ought to be between you and God, what you determine to give, and we'll just trust you and God together.
1: That's right.
0: Okay? And that's what we do.
1: Yeah, I think that's an important distinction, too. When you say a pledge, you're saying, I pledge, right?
0: Oh, yeah.
1: When you say faith promise, you're putting your faith in the Lord to provide that number. It's a very different type of gift.
0: So this is a share-a-thon. It is not a fundraiser where we're calling you to make a pledge to give. We're encouraging you to prayerfully consider what God would have you to do over the next year. We're going to start October here in just a couple of days here, right? Okay?
2: Yes, sir.
0: So there you go. Starting in October till next October, if you can give whatever amount, we'd be grateful for, but we're encouraging you over this next, it was an hour and 45 minutes, hour and 15 minutes here, a few minutes ago. If we're encouraging you to consider giving either a one-time gift of $1,000, or you can give $83 and a few cents to get, you know, to reach $1,000 over the next year. We need to hear from you. We need to hear the phones ringing, 1-800-888-7077. 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That's the number to call. 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It is different than the Spring Share-a-thon. You know, Daniel is one of our engineers working in the engineering department here. 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
1: That's right.
0: Okay. But this is the annual budget. This is what provides for BBN to be on the air during the coming year. Now, isn't this a whole lot easier than having commercials all the time on the radio station? Well, isn't it terrible to, you know, have to listen to commercials? I turn the commercials off, don't you? Oh, you know, yeah. If somebody's a commercial, I just turn
2: it. Yeah. Just turn the volume down or skip over it, turn it down. Yeah.
0: Why? It's better to do it this way. And we can have a lot of fun while we're doing it, too. We get to talk to great folks. I talked to a lady today who was with Uncle Charlie and Aunt Bertha years ago. And I'll tell you that story on the other side of the count me. 1-800-888-7077.
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0: Can we count on you? This is George Quick welcoming you back to this year's fall BBN Share-a-thon. This is our annual budget share-a-thon. Daniel Luke is sitting across from me, and on the keyboard, we've got Hank Ferrier. We're having a great time, and we're glad you joined us. That's right, on the keyboard.
1: Yeah, I heard that.
0: On the keyboard. You're playing great music over there, Hank.
1: Absolutely. I appreciate that. Yeah, I can press the play button as just as well as anybody.
0: And folks, we are having a good time, and we're glad you joined us, because this is an exciting time at BBN. This is our annual budget share-a-thon. We do this so we don't have to have commercials all the time. We're just talking about that. And one of the things that we are trying to do, of course, is to provide programming to reach all people with the gospel of Christ. You can help us do that. We're encouraging you to give a $1,000 gift, maybe one time. There are many folks who can do that. Or a $1,000 gift over the next 12 months. It's a little over $83 a month, okay?
1: Yes,
0: so
1: sir.
0: If you could do that, give us a call, 1-800-888-7077. Now, Hank rudely interrupted me with the Count Me song just a minute ago. I was about to share this wonderful story of this 94-year-old lady who called just a few minutes ago.
1: That was a tease. You were just teasing it.
0: Oh, okay? That's what it was.
1: That's what you call a tease. So now everybody's been waiting, and they want to hear that story.
0: Okay. All right. Well, I don't know if it might be a letdown. No. Anyway, she called in, so sweet, and turns out she was calling in from Michigan, and she had worked not just with Uncle Charlie, but she even worked with Aunt Bertha before Uncle Charlie on the Children's Bible Hour, and had a wonderful and now she is supporting BBN. Why? Because she wants to reach children with the gospel of Jesus Christ. Do you know that God is able to save children at a tender age, and they can give their whole lives to serve Him? Amen. We see that often here at BBN. Mm-hmm. And you can be a part of that, seeing lives not just saved, but used by God for their whole life. 1-800-888-7077. That's the number to call. Now, the Bible Broadcasting Network is designed in special ways. Dr. Lowell Davey, I thank the Lord for his wisdom, but now he wouldn't like for me to say that. What he did, he prayed, and God led him, okay? Mm-hmm. And that's what really happened. But God led him to structure BBN so that the music that's played on BBN would be played that would prepare hearts for the gospel of Jesus Christ. We do that in church, don't we?
1: Yeah. Yes, absolutely.
0: Yeah. The music service in the church services prepare hearts for the messages that are going to come. And what do we play? People say, "Oh, I am so grateful for the hymns and the theological foundational hymns and so forth that you hear on BBN radio." And so because of that, we play the hymns, and then it leads right into a sermon by a message by Erwin Lutzer, or a message by Stephen Davey, or J. Vernon McGee, or all of these great Bible teachers, some of those who are doing speaking on conference pulpit, or all of these different times where the music leads right into the message. That's not by accident, folks. We have designed that to be a ministry. You know that, right? Mm-hmm. And so we thank you for making that possible. By your generous gift to BBN, you allow us to produce and offer this programming that will not only bless your heart, but it may very well lead to other people coming to know Christ and growing in the Lord. I talked to someone just this morning that had only been a believer just a few years, and they found BBN, and oh, they couldn't talk about how much God had blessed them through that. So, Daniel, how can someone get on board and maybe give $1,000 now or $1,000 over the next year?
2: Well, the best way, the way we like the most, is the phone number, George, 1-800-888-7077. 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

0: org, and there will be a banner up at the top that says Share-a-thon on it. 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
1: I'm thinking about how important it is for people to understand that there is a method to what we're doing here. There's a reason why we have the music that leads into the message. Then after the message, there's quiet music so you can consider what God has taught you during that time. This is by design. The music, by the way, Hank, you know this, music is drenched in biblical theological content. I remember Al Smith talking about, you know, these songs today that have seven words repeated 50 times, you know, over and over and over and over and over and over and over and over again, and they don't really say anything biblical. There's no theology to them, you know, and how full of cotton candy fluff it is, you know. And God has given us these great, great hymns of the faith that we can play. And we can trust that you will be blessed by that, and people will be drawn to the Lord and His message and what He would have you to do. Not just about being on part of what BBN is asking right now, but maybe there's something in your life that He is trying to direct you to. And that music that led you to that quiet time with God changed your life. This is significant, folks, and it's by design. The number to call is 1-800-888-7077. Hank, you've got something you're pointing to. What you got there?
2: Looking on the screen, I see that someone from Portsmouth, Virginia called in with a $1,000 gift, and she said when she heard that the Share-a-thon was beginning, she prayed to God asking for how much she should donate. And the figure 1,000 came up in her mind. And on her way home, she turned on the radio and heard an announcement about a $1,000 challenge. Taking this as an answer to my prayer, she says, she called immediately to make that faith promise. So that's what we're asking, friend. Can you share a gift of $1,000 either one time or over the course of the year? If so, call us at 1-800-888-7077.
1: Daniel, there are a couple of others that have called in and answered that challenge of $1,000, haven't they?
0: That's right. I see a gift here from Chesapeake, Virginia, and also from Spring Branch, Texas.
1: I don't know where Spring Branch, Texas is.
0: I don't know that one either.
1: Yeah. We'll have to look it up later. But I know where Chesapeake is now. Mm-hmm. We know about Captain Chesapeake and where he got that name from and so forth. That's the opportunity you have to be a part of this challenge for this hour and 15 minutes, because we started 15 minutes early. I jumped the gun on that. That's why my last name is Quick. I just jumped right in there on that, okay? So the number to call, 1-800-888-7077, and you can be a part of this fall challenge, the opportunity to see the gospel continue to be proclaimed around the world. The Bible teaches that faith cometh by hearing. I like that. Faith cometh by hearing, and hearing by the word of God. If people are going to have faith in the Lord, they need to hear the word of God.
0: That's right.
1: What are we doing? Are we broadcasting, you know, what we think we ought to broadcast, just, you know, words and so forth? No. Every day we are broadcasting the preaching and teach. Even Alexander Scorby reading the Word of God, we are proclaiming the Word of God every day. Amen. And so because of that, we see people like this one who's already, this young lady who has already trusted Christ during the Share-a-thon. And we may have more because we're praying for that, aren't we?
0: Amen.
1: You can be a part of the Share-a-thon, and who knows? Someone else may come to know Christ during the Share-a-thon, because faith cometh by hearing, and hearing by the word of God. 1-800-888-7077. 1-800-888-7077. We're going to take just a moment now, give you a minute to call, some music to call by. That number to call is 1-800-888-7077.

0: Where could I go but to the Lord? There are troubles and trials that face us down here on this earth. But there's one place we can go to that will never fail. He will never fail us.
1: Amen.
0: That is the faithfulness of our Savior and Lord Jesus Christ. The number for the Share-a-thon, you can get on board right now, 1-800-888-7077. We always get calls saying, you don't say that number enough. And we think, oh my goodness, I can say this in my sleep at night. But I'll say it again, 1-800-888-7077. 1-800-888-7077. I can slow down in my southern voice, Daniel, and make sure everybody gets that number. The Bible teaches us that the music ministry of BBN is drenched in theological content, but not just theological content. It's the idea that the Bible is the schoolmaster that brings us to Christ, that we may be justified by faith. We're trusting the Lord that we will see people come to know Jesus Christ through this ministry. You just never know what God's going to do. I had no idea when I began to work for BBN how God was going to use me to see people come to Christ. I was at a little station down in Augusta, Georgia, and I began to go and speak in chapels and go to Christian schools. And you think, well, all the kids there are born again. Well, no, they aren't either. The number to call, 1-800-888-7077. And I began to share some little stories and little parables and that sort of thing, some of the scriptures. And I began to see kids come to know Christ. And I remember Lowell Davey and Georgie came by to visit with us, and we spent some time together. And when he found out that during that year I was close to seeing over 100 kids come to know Christ that one year, he couldn't believe it. And I said, well, Lowell, I didn't do that. That wasn't me. I just went and told him about Jesus. And it turned out there was 102 kids that year that did trust Christ through that ministry. And so we believe in that. We believe that it. Now, I'm not talking about little kids now. I'm talking about kids that were old enough to understand the gospel, you know, kids that were mature enough to consider that Jesus Christ died for them, that they were sinners, and that they needed to put their faith and trust in the Lord Jesus Christ. We sent literature home with them, and boy, their parents were just thrilled to death, you know. And I saw many of them not only come to know Christ, but later on serve the Lord Jesus Christ. This is a ministry that sees people get saved, and that's one of the whole purposes of BBN. 1-800-888-7077 is doing that, seeing people come to know Jesus Christ as their Savior. Whether they're young, like we just had on the Captain's Club, and they're hearing the gospel, and many of them are listening right now, you know, maybe they haven't considered that they need to trust Jesus Christ as Savior. I trusted Jesus Christ when I was 8 years old. Do you remember how old you were when you trusted Christ? Were you young or old?
2: Yeah, about 12. Yes.
0: About 12
2: yeah.
0: years old?
1: I was 13.
0: 13 years old, okay.
1: Yeah.
0: So at a young age, you know, young people can trust Jesus Christ as their Savior, Amen. Especially if they have been brought up listening and understanding the truth of the gospel of Jesus Christ. We've got clubs in church, and we've got Sunday school classes and so forth. And whether you are part of that or not, you can listen to the radio. You can be part of the Captain's Club, and you hear the gospel being given. 1-800-888-7077. Now, Hank, what are we emphasizing about giving during this rest of this hour?
2: Well, we know that there are many good listeners right now, perhaps you, friend, who could share $1,000 with us here at the Bible Broadcasting Network. We always say any size gift is appreciated. Sometimes we overlook the fact that some people have a larger amount that they could share with us here at BBN to help propagate the gospel. So think about this and pray about it. Can you share $1,000 with us here in the next few minutes during this share-a-thon here at BBN? your Christian radio station, the station you listen to every day to hear the good Bible teaching and the Christ-honoring music, $1,000. Now, it might be a one-time gift, or you could spread that out throughout the course of the next 12 months. $1,000 is the number that we would like you to have in your mind as you pray to the Lord and respond as He would have you respond. Here's the number. It's 1-800-888-7077.
0: You sounded like you were a Southern boy just then. You slowed down on that number so everybody could get it.
2: And hopefully they were listening slowly, too, so they could get that number.
0: Right in time with you. Okay, 1-800-888-7077. Now, you guys shared a little bit about what age you were when you trusted Christ. Is there anything significant about, you know, how you came to know Christ and at a younger age? Can you share a little bit about what caused you to come to Christ, Daniel?
1: I was born again in 2001 on October 31st.
0: Okay.
1: Halloween.
0: Okay.
1: So, but you'll remember something pretty significant that happened not very long before that, about 6 weeks, September 11th. Mm-hmm. We just had the 25th anniversary. You know, that was, you know, the big event of my childhood, I would say. Mm-hmm. And it let me know that life could be pretty short.
0: Oh, yeah.
1: You know, it put a little fear in me. And I was in a Christian school, in a, you know, a good church. I had heard a lot of preaching. I knew the truth, but that really kind of woke me up to the shortness of life. And the Lord and His Holy Spirit just convicted me over the next few weeks, and I finally just gave up on Halloween morning in chapel at school.
0: So you were 13, you said?
1: 13 years old.
0: Yep. So we may have a 13-year-old right now who is listening to you and thinking about, well, maybe I should do that, you know. And that's okay. Mm-hmm. In fact, they probably should, you know, talk to someone, talk to their pastor, talk to their parents about this, and make a concerted effort to make sure they understand

0: 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If you're going to split that up, that's okay. 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All kinds of ways you can participate in the Share-a-thon. The easiest way, and the way most often people use, is simply to call us, 1-800-888-7077. Just, you know, we'll ask you a few questions. How long does it take for someone to make a faith promise commitment online with us?
1: I'm sure that you could do it in 60 seconds.
0: Right.
1: Yeah, it just doesn't take long at all, just about a minute.
0: Okay.
1: As Brian Nelson would say, just take a minute.
0: Yeah. Yeah, Brian would say that, wouldn't he? Yeah.
1: Yeah.
0: Yeah, the whole idea, of course, is that when you make a call in or even go online, it doesn't take long to make a faith promise commitment. The call would be simply right here to BBN, and you would have someone like one of us answering the phones, 1-800-888-7077. We'd ask you a few questions. I had a fella call a while ago, and he didn't have all the information. He says, my wife does. I said, oh, okay. Well, he said, I'll just have her call back. I said, okay, that's fine. You know, we can work with you. Whatever you want to do, however you want to handle it, that's good. 1-800-888-7077. The Bible's pretty clear. The Bible tells us that the law is our schoolmaster to bring us to Christ. But then it also says, for whosoever shall call upon the name of the Lord shall be saved. Well, how shall they call on him whom they have not believed? And how shall they believe on him they have not heard? And how shall they hear without a preacher? You know, that's what we're doing. We're providing the preaching and the teaching, even the singing, the hymns, the singing of God's word, so that people will come to Christ. I remember reading the testimony of one who was a drunkard, a man who wasted his life, a man who stole the shoes off his dead child's from the coffin to go buy more drink. He went down to throw himself in the water there in Chicago to commit suicide, and he walked by Pacific Garden Mission, and he heard them singing the hymns. He heard them singing the hymns. And he stopped what he was doing, and he went in, and he heard the gospel. And during those few minutes, not only was he gloriously saved and rescued from death and the bottle and the drink, but he gave his life to Christ, and he founded, I don't know how many, missions like that throughout the Midwest. We can see that God, I don't care what kind of situation you're in, I don't care how desperate you think you are right now, we serve a God who can do the impossible in your life. It's not impossible with God. Nothing is impossible with him. You can trust him today. The phone number to call, even if you would like to know more about how you can be saved, 1-800-888-7077. Hey, you remember that guy's name that I was talking about?
1: No, but it is a very compelling story. That is just amazing.
0: I'm trying to remember it, you know, and I'm old right now, and I didn't plan to say that. And, you know, it's in there somewhere. It'll come back to me in a few minutes, and I'll say, oh, yeah, that's who I was talking about. If you heard my voice and you think, oh, why didn't he know that? Call in and remind me of who I'm talking about there. You know the story. 1-800-888-7077. I was dependent on you, Hank.
1: I'm sorry.
0: I forgive you, though.
1: I would like to share something else. I saw a comment just a moment ago from somebody who was taking our faith promise commitments, and they said that there was a man in Georgia who just shared a $1,000 faith promise commitment.

0: memory of his wife, who used to listen to BBN faithfully and support BBN. Interestingly, this morning I took a faith promise commitment call from a woman who said she wanted to share with BBN in memory of her husband, mm-hmm. who was a faithful listener and mm-hmm. supported BBN. So we know that there are many people out there who are they're lonely. They're missing their spouses. Mm-hmm. And a theme that we hear over and over again is that they are glad that BBN is there because we are their friend and they can listen. Now, right now, we're asking you to consider stretching a little bit. We have a special challenge underway right now, and that is a challenge for you to share $1,000 with BBN. 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Can you share $1,000? 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
1: 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Tell me the guy's name. I just saw it.
0: Mel Trotter.
1: That's right. That's who it was. That's right.
0: Now, we have to give credit to our listeners.
1: Yes.
0: They're the ones who thought about it. A couple of people called in and said it was Mel Trotter. It was Mel Trotter.
1: I knew it. You know, I could see his picture, you know, and everything. I just couldn't grab the name, you know.
0: Right on the tip of your tongue.
1: It was right on the tip of my brain is what it was.
0: Yeah.
1: Well, we've got to go. It's the time for the Count Me. We'll be back in just a few minutes, and maybe we'll remember some more things we need to tell you. 1-800-888-7077.
0: Indian Trail, Charlotte.

0: Can we count on you, folks? We're encouraging you to make a faith promise commitment during this fall budget share-a-thon. This pays for the ministry for the whole year. We don't have commercials on BBN. Did you know that? The number to call to get on board is 1-800-888-7077. 1-800-888-7077. Sometimes I get distracted and I don't give the number exactly correctly, you know.
1: That is rather important, George.
0: Very important. Very yes. important. 1-800-888-7077. We read in Romans 5, being justified by faith, we have peace with God through our Lord Jesus Christ. The whole idea of putting your faith and trust in the Lord Jesus Christ and coming to peace, not because we deserve it, because truth be told, none of us really deserve That's right. God's forgiveness. God has called us to humble ourselves, to trust in the Lord and what he has done for us, and to be humbly grateful for that. Some people who claim Christ are very proud of their spirituality. I'm not one of those. I'm grateful for what he's done for me, but I am certainly not proud of George. I am proud of my Savior and Lord Jesus Christ, and we give him the credit for that. You can indicate your love for the Lord and for what this ministry is doing to reach people with the gospel by getting on board right now, calling 1-800-888-7077. We just had someone call in from Asheboro, where the North Carolina Zoo is, okay? $120 a month. We had someone call in from Lakewood, New York. Lakewood, New York. And they gave $91.90. I would love to know why they gave that specific amount.
1: I believe it's the frequency of the station to which they listen.
0: Oh, yeah, that's right.
1: 91.9
0: okay, yeah.
1: FM.
0: I wondered if you'd pick up on that. Okay, very, very good. You're pretty sharp over there. A $1,000 gift from Montana. God gives ITL. He gives out ITL cards to everyone she sees.
1: Yeah.
0: Is that right, Montana?
1: Bass, Montana.
0: That's all right, yeah. And so we thank you for your gift. The Bible does teach us that we can provoke one another to good works. And my friend, if you are giving so that you can be a part of, you may not be able to go around the world reaching with the gospel, be a missionary or something. You may not be able to do that, but you can give a little bit to BBN. And by doing that, you can reach around the world with the gospel. Every day we may not reach 194 countries, but in the past we have reached around the world, reaching into 194 countries, and we thank the Lord for that. And so if you can continue to help make that possible, you can make a faith promise gift right now. 1-800-888-7077. Daniel, do you see we've gotten some new people to give a gift? Where are they calling in from?
2: I've seen a number of new gifts, George. We got $100 a month from La Crosse, Florida. 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Here's $1,000, George, from Opelika, Alabama. You know where that is?
0: Opelika.
2: Down by Auburn.
0: I've never been there, but I've heard of it. Yeah, Opelika.
2: And we had a gift from Allegan, Michigan of $2,000.
0: Wow.
2: You mentioned $1,000 from Montana. We don't have a station in Montana, so they must be listening online. That's
0: there
2: a blessing.
0: You go.
2: And we've also got gifts from Portsmouth, Virginia, and Fayetteville, North Carolina, coming in.
0: We thank the Lord for every precious gift. Nobody has to give. We're not holding their arms, you know, behind their back and squeezing them and making them say uncle until they give. This is between you and your Lord. This is something we encourage you to prayerfully consider. That what would God have you to do? You know, if God doesn't burden your heart and this is not what you feel like God would have you to do, you shouldn't give. But if he does, then we do encourage you to trust him. After all, that's what a faith promise is, isn't it, Hank?
1: Yes, it is. You trust God to provide what you believe he's going to provide, so you can share that with us here at the Bible Broadcasting Network. We call it a faith promise commitment. You're promising by faith to share a certain amount with us here at BBN. Now, we receive faith promise commitments of various sizes, a $10 one-time gift, $25, $50, $100. And right now, we're wondering if you might consider sharing a $1,000 gift. Many people have done that the last few minutes here during the Share-a-thon. So pray about that. Now, whatever gift you share with us will be multiplied, I'm sure, and will absolutely be very much appreciated. Maybe you've never given to BBN before. Well, you're in one of those two categories, those who have not supported BBN before and those who have. So if you're in one of those two categories, and I know you are, we'd like to hear from you too. It just takes a few moments to make a faith promise commitment. We'll help you through the process. Now, George, I will say if someone would like to use a credit card, it's always helpful to have that card out so they can provide that number. And you might need to get your bifocals. Some of us don't see quite as well as we used to. So if that's necessary, get your bifocals out and get that debit card or credit card so you can read that number. Give us a call after praying about it at 1-800-888-7077.
0: You reminded me just then when you brought that up. People will call in sometimes and they'll say, well, just look up on my account. You know, I've been giving before and all. And I have to explain to them,
1: we can't do that.
0: I'm not in the business office. No. We're not in the business office. They say, well, you're at BBN. Yeah, I know. We've never had a breach, a financial breach here at BBN. Why? Because your private information is kept secured in our business office. We don't even let it go outside of the business office inside this building. You know, it is kept secured.
1: Yes.
0: And that's a responsible thing to do. Okay. So you can give safely and securely to BBN. There are some ministries that once they get your information, they will sell it to other ministries or other fundraising groups. Mm. Not BBN.
1: No. Absolutely not.
0: When you give to BBN, you can, as much as we can guarantee, we will do our very, very best, and we have, to make sure that your private information is secure and you don't have to worry that it's going to get out somewhere and that sort of thing. So as much as we possibly can, we're going to continue to maintain that level of security for you. You can give them with confidence, and you can give not having to worry about, you know, what could happen. 1-800-888-7077. 1-800-888-7077. Daniel, some others have called in.
2: Yeah, it looks like we have a listener in West Monroe, Louisiana, who says BBN saves her life every night since her husband passed away. So she relies on BBN for company every night.
0: Very good. Amen.
2: From her. Amen. Uh-huh. Got $100 a month from Moxville, North Carolina. We've got $1,000 from Virginia Beach and a $25 a month gift from Elsinore, Montana.
0: Missouri.
2: Yeah.
0: Wow. M-O.
2: Should have brought it up on my phone where I can see it a little bit better.
0: Okay. Yeah. I don't have the best eyesight in the world either, so I'm used to that sort of thing. Okay. We read in the Word of God, it says that God did not spare his own son, but delivered him up for us all. How shall he not with him also freely give us all things? God gave his son because he loves us, and he wants you to come to him. He is not willing that any should perish. Oh, what a wonderful God we serve. Do you deserve that? I don't deserve that. No. I am grateful, though, and you should be too. If you don't know the Lord Jesus as your Savior, or you know someone who does not know the Lord Jesus as their Savior, pray for them. We will pray for them. We have people call all the time, you know, mm-hmm. wanting us to pray with them. Oh, yeah. And that's okay. Our department and other departments here, we have a prayer time before we get started every morning. We would love to hear from you. 1-800-888-7077 is our toll-free number. It's also the number you can call right now to make a faith promise commitment. We're encouraging you to consider in these last 18 minutes or so of this hour that to give, if you can, $1,000. You say, well, I might not be able to do that. Well, what about a little over $83 a month? Would that be possible? Really, any amount, you know, we are grateful for it. In fact, it is by the sacrificial gifts of many of our listeners who would not consider themselves wealthy, but they serve a God who owns the cattle on 1,000 years, and they're trusting in Him to provide. If you can be a part of this special fall share-a-thon, the annual budget share-a-thon to keep BBN on the air, not here only in this building, but around America, around the world, the number to call, 1-800-888-7077.
1: You know, we've been on the air with the share-a-thon almost 12 hours now. We started this morning, and we have heard from 1,812 of you. Thank you for calling. That's a good number, but we need more. To reach the overall goal for our share-a-thon, we need 6,985 more, but that is certainly doable. That's at $50 a month, say, over the next 12 months.
0: Sure.
1: And if you've not yet called, won't you be one of those? Now, we're going to go no further than through Thursday night, midnight. But you know something that we always say, and it's happened many times, the sooner we reach the goal, the sooner we go back to our regular programming, and that often is before the end of what had been scheduled as the last day of the share-a-thon. So your $1,000 gift will go a long way toward helping us reach that goal that much more quickly. You enjoy the music. You enjoy the Bible teaching. I spoke with someone this morning who said, I know what time of day it is based upon what program I'm hearing on BBN. We're a part of your life. You bless us, and hopefully our programming blesses you. So pray about what the Lord would have you to share with us, and call right now, won't you? 1-800-888-7077. Now, George, would you like me to say the number more quickly?
0: No, not quickly.
1: Okay,
0: no,
1: I don't want to say it too slowly.
0: Yeah.
1: Okay, it's 1-800-888-7077.
0: Well, that was just right. Just right. 1-800-888-7077. Some of you are on the way home. You know, you're getting off work. You're driving home. You know, in traffic or not, but whatever. And you're on the way. Be safe. We're not asking you to do anything right now while you're traveling or anything. That's not what we're asking. But when you can, we would love to hear from you. Be safe. Pull off the road if necessary, you know, make sure you're in a good location. Give us a call, 1-800-888-7077. We've got some listeners who've already done that. We've Bellevue, Washington has called in a gift of $150. Kernersville, North Carolina gave a gift of $500. A $1,000 gift. From Matthews, North Carolina, in memory of one of our former staff members here, Shannon Dice, who is with the Lord now. We have a gift of $300. I always love this name, Land O'Lakes. Butter, you know, yeah. Land O'Lakes butter, oh, yeah. You know, that's where it comes from, I guess. Okay. So, you know, wherever you are, it doesn't matter. If you're in the sound of this ministry, if you can hear BBN, if you maybe you're listening, you know, through an app or something on your phone, there may be many places where you don't have a radio station of BBN. That's okay. 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You look like you want to say something, Daniel. You got something on your mind?
2: I can say something if you like. 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Click on the banner up at the top that says Share-a-thon on it and just follow the prompts there. There's one we've been leaving out, George, and that's the BBN app.
0: Oh, yeah.
2: There's actually a little button on there that you can, is it mash? Do you mash that button?
0: Yes. In the South, you do. I don't know you do up north.
2: Mash that button and give your faith promise from the BBN app. And as always, 1-800-888-7077. We'd love to hear from you. There's another gift, George, from Oliver Springs, Tennessee, $100.
0: Oh, great, great. We thank you for that. The Oliver Springs folks calling in or making a faith promise commitment, you can get on board. And if you've already given, you can encourage your friends. You can say, hey, did you know BBN's in their fall share-a-thon? They need to hear from you, you know. Maybe it's someone in your Sunday school class, a family member, a neighbor, you know. Some of your friends, you can encourage them to give as well. 1-800-888-7077. The Bible's pretty clear. It says in Romans 10, confessing with your mouth the Lord Jesus Christ, believe in your heart that God hath raised him from the dead. This is what God is encouraging people to do. Jesus died. He gave his life blood so people could be saved. They would not have to spend eternity in the lake of fire, but with the Lord in heaven. We thank the Lord for the provision that he made on the cross of Calvary. And he rose from the dead, and there will come a day when he will call forth his church, and the dead in Christ shall rise first, then we which are alive and remain shall be caught up together with them in the air, and so shall we ever be with the Lord.
2: Yeah.
0: I'm getting ready to sing hallelujah right now. Boy, getting excited about that day. Until then, God has a job for us to do. God has a work here on this earth for us to do. Trust him so that we might see others. You know, God says very clearly that he does not wish that anyone perish. You can be a part of this ministry to help others come to know Christ as Lord and Savior. We're encouraging you to give $1,000 if you can. It is very encouraging to us and others. When you do that, you're provoking others to good works. And maybe you can't do that, but you can give, $83 and a few cents together each month. That's $1,000 for a year. 1-800-888-7077. That's the toll-free number. That's our toll-free number for everything throughout the year. You know, you can still call BBN after the share-a-thon's over. 1-800-888-7077. And that's fine. You'll get the switchboard and you can come right in. But during the share-a-thon, it's really difficult for you to call in and speak to some particular one because we're all set up to make the share-a-thon calls. So it may be a little difficult for you to do that right now. But you can call in to make a faith promise commitment, and we're all set up for that. 1-800-888-7077. You know, think about it. Think about your loved ones. Think about people that you know that don't know Jesus Christ as Savior. What would you be willing to do if you could see someone you love trust Jesus as their Savior? This is a ministry that is going right into your neighborhood, right into your family, your church family, your relatives, the people that you work with, where you're going to the grocery store and where you're driving. This is a ministry, not just one day a week like Sunday. It's every day of the week, 24/7. And there are people who on a Tuesday or a Thursday night or something who are in despair and wondering, you know, what are they going to do with their lives? And they hear the gospel message that Christ can save them and change their life, not only here on this earth, but for all eternity. They go from the kingdom of darkness to the kingdom of light. What would you give for your loved ones to be in God's hands forever? You can do that. You can have a part of making that possible. 1-800-888-7077. Now, we're not saying that BBN can save anybody. We're not saying that. Daniel, do you think I was saying that?
2: No, that's not what I heard.
0: No. BBN can't save anybody. But we know who can.
2: Amen.
0: There is nothing too hard for him. And we are seeing some other people who, during this supper time drive home, whatever, who are giving now to help make that possible. 1-800-888-7077.
2: That's 1-800-888-7077. We've had a couple more gifts come in. George, Warrenton, North Carolina, called in with a $2,000 gift. He says around 20 years ago, he was just scrolling through the radio and found BBN.
0: Okay. Yeah.
2: $100 a month and a 1,000 one-time gift from Goshen. Okay, she enjoys hearing the old hymns, right?
0: Amen.
2: $500 from Tobaccoville, North Carolina. And here's a good one. You were just talking about somebody, you know, someone's always listening is what we like to say.
0: Uh-huh.
2: This listener heard another person from a town we just mentioned a few minutes ago, Oliver Springs, Tennessee, and she was inspired to go ahead and call in her gift.
0: Well, that's wonderful. We thank the Lord for your encouraging gift. You know, you are a testimony to others when you give. Even you didn't even know this person, you know, in Oliver Springs. Didn't matter. There's someone in your town who gave, and you were provoked then to good works in a good way. Okay. 1-800-888-7077.
1: Again, the number is 1-800-888-7077. 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It's that same number that we give every Share-a-thon. It's the number that you may call if you have a spiritual question when the Share-a-thon is underway or any other time. 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You may be driving home from work now. Please be careful. You know, we always ask people to pull over when they make that faith promise commitment, but I've taken many calls, and I know good and well they're driving, so you please be careful. I can hear the traffic in the background. You know, it's sort of difficult to read that credit card number while you're driving. That's a little bit challenging. So please be careful, but maybe you're home now. Maybe you're cooking your meal for your family. Maybe you're alone now, and you're just cooking something for yourself, and you're glad that we are here. And you can hear us on that kitchen radio. We're glad that we can be here for you. So call us. You're our friend, and we appreciate being your friend. You call us here at BBN. This is the Christian station to which you listen every day. Share a gift of any size. Won't you? Any gift is appreciated. Now, when you call us, that doesn't mean that you're having to send a gift in immediately. Just call us and say, I'd like to be a part of the Share-a-thon, and we'll walk you through the process. And then you may say, I'd like to share $20 a month, $50 a month, or whatever amount. $50 one-time gift. The Lord will use whatever you share with us, and you just send it in as the Lord provides. It doesn't have to be immediately. It could be later on the next month. I will mention, I don't think we've mentioned that, any gift that is received in October will entitle you to a BBN calendar for the upcoming year.
0: Right.
1: So we'll go ahead and mention that. Here's a number, 1-800-888-7077.
0: I had someone call just a few weeks ago, whenever it was, and they had that very question. And I said, well, you know, that does come up during the month of October.
1: Yes.
0: And if you do that, if you give a gift during the month of October, then you automatically are qualified to receive the BBN calendar. BBN calendars are beautiful calendars. And we've had the listeners just be so grateful because they're scripture-based calendars every year. And every month of the year reminds them of how God is to be glorified and honored throughout their home and their life and that sort of thing. Yeah. Well, we've got others who are calling in, and we thank you for the gifts that you've made. We have a gift from Michigan, Byron Center, Michigan, a $2,000 gift, and we appreciate all the gifts. And if you've already given, pray for us. We appreciate you doing that. Pray for the team that's going to be coming on next in just a few minutes. But we've encouraged you during this hour and 15 minutes to give maybe a $1,000 gift. And you might be able to do that. Or some of you are breaking it up into $83 and a few cents. I don't know exactly. I didn't take time to figure it out, and I can't do math in my head. But you know what it is. You can give over the year. 1-800-888-7077. That's the number to call to get on board for the Faith Promise gift for the Fall Share-a-thon. The Fall Share-a-thon is the share-a-thon that pays for the budget for the whole year. And it's the big one, the biggie, you know. And because of the faithfulness of our listeners. Now, Dr. Davey was a wise man to set it up this way, because it's not just BBN, the people here in this building, that make this happen. In fact, it's not. It's not even our listeners. It's together we are both trusting in God to do this. So this is, I remember hearing Georgie Davey saying, this is God's ministry. That video we had of her a few years ago, this is God's ministry, she said. And you could hear the conviction in her voice. You know, she stood hand in hand with Dr. Lowell Davey to really bring this ministry about. And we're still walking in her footsteps, because, and Dr. Davey's footsteps, because this is not our ministry. This is God's ministry, and you can be a part of it. You can be a part of this worldwide ministry. The number to call is 1-800-888-7077. 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We'll play the Count Me and so forth, and we'll go on into the next hour. 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

0: And a very pleasant good evening to you. Thank you for joining us tonight on this first night of the evening, or excuse me, of the BBN Fall Share-a-thon. Fall Share-a-thon, again, is for our annual budget. And this is the money that's needed for the bills. And Caleb Bednarz is with me. And Caleb, I know at each station we get some mail from time to time. And it says we have bills to pay, don't we?
1: We sure do. We have bills to pay. We have to keep the lights on, so to speak, for our stations. They're constantly running. They're constantly transmitting. Or at least that's the goal, is to be able to cover your area with the radio signal from that station. That's how we get the gospel out. That's how we spread the good news of the gospel that Jesus saves. And then what we do is we bring that need before you. We tell you about it. We tell you what God's doing. And you share in that with us. You partner with us. You say, I want to be a part of that. I want to help out with the Share-a-thon. That's how we've done it now for going on 55 years.
0: It's hard to believe. I tell you, time has really, really flown by. But 55 years has come and, well, just about gone here in just a few days. October 2nd will be 55 years old. So maybe you'd like to give in honor of that. Now, here's what we'd like to do this half hour. We are looking for as many as possible those that can give $100 one-time gifts between now and this time next year. You don't have to give it tonight or next month or whatever, but could you share $100 between now and next October? Could you be one of those? And I wonder how many could call in during this half hour. This is Chuck Swindoll's time. There's music during this time. A lot of people are drive time, heading home. It's a critical time, and we really need your help. So, Eddie, why don't you go ahead and give the ways that they can do that?
2: Yes, so we have a number of ways that you can give, or even a number of ways that you can promise to give. 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It's bbnradio.org. It's very simple. You click on the link. It's on the front page, and it'll talk you through the steps of how to do that. And you can also use your cell phone to text 22333 and just send the word BBN and then the amount, the total amount that you plan to give, and partner with us as we share the gospel around the world.
0: All right, we've had some great calls so far. Here's a $2,000 call from Byron Center, Michigan. Thank you. We've appreciated all the folks from Michigan getting on board. $400 one-time gift from Newport News, Virginia. Thank you very, very much for that. Now, could you be one of those people that could possibly share that $100 over the next year? We're not talking again the next week, next month, but over the next year, and it would be a great, great help to us. If you could do that, we'd be moving on toward victory. If you're wondering where we're at so far, we've had over 1,800 calls come in so far. We're approaching 23% of the overall goal. That means almost one quarter of the way. That's getting right. Close. I can see the quarter sign up there.
1: Amen.
0: And we're not quite there, but we're getting there. So we got a ways to go, but we need everybody to get on board. Don't be one of those people that says, you know, I want to be the very last caller to take it over the top. You probably won't make it, would he?
1: No, you wouldn't. And, you know, I don't understand the, why wait till the end when we can build the momentum, we can get it going, we can reach the goal, and we can get back to the normal programming. That's why you tune into BBN anyway. You don't tune in to hear us. You don't tune in to hear the Share-a-thon and hear fundraising each and every day. No, you want to hear the preacher, the Bible teacher. You want to hear that Christ-honoring music or the children's programs that you so expect and that your family loves. That's why you tune into BBN. But because of our model here, Dr. Davies' vision for being able to raise the support that we've done this way now for 55 years was to share the need with the listener and have the listener do what Lord's impressed upon their heart, and that's to give back. That's to share in the ministry with us and give toward what you've been blessed by. 1-800-888-7077. That's the number to call. There's also that texting option that you can text 22333. Enter the keyword BBN, follow that by space, and then the total amount of your faith promise. And we have been hearing from listeners. We have heard from those who want to share in this share-a-thon. We heard from Washington State. Eddie, I know you're one of our station managers, and you're recently out there in Washington State, and great listening area, great listeners. You get to visit with them, Tacoma, Roy, Washington, even St. Louis. That's one of your stations as well.
2: That's right. So hopefully, even if we have stations that are in other places as well, please feel free to give us a call. We'd like to challenge those out maybe in New York State. We had a caller recently who pledged to the Lord, said, hey, if George Quick will be on the air, then I'll give. And wouldn't you know it, George was on the air. She gave me a call. And I believe this is the same lady that I spoke to about the same thing last year. So I think the Lord's hand is in that. Amen.
1: Okay. Well, we're fortunate, and we are glad to hear from all the listeners, such as that one from Norfolk, Virginia, WYFI. Again, I mentioned the St. Louis, Missouri station there, KYFIAM. I know, Hank, you spent a lot of time out there in that cornfield dealing with all of that.
0: We sure did. I tell you what, that is an old building that goes back to the towers go back to 1940.
1: Oh, wow.
0: And they're really quite old, but that station been around for many, many years, and now it's sharing the gospel.
1: That's right.
0: And so we're very glad to do that. And so if you're listening there, we could sure use your help.
1: Amen.
0: Now, I wonder if maybe you couldn't be that first person that says, you know, I could share $100 one time between now and next October.
1: Mm-hmm.
0: I know a lot of you are driving home right now, perhaps. You know, you're heading home from work. It's busy. I know you're thinking about what's for dinner and, you know, do I need to pick up something? Do I need to get a loaf of bread? Do I need to stop at the bank? Whatever. Pick up that prescription, whatever it is. Well, in the meantime, could you also think about maybe making this gift? Maybe if you're a husband and wife, you pray together over what you could share. And maybe this is one of the things that the Lord would put on your heart is this $100 one-time gift. But we're looking for as many as possible for you to do that. You say, well, what does that involve? Well, it's a little less. It's between $8 and $10 a month. Now, could you share $8 to $10 a month throughout the year? I think we all can. You know, we can pretty well. $10 just doesn't go very far even at a fast food restaurant anymore.
1: Yeah,
0: now, you can hardly even get your meal now for that price. So that's all we're talking about. And if you could do that, it would be a great help. Do you know it only takes pennies on the dollar to get Christian radio anywhere in the world, not just for a day or a month, but for an entire year? And when you can give even what you might consider to be very small, it reaches a lot of people. So would you help us right now? Would you consider giving a $100 one-time gift? We're going to give you some music to call by, but you need to make that call right now. $100 one-time gift. Could you do that? Maybe you're brand new. We'd love to take your call. Maybe it's a renewal. Maybe we've heard from you for many years, but we'd like to hear from you again. But here's the music to call by. The number is 1-800-888-7077.

0: Hey, man. Great choir music here on this first night of the BBN Fall Share-a-thon. Thanks for joining us tonight, and we appreciate many of you have called in, over 1,800. That's a lot of phone calls, but we can take a lot more, and we need to hear from you tonight. So would you help us right now at 1-800-888-7077? Every bit goes for the outlet that you're listening to right now to keep it on the air for another year. To give you an idea, if we had to shut down right now and say we can only operate with what we have so far, we might be on the air for maybe a month or two, but after that we'd have to shut everything down because there's not a single radio outlet in BBN that's fully funded for 2027 yet. So we really need your help. Would you be one of those people? We're looking for somebody who can share a $100 one-time gift. Doesn't have to be all in one time. It could be divided up over the year. Could be next week, next month, 6 months from now, whatever. But it's up to you. And here we've had some check-in. Caleb, look at some of those.
1: Absolutely. We heard from Irmo, South Carolina, giving a gift, said that they love what we're doing here at BBN, and thank you for that. We also received a one-time gift and a monthly gift from Anderson, South Carolina. That's just down there up off 85, yeah, north of Greenville, WYFG listening area down there. What do we have here? We have Olympia, Washington calling, one of our Tacoma listeners. In fact, they say it's one of Eddie's listeners, Eddie being the station manager there out in Tacoma, giving a monthly gift. Thank you so much for that. But here's the thing, friends. We have a $5.4 million goal in this 2026 Fall Share-a-thon. And that's a big goal. But we have an even bigger God. And we know that He's able, and He works through and uses listeners like you, and He wants to use you. And we just ask, have you prayed about it? Have you sought the Lord for what He would have you to give during this share-a-thon? If you haven't, do that. Take a time to pray and say, Lord, what would you have me to give? We trust that you've been blessed by the programming of BBN, the choir music, the quartets, the soloists, the children's programs, of course, the Bible teaching and preaching. But now's your opportunity to share in that with us. As Hank said, it's a listener-supported ministry. You don't hear commercials. We don't sell airtime. What you hear is what's been supported by share-a-thons in the past. And no station in BBN's network is funded through next year. So what that means is this is a faith ministry. We're seeking the Lord's guidance. We're asking you and bringing before you the need and saying, will you help us stay on the air in your area for one more year, for 12 months? Dear friend, what we're looking at now is 100 or as many callers as we can get in this next amount of time who would give $100 throughout that next 12 months. Maybe that's a one-time gift of 100. Perhaps it's $250 gifts or $425 gifts. However you want to break it up, you could even make it about $8 a month for the next 12 months.
0: Sure.
1: That'll get you to 100. And you think about how many things we spend in our everyday lives, whether it be a cup of coffee or something at a fast food restaurant. We don't even think about $8. But guess what? You could give that toward the Lord and help somebody hear the gospel, the good news of Jesus Christ, through Christian Radio, through BBN. So, dear friend, will you call like that listener just did? We heard the phone ring a second ago. Thank you for that. That's what it's going to take to be able to reach these goals. 1-800-888-7077.
0: You know, it's estimated that 70% of our own country here does not know the Lord. I mean, there are many people that know the Lord, but that's a lot. And you could say that about probably every state in the country. Now, when you're giving tonight, you don't realize, yes, you're helping yourself, you're a believer, and there are other believers, but you know there are many unbelievers, too, that accidentally, with quotes around it, one day turn onto a BBN station and maybe come to the Lord. Many people have been like that. They don't know how it happened. A baby, they'll line one up once and realign the dial, and they never left it. There have been all kinds of situations. Yeah. People have found out, have had radios in a vehicle, and it couldn't play anything but BBN. It was stuck on it. There are many things that happen that God does in unusual ways, but you are making it possible so that someone else can hear the good news. Now, isn't that worth $100 over a year?
1: Absolutely.
0: I would think it certainly is. Could you do that tonight? Could you be one of those people that could share $100 between now and next October, divided up in any way you would like? Eddie, what are the ways they can do it?
2: 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Thank you for those calls coming
1: Amen.
2: In. 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Enter the keyword BBN and include the total amount. In this case, will be $100 for the amount that you're going to give for the year. 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
1: Amen.
0: All right. We've had a number. Here's a Greenville giver. This is Greenville, South Carolina. It seems like a lot of states with Greenvilles in there, but this is,
1: sure is.
0: Greenville, South Carolina, $1,560. Thank you. That is a lot of $100 gifts taken care of right there.
1: Absolutely.
0: We appreciate that. But we could use a number more of folks that would get on board and help us. Thank you again very much for that. You know, one reason why we do what we do is we're Bible-centered. I don't know how many people know this, but before BBN was Bible Broadcasting Network, it was called Christian
1: Communications
0: Incorporated or something to that. But the reason Lowell didn't want to keep it that way was there are many different ideas of what a Christian is, but there was no confusion over what the Bible was.
1: Right.
0: And so he chose the name Bible Broadcasting Network because that could not be connoted in some different format or idea with somebody. It was a set fact that nobody could change. And so that has been what we are. We are Bible-centered. We're not perfect, of course, but we want to teach the Bible from cover to cover, and we love it. We have a variety of Bible teachers, and many of those that we feature were just experts in the particular books of the Bible that they taught, and we feature those for you on the Bible Institute and on our conference pulpit program and other Bible teaching programs on a daily basis. So that needs your support. Now, isn't that worth at least $100 over the next year? You know, I think that is a real possibility for many of you. So would you help us right now? Could you share $100? You can divide it up anytime, any way you want over the next year. 1-800-888-7077. You'll be helping us in so many ways. You'll be getting the helping to get the gospel out in 8 languages. You'll be helping us to have a chat room that will talk with people, that will handle many cases, suicide calls. There'll be spiritual guidance people that will be talking with so many that have difficulties going on in their lives. You're helping to make all that possible. So tonight, listen, the world has no problem putting all their funds in a rock concert to do whatever they want. We don't want that help. This is going to have to come from believers. So we've got some music for you to call by. Again, we're looking for those that could share $100 over the next year in any combination between now and next October. The number is 1-800-888-7077. Would you be one of them?

0: Aren't you glad that God will not stop working on you until you get to heaven? Then one day you'll be like his son. He's going to complete the work. He's got a lot of work, sometimes a lot more in some of us than others. But he's got a lot of work to do in us, and boy, he will not give up. And I'm so glad of that, as I'm sure you are as well. Thank you. We're looking for folks that could share a $100 one-time gift, and we had some. Here's a great one, a $100 gift from Jessup, Georgia. And here's one, $760 per month from Montgomery, Michigan. That's a great, great help to us. $100 one-time gift from New Market, Tennessee. And let's see, what else we got there, Caleb?
1: Let's see. I see one from Knoxville, Tennessee. We have a station there, WYFC, there in the Knoxville, Pigeon Forge, Gatlinburg area, giving a monthly gift. Thank you so much. And says that this listener started listening to BBN through his dad, and now BBN is his go-to station. So we appreciate that. Thank you also for that $100 gift from Portsmouth, Virginia. Of course, that's the WYFI.

0: area. Have you seen any come through?
1: Not me personally, no. I've seen some come over the
0: screen. Through. Yeah. Come through.
1: Yes.
0: All right. So if you're listening in that area tonight in the western part of Tennessee over near Memphis, would you give us a call? Let us know. Maybe you're listening on the app. We don't have a station there in Memphis. I guess the closest thing would be Nashville or some of our translators out that way. And then we got Tim Smith over there on the board. And Tim, I know you're from New York. You know, I saw one from the Bronx earlier this morning.
2: Yeah, that's a different part of New York. And as soon as I start talking, those that are from the New York City area, maybe listening through the app, you know, they understand. Yeah, that boy's not from New York City. No, I'm not. I'm from Western New York. So originally from Buffalo. So down in the southern tier, you know, the Jamestown area, there might be some listeners who are connected in that area, or maybe, you know, people are listening, you're listening through the app, and that could be anywhere. So I know in Western New York, there are listeners. We're working on a map here at our office
0: that has
2: listeners who have contacted us from different areas across the country, and typically they're internet listeners or those who listen through the app. And I've seen places like West Seneca and Orchard Park and Niagara Falls, and so all those areas around where I grew up in Western New York. So if you're one of those listeners, why don't you take a moment to give us a call, 1-800-888-7077. That's the number to call by to make your faith promise. We're looking for listeners that would be willing to give $100 over the next 12 months.
3: All right, we got corrected here. Josh Himmel's telling us the Indian name is Olala. Olala.
0: I don't know. I think you might be poking fun at me.
3: No. Now, the other tribe that'd be up there is the Puyallup Indians, and that's another town up there, too. So if you see that later on. And by the way, we could use a call from Puyallup, as we do cover that area. But thank you for the gift, and I'm sorry if we kind of butchered the name there, but we're learning.
0: We are.
3: And
0: learning.
3: So give us a little room there. But again, thank you. We've had over closing in on 1,900 calls now. Thank you very much for that. We appreciate your help. And we appreciate your prayer support. Those of you who have given already, would you please pray for us that many others would sense the need to call? Takes about close to 9,000-10,000 people for annual, you know, for a regular share-a-thon for the need to be met. So you can see we've got a good over 8,000 phone calls we're looking for yet. And so how about you? Would you be one of those people that you could that we could say we can count on you? Can you share $100 between now and next October? And that's not a huge amount, and we're talking between $8 and $9 per month. Mm-hmm. That's all it is, and that's what it adds up to. After a year, it's about $100. And so would you be one? Here's one from a $100 one-time gift from Chesterfield, Virginia. Thank you for that. There's one right there. Maybe you could be one of them as well. How about somebody in, say, Virginia? You've listened for a long time, or maybe you just moved. Maybe you're in the military, and you just moved into an area where BBN is. That's how I first heard about BBN was when I was in the Navy as a naval officer. I would listen to our station in Norfolk, Virginia as I would drive home from work. That's how I was introduced to it. Maybe you've just happened to find out about it in the same way. Maybe you're in a military base or Army fort or wherever. Maybe you're listening to and from as you go to work. You just happen to find the station, and you would like to support it. We'd love to have you be one of those people. Could you share $100 between now and next October? That'd be a great help to us. In fact, let us know what branch of the service you might be in.
0: Mm-hmm.
3: So 1-800-888-7077.
0: 1-800-888-7077. We got a $10 a month gift from Siler City, North Carolina. Thank you for that. That's going to help us in this goal of $100 over the course of the next 12
3: months.
0: Sure
3: will.
0: How about that one that Hank mentioned from Chesterfield, Virginia? But we also got a gift from Concord, North Carolina, just up the road from us, the northeast side of Charlotte. We appreciate that. But here's the thing. We are coming up on the bottom of the hour in the 6 o'clock hour here on the East Coast. And we're moving right along. We've heard from over 1,800 listeners so far that have called in during this share-a-thon, but we still have a $5.4 million goal. Let's not lose sight of that, and we want to continue to put that before you because it is a big goal, and we're not quite to that quarter point yet. We still have a ways to go, and of course, you know how it works. We have our share-a-thons. We set that for 4 days, and when it hits midnight on that fourth and final day, whether we've hit the goal or not, we're going to stop, And we're going to play the Hallelujah Chorus and thank the Lord for how he has provided. But wouldn't that be wonderful if we could end early, if we could wrap it up?

0: up and hit that goal early and get you back to your normal program. What if you could hear, let's see, what's coming up on 6:30? That'd be Insight for a Living. You could hear that come Thursday night. You could hear Adventures in Odyssey come Thursday night, or maybe even earlier. I don't know. We've seen it happen before, and it takes God's people going to work, going and asking the Lord, what would you have me to do, and then acting on it. Faith without works is dead. That's the word action. Will you take the action? Will you dial the number 1-800-888-7077 or text the number or go online? Whatever of these methods works best for you, we just ask that you act upon it. We want to hear from you. 1-800-888-7077.
1: All right, just a few seconds here to get your $100 gift in. 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So it's time for Count Me. 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

0: All right, we had a great half hour there. We were looking for folks that could share $100 sometime over the next year. And we've had a number that did contact us, and it looked like we had, it looks like 187 people that shared $100 at one time for the next year. So that's a lot of people.
1: Amen.
0: That's really terrific. So we thank you. Thank you and thank you, and we need to thank the Lord as well. And Eddie, why don't you go ahead and thank the Lord for us?
2: Father, you're so good to us. You have given us salvation through the Lord Jesus Christ. You give us your word that we might know about the salvation, and you've even given us the privilege and the honor to share your word with those around the world. And we just thank you, Lord, for what you've provided this hour, this half hour, and we just pray, Lord, that you'd use that as we continue to reach the goal that you've given us. And we just want to glorify your name in all that we say and do. Amen.
0: Amen. Thank you very much for getting on board. Now, we've got something special that we'll be sharing this half hour, so I'm going to let one of you two gentlemen share that.
3: Rob, you look like you are just bursting with good news.
4: I'd like to identify myself, please. My name is Rob Dalton.
3: Hey, Rob.
4: And Jason Padgett is on the board. We're joining Hank and Caleb. Caleb's already in here.
3: Oh, we all know Caleb.
4: And Eddie is the one who just prayed for our last challenge. We're jumping right into another challenge, friends, and the clock is already ticking on a 30-minute challenge. $13,000 is the challenge for this half hour. We have been encouraged to just let you know another listener has said, I'm giving this gift and want to encourage others to do likewise. And that, you know, it could mean a matching $13,000 gift, but it doesn't have to mean that. It has to mean, what could you do in this half hour to help us match that? And if it's $13, let us know. A gift of any amount during this half hour will be a great blessing and help us toward the victory. 1-800-888-7077 is the number to call. We should pray. And
0: I think we should.
4: I think we should ask the Lord to bless that. Jason, maybe let's hear from you.
3: I'd be glad to. Let's pray. Father, we thank you so much once again for the tremendous privilege of seeing your hand at work in the lives of your listeners. And Lord, as we approach this challenge now, this matching challenge, we pray that you would go before us, that you would tender the hearts of those who are listening right now to get excited about the opportunity to reach more people with the gospel of Jesus Christ, to have your word spread abroad throughout the world, and so that many can not only come to know Christ as Savior, but can be equipped to serve him faithfully. And so, Lord, we commit this challenge to you, praying for your good blessing in the name of our Savior, Jesus Christ. Amen.
1: Amen.
0: Amen. You know, Chuck Swindoll has been teaching the book of Job. How many Bible teachers do you know take on the book of Job in churches? I don't know too many.
3: Mm-hmm. Yeah, it's not exactly a happy story all the way through, but it sure has a great ending.
0: Right, it sure does. I tell you what, you know, it teaches you so many things. And poor Job, he didn't even know what happened. We knew more about what was happening to him than he did.
4: Yeah.
0: And he didn't find out till he got to heaven almost everything that was going on. But, you know, there's so many things to learn about dealing with folks that are suffering. And maybe you're one of those people tonight. And this series has been a perhaps a real eye-opener and a blessing for you. Maybe you'd like to share. There's so many things that we can learn in the Word of God. Now, Chuck Swindoll has been sharing over the years on so many different topics. Maybe many of you have read his books, listened to his sermons. You know, if he was here tonight, he'd say, listen, BBN puts Insight for Living on the air at no cost to Insight for Living. Mm-hmm. It's absolutely free. And he would say, please send your gift here to BBN. It covers the airtime for his program. And so we're asking you to help them and to help us to get the Word of God out. Now, if you appreciate that, you've been blessed by that type of expository Bible teaching, it needs your help. $13,000 challenge.
4: Amen.
0: And we've only got about 26 minutes to go. And I think we can make it.
4: That's right.
3: But if we're going to make it, we've got to give that phone number.
4: Absolutely.
3: So here it is, 1-800-888-7077. That's 1-800-888-7077. I remember Bryant Nelson, he used to always say, if you want the phones to ring, give that phone number.
0: Yeah.
3: 1-800-888-7077 is our number. That's the number you can call right now to be a part of this $13,000 matching challenge. Every gift given. Every faith promise that's committed during this half hour is going to be matched dollar for dollar up to that amount. And so we need to hear from you right now as you call us and stand with us during this $13,000 challenge. It's a great opportunity to see God multiply your gift and reaching people with the gospel, reaching people with the word of God. 1-800-888-7077. Many of you have been waiting for this opportunity. Well, now it's here. We've got this challenge going on, Rob, and we've got to see so many people. Right now, it looks like we've had 5 calls.
4: Yeah.
3: We need about 105 calls.
4: 5 calls, and 2 of the 5 are from Virginia. So thank you, Virginia.
3: Amen.
4: But we need your tribe to increase. We also need everybody else around the country to let us know they're standing with us. 1-800-888-7077. Good to hear from Jamestown, New York. Just moments ago. Thank you for calling and letting us know that you'd like to be part of this challenge. It's a $13,000 challenge this half hour, and we've got just about 22 minutes to go. Time is flying, and there's no time like the present for you to let us know you want to be a part of keeping Insight for Living on the air. As Hank just laid out for us, we don't charge our broadcasters a dime to be on the air here. We're thankful to be able to do that, to minister back to them. And as a result, great Bible teaching can come your way to help you in your walk with the Lord. How about it, friend? Would you make a vote for keeping Insight for Living on the air with your call right now? 1-800-888-7077. Caleb, $13,000 on the board. What can we do with that?
1: Well, we could do a lot with it if we would get it, if the listeners would call in and give it and pray about what the Lord would have you to do. And I tell you what, great opportunity with 21 and a half minutes to go, $13,000 matching challenge. A listener has said, I want to give this amount, and I'm challenging other listeners in the BBN family to give a gift of any amount, and it will be effectively

0: doubled up to that amount of $13,000. And so, what have we heard? We've heard from Christiansburg, Virginia. That's one of our translators there. Mm-hmm. Maybe you're listening to us from Pulaski, Virginia. Maybe you're listening to us from Radford. Those are other stations in that area. How about one of our newer stations, Vinton, Roanoke? We heard earlier from them, WYHR. Are you listening? Do you enjoy Insight for Living with Chuck Swindoll at this time in the evening? Would you cast your vote, so to speak, during this challenge to help keep it on the air? Thank you for that gift from Hilton Head, South Carolina. I believe that's covered by the Savannah, Georgia area.
1: That's right.
0: 89.5. Yep. Mm-hmm. Are you a WYFS listener? Now's the time. 1-800-888-7077. It's hard to believe we are already a third of the way through this challenge, but we aren't a third of the way through the amount that we have to receive.
2: Amen.
3: And we need everybody to get on board right now. Listen, you know, Chuck Swindoll, I think he's 91 now, and he is still... Wow. He's still in the saddle, as they say, a couple. He's still preaching. And, you know, I'm sure he will go until the Lord calls him home.
2: That's right.
3: But he's a real warrior in serving the Lord, and he has been faithful to the Word of God over the years. That's what we look for. That's the type of Bible teacher we want you to hear. 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That is not the case here. 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
2: 1-800-888-7077, Winston-Salem, North Carolina, Hendersonville, Amen. Tennessee. Great to hear from you listeners as well. Friends, how about it? It's time for you. Perhaps you're on your way home from work. Perhaps you're getting ready for dinner. Whatever the case may be, it's time to participate in a $13,000 challenge. A brother or sister in Christ has given that amount and challenging you to do likewise. 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Text us at 22333. That's 22s and 33s. Use BBN as the keyword in the body of the text, followed by a space and the total amount that you'd like to participate in. If you're listening on a mobile device or a smart device, we have... Now, it can't be a smart speaker because we don't have it on this, but our app, if you're using our app, there's an orange button right under the listen notification there, and you can click on that, fill out the prompts there as well, and let us know you're standing with us. But I'll tell you what, you don't have to wait any longer for a challenge. It's $13,000 this half hour. We've heard from 17 of you, and we need to hear from a few more.
1: We sure do. We've heard from Conover, North Carolina. Good to hear from you. $150 over the next year. Also, Elkhart, Indiana checking in with a special gift. Thank you so much. They say they love everything about BBN. Yeah. Well, thank you so much. $100 from Asheboro, North Carolina. And here's $65. Is that from Falconer, New York?
3: I believe so.
1: I'm not familiar either, but hey, thank you for listening. Maybe one of our non-traditional listeners there, maybe over online or by the mobile app, but thank you for your support of this ministry. We're looking for God's people to do what He would impress upon your heart to do during this $13,000 matching challenge. We've heard from 17. We need so many more calls. 1-800-888-7077. That's 1-800-888-7077. Hey, there's Vinton, Virginia. You were asking about that, Taylor. Yeah.
0: That's the way it works. You call out the city and they will
1: ask
0: respond.
1: And you shall receive. Yes.
0: So how about this one? Seymour, Indiana. We're talking about Indiana, Elkhart, Indiana. Where else? We got Indianapolis, Indiana.
1: I've been to Indiana, right? And I'd like to see more Indiana.
0: Would you?
1: Yeah.
0: Okay.
2: I'd like to take a walk of Rusa, Indiana.
0: Oh, I got it.
1: Oh, my.
0: It's been a long day.
1: Yeah, come on, Ben. Yes.
0: Right over the top of my
1: Seymour, Indiana.
0: Wakarusa. I got it. Okay, okay.
1: It's not usual
0: I'm battling
1: Rob...
0: a cold water. No, that's,
1: that's a different state. Yeah, it's not usually that Rob gets the joke before before you, Caleb. So,
4: that's right.
1: Yeah,
4: that's right.
0: It's time for me to Goshen.
4: Wow.
2: Nice, nice. We got work to do, though.
0: You we sure go, yeah. do. Okay, Portsmouth, Virginia, thank you so much for that gift. Mebane, North Carolina,
2: excellent.
0: Calling in. WYFL listener there. Maybe we have other WYFL.
1: WHPE listener in Mebane, North Carolina.
2: That's
0: Is
2: right.
0: there an overlap?
1: Nope.
0: Okay.
1: Not in Mebane.
0: I apologize. but we need to hear from you. 1-800-888-7077 1-800-888-7077 We're approaching the halfway point in this challenge. About 15 minutes left. We have heard from 25 of you. We need to hear from more. Look at that. I like the name of that city, Lowell, Michigan.
1: Look at that.
0: Getting
1: yeah.
0: a gift from Amen. There. Wooster, Ohio. We have a satellator up there.
2: Okay.
0: What about Willard? Have we heard from Willard, Ohio yet? What about Ashland, Ohio?
3: New Philadelphia.
0: New Philadelphia.
1: Sandusky.
0: Sandusky,
2: yeah.
0: Cambridge.
2: How about Cambridge? Yeah.
0: There's another one
2: Cincinnati?
0: Up there. Cincinnati. We have several Ohio stations, and we want to hear from you if we haven't already. 1-800-888-7077.
3: I'll tell you what, you know, one thing you may not realize, but Chuck Swindoll, starting in October, is going to preach out of the Book of Mark. So it'll be another study out of the New Testament, and that'll be beginning. But first of all, we got to cover that airtime so he can teach the Bible.
2: Right.
3: So would you help us right now so that we can do that? 1-800-888-7077. Again, $13,000 challenge. 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Get your call in right now at 1-800-888-7077.
2: That's 1-800-888-7077. Guys, we've heard from 25 that I can see on the screen, and yet I wonder if we should press for maybe 75 in this the remaining time that we have.
1: I think that's possible.
2: I think that's doable.
1: I think the math works.
2: It should be something that we can do during this particular time. 14 and a half minutes to go. We need to hear from you. Would you be one of 50 people? We need 50 people to call and let us know you're standing with us so that we can get to that 75 call goal in this half hour. It's a $13,000 challenge that's been given to encourage you to match that, and we can do that with everybody getting on board right now. 1-800-888-7077. Wilson, Louisiana, Winston-Salem, North Carolina, Greensboro, North Carolina, Converse, Texas. Great to hear from listeners in these areas. How about you, friends? Maybe you're not in Wilson, Louisiana, but you're in Baton Rouge. Have we heard from you? What about Monroe, Louisiana? Have we heard from you? What about New Orleans? We've been in New Orleans and visited there as well, friends. We have listeners in unique places all around the country. 1-800-888-7077. We need that phone to ring so that we can reach 75 calls in the remainder of the time that we have. 50 more, Amen. And we'll be there. And so you be one of those 50, would you? 1-800-888-7077. I'm going to have to start doing math, so I'm going to throw it to Jason because we just jumped to 35.
1: 35, that's right. So if we want to get to 75, that's just 40 more calls.
2: Okay.
1: Yeah.
2: That's not too bad.
1: No, that's not bad at all. 1-800-888-7077. Hey, we got a gift from a grandma in Columbia, Tennessee. You know, we need to hear from some more grandmas and grandpas and papas and meemas and...
0: Papaws and
1: aunties and uncles and everybody else, cousins and nephews. And, hey, whoever you can rouse in your family, hey, get them to call in during this $13,000 challenge in just a few minutes, literally a few minutes, 12 and a half minutes, and the challenge will be over.
2: Right.
1: You'll miss this opportunity. Don't miss out. 1-800-888-7077. We also heard from Hendersonville, North Carolina,
0: Amen.
1: With a gift of $45 monthly.
2: Hmm.
1: Thank you so much for that.
2: Amen.
1: Your monthly support means so much to us. We really appreciate the commitment that represents. Here's $600 from Thomasville, North Carolina, and $50 from Virginia Beach, Virginia, while she's driving and made this faith promise, and we're so glad to hear from you. What about you, friend? 1-800-888-7077. Refresh that. Okay, so just 35
2: Look
1: more
2: at that.
1: Calls. 35 more calls
2: All right.
1: that we've been looking for in these next 12 minutes. I think that's certainly certainly doable, but we need to hear from you. 1-800-888-7077.
0: 1-800-888-7077. It's up to 42 now. 42 calls we've received, and we can still take many, many more. We're coming about two-thirds into this. We have just a little over 11 minutes left in a $13,000 matching challenge. And, dear friend, we can hear from many more. We need to hear from you. It's the time you'd be hearing from Chuck Swindoll. You'd be listening to that program, Insight for Living. Do you enjoy that program? Do you want to continue to hear it on your local BBN radio station? How about we hear from some more folks? We were talking about High Point area earlier. I saw some come through from Thomasville, yeah, from Greensboro, from Winston-Salem. I know we've got some High Point listeners up there, some Archdale listeners, some Lexington, North Carolina listeners. How about this one? We just heard from Shelby, North Carolina, and gave a gift, and so we appreciate that. Thank you so much for that. That's just down the road from here to the west. But I know there's many, many more listeners out there. Maybe we can hear from some Georgia listeners. We have some great listeners down in Georgia, whether it's Columbus, Georgia. Mm-hmm. What about, you know, I don't think I've heard from Waynesboro, Georgia, Augusta area. Now that I've thought about it, I really haven't seen that much.
1: I don't know that I have either. And as I'm watching through that, it would be great to hear from the Waynesboro, Augusta area.
0: Absolutely. And with some cities around there, we got Hepzibah. Martinez.
3: Aiken.
0: That's right. So many, many
1: Jackson,
0: great listeners.
1: Jackson, South Carolina, just over the river there.
0: Absolutely. So if you're listening on WYFA to us this evening, would you give us a call? Would you go online? Would you text the number? We just heard from Sunrise, Florida. Look, we were talking about Louisiana here earlier, and we heard one from St. Francisville, Louisiana. Thank you for your monthly gift. 1-800-888-7077. 44 calls received. What is that?
1: 31.
0: We need 31 callers left, Jason. 31 callers.
1: Oh, your math skills are pretty good there, Caleb. That's nothing to be ashamed of there.
0: I don't know about that.
1: And 1-800-888-7077. Here's some math that we can get our heads around. Just under 10 minutes remaining, and we still need to hear from you. We have a $13,000 challenge. We're hoping to hear from at least 75 people who will check in and stand with us. And, Hank, I think we can do that in the minutes we've got.
3: Well, I know we can. You know, you need to think ahead. If I give, what's going to happen? Well, the Word of God's going to go out. There's going to be people that you have no idea who will listen in. Perhaps somebody who's ready to commit sin just hears a phrase from Chuck Swindoll's Bible teaching, and it stops him in his tracks from what he was doing. Yeah. We don't know. God works that way. There'll be a message that will give an encouragement to somebody who's just lost a loved one. Maybe it's a pastor who's discouraged, and he's just looking for some good Bible teaching from someone else. And he hears Chuck Swindoll, and he just gets energized, and he goes back into the pulpit, and he delivers the Word of God. When you do that, that's what will happen. Now, you may never hear all those things, but one day in heaven you will, and you'll be glad you did. So would you help us right now? $13,000 challenge, 1-800-888-7077.
2: 1-800-888-7077. Before the refresh happens again, I can do this math. We have 50.
0: Now do it.
2: I don't have a chance. 22. All right. He refreshed and it went to 53. We've heard from 53 of you. To get to 75, will you be one of 22 people to call us in the next 8 minutes and 10 seconds? I'll tell you what, we can take way more than 22 calls in 8 minutes. We have staff around the building. And I stress again, when you call BBN, you are not calling strangers at a call center somewhere. You are calling your BBN family, the staff that work right here. Some of our spouses are helping us, and we are excited to hear your voice on the other end of the line. We are ready to help you. We'll keep your information secure and safe, and we'll process your gift, your faith promise, in a very efficient and quick way, get you back on making the rest of your dinner or finishing it however you'd like. There's a $13,000 challenge, though, on the table in 7.5 minutes to see what God will do with that. 1-800-888-7077. We've heard from 53, and yep, we're going to stay at 53 for a minute. So we still need to hear from 22 of you, and we've got time to do that. This is the time you're normally listening to Chuck Swindoll in Insight for Living, and we're so thankful for his ministry, thankful for the way the Lord has used him and continues to use him, even at this stage of his life. He's a man that's gifted by God to communicate the truth of the Word, and the Word makes a difference in the lives of people. Help us keep that message going forth with your gift of any amount during this half hour. 1-800-888-7077.
1: I recently heard an interview with Chuck Swindoll. You know, he's retired from pulpit ministry, although he still is active in ministry. And one of the questions that he was asked was, you know, what would he, if he had the opportunity to preach again, what would that message be on? And he didn't even hesitate to answer. He said it would be on grace. And he just elaborated on that in such a beautiful, eloquent way. As someone in their 90s, looking back on a life of ministry, a life of walking with the Lord, a life of studying God's Word and proclaiming God's truth, he looked back and continues to see God's grace and the importance of that in the lives of people. And we recognize that. I mean, that's what we try to proclaim here, is the grace of God in salvation, the grace of God in allowing us to serve him, the grace of God in allowing us to live for him on a daily basis, in our homes, in our workplaces, in our communities, making a difference for the Lord Jesus Christ where we can. The Word of God allows us to do that because the grace of God has done a work in our hearts and in our lives. And we want to share that with as many people as we possibly can. God has given us tools to do it. We can literally sit here in a studio in Charlotte, North Carolina, and speak to people around the world from where we are. We can minister God's grace from here. And we have programs like Insight for Living with Chuck Swindoll that help us to do that. And your partnership is vital, absolutely vital, to getting that message out. Will you stand with us? We've got about 5 minutes remaining in this $13,000 matching challenge, and we need to hear from you, friend. 1-800-888-7077. That's our phone number here at BBN. You can be a part of the challenge at 1-800-888-7077.
3: You know, we were looking for a lot of first-time givers. Here's a brand new one from Kannapolis, North Carolina. Wow. Just found BBN a few months ago, and they are listening, and they are contributing as well. Amen. Thank you for that. We could use a lot more just like that, and thank you very much. $400 a month from Winston-Salem, North Carolina, and another $100 from Savannah, Georgia. Thank you very much for that.
1: I tell you, Caleb asks for it, and he gets it. He says, we need to hear from Georgia.
0: That's what you got
1: to
0: do.
1: That's right.
0: That's it.
1: He just knows what to say.
3: How about Pungo?
0: I know where that's at. That's in Southern Virginia Beach. Strawberry Festival, Pungo. Hey, are you listening to us right now from Virginia Beach, and you're familiar with the Pungo area? I tell you what, we'd love to hear from you. How about Moyock, just across the line into North Carolina? What about Elizabeth City, Edenton, Hertford, that whole Dare County area?
2: At Newport News up there as well?
0: That's up in across the water on the other side of the river. But if you're listening, Tidewater, Hampton Roads, the original BBN station, WYFI, there, 99.7. If you're listening to us from Chesapeake, Virginia Beach, Norfolk, Portsmouth, Newport News, Hampton, Suffolk, I think that's the seven cities, but it reaches out. That station actually reaches out all the way to Emporia. You can hear it in a car radio. In your home, you probably can get it to about Franklin, where the old paper mill was on Highway 58.
3: I used to smell that a long ways away.
0: That's right. But so here we go. Look, while I was talking, Norfolk, Virginia, an extra gift came through. So praise the Lord for that. Boone, North Carolina called in and gave a gift. Landrum, South Carolina called in with a gift. We want to continue to hear from you. We have a translator up in Boone, actually. So thank you for calling. I saw earlier we had the Hendersonville, North Carolina called in. It's apple picking country.
2: That's
0: up
2: right
0: there. Beautiful time of year to be up there. And we have a translator as well in Hendersonville.
3: We really
0: do. So thank you for calling in. Thank you for supporting your local BBN station. But guess what? I'm going over because we only have 2 minutes and 50 seconds left. We still need to hear from you. We haven't reached that 75 call mark yet. And we might even be able to go just a tad over that, but we'll We're just going to trust the Lord, Rob. We're going to trust the Lord that he'll do it, and we'll take them or call all the way through the Count Me.
2: Amen. 1-800-888-7077.
3: We got another 300 cities you can read
0: on. I'll try my best. You know, I actually learned from you. You're the city guy. He's the geographical map over here.
2: The walking atlas.
1: And he can give you the weather forecast for every one of those cities.
0: Amen.
3: Yep.
2: Well, 1-800-888-7077 as we come to the two-minute warning here. If you would, $13,000 challenge is on the table. We're looking to see what God will do in this half hour. 2 minutes remain, and we've heard from 70 of you. Will you be one of five people to help us reach 75 calls in this half hour? We just need five of you. We'd love for you to call right now, 1-800-888-7077. That's 1-800-888-7077. You that are in the Midwest, we're not leaving you out either, friends. You that are in Grand Rapids, Michigan, you that are in the Chicago area, Joliet, Naperville, Downers Grove, all of those areas are within the sound of our station there in Chicago, down near the Kankakee area in Illinois. And so we want to hear from you. How about those of you in St. Louis? We haven't heard from you much, and we need to. 1 minute and 15 seconds remaining in this challenge. $13,000 is the challenge. What can we do in the remaining time that we have? 70 have counted themselves part of this, and we're looking to see if we can get 75. So, friends, would you be one of five in the next few moments to do so? 1-800-888-7077.
3: 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Four now. Got 1 minute left to go. Maybe you could be one of those three. 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
3: One more.
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2: Yes!
0: Yeah, there it is.
1: Oh, praise the Lord.
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1: But keep going. Right. Keep going.
3: All right. 1-800-888-7077.
0: You need some more cities?
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0: Amen. Hey, this was quite a half hour. Thank you for everybody who got on board. It was really exciting, and thank you. You helped to make it that way, and the Lord blessed it, of course. We were looking for 75 calls, and the challenge was for $13,000. Well, it was tripled and more. And praise the Lord for that. It was a total of, 81 calls. $55,195 came in. So that is a great, great blessing. In fact, that moves us a whole percentage point right there during that half hour. Amen. So that is a great, great blessing, and we really appreciate you doing that with us. Right now, we've had 1,953 calls. We're closing in on 24%, and we're moving on toward victory. So we've got a lot to thank the Lord for. So Bennett, he's with us now. Bennett Roberts, one of our announcers. Bennett, why don't you go ahead and thank the Lord for us.
1: Our Heavenly Father, we thank you for this past hour, this past half hour that we've experienced, that we have seen you work in mighty ways. We thank you for all that you've done, not only today, but what you will continue to do over the next few days as we come before these people, before our audience again and again, explaining the need that is clearly out there, the need for your word to be proclaimed throughout all the earth. We pray that you would be with every moment of this share-a-thon, that you would be magnified and glorified through it all. We pray all of this in your gracious and holy name. Amen.
0: Amen. Hey, we're moving on toward victory. This is exciting. You know, it's always amazing during many of our share-a-thons, people are led to the Lord. A lot of folks hear about us for the first time, maybe even this week, and they even contribute to the share-a-thon just finding out about us. And my, we really appreciate that. Here's one that shared a $55 a month from North Charleston, South Carolina, $300 a month, Chambersburg, Pennsylvania. Here's another one from Alexandria, Virginia, $100 one-time gift. They've been listening for 40 years. We appreciate that very, very much. So thank you for that. You know, one of the hallmarks of what we do here at BBN is our music. It's half of our broadcast day.
1: Right.
0: And Bennett, I know that's very precious to you, being a music student, and also you know about that. But, you know, one of the things people wonder, you know, how do you select your music and how do you do that? Well, this isn't the only criteria, but one of the things we look at is music is broken up into, see, basically three parts: rhythm, harmony, and melody. And the rhythm is basic. It's related to the beat of the music. Every song needs it. But it's found out that rhythm basically relates to your physical body. That's why you tap your foot when you hear a selection you kind of like, and your foot just kind of takes off.
1: Mm-hmm.
0: So it relates to the physical body. The harmony, though, have you ever heard, you have the alto, the soprano, the tenor, and the bass, and how they all blend together to make some gorgeous harmony. That kind of appeals to the mind because it's kind of complex. But melody is related to the tune of the song, and of course, that they find out is related to the spirit. It ministers to the spirit. So if that's the case, what kind of message are we trying to get across? Are we trying to get across a physical message?
1: Perhaps one of all of the above, a mix of spiritual, physical, something that would be able to calm your body and soothe that aching spirit and be able to give a sense of peace, a sense of calm, a sense of joy, most of all, that only comes from the one place that we know it. The only true sense of lasting joy, that is, in Jesus Christ.
0: Right. But I think primarily the message we're trying to get across is not a physical one or an intellectual one, but we want to communicate a spiritual message.
1: Right.
0: Because that's the case, we don't generally emphasize the rhythm in our music or even the harmony, but the melody needs to stand out with words that honor the Lord. And that's one of the criteria that we use in the selection of our music. In fact, we have about 18,000 selections now, and we rotate. What is the rotation that we have in our music? How does that rotate?
1: Well, we have this position set up in each of our hours, and it starts off with a solo, and it'll move to a large group, an ensemble, a choir. And then it'll go to a smaller group, a mixed ensemble, a quartet, a trio, a duet even. And then it'll move to an instrumental. And that really does keep a sense of variety and something new in the minds of anybody who listens to the Bible Broadcasting Network. We don't want it to get old. We certainly don't want it to get stale, listening to the same things over and over again. And like Hank was saying, we have a selection of over 18,000 different pieces of music that we play over and over again over the course of, well, really months at a time. It's really hard to pick out the same song in a very short amount of time. 18,000 songs can play for quite a while, can't they?
0: They sure can.
1: 24/7 Christian radio here on BBN. That's what we play. And I really do enjoy the music that we have. Personally, I know many of the people. I know that may be surprising because I haven't lived all that long, but I know some of the soloists who have played. I know a personal voice teacher of mine. He's on our library as well. A pianist that goes to my church, he's in the library.
0: Oh, how about that?
1: I've heard my dad come over the radio a few times, and it just brings a smile to my face knowing that there are so many people, not only that I know, but across the country, people that I haven't even met yet that are across the world. They are serving in such a great variety of ways, serving in whatever capacity they can. Those instrumentals that we certainly need, those duets, those large groups as well. But that's the kind of ministry that you would be supporting when you call that number, 1-800-888-7077.
0: We're going to give you some music to call by now, talking about some of the music and why we featured, how we pick our selections. And you know, if you've been blessed by the music, this is a good time to make your gift right now. In fact, we're only a little about $1,100 away from getting to the 24 percentile mark. Amen. So I wonder if somebody couldn't take a portion of that or all of that. Would you consider that during this musical selection at 1-800-888-7077?

0: All right, great music, and we love the harmony that comes out of some of these groups. You know, I don't seem to hear that many quartets in churches anymore, and I wish we heard more of that. It's a great, great blessing, and I'm glad we're able to feature them on BBN. So, by the way, we have a lot of music that we have specials for special events and holidays. We've got a lot of music coming up for Christmas, don't we, Bennett?
1: That's right. I mean, I know I've talked to a few of our guys here who are trying to get pieces together, cantatas, special arrangements and things like that. It is a great time that we have here around, especially Christmas time, when we have a whole month of nonstop 24/7 Christian radio and Christmas music. So we look forward to that in just a few months. And not right now. I know somebody was saying earlier, I think it was Andres, who was saying that his son is continually singing Silent Night, and because that's the one song and one Christmas song that he knows now. So now there are no Silent Nights in his house. But, I mean, we can get all sorts of things ready to go in just a few months. You were saying that we don't hear a lot of quartets. Were you trying to say something since
0: I'm just saying, guys here right now?
1: No.
0: We used to hear it more in churches, and we don't anymore. And it's something I wish we did hear.
1: Yes.
0: I just like singing in the parts. I think it's important to learn. Well, listen, if you feel music is important, if it ministers to your soul, then would you help us right now? We need help during the Fall Share-a-thon. Half of our day is music. And if you believe that's worth supporting, it needs your help right now. And, you know, how many Christian radio stations do you know that feature instrumentals? They don't do it. Yeah. It's always a soloist, a vocalist, a group, but they don't do any instrumentals anymore. Very, very seldom, but we do feature them. And I don't know if you realize it or not. By the way, we still need about $500 here to get up to the 24%
1: right
0: mark. So we need your help. So while we're talking here, call at 1-800-888-7077. Many years ago, Lowell Davey, our founder, lived within the earshot of a great Christian station in Minneapolis, Minnesota. And a lot of the programs you hear were related to what we air now. In fact, even the timing of them in the day. But he noticed the music was set up in such that we have...
1: We got it. 24%.
0: Okay, hey, praise the Lord. We got it. Well, good. Thank you very much. But he noticed that there were people that first they started out with what? Like a soloist?
1: Mm-hmm.
0: And then they went to maybe a choir?
1: Right.
0: And then maybe a quartet, a mixed group of some sort, an ensemble, and then an instrumental, and go through that cycle over and over. And he found out that really ministered to people, and that's what carried over to BBN. That's how we feature our music. That's the blend, isn't it?
1: Right. Yeah, it is. It's a great variety that we have here at BBN. And if that really does speak to your heart, we hear from so many people who have something to say about the songs that we play. And if they do speak to your heart, we hear people who are saying, it is well with my soul. They hear that at just the right time, just when they needed it. And if that's you, would you please let us know? 1-800-888-7077. We've heard from a few people, Alexandria, Virginia, with a one-time gift as well. Chambersburg, Pennsylvania, North Charleston, South Carolina. Thank you so much for calling in and showing your support for this ministry. Just about this time, maybe in a few minutes, it would normally be the time when you would hear our Bible quiz. It would start to come on with our questions made from David Wyatt, one of our biblical counselors, and he does an amazing job of putting those sheets together of Bible questions spanning all across the Old and New Testament. I know I have a good time reading up and down those questions, trying to answer them myself before I see the answer. But if that is a blessing to you, we have so many people who are calling in. If they missed the Bible quiz, what was the question? I didn't catch it. Or they'll let us know if we have the wrong one on the website or if we've played the wrong one on the air. Thank you for keeping us in check. If that's you, please show your support. Eddie, what's that number to call by?
2: 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And so this is the time to give. This is our Share-a-thon, a four-day sprint to raise the funds that the Lord has provided. And just not to take up any more airtime throughout the year. We just want to be mindful of that. So we just ask that you would consider what the Lord would have you to give. And again, that number is 1-800-888-7077.
0: You know, the hymns are very important, and that's why we air many of them. Sadly, we don't hear as many of them as we used to, but it's one of the hallmarks of what we do, and it's interesting to see groups like the Wilds and others come along where they put a little new twist on it just to make it just a little different sound of the same hymn, and they've done such a fabulous job. I was encouraged to see a lot of young people take off in this and really, really enjoy the old hymns by doing that. And that's a lot of the feature. We feature a lot of that music today. Well, we need your help. We've been doing a lot of talking, and you've been doing a lot of listening. So we need now you to do a little dialing.
1: That's right.
0: So put your finger to the dial. Well, we don't have rotary dials anymore. Now it's all got touch tone and all the rest.
1: You don't have to move it as much, yeah.
0: Yeah, I remember the old rotary dials, and but we don't have those a long time ago since we had those. But 1-800-888-7077 is a number to call. If the music has been a blessing, I mean, you have enjoyed it, perhaps the Lord has provided just the right selection at the right time, how about helping? It'll be an encouragement to someone else.
1: We've heard from a listener who says, what a joy to be accompanied by the Bible Broadcasting Network during my morning quiet time with the Lord, whether in meditative instrumentals, just like what you were saying, or the scriptural words of songs, hymns, and spiritual songs. I am able to speak myself, to my heart, to sing and make a melody in my heart to the Lord. And she says, thank you, BBN. That was one of our comments from Facebook, even.
0: How about that?
1: Wasn't that an amazing thing, just for the right time? Just as what we were talking about earlier, not too long ago, the great music and the great scriptural teaching that you hear right here on BBN 24/7, and only you can support that. 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It's the first day of our fall share-a-thon, and the number to call is 1-800-888-7077, or you can text the number 22333. That's 22333. 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
0: All right, time for now for you to call in right now. It's about 20 after the hour, and it's time for some musical selection. So as we've been talking about music, how about you supporting it now at 1-800-888-7077?

0: Amen. Great Christian music here on the first evening of the BBN Fall Charathon. By the way, our Fall Charathon is for our annual budget for each and every one of our outlets that we have. You know, all of our outlets get bills. Just like, Eddie, I bet you, do you get a water bill?
1: Oh, I do.
0: Do you get an electric bill?
1: Yes, sir.
0: Yeah. Insurance bills for your car?
1: Right.
0: Yeah. We get those for radio as well.
1: Yes.
0: And we have to pay those bills, don't we?
1: Yes.
0: So this is the same thing for radio. You may not realize it, but some stations have quite an electric bill
1: because you're
0: running a big transmitter and you're running a big air conditioner to keep it cool to operate.
1: Yes.
0: So we have to pay for all those things, and that's part of the cost of Christian radio. So would you help us right now? Every now and then we have to make repairs, and we have to get a

0: our holiday programming coming up. I think of Paul Harvey and the birds, the man and the birds. Yeah, that's one of my favorite stories. Paul Harvey was a believer and a great, great newscaster. Many people knew him both on the secular side as well as the Christian side. I think of some of our great cantatas. You know, we just have special. What are some of the other special programs that we carry?
1: Oh, I don't know if I could give them to you off the top of my head right now.
0: Well, I know there's one about the tea. There's a oh, I can't think of the name of it right now. A cup of tea or something. It's called like that.
1: Yeah.
0: And that's a wonderful story. But there's others as well that we feature that are just wonderful things that are just kind of timeless that we air every year. We have Jeff Apthorpe's little daughter who's now married. And she's reciting Luke 2.
1: Oh, okay.
0: And she did that when she was maybe 2-3 years
1: wow.
0: old. And we feature that every year. And now she's a grown woman, probably has children of her own too now. So I don't know. But we do feature that every year among many other things. And it's a favorite of many, many of our listeners. Now, maybe you'd like to give because you enjoy the special programming. It could be Labor Day programming. It could be programming. But we feature our patriotic programming. We have a lot of that that we feature. Mm-hmm. We withhold a lot of music that is specifically pertaining to Easter, and we will save that for the Easter week. Same thing is true, well, Christmas, obviously, but for other holidays throughout the year, we collect a lot of things over the years so we can reuse them, and we don't want to use them all throughout the year, so they are special. And so we have those. And so if you are benefited by those and you like the emphasis that is shared there, would you help us at 1-800-888-7077?
1: 1-800-888-7077. You know, one of my favorite songs that I try to slip into the playlists that we air each and every day, the other announcers and I, when we're editing our shifts and putting in some of our songs, there are some of the favorites that I come back to every now and again, and one of them starts out with the phrase, "I am not ashamed to know my Lord or to defend his calling." And what an amazing, a determination that we can start out the day, we can start out any position, any goal of our lives with this phrase, and it would be so, so appropriate. I am not ashamed to know my Lord. I am not ashamed to proclaim his good news wherever I am, because I may be the only part of Jesus that some people will ever see. Have you thought about that today, friend? Have you thought that wherever you go, you are a light in the midst of a dark world, that you are a bright and shining beacon of hope and goodness and love, a love that is not of this world. It can only be described as extraordinary, the love that we find in the gospel of Jesus Christ. If you want to show your support, again, that number is 1-800-888-7077, or you can text the number 22333. That's 22333. Enter the keyword BBN followed by a space and the total amount of your faith promise. You know, we have a large goal to reach over the next 4 days, $5.4 million, and it sounds like a big number. I'll be honest, it is a big number, but we've already taken 24% of that goal, and we are continuing to inch our way closer and closer with each person that comes alongside us and says, "I want to support this cause." Again, that number to call is 1-800-888-7077. It's the first day of our fall share-a-thon. Will you be a part of it?
0: Now, of course, being the first day, we want to get a quarter of the way, but I think we could get way beyond that. I think we could make it to 30% or so tonight. And so that's going to take everybody getting on board. So please don't be one of these people that says, you know, I think I'll wait till the last day. Well, everybody waits till the last day.
1: It might not go until the last day.
0: We may not get there, or it may end before you call in. But either way, you know, people that give right now encourage those who will give later on to make their call. If you're a couple, would you pray about what the Lord would have you to do and then just let us know what that amount is? If you're a renewal, somebody who's given each year, we don't necessarily just assume you're going to continue giving. We need your gift called in again. We need to know that because we just don't assume things. Plus, credit card numbers change.
1: Mm-hmm.
0: There are many things involved. People get called home to be with the Lord, and the giving

0: a stop or whatever, a change. We need to know all those things. So 1-800-888-7077 is the number to call. We've had close to 2,000 people check in with us already tonight, but we still haven't heard from many more of you. We usually hear from about 10,000. 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
1: That's right.
0: And we could really use your call tonight as an encouragement. 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The number to call is 1-800-888-7077.
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0: All right, we've got a special half hour here coming up. You know, many of you enjoy listening to Odyssey. I mean, we've aired that probably for, close to 40 years now. It's Odyssey's been going on for a long, long time, and they've had a lot of people come and go in the parts that are there, but the stories just keep coming and teaching and been a great blessing to the young and the old. But this half hour, we have an $11,000 challenge, and that's for children and teens programming for radio drama. And we really need your help. So mom and dad, grandparents, how about you making that call right now? We have an $11,000 challenge is what we're looking for. And Eddie, why don't you go ahead and pray that need would be met.
1: Father, we just lift up the name of our Lord Jesus and all that we say and do, and we would just want to dedicate this time to Him as we seek to reach out to callers. We just ask that You would speak to hearts and that You would just bring in that need, Lord, that we might be able to continue to provide programming that is helpful for families, Lord, that promotes holy living and just the goodness that comes from Your word. Lord, we just give You the glory for all that You do for us. In Jesus' name we pray. Amen.
0: Amen. Bennett, who's your favorite character on Odyssey?
2: Oh, man, I would probably have to say Eugene.
0: Eugenius, huh?
2: I think so. I spent so much time as a kid listening to those CDs that were available for purchase. I would fall asleep listening to the to Wits End and Focus on the Family and that segment of their CDs, and I would kind of just get stuck listening to the same one over and over again. I would fall asleep by a certain time, like 5 minutes into it, and it would be it was just that brings back memories for me. So I mean, I would probably have to say him. But that number to call is 1-800-888-7077. It's an $11,000 challenge for this half hour, and we've already heard from somebody. Somebody is right on top of this challenge. We have 26 minutes to go in this half hour. Somebody has come alongside us and said, I will give a gift of $11,000, and I will match every gift up to that amount for the next 25 minutes. They have said, I want to be a blessing, and I encourage others. I want to push others to good works. I want to edify other believers to good works as well. If that's you, if you are encouraged by Focus on the Family, if you are encouraged by Odyssey, Adventures in Odyssey, other programming, the Christian music that we have on here, call that number, 1-800-888-7077.
0: All right, listen, this type of programming is one of the most unique ways to win young people and children to the Lord, actually adults as well, because they may not admit it, but they enjoy listening it just as much as the kids do. But radio drama is a very, very effective tool. Now listen, mom and dad, grandparents, I'm talking to you especially right now. You know that our teens and young children, they don't have the money to support programming like this. They just don't have the income to do that. It's going to take mom and dad and grandparents who value reaching children and providing quality Bible teaching and entertainment, in a sense, too, for their children. You know, there's an old principle of replacement. Never take something away from somebody without replacing it with something better. And, you know, there's a lot of junk on television and radio these days. How about, mom and dad, you can replace that with a program like Odyssey. And you know what? Your kids will love it. And years later, they will tell you about it. Oh, I used to enjoy listening, riding in the back of the car, listening to the CDs or whatever, however you listen to it. I guess it's MP3s now that you'd listen to it to as you travel along. And it might be, maybe it's Pat. We used to listen to Patch the Pirate a lot. And, you know, we knew all the songs and things, and our kids loved it. And they're great character-building stories. They teach through a story. A story seems to reach people so well. You know, when you hear a sermon, you may not remember the points, but you remember the story the pastor shared. The same thing is true, and that's why our Lord used parables so much. But how about we need your help right now? We have an $11,000 challenge, and if you value children, listen, our children and our grandchildren, they are targets of Satan. He knows that if he can get them, he's got somebody for a lifetime. If he can get them to disbelieve in him at an early age, it is so much harder for them to come. Bennett, how old were you when you were saved?
2: About seven years old.
0: Seven? How about you, Eddie?
1: About 5 years old.
0: How about you, Tim?
3: I was 13.
0: Okay, and I was 12. But you can see most people are saved when they're young. I used to do a lot of meetings and seniors meetings, and I loved them. I had the greatest food in the world, better than any restaurant, all these potluck dinners and things. But I don't know a single senior that came to the Lord, even though I was doing hymn history programs. Right. I don't know a single one. But I can tell you how children have come to the Lord, how eager they were, and how eager you and I need to be to get the Word of God out to them in the form of radio drama. It's a great way to do it. That's why Sparkle and Captain Chesterfield are very effective. They use teaching programs of stories to do it. Mm-hmm. And this is no different, whether it's Uncle Charlie or Ron Hamilton as Patch the Pirate or Odyssey. These are great ways. Tiny Bird Tales is a great adult way of doing it. But these are very, very effective means of teaching the Bible. Would you help us right now? We have an $11,000 challenge. If you value that kind of a teaching, it needs your support. Now, listen, there's all kinds of other things that are out there on television these days, things that you don't want your children to watch, cards to collect. I mean, they've all got all kinds of collectibles and little plastic models of all the things that they feature. Wouldn't you rather have your child instead listening to things like Odyssey and talk about some of the things that they were confronted with in the car and maybe say, Dad, what do you think about this? I know we just listened to a story about Dungeons and Dragons on Odyssey. Can we talk about that a minute? And all of a sudden, you got a teachable moment with your child. And so we need your help at 1-800-888-7077.
2: We're hearing those phones ring. We're hearing from Alsip, Illinois, a one-time gift of $100, and then another monthly gift on top of that. 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And a gift in honor of her 100-year-old mother who also listens to BBN. How about that? Well, thank you so much for that gift. And that really does touch our hearts, hearing how it has not only affected you, but it not only affects a mother, it affects an entire family as well. I know I was on the phone earlier today with a mother who listened in the 80s. And now their children are also giving gifts because their parents were in a situation where they were well-versed in listening to the gospel. They were familiar with listening to this Christian programming and the radio as well. Another gift from Buena Vista, Georgia. Thank you so much for that gift. And Tryon, North Carolina, with another monthly gift. We've heard from 8 people this last 10 minutes, but we've got 20 minutes remaining in this $11,000 matching challenge. That's $11,000 matching challenge. We have for the next 20 minutes an opportunity. You have an opportunity to call in and have your gift matched up to $11,000. What an amazing opportunity. That number to call is 1-800-888-7077. 1-800-888-7077, or you can text the number 22333. That's 22333. Enter the keyword BBN, followed by a space, and then the total amount of your faith promise. We have a listener in Ogden, Utah, who called to say how thankful she is for BBN. She listens to the programs from midnight to 4 a.m., and she called to say how wonderful the messages were from the programs she heard that day. And she prays for each and every one of us here at BBN. What an amazing thing.
0: Hope she gets some sleep.
2: That's right. You know, go ahead.
0: No. That's a very long time to listen to, and we appreciate that very much. You know, think of some of the issues that children are confronted with these days. I mean, they're hearing that we've been around for millions and millions and millions of years, and we came from monkeys, and that's what they're taught. They believe that. They're told other things, such as, you know, they'd see movies and things these days where they glorify violence or perhaps some New Age philosophy. And that's what kids pick up when they watch some of these movies and other cartoons and things that are out there, some of the toys that are made. This is a way to counteract that. You're giving them something better and something that replaces that to help them to grow in you. But they need your support. Again, mom and dad, grandparents, your children don't have the money to support this programming. They will listen if you provide it, but we can't put it on the air without having the money to have it on the air. So we need your help right now. Now listen, how precious are your children to you? You know, for most of you, you would do anything for your children. Well, here's a case for you to be positive, reacting. It's not just correcting something. You're making a good move here. You're moving in a positive direction. You're not just saying no to something. You're saying no to that, but yes to this. And you're providing an alternative for your children. Now, there's programming out there that we can feature to put that on the air for you, but we need your help to do it. Now, we got an $11,000 challenge, and we have not met it yet. Every gift that you give, if you give $100 right now, it becomes $200. If you give $1,000, it becomes $2,000. What a great way. You know, your children, how precious are they? They're the next church. That's who's growing. What'll happen when you're gone? You know, Christianity is always one generation away of fading away if we don't pass it on. So we need to do it. What better way to do it than through programming like this? So, Eddie, what are the ways they can get in touch with us?
1: 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So once again, that number is 1-800-888-7077.
0: All right, another addition we've added is Lamplighter Theater.
1: That's
0: great,
1: right.
0: Book. You know, many of those books were written in the 1700s and 1800s. They taught Bible teaching, character qualities and stories, and they're acting them out with superb voices. I mean, you're hearing top-notch recordings by people. Mm-hmm. These aren't people who just walked in off the street and read something on a script. These are people that know all the voice inflections and can make this story become real. And when you hear radio drama, you're seeing like a movie in your head. I mean, you don't need all the special effects that mm-hmm. Hollywood can bring, because you can do it yourself. And so this is a great way to get the word of God out to children. You know, you've seen them. And once they start on these programs, they want to hear more and more. And mom and dad, feed them that. Put money into it. Buy some of these things so that your children have them. Buy some toys that model things. You know, instead of, some guy with a sword and a shield and all the rest, why don't you get them somebody who's dressed up in a suit of Christian armor or something like that, as to teach it like an object lesson. There are many things that you can do that are very positive in reaching children, but radio drama is one of the most effective ways. I think of the Clue Crew that we feature, and that's from the folks of Unshackled. They produced a great program now that's really good. Tim Gregory is very creative, mm-hmm. and he has helped to put all that together, and that's available now on Saturday mornings for your children. I think of Patch the Pirate. Ron Hamilton is with the Lord now, but the program continues to this day. We feature a lot of their music, and a lot of those songs are very singable, aren't they?
2: Yeah, absolutely.
0: Yeah, they really are. So 1-800-888-7077. We got another 15 minutes left to go, and we have not met this challenge yet. Now, folks, what are children worth to you? You know they're worth a lot. It needs your support.
2: Children's Bible Hour plays on Saturday mornings, like Hank was saying, Tiny Burg Tales, Clue Crew, Captain's Club, Adventures in Odyssey, Patch the Pirate. 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We've got 14 minutes remaining in this half-hour challenge. It's an $11,000 matching challenge. That's $11,000 matching challenge. We've heard from 21 people so far, but we can hear from so much more. The time is over, a little over halfway done. We can hear from probably 30 more people in that time. Can we get to 50 calls in the rest of this challenge? 14 minutes to go. The number to call is 1-800-888-7077. That's 1-800-888-7077. We've heard from a first-time giver
0: in
2: Waynesburg, Pennsylvania, with a $25 monthly gift. Thank you for sharing that. Another from Jonesville, Michigan, and Durham, excuse me, Durham, North Carolina, checking in with a monthly gift as well. Gainesville, Florida, one of our largest stations across the country, checking in as well. Thank you so much for sharing what you have been given. And we pray that God would take what you have given and multiply it and use it in such a miraculous way, just as he has so many times in Scripture. A little boy who gave his lunch to serve Jesus Christ, and it was broken in front of this large crowd, 5,000, that it was able to feed with much left over. We hope that what will be given will be multiplied. We will do to the best of our ability. We will use that money wisely. We will be good stewards, of course, with what you have given. That number to call is 1-800-888-7077. BBN is an international ministry, not just here in the United States. We hear from people all across the world. Earlier today, we spoke of a girl who visited the chat ministry from Malaysia, all the way across the other side of the world where the gospel is being presented. She was saved in the chat ministry here at BBN. And we can't do that. We can't operate those chat functions. We can't put programs on demand. We can't have this great Christian radio music without your support. 1-800-888-7077 is the number. Just under 12 minutes remaining in this half-hour challenge, Hank.
0: You know, one of the things I really enjoy about Odyssey is they give the Christian side of history. You know, Christopher Columbus gets a pretty bad rap these days. They want to call it Indigenous People's Day instead of Christopher Columbus's birthday, et cetera, and all the other things that go on there. Well, you know, programs like Odyssey present, I really believe, the true Christian story of what took place when he actually did explore the New World. What about Thanksgiving? What really took place there? Well, they cover that in Odyssey, and that's what our children need to hear. You know, a lot of people today don't know their history anymore, and it's important they do. Our country had a Christian beginning. Why do we have the principles in our documents in our government? Because there were men and women who were godly that did live toward the Lord, and their story needs to be told historically correctly. Amen. And we do that with these stories, and what a great way to teach our children. It's a civics lesson as well as a Christian character lesson at the same time. Now, that's what we need, because there's so many other things out there that would say, you know, our Constitution's no good any longer. We need to change it. That's terrible. We need to confirm and share that our Constitution's based on Christian principles. Men and women bled and gave their lives so we have these things. It's not something flippant, but there's a Christian side to it. And so we need to get that out to people. Would you help us right now? Because it's a lonely voice saying that. And we're thankful there are many programmers that are producing good programs like Odyssey and Children's Bible Hour and the Clue Crew and all the others. But there's not as many as we would like. And so we will send in all we can to help your children that way. And believe me, Ken and Dot Sparks, who were Captain and Sparkle, they were very much invested within children. Even though they didn't have their own children, they loved children. They'd have 3 bulletin boards full of those little pictures that you get in grammar school, you know, when you get your picture taken each year. They had them full, and they had all those kids, not just part of the Captain's Club, but they were sending them Bible lessons so they could grow in the Lord.
2: That's right.
0: And that's what was happening. Children were being reached. Object lessons are great ways to teach them. So is radio drama. Now, we really need your help. $11,000 challenge. I think we could go way above and beyond. And I think it'd really please the Lord if we could get more programming like this on the air.
2: 1-800-888-7077 is the number to call to show your support for programs like Adventures in Odyssey, children's programs that share the good news of God's Word. 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Or 1-800-888-7077 is the number to call. We've heard from Reidsville, Reidsville, North Carolina. A gift coming in there, a second miler. We've heard from, I've seen almost three or four second milers just today.
0: Already.
2: Somebody who has already given, and then they say, I want to give again. I want to be a blessing. I want to go above and beyond what God is calling me to do. I felt led to share on top of what I have already given. We say thank you so much for that gift. Another from Tamarack, Florida, another, and Stem, North Carolina, Windcrest, Texas, San Antonio, Texas, with a monthly gift. Thank you so much for that gift. Somerville, Alabama, I lived there for a very short period of time, a beautiful area over there. We've got just under 8 minutes to go in this half-hour challenge. It's an $11,000 matching challenge, friend. 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Not just here, not just in North Carolina, across the country, across the entire world. You know, Eddie, as we've been talking here, I realize that you've been out on the road for the past few weeks. You've had a lot of projects going on. And would you tell us just some of the things that you've been doing over the past few weeks?
1: Yes, we just returned from Washington State. We went out to see the station out there. We're doing some upgrades to our station in Roy so that we can get the needed information that we need from what goes on at that station. We have a big project coming up in St. Louis. Our radio towers there, as Hank mentioned, date back to the 1940s. And so there's a big paint project involved with that. And all the other things that go on with the radio ministry, a lot of things that go on behind the scenes that we don't hear on the over the air when we're playing the programming, those things cost large amounts of money. And so we are just asking for your help to make the programming possible by being able to take care of all these needs. And you can do that by calling 1-800-888-7077. Once again, that number is 1-800-888-7077.
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0: All right, got about 6 minutes left to go. This is a special $11,000 challenge toward children's programming or teens programming, such as Odyssey. You know, I think of the problems that a lot of teens, you know, what do you do when a teen or a middle school student is being bullied? Well, this type of programming covers that. What do you do when gossip, when one girl gossips over another and the girl doesn't know how to handle that? Well, they discuss that in programming like Odyssey and some of the others that we air. How do you deal with when somebody's picking on you or you've been labeled wrong or you're tempted to cheat? These are all stories that act these things out that your kids are all ears for, and they need to be fed that truth. Now, you can watch Hollywood and see people get away with stuff, supposedly, and that leads to misconceptions and bad decisions later on. We don't want that for our kids, so we need your help. So, Mom and Dad, grandparents, would you help us tonight during this special $11,000 challenge? And you know what's really good about Odyssey is good overcomes evil every time. I think of the bad guy on Dr. Regis Blackard, who's the bad guy. Even sounds kind of, you know, kind of like
2: when you say it like that, yeah.
0: It's like Snidely Whiplash, you know, the bad guy. And, you know, but he loses in the end, and that's a great thing because today in a lot of these movies, it's the good just barely and maybe doesn't even beat the bad guy. And that is a problem, and that is not what the Bible teaches. And so that's why we have this programming. But it needs your help. Again, we can't emphasize it enough. Mom and Dad, your children I mean, they may contribute toward this, and we deeply appreciate it, but they can't carry the whole cost. Only you can. And you know the value of it. Would you please consider making that gift tonight and helping us in this $11,000 challenge? It would be a great, great blessing to us. And you know what? Your kids will thank you later on. They'll tell you later on, Mom, Dad, I remember when we used to listen to these stories driving in the car at home. You know, they were wonderful. They just really reached my imagination, and they answered some of the Bible questions that I had.
2: 1-800-888-7077 is the number to call. We have 3 minutes remaining in this $11,000 matching challenge. We've heard from 46 people so far over the last 27 minutes, but I know we can reach over 50 if we hear from you, friend. 1-800-888-7077. We've heard from Tacoma, Washington, a place just around where Eddie was talking about earlier, upgrading that listening experience, collecting data that we need to better our systems, to help encourage a good radio broadcast as well. We have another one-time gift and another monthly gift from Hudson, Florida. Thank you so much. Another in Huntsville, Alabama, Jessup, Georgia, checking in, and Charlestown, Indiana as well. So many people coming alongside us, Hank, saying, I want to support programs just like this. Right. An $11,000 matching challenge, friend. It's coming almost to an end. 2 minutes to go in this half hour. We've heard from 48 people. I know we can get over 50 if we hear from you, friend. 1-800-888-7077 is that number to call.
0: Now, remember, your children, they're worth an awful lot to you. You know, when God gave them to you, he gave them as a loan. And he is wanting you to raise them up to follow him and to walk his way. Well, you don't want to wait till they're 18 to get to that. You want to be doing it all through their lives. Well, these are some of the ways you can reach your children to create teachable moments to talk about things. One of the greatest times to talk is when you're driving. Perhaps you're alone with your son or daughter, and you're driving in the car and you're listening to something like this. What a great way to have a discussion, because all of a sudden there's a topic. There's no place to go. You're in one place and you can talk, and it's very it's safe. It's a safe place to talk. And many times our children will share with us things that they may not say any other time, or maybe they'll talk to you at bedtime. You know, that's a great time when you talk with children just before they go to bed. And we used to have a lot of times like that with our children, where we would sing a little bit and we would pray, and I'd get off key every now and then, and my sons would make fun of me, but I did the best I could. We would pray with our kids and have a Bible story. But that's the way you reach them, and they remember those things, and guess what? They do it for their children too. So that's what we need. Now, Mom and Dad, we need your help. Again, we're close to doubling this gift. And I think if we had another $1,000, we could almost double or more this challenge of $11,000. Our children are worth it. We need your help. Would you help us right now? 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

0: Well, top of the evening. We have a brand new crew here in the studio. I'm Roy Becker. Across from me is Carl Redeman. And at the control panel, well, we got Kyle. He not only controls the sound for this next couple of hours, but he's our IT expert, keeping us going. Before we begin, let's have a word of prayer. Father, as we continue our endeavors to serve you in this way, we pray for the listeners to be obedient to your word, to be able to follow the instructions. Help us, Lord, to speak the truth in love. In Christ's name, amen.
1: Amen. Well, that was an exciting challenge to listen to, wasn't it, Roy?
0: Yeah. Kind of unique there for periods of time. I thought, are we going to do it? We're going to do it. And if I'm reading it just exactly right, we got 22,124.
1: Amen.
0: Not just 11,000.
1: Yeah.
0: But 11,000 plus more.
1: Awesome.
0: So we're thankful for that. Carl, would you pray for that aspect, please?
1: Let's do that. Let's thank the Lord for what he's done. Father, thank you for being in our midst and helping our listeners call during the challenge, an opportunity to share about the ministry that we have for children and young adults. Thank you for that opportunity. I ask now that you allow us to continue the share-a-thon and help us with the words of our mouth that they might be pleasing to you. Help our listeners also to get on board and begin calling. In Jesus' name, amen.
0: Well, this is day one of the fall share-a-thon. It's the beginning of the 15th hour of the broadcast day for share-a-thon itself.
1: Amen.
0: It's been exciting. We'd love to be farther along.
1: Yeah.
0: I took a call from a listener recently, said, I don't agree with all those folks say, we know you want to get back to regular programming. She says, I love hearing the bantering. I love hearing the stories. She says, it's educational. But at the same time, you do want to hear the good preaching and the good music. Yes, we play a song here and there now and then,
1: yeah,
0: uh-huh. But it's not like half of our 18 hours is going to be music.
1: Exactly.
0: As a half of our 24-hour broadcast day typically is. Fall Share-a-thon, what does that mean? Well, it means it happens during the fall. That's the first part. It's our budget share-a-thon. Chuck Bentley on My Money Life is on every day, 6-something, 15, mm-hmm. I think. And he very much encourages us as Christians to have a budget.
1: Yeah.